and the relative humidity was 32%. The wind was south at 13 miles an hour. Around the region, it was sunny, with a temperature of 81 at Lawrence, 81 at Kansas City, 80 at Emporia, and 85 at Concordia. It was mostly sunny, with a temperature of 84 at Omaha, 78 at Springfield, and 84 at Wichita. Once again, at Manhattan, it was 82 degrees under sunny skies. Once again, at Topeka, it was 81 degrees under sunny skies. Now here is your National Weather Service forecast. This afternoon, sunny. Highs in the lower 80s. Southeast winds 5 to 10 miles per hour with gusts up to 20 miles per hour. Tonight, mostly clear. Patchy fog after midnight. Lows in the upper 50s. Southeast winds 5 to 10 miles per hour. Memorial Day, sunny. Highs in the middle 80s. South winds 10 to 15 miles per hour. Monday night, mostly clear in the evening, then becoming partly cloudy. Lows in the upper 50s. Southeast winds 5 to 10 miles per hour. Tuesday, mostly sunny. Highs in the middle 80s. Southeast winds 5 to 10 miles per hour. Tuesday night, partly cloudy. Lows in the lower 60s. Wednesday, mostly sunny. A chance of showers and thunderstorms in the afternoon. Highs in the middle 80s. Chance of rain 40%. Wednesday night, mostly cloudy. A slight chance of showers and thunderstorms in the evening, then a chance of showers and thunderstorms after midnight. Lows in the middle 60s. Chance of rain 30%. Thursday, mostly cloudy. A chance of showers and thunderstorms in the morning, then showers and thunderstorms likely in the afternoon. Highs around 80. Chance of rain 70%. Thursday night and Friday, mostly

outlook is for Central Kansas, East Central Kansas, North Central Kansas, and Northeast Kansas. For today and tonight, there is a low chance for storms to move into North Central Kansas this evening. If storms do impact the area, they could produce strong wind gusts, potentially up to 60 miles per hour. For Monday through Saturday, the probability for widespread hazardous weather is low. The Topeka, Kansas climate summary for this evening, as of 4 p.m., May 24, 2026. Today's high temperature was 82 degrees. The normal high is 79. The record high is 97 degrees, which was set in 1939. Today's low temperature was 48 degrees. The normal low is 58. The record low is 39 degrees, which was set in 1966. No precipitation fell today, which leaves the monthly total at 2.49 inches. The total precipitation for the year still

tonight is at 8:37 p.m. Sunrise tomorrow is at 6:02 a.m. The Manhattan, Kansas climate summary for this evening, as of 4 p.m., May 24, 2026. Today's high temperature was 83 degrees. This high was 3 degrees above.

observed was 13 miles an hour from the south. The highest wind gust observed was 18 miles per hour from the south. Sunset tonight is at 8:41 p.m. Sunrise tomorrow is at 6:06 a.m. This is NOAA Weather Radio Station WXK91 in Topeka. Now here is your National Weather Service forecast. This afternoon, sunny. Highs in the lower 80s. Southeast winds 5 to 10 miles per hour with gusts up to 20 miles per hour. Tonight, mostly clear. Patchy fog after midnight. Lows in the upper 50s. Southeast winds 5 to 10 miles per hour. Memorial Day, sunny. Highs in the middle 80s. South winds 10 to 15 miles per hour. Monday night, mostly clear in the evening, then becoming partly cloudy. Lows in the upper 50s. Southeast winds 5 to 10 miles per hour. Tuesday, mostly sunny. Highs in the middle 80s. Southeast winds 5 to 10 miles per hour. Tuesday night, partly cloudy. Lows in the lower 60s. Wednesday, mostly sunny. A chance of showers and thunderstorms in the afternoon. Highs in the middle 80s. Chance of rain 40%. Wednesday night, mostly cloudy. A slight chance of showers and thunderstorms in the evening, then a chance of showers and thunderstorms after midnight. Lows in the middle 60s. Chance of rain 30%. Thursday, mostly cloudy. A chance of showers and thunderstorms in the morning, then showers and thunderstorms likely in the afternoon. Highs around 80. Chance of rain 70%. Thursday night and Friday, mostly cloudy with a chance of showers and thunderstorms. Lows in the middle 60s. Highs in the lower 80s. Chance of rain 50%. Friday night and Saturday, mostly cloudy. A slight chance of showers and thunderstorms. Lows in the lower 60s. Highs in the lower 80s. This hazardous weather outlook is for Central Kansas, East Central Kansas, North Central Kansas, and Northeast Kansas. For today and tonight, there is a low chance for storms to move into North Central Kansas this evening. If storms do impact the area, they could produce strong wind gusts, potentially up to 60 miles per hour. For Monday through Saturday, the probability for widespread hazardous weather is low. The Topeka, Kansas climate summary for this evening, as of 4 p.m., May 24, 2026. Today's high temperature was 82 degrees. The normal high is 79. The record high is 97 degrees, which was set in 1939. Today's low temperature was 48 degrees. The normal low is 58. The record low is 39 degrees, which was set in 1966. No precipitation.

degrees. This low was 10 degrees below the normal low of 56. No precipitation fell today, which leaves the monthly total at 0.01 inches. The total precipitation for the year still stands at 5.81 inches. Today the maximum wind observed was 13 miles an hour from the south. The highest wind gust observed was 18 miles per hour from the south. Sunset tonight is at 8:41 p.m. Sunrise tomorrow is at 6:06 a.m. This is NOAA Weather Radio Station WXK91 in Topeka. Now here is your National Weather Service forecast. This afternoon, sunny. Highs in the lower 80s. Southeast winds 5 to 10 miles per hour with gusts up to 20 miles per hour. Tonight, mostly clear. Patchy fog after midnight. Lows in the upper 50s. Southeast winds 5 to 10 miles per hour. Memorial Day, sunny. Highs in the middle 80s. South winds 10 to 15 miles per hour. Monday night, mostly clear in the evening, then becoming partly cloudy. Lows in the upper 50s. Southeast winds 5 to 10 miles per hour. Tuesday, mostly sunny. Highs in the middle 80s. Southeast winds 5 to 10 miles per hour. Tuesday night, partly cloudy. Lows in the lower 60s. Wednesday, mostly sunny. A chance of showers and thunderstorms in the afternoon. Highs in the middle 80s. Chance of rain 40%. Wednesday night, mostly cloudy. A slight chance of showers and thunderstorms in the evening, then a chance of showers and thunderstorms after midnight. Lows in the middle 60s. Chance of rain 30%. Thursday, mostly cloudy. A chance of showers and thunderstorms in the morning, then showers and thunderstorms likely in the afternoon. Highs around 80. Chance of rain 70%. Thursday night and Friday, mostly cloudy with a chance of showers and thunderstorms. Lows in the middle 60s. Highs in the lower 80s. Chance of rain 50%. Friday night and Saturday, mostly cloudy. A slight chance of showers and thunderstorms. Lows in the lower 60s. Highs in the lower 80s. This hazardous weather outlook is for Central Kansas, East Central Kansas, North Central Kansas, and Northeast Kansas. For today and tonight, there is a low chance for storms to move into North Central Kansas this evening. If storms do impact the area, they could produce strong wind gusts, potentially up to 60 miles per hour. For Monday through Saturday, the probability for widespread hazardous weather is low. The Topeka, Kansas climate summary for this evening, as of 4 p.m., May 24, 2026. Today's high temperature was 82 degrees. The normal high is 79. The record high is 97 degrees, which was set in 1939. Today's low temperature was 48 degrees.

Wichita. Once again, at Manhattan, it was 80 degrees under sunny skies. Once again, at Topeka, it was 80 degrees under sunny skies. Now here is your National Weather Service forecast. This afternoon, sunny. Highs in the lower 80s. Southeast winds 5 to 10 miles per hour with gusts up to 20 miles per hour. Tonight, mostly clear. Patchy fog after midnight. Lows in the upper 50s. Southeast winds 5 to 10 miles per hour. Memorial Day, sunny. Highs in the middle 80s. South winds 10 to 15 miles per hour. Monday night, mostly clear in the evening, then becoming partly cloudy. Lows in the upper 50s. Southeast winds 5 to 10 miles per hour.

was 10 degrees below the normal low of 56. No precipitation fell today, which leaves the monthly total at 0.01 inches. The total precipitation for the year still stands at 5.81 inches. Today the maximum wind observed was 13 miles an hour from the south. The highest wind gust observed was 18 miles per hour from the south. Sunset tonight is at 8:41 p.m. Sunrise tomorrow is at 6:06 a.m. This is NOAA Weather Radio Station WXK91 in Topeka. Here are the 7 p.m. conditions for the local area. At Topeka, it was sunny. The temperature was 80 degrees, the dew point 50, and the relative humidity was 34%. The wind was southeast at 9 miles an hour. The pressure was 30.00 inches and falling. At Manhattan, it was sunny. The temperature was 80 degrees, the dew point 52, and the relative humidity was 37%. The wind was south at 13 miles an hour. Around the region, it was sunny, with a temperature of 79 at Lawrence, 80 at Kansas City, and 78 at Emporia. Under sunny skies, Concordia reported 83, Beatrice reported 82, and Springfield reported 76. It was mostly sunny, with a temperature of 83 at Omaha, and 82 at Wichita. Once again, at Manhattan, it was 80 degrees under sunny skies. Once again, at Topeka, it was 80 degrees under sunny skies. Now here is your National Weather Service forecast. This afternoon, sunny. Highs in the lower 80s. Southeast winds 5 to 10 miles per hour with gusts up to 20 miles per hour. Tonight, mostly clear. Patchy fog after midnight. Lows in the upper 50s. Southeast winds 5 to 10 miles per hour. Memorial Day, sunny. Highs in the middle 80s. South winds 10 to 15 miles per hour. Monday night, mostly clear in the evening, then becoming partly cloudy. Lows in the upper 50s. Southeast winds 5 to 10 miles per hour. Tuesday, mostly sunny. Highs in the middle 80s. Southeast winds 5 to 10 miles per hour. Tuesday night, partly cloudy. Lows in the lower 60s. Wednesday, mostly sunny. A chance of showers and thunderstorms in the afternoon. Highs in the middle 80s. Chance of rain 40%. Wednesday night, mostly cloudy. A slight chance of showers and thunderstorms in the evening, then a chance of showers and thunderstorms after midnight. Lows in the middle 60s. Chance of rain 30%. Thursday, mostly cloudy. A chance of showers and thunderstorms in the morning, then showers and thunderstorms likely in the afternoon. Highs around 80. Chance of rain 70%. Thursday night and Friday, mostly cloudy with a chance of showers and thunderstorms. Lows in the middle 60s. Highs in the lower 80s. Chance of rain 50%. Friday night and Saturday, mostly cloudy. A slight chance of showers and thunderstorms. Lows in the lower 60s. Highs in the lower 80s. The current time is 7:23 p.m. Central Daylight Time. This hazardous weather outlook is for Central Kansas, East Central Kansas, North Central Kansas, and Northeast Kansas. For today and tonight, there is a low chance for storms to move into North Central Kansas this evening. If storms do impact the area, they could produce strong wind gusts, potentially up to 60 miles per hour. For Monday through Saturday, the probability for widespread hazardous weather is low. The Topeka, Kansas climate summary for this evening, as of 4 p.m., May 24, 2026. Today's high temperature was 82 degrees. The normal high is 79. The record high is 97 degrees, which was set in 1939. Today's low temperature was 48 degrees. The normal low is 58. The record low is 39 degrees, which was set in 1966.

tonight, mostly clear. Patchy fog after midnight. Lows in the upper 50s. Southeast winds 5 to 10 miles per hour. Memorial Day, sunny. Highs in the middle 80s. South winds 10 to 15 miles per hour. Monday night, mostly clear in the evening, then becoming partly cloudy. Lows in the upper 50s. Southeast winds 5 to 10 miles per hour. Tuesday, mostly sunny. Highs in the middle 80s. Southeast winds 5 to 10 miles per hour. Tuesday night, partly cloudy. Lows in the lower 60s. Wednesday, mostly sunny. A chance of showers and thunderstorms in the afternoon. Highs in the middle 80s. Chance of rain 40%. Wednesday night, mostly cloudy. A slight chance of showers and thunderstorms in the evening, then a chance of showers and thunderstorms after midnight. Lows in the middle 60s. Chance of rain 30%. Thursday, mostly cloudy. A chance of showers and thunderstorms in the morning, then showers and thunderstorms likely in the afternoon. Highs around 80. Chance of rain 70%. Thursday night and Friday, mostly cloudy with a chance of showers and thunderstorms. Lows in the middle 60s. Highs in the lower 80s. Chance of rain 50%. Friday night and Saturday, mostly cloudy. A slight chance of showers and thunderstorms. Lows in the lower 60s. Highs in the lower 80s. This hazardous weather outlook is for central Kansas, east central Kansas, north central Kansas, and northeast Kansas. For today and tonight, there is a low chance for storms to move into north central Kansas this evening. If storms do impact the area, they could produce strong wind gusts, potentially up to 60 miles per hour. For Monday through Saturday, the probability for widespread hazardous weather is low. The Topeka, Kansas climate summary for this evening, as of 4 p.m., May 24, 2026. Today's high temperature was 82 degrees. The normal high is 79. The record high is 97 degrees, which was set in 1939. Today's low temperature was 48 degrees. The normal low is 58. The record low is 39 degrees, which was set in 1966. No precipitation fell today, which leaves the monthly total at 2.49 inches. The total precipitation for the year still stands at 12.83 inches. Today the maximum wind observed was 13 miles an hour from the southeast. The highest wind gust observed was 17 miles per hour from the southeast. Sunset tonight is at 8:37 p.m. Sunrise tomorrow is at 6:02 a.m. The Manhattan, Kansas climate summary for this evening, as of 4 p.m., May 24, 2026. Today's high temperature was 83 degrees. This high was 3 degrees above the normal high of 80. Today's low temperature was 46 degrees. This low was 10 degrees below the normal low of 56. No precipitation fell today, which leaves the monthly total at 0.01 inches. The total precipitation for the year still stands at 5.81 inches. Today the maximum wind observed was 13 miles an hour from the south. The highest wind gust observed was 18 miles per hour from the south. Sunset tonight is at 8:41 p.m. Sunrise tomorrow is at 6:06 a.m. This is NOAA Weather Radio Station WXK91 in Topeka. Here are the 7 p.m. conditions for the local area. At Topeka, it was sunny. The temperature was 80 degrees, the dew point 50, and the relative humidity was 34%. The wind was southeast at 9 miles an hour. The pressure was 30.00 inches and falling. At Manhattan, it was sunny. The temperature was 80 degrees, the dew point 52, and the relative humidity was 37%. The wind was south at 13 miles an hour. Around the region, it was sunny, with a temperature of 79 at Lawrence, 80 at Kansas City.

and 78 at Emporia. Under sunny skies, Concordia reported 83, Beatrice reported 82, and Springfield reported 76. It was mostly sunny, with a temperature of 83 at Omaha and 82 at Wichita. Once again, at Manhattan, it was 80 degrees under sunny skies. Once again, at Topeka, it was 80 degrees under sunny skies. Now here is your National Weather Service forecast. This afternoon, sunny. Highs in the lower 80s. Southeast winds 5 to 10 miles per hour with gusts up to 20 miles per hour. Tonight, mostly clear. Patchy fog after midnight. Lows in the upper 50s per hour with gusts up to 20 miles per hour. Tonight, mostly clear. Patchy fog after midnight. Lows in the upper 50s. Southeast winds 5 to 10 miles per hour. Memorial Day, sunny. Highs in the middle 80s. South winds 10 to 15 miles per hour. Monday night, mostly clear in the evening, then becoming partly cloudy. Lows in the upper 50s. Southeast winds 5 to 10 miles per hour. Tuesday, mostly sunny. Highs in the middle 80s. Southeast winds 5 to 10 miles per hour. Tuesday night, partly cloudy. Lows in the lower 60s. Wednesday, mostly sunny. A chance of showers and thunderstorms in the afternoon. Highs in the middle 80s. Chance of rain 40%. Wednesday night, mostly cloudy. A slight chance of showers and thunderstorms in the evening, then a chance of showers and thunderstorms after midnight. Lows in the middle 60s. Chance of rain 30%. Thursday, mostly cloudy. A chance of showers and thunderstorms in the morning, then showers and thunderstorms likely in the afternoon. Highs around 80. Chance of rain 70%. Thursday night and Friday, mostly cloudy with a chance of showers and thunderstorms. Lows in the middle 60s. Highs in the lower 80s. Chance of rain 50%. Friday night and Saturday, mostly cloudy. A slight chance of showers and thunderstorms. Lows in the lower 60s. Highs in the lower 80s. This hazardous weather outlook is for Central Kansas, East Central Kansas, North Central Kansas, and Northeast Kansas. For today and tonight, there is a low chance for storms to move into North Central Kansas this evening. If storms do impact the area, they could produce strong wind gusts, potentially up to 60 miles per hour. For Monday through Saturday, the probability for widespread hazardous weather is low. The Topeka, Kansas climate summary for this evening, as of 4 p.m., May 24, 2026. Today's high temperature was 82 degrees. The normal high is 79. The record high is 97 degrees, which was set in 1939. Today's low temperature was 48 degrees. The normal low is 58.

83 degrees. This high was 3 degrees above the normal high of 80. Today's low temperature was 46 degrees. This low was 10 degrees below the normal low of 56. No precipitation fell today, which leaves the monthly total at 0.01 inches. The total precipitation for the year still stands at 5.81 inches. Today the maximum wind observed was 13 miles an hour from the south. The highest wind gust observed was 18 miles per hour from the south. Sunset tonight is at 8:41 p.m. Sunrise tomorrow is at 6:06 a.m. This is NOAA Weather Radio Station WXK90.

80 at Kansas City, and 78 at Emporia. Under sunny skies, Concordia reported 83, Beatrice reported 82, and Springfield reported 76. It was mostly sunny, with a temperature of 83 at Omaha, and 82 at Wichita. Once again, at Manhattan, it was 80 degrees under sunny skies. Once again, at Topeka, it was 80 degrees under sunny skies. 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The current time is 7:38 p.m. Central Daylight Time. Now here is your National Weather Service forecast. This afternoon, sunny. Highs in the lower 80s. Southeast winds 5 to 10 miles per hour with gusts up to 20 miles per hour. Tonight, mostly clear. Patchy fog after midnight. Lows in the upper 50s. Southeast winds 5 to 10 miles per hour. Memorial Day, sunny. Highs in the middle 80s. South winds 10 to 15 miles per hour. Monday night, mostly clear in the evening, then becoming partly cloudy. Lows in the upper 50s. Southeast winds 5 to 10 miles per hour. Tuesday, mostly sunny. Highs in the middle 80s. Southeast winds 5 to 10 miles per hour. Tuesday night, partly cloudy. Lows in the lower 60s. Wednesday, mostly sunny. A chance of showers and thunderstorms in the afternoon. Highs in the middle 80s. Chance of rain 40%. Wednesday night, mostly cloudy. A slight chance of showers and thunderstorms in the evening, then a chance of showers and thunderstorms after midnight. Lows in the middle 60s. Chance of rain 30%. Thursday, mostly cloudy. A chance of showers and thunderstorms in the morning, then showers and thunderstorms likely in the afternoon. Highs around 80. Chance of rain 70%. Thursday night and Friday, mostly cloudy with a chance of showers and thunderstorms. Lows in the middle 60s. Highs in the lower 80s. Chance of rain 50%. Friday night and Saturday, mostly cloudy. A slight chance of showers and thunderstorms. Lows in the lower 60s. Highs in the lower 80s. This hazardous weather outlook is for Central Kansas, East Central Kansas, North Central Kansas, and Northeast Kansas. For today and tonight, there is a low chance for storms to move into North Central Kansas this evening. If storms do impact the area, they could produce strong wind gusts, potentially up to 60 miles per hour. For Monday through Saturday, the probability for widespread hazardous weather is low. The Topeka, Kansas climate summary for this evening, as of 4 p.m., May 24, 2026. Today's high temperature was 82 degrees. The normal high is 79. The record high is 97 degrees, which was set in 1939. Today's low temperature was 48 degrees. The normal low is 58. The record low is 39 degrees, which was set in 1966. No precipitation fell today, which leaves the monthly total at 2.49 inches. The total precipitation for the year still stands at 12.83 inches. Today the maximum wind observed was 13 miles an hour from the southeast. The highest wind gust observed was 17 miles per hour from the southeast. Sunset tonight is at 8:37 p.m. Sunrise tomorrow is at 6:02 a.m. The Manhattan, Kansas climate summary for this evening, as of 4 p.m., May 24, 2026. Today's high temperature was 83 degrees. This high was 3 degrees above the normal high of 80. Today's low temperature was 46 degrees. This low was 10 degrees below the normal low of 56. No precipitation fell today, which leaves the monthly total at 0.01 inches. The total precipitation for the year still stands at 5.81 inches. Today the maximum wind observed was 13 miles an hour from the south. The highest wind gust observed was 18 miles per hour.

from the south. Sunset tonight is at 8:41 p.m. Sunrise tomorrow is at 6:06 a.m. This is NOAA Weather Radio Station WXK91 in Topeka. Here are the 7 p.m. conditions for the local area. At Topeka, it was sunny. The temperature was 80 degrees, the dew point 50, and the relative humidity was 34%. The wind was southeast at 9 miles an hour. The pressure was 30.00 inches and falling. At Manhattan, it was sunny. The temperature was 80 degrees, the dew point 52, and the relative humidity was 37%. The wind was south at 13 miles an hour. Around the region, it was sunny, with a temperature of 79 at Lawrence, 80 at Kansas City, and 78 at Emporia. Under sunny skies, Concordia reported 83, Beatrice reported 82, and Springfield reported 76. It was mostly sunny, with a temperature of 83 at Omaha, and 82 at Wichita. Once again, at Manhattan, it was 80 degrees under sunny skies. Once again, at Topeka, it was 80 degrees under sunny skies. Now here is your National Weather Service forecast. This afternoon, sunny. Highs in the lower 80s. Southeast winds 5 to 10 miles per hour with gusts up to 20 miles per hour. Tonight, mostly clear. Patchy fog after midnight. Lows in the upper 50s. Southeast winds 5 to 10 miles per hour. Memorial Day, sunny. Highs in the middle 80s. South winds 10 to 15 miles per hour. Monday night, mostly clear in the evening, then becoming partly cloudy. Lows in the upper 50s. Southeast winds 5 to 10 miles per hour. Tuesday, mostly sunny. Highs in the middle 80s. Southeast winds 5 to 10 miles per hour. Tuesday night, partly cloudy. Lows in the lower 60s. Wednesday, mostly sunny. A chance of showers and thunderstorms in the afternoon. Highs in the middle 80s. Chance of rain 40%. Wednesday night, mostly cloudy. A slight chance of showers and thunderstorms in the evening, then a chance of showers and thunderstorms after midnight. Lows in the middle 60s. Chance of rain 30%. Thursday, mostly cloudy. A chance of showers and thunderstorms in the morning, then showers and thunderstorms likely in the afternoon. Highs around 80. Chance of rain 70%. Thursday night and Friday, mostly cloudy with a chance of showers and thunderstorms. Lows in the middle 60s. Highs in the lower 80s. Chance of rain 50%. Friday night and Saturday, mostly cloudy. A slight chance of showers and thunderstorms. Lows in the lower 60s. Highs in the lower 80s. This hazardous weather outlook is for Central Kansas, East Central Kansas, North Central Kansas, and Northeast Kansas. For today and tonight, there is a low chance for storms to move into North Central Kansas this evening. If storms do impact the area, they could produce strong wind gusts, potentially up to 60 miles per hour. For Monday through Saturday, the probability for widespread hazardous weather is low. The Topeka, Kansas climate summary for this evening, as of 4 p.m., May 24, 2026. Today's high temperature was 82 degrees. The normal high is 79. The record high is 97 degrees, which was set in 1939. Today's low temperature was 48 degrees. The normal low is 58. The record low is 39 degrees, which was set in 1966. No precipitation fell today, which leaves the monthly total at 2.49 inches. The total precipitation for the year still stands at 12.83 inches. Today the maximum wind observed was 13 miles an hour from the southeast. The highest wind gust observed was 17 miles per hour from the southeast. Sunset tonight is at 8:37 p.m. Sunrise tomorrow is at 6:02 a.m.
the Manhattan, Kansas climate summary for this evening, as of 4 p.m., May 24, 2026. Today's high temperature was 83 degrees. This high was 3 degrees above the normal high of 80. Today's low temperature was 46 degrees. This low was 10 degrees below the normal low of 56. No precipitation fell today, which leaves the monthly total at 0.01 inches. The total precipitation for the year still stands at 5.81 inches. Today the maximum wind observed was 13 miles an hour from the south. The highest wind gust observed was 18 miles per hour from the south. Sunset tonight is at 8:41 p.m. Sunrise tomorrow is at 6:06 a.m. This is NOAA Weather Radio Station WXK91 in Topeka. Here are the 7 p.m. conditions for the local area. At Topeka, it was sunny. The temperature was 80 degrees, the dew point 50, and the relative humidity was 34%. The wind was southeast at 9 miles an hour. The pressure was 30.00 inches and falling. At Manhattan, it was sunny. The temperature was 80 degrees, the dew point 52, and the relative humidity was 37%. The wind was south at 13 miles an hour. Around the region, it was sunny, with a temperature of 79 at Lawrence, 80 at Kansas City, and 78 at Emporia. Under sunny skies, Concordia reported 83, Beatrice reported 82, and Springfield reported 76. It was mostly sunny, with a temperature of 83 at Omaha, and 82 at Wichita. Once again, at Manhattan, it was 80 degrees under sunny skies. Once again, at Topeka, it was 80 degrees under sunny skies. Now here is your National Weather Service forecast. This afternoon, sunny. Highs in the lower 80s. Southeast winds 5 to 10 miles per hour with gusts up to 20 miles per hour. Tonight, mostly clear. Patchy fog after midnight. Lows in the upper 50s. Southeast winds 5 to 10 miles per hour. Memorial Day, sunny. Highs in the middle 80s. South winds 10 to 15 miles per hour. Monday night, mostly clear in the evening, then becoming partly cloudy. Lows in the upper 50s. Southeast winds 5 to 10 miles per hour. Tuesday, mostly sunny. Highs in the middle 80s. Southeast winds 5 to 10 miles per hour. Tuesday night, partly cloudy. Lows in the lower 60s. Wednesday, mostly sunny. A chance of showers and thunderstorms in the afternoon. Highs in the middle 80s. Chance of rain 40%. Wednesday night, mostly cloudy. A slight chance of showers and thunderstorms in the evening, then a chance of showers and thunderstorms after midnight. Lows in the middle 60s. Chance of rain 30%. Thursday, mostly cloudy. A chance of showers and thunderstorms in the morning, then showers and thunderstorms likely in the afternoon. Highs around 80. Chance of rain 70%. Thursday night and Friday, mostly cloudy with a chance of showers and thunderstorms. Lows in the middle 60s. Highs in the lower 80s. Chance of rain 50%. Friday night and Saturday, mostly cloudy. A slight chance of showers and thunderstorms. Lows in the lower 60s. Highs in the lower 80s. This hazardous weather outlook is for Central Kansas, East Central Kansas, North Central Kansas and Northeast Kansas. For today and tonight, there is a low chance for storms to move into North Central Kansas this evening. If storms do impact the area, they could produce strong wind gusts, potentially up to 60 miles per hour. For Monday through Saturday, the probability for widespread hazardous weather is low. The Topeka, Kansas climate summary for this evening, as of 4 p.m., May 24, 2026. Today's high temperature was 82 degrees. The normal high is 79.
The record high is 97 degrees, which was set in 1939. Today's low temperature was 48 degrees. The normal low is 58. The record low is 39 degrees, which was set in 1966. No precipitation fell today, which leaves the monthly total at 2.49 inches. The total precipitation for the year still stands at 12.83 inches. Today the maximum wind observed was 13 miles an hour from the southeast. The highest wind gust observed was 17 miles per hour from the southeast. Sunset tonight is at 8:37 p.m. Sunrise tomorrow is at 6:02 a.m. The current time is 7:53 p.m. Central Daylight Time. The Manhattan, Kansas climate summary for this evening, as of 4 p.m., May 24, 2026. Today's high temperature was 83 degrees. This high was 3 degrees above the normal high of 80. Today's low temperature was 46 degrees. This low was 10 degrees below the normal low of 56. No precipitation fell today, which leaves the monthly total at 0.01 inches. The total precipitation for the year still stands at 5.81 inches. Today the maximum wind observed was 13 miles an hour from the south. The highest wind gust observed was 18 miles per hour from the south. Sunset tonight is at 8:41 p.m. Sunrise tomorrow is at 6:06 a.m. This is NOAA Weather Radio Station WXK91 in Topeka. Here are the 7 p.m. conditions for the local area. At Topeka, it was sunny. The temperature was 80 degrees, the dew point 50, and the relative humidity was 34%. The wind was southeast at 9 miles an hour. The pressure was 30.00 inches and falling. At Manhattan, it was sunny. The temperature was 80 degrees, the dew point 52, and the relative humidity was 37%. The wind was south at 13 miles an hour. Around the region, it was sunny, with a temperature of 79 at Lawrence, 80 at Kansas City, and 78 at Emporia. Under sunny skies, Concordia reported 83, Beatrice reported 82, and Springfield reported 76. It was mostly sunny, with a temperature of 83 at Omaha, and 82 at Wichita. Once again, at Manhattan, it was 80 degrees under sunny skies. Once again, at Topeka, it was 80 degrees under sunny skies. Now here is your National Weather Service forecast. This afternoon, sunny. Highs in the lower 80s. Southeast winds 5 to 10 miles per hour with gusts up to 20 miles per hour. Tonight, mostly clear. Patchy fog after midnight. Lows in the upper 50s. Southeast winds 5 to 10 miles per hour. Memorial Day, sunny. Highs in the middle 80s. South winds 10 to 15 miles per hour. Monday night, mostly clear in the evening, then becoming partly cloudy. Lows in the upper 50s. Southeast winds 5 to 10 miles per hour. Tuesday, mostly sunny. Highs in the middle 80s. Southeast winds 5 to 10 miles per hour. Tuesday night, partly cloudy. Lows in the lower 60s. Wednesday, mostly sunny. A chance of showers and thunderstorms in the afternoon. Highs in the middle 80s. Chance of rain 40%. Wednesday night, mostly cloudy. A slight chance of showers and thunderstorms in the evening, then a chance of showers and thunderstorms after midnight. Lows in the middle 60s. Chance of rain 30%. Thursday, mostly cloudy. A chance of showers and thunderstorms in the morning, then showers and thunderstorms likely in the afternoon. Highs around 80. Chance of rain 70%. Thursday night and Friday, mostly cloudy with a chance of showers and thunderstorms. Lows in the middle 60s. Highs in the lower 80s. Chance of rain 50%. Friday night and Saturday, mostly cloudy.
a slight chance of showers and thunderstorms. Lows in the lower 60s. Highs in the lower 80s. This hazardous weather outlook is for central Kansas, east central Kansas, north central Kansas, and northeast Kansas. For today and tonight, there is a low chance for storms to move into north central Kansas this evening. If storms do impact the area, they could produce strong wind gusts, potentially up to 60 miles per hour. For Monday through Saturday, the probability for widespread hazardous weather is low. The Topeka, Kansas climate summary for this evening, as of 4 p.m., May 24, 2026. Today's high temperature was 82 degrees. The normal high is 79. The record high is 97 degrees, which was set in 1939. Today's low temperature was 48 degrees. The normal low is 58. The record low is 39 degrees, which was set in 1966. No precipitation fell today, which leaves the monthly total at 2.49 inches. The total precipitation for the year still stands at 12.83 inches. Today the maximum wind observed was 13 miles an hour from the southeast. The highest wind gust observed was 17 miles per hour from the southeast. Sunset tonight is at 8:37 p.m. Sunrise tomorrow is at 6:02 a.m. The Manhattan, Kansas climate summary for this evening, as of 4 p.m., May 24, 2026. Today's high temperature was 83 degrees. This high was 3 degrees above the normal high of 80. Today's low temperature was 46 degrees. This low was 10 degrees below the normal low of 56. No precipitation fell today, which leaves the monthly total at 0.01 inches. The total precipitation for the year still stands at 5.81 inches. Today the hour from the south. The highest wind gust observed was 18 miles per hour from the south. Sunset tonight is at 8:41 p.m. Sunrise tomorrow is at 6:06 a.m. This is NOAA Weather Radio Station WXK91 in Topeka. Here are the 7 p.m. conditions for the local area. At Topeka, it was sunny. The temperature was 80 degrees, the dew point 50, and the relative humidity was 34%. The wind was southeast at 9 miles an hour. The pressure was 30.00 inches and falling. At Manhattan, it was sunny. The temperature was 80 degrees, the dew point 52, and the relative humidity was 37%. The wind was south at 13 miles an hour. Around the region, it was sunny, with a temperature of 79 at Lawrence, 80 at Kansas City, and 78 at Emporia. Under sunny skies, Concordia reported 83, Beatrice reported 82, and Springfield reported 76. It was mostly sunny, with a temperature of 83 at Omaha, and 82 at Wichita. Once again, at Manhattan, it was 80 degrees under sunny skies. Once again, at Topeka, it was 80 degrees under sunny skies. Now here is your National Weather Service forecast. This afternoon, sunny. Highs in the lower 80s. Southeast winds 5 to 10 miles per hour with gusts up to 20 miles per hour. Tonight, mostly clear. Patchy fog after midnight. Lows in the upper 50s. Southeast winds 5 to 10 miles per hour. Memorial Day, sunny. Highs in the middle 80s. South winds 10 to 15 miles per hour. Monday night, mostly clear in the evening, then becoming partly cloudy. Lows in the upper 50s. Southeast winds 5 to 10 miles per hour. Tuesday, mostly sunny. Highs in the middle 80s. Southeast winds 5 to 10 miles per hour. Tuesday night, partly cloudy. Lows in the lower 60s. Wednesday, mostly sunny. A chance of showers and thunderstorms in the afternoon. Highs in the middle 80s. Chance of rain 40%. Wednesday night, mostly cloudy.
a slight chance of showers and thunderstorms in the evening, then a chance of showers and thunderstorms after midnight. Lows in the middle.

60s. Chance of rain 30%. Thursday, mostly cloudy. A chance of showers and thunderstorms in the morning, then showers and thunderstorms likely in the afternoon. Highs around 80. Chance of rain 70%. Thursday night and Friday, mostly cloudy with a chance of showers and thunderstorms. Lows in the middle 60s. Highs in the lower 80s. Chance of rain 50%. Friday night and Saturday, mostly cloudy. A slight chance of showers and thunderstorms. Lows in the lower 60s. Highs in the lower 80s. This hazardous weather outlook is for central Kansas, east central Kansas, north central Kansas, and northeast Kansas. For today and tonight, there is a low chance for storms to move into north central Kansas this evening. If storms do impact the area, they could produce strong wind gusts, potentially up to 60 miles per hour. For Monday through Saturday, the probability for widespread hazardous weather is low. This is NOAA Weather Radio Station WXK91 in Topeka. Here are the 7 p.m. conditions for the local area. At Topeka, it was sunny. The temperature was 80 degrees, the dew point 50, and the relative humidity was 34%. The wind was southeast at 9 miles an hour. The pressure was 30.00 inches and falling. At Manhattan, it was sunny. The temperature was 80 degrees, the dew point 52, and the relative humidity was 37%. The wind was south at 13 miles an hour. Around the region, it was sunny, with a temperature of 79 at Lawrence, 80 at Kansas City, and 78 at Emporia. Under sunny skies, Concordia reported 83, Beatrice reported 82, and Springfield reported 76. It was mostly sunny, with a temperature of 83 at Omaha, and 82 at Wichita. Once again, at Manhattan, it was 80 degrees under sunny skies. Once again, at Topeka, it was 80 degrees under sunny skies. Now here is your National Weather Service forecast. This afternoon, sunny. Highs in the lower 80s. Southeast winds 5 to 10 miles per hour with gusts up to 20 miles per hour. Tonight, mostly clear. Patchy fog after midnight. Lows in the upper 50s. Southeast winds 5 to 10 miles per hour. Memorial Day, sunny. Highs in the middle 80s. South winds 10 to 15 miles per hour. Monday night, mostly clear in the evening, then becoming partly cloudy. Lows in the upper 50s. Southeast winds 5 to 10 miles per hour. Tuesday, mostly sunny. Highs in the middle 80s. Southeast winds 5 to 10 miles per hour. Tuesday night, partly cloudy. Lows in the lower 60s. Wednesday, mostly sunny. A chance of showers and thunderstorms in the afternoon. Highs in the middle 80s. Chance of rain 40%. Wednesday night, mostly cloudy. A slight chance of showers and thunderstorms in the evening, then a chance of showers and thunderstorms after midnight. Lows in the middle 60s. Chance of rain 30%. Thursday, mostly cloudy. A chance of showers and thunderstorms in the morning, then showers and thunderstorms likely in the afternoon. Highs around 80. Chance of rain 70%. Thursday night and Friday, mostly cloudy with a chance of showers and thunderstorms. Lows in the middle 60s. Highs in the lower 80s. Chance of rain 50%. Friday night and Saturday, mostly cloudy. A slight chance of showers and thunderstorms. Lows in the lower 60s. Highs in the lower 80s. This hazardous weather outlook is for central Kansas, east central Kansas, north central Kansas, and northeast Kansas. For today and tonight, there is a low chance for storms to move into north central Kansas this evening. If storms do impact the area, they could produce strong wind gusts, potentially up to 60 miles per hour. For Monday through Saturday,

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The current time is 8:08 p.m. Central Daylight Time. This is NOAA Weather Radio Station WXK91 in Topeka. Now here is your National Weather Service forecast. This afternoon, sunny. Highs in the lower 80s. Southeast winds 5 to 10 miles per hour with gusts up to 20 miles per hour. Tonight, mostly clear. Patchy fog after midnight. Lows in the upper 50s. Southeast winds 5 to 10 miles per hour. Memorial Day, sunny. Highs in the middle 80s. South winds 10 to 15 miles per hour. Monday night, mostly clear in the evening, then becoming partly cloudy. Lows in the upper 50s. Southeast winds 5 to 10 miles per hour. Tuesday, mostly sunny. Highs in the middle 80s. Southeast winds 5 to 10 miles per hour. Tuesday night, partly cloudy. Lows in the lower 60s. Wednesday, mostly sunny. A chance of showers and thunderstorms in the afternoon. Highs in the middle 80s. Chance of rain 40%. Wednesday night, mostly cloudy. A slight chance of showers and thunderstorms in the evening, then a chance of showers and thunderstorms after midnight. Lows in the middle 60s. Chance of rain 30%. Thursday, mostly cloudy. A chance of showers and thunderstorms in the morning, then showers and thunderstorms likely in the afternoon. Highs around 80. Chance of rain 70%. Thursday night and Friday, mostly cloudy with a chance of showers and thunderstorms. Lows in the middle 60s. Highs in the lower 80s. Chance of rain 50%. Friday night and Saturday, mostly cloudy. A slight chance of showers and thunderstorms. Lows in the lower 60s. Highs in the lower 80s. This hazardous weather outlook is for Central Kansas, East Central Kansas, North Central Kansas, and Northeast Kansas. For today and tonight, there is a low chance for storms to move into North Central Kansas this evening. If storms do impact the area, they could produce strong wind gusts, potentially up to 60 miles per hour. For Monday through Saturday, the probability for widespread hazardous weather is low. This is NOAA Weather Radio Station WXK91 in Topeka. Now here is your National Weather Service forecast. This afternoon, sunny. Highs in the lower 80s. Southeast winds 5 to 10 miles per hour with gusts up to 20 miles per hour. Tonight, mostly clear. Patchy fog after midnight. Lows in the upper 50s. Southeast winds 5 to 10 miles per hour. Memorial Day, sunny. Highs in the middle 80s. South winds 10 to 15 miles per hour. Monday night, mostly clear in the evening, then becoming partly cloudy. Lows in the upper 50s. Southeast winds 5 to 10 miles per hour. Tuesday, mostly sunny. Highs in the middle 80s. Southeast winds 5 to 10 miles per hour. Tuesday night, partly cloudy. Lows in the lower 60s. Wednesday, mostly sunny. A chance of showers and thunderstorms in the afternoon. Highs in the middle 80s. Chance of rain 40%. Wednesday night, mostly cloudy. A slight chance of showers and thunderstorms in the evening, then a chance of showers and thunderstorms after midnight. Lows in the middle 60s. Chance of rain 30%. Thursday, mostly cloudy. A chance of showers and thunderstorms in the morning, then showers and thunderstorms likely in the afternoon. Highs around 80. Chance of rain 70%. Thursday night and Friday, mostly cloudy with a chance of showers and thunderstorms. Lows in the middle 60s. Highs in the lower 80s. Chance of rain 50%. Friday night and Saturday, mostly cloudy. A slight chance of showers and thunderstorms.
lows in the lower 60s, highs in the lower 80s. This hazardous weather outlook is for central Kansas, east central Kansas, north central Kansas, and northeast Kansas. For today and tonight, there is a low chance for storms to move into north central Kansas this evening. If storms do impact the area, they could produce strong wind gusts, potentially up to 60 miles per hour. For Monday through Saturday, the probability for widespread hazardous weather is low. This is NOAA Weather Radio Station WXK91 in Topeka. Here are the 8 p.m. conditions for the local area. At Topeka, it was clear. The temperature was 76 degrees, the dew point 52, and the relative humidity was 43%. The wind was southeast at 7 miles an hour. The pressure was 30.01 inches and rising. At Manhattan, it was clear. The temperature was 77 degrees, the dew point 54, and the relative humidity was 44%. The wind was south at 9 miles an hour. Around the region, it was clear, with a temperature of 75 at Lawrence, 78 at Kansas City, and 75 at Emporia. Under clear skies, Concordia reported 80, Beatrice reported 79, and Springfield reported 73. It was partly cloudy, with a temperature of 80 at Omaha, and 79 at Wichita. Once again, at Manhattan, it was 77 degrees under clear skies. Once again, at Topeka, it was 76 degrees under clear skies. Now here is your National Weather Service forecast. This afternoon, sunny. Highs in the lower 80s. Southeast winds 5 to 10 miles per hour with gusts up to 20 miles per hour. Tonight, mostly clear. Patchy fog after midnight. Lows in the upper 50s. Southeast winds 5 to 10 miles per hour. Memorial Day, sunny. Highs in the middle 80s. South winds 10 to 15 miles per hour. Monday night, mostly clear in the evening, then becoming partly cloudy. Lows in the upper 50s. Southeast winds 5 to 10 miles per hour. Tuesday, mostly sunny. Highs in the middle 80s. Southeast winds 5 to 10 miles per hour. Tuesday night, partly cloudy. Lows in the lower 60s. Wednesday, mostly sunny. A chance of showers and thunderstorms in the afternoon. Highs in the middle 80s. Chance of rain 40%. Wednesday night, mostly cloudy. A slight chance of showers and thunderstorms in the evening, then a chance of showers and thunderstorms after midnight. Lows in the middle 60s. Chance of rain 30%. Thursday, mostly cloudy. A chance of showers and thunderstorms in the morning, then showers and thunderstorms likely in the afternoon. Highs around 80. Chance of rain 70%. Thursday night and Friday, mostly cloudy with a chance of showers and thunderstorms. Lows in the middle 60s. Highs in the lower 80s. Chance of rain 50%. Friday night and Saturday, mostly cloudy. A slight chance of showers and thunderstorms. Lows in the lower 60s. Highs in the lower 80s. This hazardous weather outlook is for central Kansas, east central Kansas, north central Kansas, and northeast Kansas. For today and tonight, there is a low chance for storms to move into north central Kansas this evening. If storms do impact the area, they could produce strong wind gusts, potentially up to 60 miles per hour. For Monday through Saturday, the probability for widespread hazardous weather is low. This is NOAA Weather Radio Station WXK91 in Topeka. Here are the 8 p.m. conditions for the local area. At Topeka, it was clear. The temperature was 76 degrees, the dew point 52, and the relative humidity was 43%. The wind was southeast at 7 miles an hour. The pressure was 30.01 inches and rising. At Manhattan, it was clear. The temperature was 77 degrees,
the dew point 54, and the relative humidity was 44%. The wind was south at 9 miles an hour. Around the region, it was clear, with a temperature of 75 at Lawrence, 78 at Kansas City, and 75 at Emporia. Under clear skies, Concordia reported 80, Beatrice reported 79, and Springfield reported 73. It was partly cloudy, with a temperature of 80 at Omaha, and 79 at Wichita. Once again, at Manhattan, it was 77 degrees under clear skies. Once again, at Topeka, it was 76 degrees under clear skies. Now here is your National Weather Service forecast. This afternoon, sunny. Highs in the lower 80s. Southeast winds 5 to 10 miles per hour with gusts up to 20 miles per hour. Tonight, mostly clear. Patchy fog after midnight. Lows in the upper 50s. Southeast winds 5 to 10 miles per hour. Memorial Day, sunny. Highs in the middle 80s. South winds 10 to 15 miles per hour. Monday night, mostly clear in the evening, then becoming partly cloudy. Lows in the upper 50s. Southeast winds 5 to 10 miles per hour. Tuesday, mostly sunny. Highs in the middle 80s. Southeast winds 5 to 10 miles per hour. Tuesday night, partly cloudy. Lows in the lower 60s. Wednesday, mostly sunny. A chance of showers and thunderstorms in the afternoon. Highs in the middle 80s. Chance of rain 40%. Wednesday night, mostly cloudy.

Cloudy. A chance of showers and thunderstorms in the morning, then showers and thunderstorms likely in the afternoon. Highs around 80. Chance of rain 70%. Thursday night and Friday, mostly cloudy with a chance of showers and thunderstorms. Lows in the middle 60s. Highs in the lower 80s. Chance of rain 50%. Friday night and Saturday, mostly cloudy. A slight chance of showers and thunderstorms. Lows in the lower 60s. Highs in the lower 80s. This hazardous weather outlook is for central Kansas, east central Kansas, north central Kansas, and northeast Kansas. For today and tonight, there is a low chance for storms to move into north central Kansas this evening. If storms do impact the area, they could produce strong wind gusts, potentially up to 60 miles per hour. For Monday through Saturday, the probability for widespread hazardous weather is low. This is NOAA Weather Radio Station WXK91 in Topeka. Here are the 8 p.m. conditions for the local area. At Topeka, it was clear. The temperature was 76 degrees, the dew point 52, and the relative humidity was 43%. The wind was southeast at 7 miles an hour. The pressure was 30.01 inches and rising. At Manhattan, it was clear. The temperature was 77 degrees, the dew point 54, and the relative humidity was 44%. The wind was south at 9 miles an hour. Around the region, it was clear, with a temperature of 75 at Lawrence, 78 at Kansas City, and 75 at Emporia. Under clear skies, Concordia reported 80, Beatrice reported 79, and Springfield reported 73. It was partly cloudy, with a temperature of 80 at Omaha, and 79 at Wichita. Once again, at Manhattan, it was 77 degrees under clear skies. Once again, at Topeka, it was 76 degrees under clear skies. Now here is your National Weather Service forecast. This afternoon, sunny. Highs in the lower 80s. Southeast winds 5 to 10 miles per hour with gusts up to 20 miles per hour. Tonight, mostly clear. Patchy fog after midnight. Lows in the upper 50s. Southeast winds 5 to 10 miles per hour. Memorial Day, sunny. Highs in the middle 80s. South winds 10 to 15 miles per hour. Monday night, mostly clear in the evening, then becoming partly cloudy. Lows in the upper 50s. Southeast winds 5 to 10 miles per hour. Tuesday, mostly sunny. Highs in the middle 80s. Southeast winds 5 to 10 miles per hour. Tuesday night, partly cloudy. Lows in the lower 60s. Wednesday, mostly sunny. A chance of showers and thunderstorms in the afternoon. Highs in the middle 80s. Chance of rain 40%. Wednesday night, mostly cloudy. A slight chance of showers and thunderstorms in the evening, then a chance of showers and thunderstorms after midnight. Lows in the middle 60s. Chance of rain 30%. Thursday, mostly cloudy. A chance of showers and thunderstorms in the morning, then showers and thunderstorms likely in the afternoon. Highs around 80. Chance of rain 70%. Thursday night and Friday, mostly cloudy with a chance of showers and thunderstorms. Lows in the middle 60s. Highs in the lower 80s. Chance of rain 50%. Friday night and Saturday, mostly cloudy. A slight chance of showers and thunderstorms. Lows in the lower 60s. Highs in the lower 80s. The current time is 8:24 p.m. Central Daylight Time. This hazardous weather outlook is for central Kansas, east central Kansas, north central Kansas, and northeast Kansas. For today and tonight, there is a low chance for storms to move into north central Kansas this evening. If storms do impact the area, they could produce strong wind gusts, potentially up to 60 miles per hour.
for Monday.

through Saturday. The probability for widespread hazardous weather is low. This is NOAA Weather Radio Station WXK91 in Topeka. Here are the 8 p.m. conditions for the local area. At Topeka, it was clear. The temperature was 76 degrees, the dew point 52, and the relative humidity was 43%. The wind was southeast at 7 miles an hour. The pressure was 30.01 inches and rising. At Manhattan, it was clear. The temperature was 77 degrees, the dew point 54, and the relative humidity was 44%. The wind was south at 9 miles an hour. Around the region, it was clear, with a temperature of 75 at Lawrence, 78 at Kansas City, and 75 at Emporia. Under clear skies, Concordia reported 80, Beatrice reported 79, and Springfield reported 73. It was partly cloudy, with a temperature of 80 at Omaha, and 79 at Wichita. Once again, at Manhattan, it was 77 degrees under clear skies. Once again, at Topeka, it was 76 degrees under clear skies. Now here is your National Weather Service forecast. This afternoon, sunny. Highs in the lower 80s. Southeast winds 5 to 10 miles per hour with gusts up to 20 miles per hour. Tonight, mostly clear. Patchy fog after midnight. Lows in the upper 50s. Southeast winds 5 to 10 miles per hour. Memorial Day, sunny. Highs in the middle 80s. South winds 10 to 15 miles per hour. Monday night, mostly clear in the evening, then becoming partly cloudy. Lows in the upper 50s. Southeast winds 5 to 10 miles per hour. Tuesday, mostly sunny. Highs in the middle 80s. Southeast winds 5 to 10 miles per hour. Tuesday night, partly cloudy. Lows in the lower 60s. Wednesday, mostly sunny. A chance of showers and thunderstorms in the afternoon. Highs in the middle 80s. Chance of rain 40%. Wednesday night, mostly cloudy. A slight chance of showers and thunderstorms in the evening, then a chance of showers and thunderstorms after midnight. Lows in the middle 60s. Chance of rain 30%. Thursday, mostly cloudy. A chance of showers and thunderstorms in the morning, then showers and thunderstorms likely in the afternoon. Highs around 80. Chance of rain 70%. Thursday night and Friday, mostly cloudy with a chance of showers and thunderstorms. Lows in the middle 60s. Highs in the lower 80s. Chance of rain 50%. Friday night and Saturday, mostly cloudy. A slight chance of showers and thunderstorms. Lows in the lower 60s. Highs in the lower 80s. This hazardous weather outlook is for central Kansas, east central Kansas, north central Kansas, and northeast Kansas. For today and tonight, there is a low chance for storms to move into north central Kansas this evening. If storms do impact the area, they could produce strong wind gusts, potentially up to 60 miles per hour. For Monday through Saturday, the probability for widespread hazardous weather is low. This is NOAA Weather Radio Station WXK91 in Topeka. Here are the 8 p.m. conditions for the local area. At Topeka, it was clear. The temperature was 76 degrees, the dew point 52, and the relative humidity was 43%. The wind was southeast at 7 miles an hour. The pressure was 30.01 inches and rising. At Manhattan, it was clear. The temperature was 77 degrees, the dew point 54, and the relative humidity was 44%. The wind was south at 9 miles an hour. Around the region, it was clear, with a temperature of 75 at Lawrence, 78 at Kansas City, and 75 at Emporia. Under clear skies, Concordia reported 80, Beatrice reported 79, and Springfield reported 73. It was partly cloudy, with a temperature
580 at Omaha and 79 at Wichita. Once again, at Manhattan, it was 77 degrees under clear skies. Once again, at Topeka, it was 76 degrees under clear skies. Now here is your National Weather Service forecast. This afternoon, sunny. Highs in the lower 80s. Southeast winds 5 to 10 miles per hour with gusts up to 20 miles per hour. Tonight, mostly clear. Patchy fog after midnight. Lows in the upper 50s. Southeast winds 5 to 10 miles per hour. Memorial Day, sunny. Highs in the middle 80s. South winds 10 to 15 miles per hour. Monday night, mostly clear in the evening, then becoming partly cloudy. Lows in the upper 50s. Southeast winds 5 to 10 miles per hour. Tuesday, mostly sunny. Highs in the middle 80s. Southeast winds 5 to 10 miles per hour. Tuesday night, partly cloudy. Lows in the lower 60s. Wednesday, mostly sunny. A chance of showers and thunderstorms in the afternoon. Highs in the middle 80s. Chance of rain 40%. Wednesday night, mostly cloudy. A slight chance of showers and thunderstorms in the evening, then a chance of showers and thunderstorms after midnight. Lows in the middle 60s. Chance of rain 30%. Thursday, mostly cloudy. A chance of showers and thunderstorms in the morning, then showers and thunderstorms likely in the afternoon. Highs around 80. Chance of rain 70%. Thursday night and Friday, mostly cloudy with a chance of showers and thunderstorms. Lows in the middle 60s. Highs in the lower 80s. Chance of rain 50%. Friday night and Saturday, mostly cloudy. A slight chance of showers and thunderstorms. Lows in the lower 60s. Highs in the lower 80s. This hazardous weather outlook is for Central Kansas, East Central Kansas, North Central Kansas, and Northeast Kansas. For today and tonight, there is a low chance for storms to move into North Central Kansas this evening. If storms do impact the area, they could produce strong wind gusts, potentially up to 60 miles per hour. For Monday through Saturday, the probability for widespread hazardous weather is low. They could produce strong wind gusts, potentially up to 60 miles per hour. For Monday through Saturday, the probability for widespread hazardous weather is low. This is NOAA Weather Radio Station WXK91 in Topeka. Here are the 8 p.m. conditions for the local area. At Topeka, it was clear. The temperature was 76 degrees, the dew point 52, and the relative humidity was 43%. The wind was southeast at 7 miles an hour. The pressure was 30.01 inches and rising. At Manhattan, it was clear. The temperature was 77 degrees, the dew point 54, and the relative humidity was 44%. The wind was south at 9 miles an hour. Around the region, it was clear, with a temperature of 75 at Lawrence, 78 at Kansas City, and 75 at Emporia. Under clear skies, Concordia reported 80, Beatrice reported 79, and Springfield reported 73. It was partly cloudy, with a temperature of 80 at Omaha, and 79 at Wichita. Once again, at Manhattan, it was 77 degrees under clear skies. Once again, at Topeka, it was 76 degrees under clear skies. Now here is your National Weather Service forecast. This afternoon, sunny. Highs in the lower 80s. Southeast winds 5 to 10 miles per hour with gusts up to 20 miles per hour. Tonight, mostly clear. Patchy fog after midnight. Lows in the upper 50s. Southeast winds 5 to 10 miles per hour. Memorial Day, sunny. Highs in the middle 80s. South winds 10 to 15 miles per hour. Monday night, mostly clear in the evening, then becoming partly clear.

Cloudy. Lows in the upper 50s. Southeast winds 5 to 10 miles per hour. Tuesday, mostly sunny. Highs in the middle 80s. Southeast winds 5 to 10 miles per hour. Tuesday night, partly cloudy. Lows in the lower 60s. Wednesday, mostly sunny. A chance of showers and thunderstorms in the afternoon. Highs in the middle 80s. Chance of rain 40%. Wednesday night, mostly cloudy. A slight chance of showers and thunderstorms in the evening, then a chance of showers and thunderstorms after midnight. Lows in the middle 60s. Chance of rain 30%. Thursday, mostly cloudy. A chance of showers and thunderstorms in the morning, then showers and thunderstorms likely in the afternoon. Highs around 80. Chance of rain 70%. Thursday night and Friday, mostly cloudy with a chance of showers and thunderstorms. Lows in the middle 60s. Highs in the lower 80s. Chance of rain 50%. Friday night and Saturday, mostly cloudy. A slight chance of showers and thunderstorms. Lows in the lower 60s. Highs in the lower 80s.

here are the 8 p.m. conditions for the local area. At Topeka, it was clear. The temperature was 76 degrees, the dew point 52, and the relative humidity was 43%. The wind was southeast at 7 miles an hour. The pressure was 30.01 inches and rising. At Manhattan, it was clear. The temperature was 77 degrees, the dew point 54, and the relative humidity was 44%. The wind was south at 9 miles an hour. Around the region, it was clear, with a temperature of 75 at Lawrence, 78 at Kansas City, and 75 at Emporia. Under clear skies, Concordia reported 80, Beatrice reported 79, and Springfield reported 73. It was partly cloudy, with a temperature of 80 at Omaha, and 79 at Wichita. Once again, at Manhattan, it was 77 degrees under clear skies. Once again, at Topeka, it was 76 degrees under clear skies. This is NOAA Weather Radio WXK91 in Topeka. The current time is 8:38 p.m. Central Daylight Time. Now here is your National Weather Service forecast. Rest of tonight, mostly clear. Patchy fog. Lows in the upper 50s. Southeast winds 5 to 10 miles per hour. Memorial Day, sunny. Highs in the middle 80s. South winds 10 to 15 miles per hour. Monday night, mostly clear in the evening, then becoming partly cloudy. Lows in the upper 50s. Southeast winds 5 to 10 miles per hour. Tuesday, mostly sunny. Highs in the middle 80s. Southeast winds 5 to 10 miles per hour. Tuesday night, partly cloudy. Lows in the lower 60s. Southeast winds 5 to 10 miles per hour. Wednesday, mostly sunny. A chance of showers and thunderstorms in the afternoon. Highs in the middle 80s. Chance of rain 40%. Wednesday night, mostly cloudy. A slight chance of showers and thunderstorms in the evening, then a chance of showers and thunderstorms after midnight. Lows in the middle 60s. Chance of rain 30%. Thursday, mostly cloudy. A chance of showers and thunderstorms in the morning, then showers and thunderstorms likely in the afternoon. Highs around 80. Chance of rain 70%. Thursday night and Friday, mostly cloudy with a chance of showers and thunderstorms. Lows in the middle 60s. Highs in the lower 80s. Chance of rain 50%. Friday night and Saturday, mostly cloudy. A slight chance of showers and thunderstorms. Lows in the lower 60s. Highs in the lower 80s. Saturday night, mostly cloudy. A chance of showers and thunderstorms in the evening. Lows in the lower 60s. Chance of rain 30%. Sunday, mostly sunny with a slight chance of showers and thunderstorms. Highs around 80. This hazardous weather outlook is for central Kansas, east central Kansas, north central Kansas, and northeast Kansas. For today and tonight, there is a low chance for storms to move into north-central Kansas this evening. If storms do impact the area, they could produce strong wind gusts, potentially up to 60 miles per hour. For Monday through Saturday, the probability for widespread hazardous weather is low. This is NOAA Weather Radio Station WXK91 in Topeka. Here are the 8 p.m. conditions for the local area. At Topeka, it was clear. The temperature was 76 degrees, the dew point 52, and the relative humidity was 43%. The wind was southeast at 7 miles an hour. The pressure was 30.01 inches and rising. At Manhattan, it was clear. The temperature was 77 degrees, the dew point 54, and the relative humidity was 44%. The wind was south at 9 miles an hour. Around the region, it was clear, with a temperature of 75 at Lawrence, 78 at Kansas City, and 75 at Emporia. Under clear skies.

temperature was 30.01 inches and rising. At Manhattan, it was clear. The temperature was 77 degrees, the dew point 54, and the relative humidity was 44%. The wind was south at 9 miles an hour. Around the region, it was clear, with a temperature of 75 at Lawrence, 78 at Kansas City, and 75 at Emporia. Under clear skies, Concordia reported 80, Beatrice reported 79, and Springfield reported 73. It was partly cloudy, with a temperature of 80 at Omaha, and 79 at Wichita. Once again, at Manhattan, it was 77 degrees under clear skies. Once again, at Topeka, it was 76 degrees under clear skies. Now here is your National Weather Service forecast. Rest of tonight, mostly clear. Patchy fog. Lows in the upper 50s. Southeast winds 5 to 10 miles per hour. Memorial Day, sunny. Highs in the middle 80s. South winds 10 to 15 miles per hour. Monday night, mostly clear in the evening, then becoming partly cloudy. Lows in the upper 50s. Southeast winds 5 to 10 miles per hour. Tuesday, mostly sunny. Highs in the middle 80s. Southeast winds 5 to 10 miles per hour. Tuesday night, partly cloudy. Lows in the lower 60s. Southeast winds 5 to 10 miles per hour. Wednesday, mostly sunny. A chance of showers and thunderstorms in the afternoon. Highs in the middle 80s. Chance of rain 40%. Wednesday night, mostly cloudy. A slight chance of showers and thunderstorms in the evening, then a chance of showers and thunderstorms after midnight. Lows in the middle 60s. Chance of rain 30%. Thursday, mostly cloudy. A chance of showers and thunderstorms in the morning, then showers and thunderstorms likely in the afternoon. Highs around 80. Chance of rain 70%. Thursday night and Friday, mostly cloudy with a chance of showers and thunderstorms. Lows in the middle 60s. Highs in the lower 80s. Chance of rain 50%. Friday night and Saturday, mostly cloudy. A slight chance of showers and thunderstorms. Lows in the lower 60s. Highs in the lower 80s. Saturday night, mostly cloudy. A chance of showers and thunderstorms in the evening. Lows in the lower 60s. Chance of rain 30%. Sunday, mostly sunny with a slight chance of showers and thunderstorms. Highs around 80. This hazardous weather outlook is for central Kansas, east central Kansas, north central Kansas, and northeast Kansas. For today and tonight, there is a low chance for storms to move into north central Kansas this evening. If storms do impact the area, they could produce strong wind gusts, potentially up to 60 miles per hour. For Monday through Saturday, the probability for widespread hazardous weather is low. This is NOAA Weather Radio Station WXK91 in Topeka. Now here is your National Weather Service forecast. Rest of tonight, mostly clear. Patchy fog. Lows in the upper 50s. Southeast winds 5 to 10 miles per hour. Memorial Day, sunny. Highs in the middle 80s. South winds 10 to 15 miles per hour. Monday night,

5 to 10 miles per hour. Tuesday, mostly sunny. Highs in the middle 80s. Southeast winds 5 to 10 miles per hour. Tuesday night, partly cloudy. Lows in the lower 60s. Southeast winds 5 to 10 miles per hour. Wednesday, mostly sunny. A chance of showers and thunderstorms in the afternoon. Highs in the middle 80s. Chance of rain 40%. Wednesday night, mostly cloudy. A slight chance of showers and thunderstorms in the evening, then a chance of showers and thunderstorms after midnight. Lows in the middle 60s. Chance of rain 30%. Thursday, mostly cloudy. A chance of showers and thunderstorms in the morning, then showers and thunderstorms likely in the afternoon. Highs around 80. Chance of rain 70%. Thursday night and Friday, mostly cloudy with a chance of showers and thunderstorms. Lows in the middle 60s. Highs in the lower 80s. Chance of rain 50%. Friday night and Saturday, mostly cloudy. A slight chance of showers and thunderstorms. Lows in the lower 60s. Highs in the lower 80s. Saturday night, mostly cloudy. A chance of showers and thunderstorms in the evening. Lows in the lower 60s. Chance of rain 30%. Sunday, mostly sunny with a slight chance of showers and thunderstorms. Highs around 80. The current time is 9:08 p.m. Central Daylight Time. This hazardous weather outlook is for Central Kansas, East Central Kansas, North Central Kansas and Northeast Kansas. For today and tonight, there is a low chance for storms to move into North Central Kansas this evening. If storms do impact the area, they could produce strong wind gusts, potentially up to 60 miles per hour. For Monday through Saturday, the probability for widespread hazardous weather is low. This is NOAA Weather Radio Station WXK91 in Topeka. Now here is your National Weather Service forecast. Rest of tonight, mostly clear. Patchy fog. Lows in the upper 50s. Southeast winds 5 to 10 miles per hour. Memorial Day, sunny. Highs in the middle 80s. South winds 10 to 15 miles per hour. Monday night, mostly clear in the evening, then becoming partly cloudy. Lows in the upper 50s. Southeast winds 5 to 10 miles per hour. Tuesday, mostly sunny. Highs in the middle 80s. Southeast winds 5 to 10 miles per hour. Tuesday night, partly cloudy. Lows in the lower 60s. Southeast winds 5 to 10 miles per hour. Wednesday, mostly sunny. A chance of showers and thunderstorms in the afternoon. Highs in the middle 80s. Chance of rain 40%. Wednesday night, mostly cloudy. A slight chance of showers and thunderstorms in the evening, then a chance of showers and thunderstorms after midnight. Lows in the middle 60s. Chance of rain 30%. Thursday, mostly cloudy. A chance of showers and thunderstorms in the morning, then showers and thunderstorms likely in the afternoon. Highs around 80. Chance of rain 70%. Thursday night and Friday, mostly cloudy with a chance of showers and thunderstorms. Lows in the middle 60s. Highs in the lower 80s. Chance of rain 50%. Friday night and Saturday, mostly cloudy. A slight chance of showers and thunderstorms. Lows in the lower 60s. Highs in the lower 80s. Saturday night, mostly cloudy. A chance of showers and thunderstorms in the evening. Lows in the lower 60s. Chance of rain 30%. Sunday, mostly sunny with a slight chance of showers and thunderstorms. Highs around 80. This hazardous weather outlook is for Central Kansas, East Central Kansas, North Central Kansas and Northeast Kansas. For today and tonight, there is a low chance for storms to move into North Central Kansas.

this evening. If storms do impact the area, they could produce strong wind gusts, potentially up to 60 miles per hour. For Monday through Saturday, the probability for widespread hazardous weather is low. This is NOAA Weather Radio Station WXK91 in Topeka. Here are the 9 p.m. conditions for the local area. At Topeka, it was clear. The temperature was 71 degrees, the dew point 52, and the relative humidity was 50%. The wind was southeast at 7 miles an hour. The pressure was 30.02 inches and rising. At Manhattan, it was clear. The temperature was 72 degrees, the dew point 53, and the relative humidity was 51%. The wind was south at 6 miles an hour. Around the region, it was clear, with a temperature of 68 at Lawrence, 75 at Kansas City, and 69 at Emporia. Under clear skies, Concordia reported 75, Beatrice reported 76, and Springfield reported 71. It was partly cloudy, with a temperature of 78 at Omaha, and 75 at Wichita. Once again, at Manhattan, it was 72 degrees under clear skies. Once again, at Topeka, it was 71 degrees under clear skies. Now here is your National Weather Service forecast. West of tonight, mostly clear.

degrees under clear skies. Now here is your National Weather Service forecast. Rest of tonight, mostly clear. Patchy fog. Lows in the upper 50s. Southeast winds 5 to 10 miles per hour. Memorial Day, sunny. Highs in the middle 80s. South winds 10 to 15 miles per hour. Monday night, mostly clear in the evening, then becoming partly cloudy. Lows in the upper 50s. Southeast winds 5 to 10 miles per hour. Tuesday, mostly sunny. Highs in the middle 80s. Southeast winds 5 to 10 miles per hour. Tuesday night, partly cloudy. Lows in the lower 60s. Southeast winds 5 to 10 miles per hour. Wednesday, mostly sunny. A chance of showers and thunderstorms in the afternoon. Highs in the middle 80s. Chance of rain 40%. Wednesday night, mostly cloudy. A slight chance of showers and thunderstorms in the evening, then a chance of showers and thunderstorms after midnight. Lows in the middle 60s. Chance of rain 30%. Thursday, mostly cloudy. A chance of showers and thunderstorms in the morning, then showers and thunderstorms likely in the afternoon. Highs around 80. Chance of rain 70%. Thursday night and Friday, mostly cloudy with a chance of showers and thunderstorms. Lows in the middle 60s. Highs in the lower 80s. Chance of rain 50%. Friday night and Saturday, mostly cloudy. A slight chance of showers and thunderstorms. Lows in the lower 60s. Highs in the lower 80s. Saturday night, mostly cloudy. A chance of showers and thunderstorms in the evening. Lows in the lower 60s. Chance of rain 30%. Sunday, mostly sunny with a slight chance of showers and thunderstorms. Highs around 80. This hazardous weather outlook is for central Kansas, east central Kansas, north central Kansas, and northeast Kansas. For today and tonight, there is a low chance for storms to move into north central Kansas this evening. If storms do impact the area, they could produce strong wind gusts, potentially up to 60 miles per hour. For Monday through Saturday, the probability for widespread hazardous weather is low. This is NOAA Weather Radio Station WXK91 in Topeka. Here are the 9 p.m. conditions for the local area. At Topeka, it was clear. The temperature was 71 degrees, the dew point 52, and the relative humidity was 50%. The wind was southeast at 7 miles an hour. The pressure was 30.02 inches and rising. At Manhattan, it was clear. The temperature was 72 degrees, the dew point 53, and the relative humidity was 51%. The wind was south at 6 miles an hour. Around the region, it was clear, with a temperature of 68 at Lawrence, 75 at Kansas City, and 69 at Emporia. Under clear skies, Concordia reported 75, Beatrice reported 76, and Springfield reported 71. It was partly cloudy, with a temperature of 78 at Omaha, and 75 at Wichita. Once again, at Manhattan, it was 72 degrees under clear skies. Once again, at Topeka, it was 71 degrees under clear skies. Now here is your National Weather Service forecast. Rest of tonight, mostly clear. Patchy fog. Lows in the upper 50s. Southeast winds 5 to 10 miles per hour. Memorial Day, sunny. Highs in the middle 80s. South winds 10 to 15 miles per hour. Monday night, mostly clear in the evening, then becoming partly cloudy. Lows in the upper 50s. Southeast winds 5 to 10 miles per hour. Tuesday, mostly sunny. Highs in the middle 80s. Southeast winds 5 to 10 miles per hour. Tuesday night, partly cloudy. Lows in the lower 60s. Southeast winds 5 to 10 miles per hour.

Wednesday, mostly sunny. A chance of showers and thunderstorms in the afternoon. Highs in the middle 80s. Chance of rain 40%. Wednesday night, mostly cloudy. A slight chance of showers and thunderstorms in the evening, then a chance of showers and thunderstorms after midnight. Lows in the middle 60s. Chance of rain 30%. Thursday, mostly cloudy. A chance of showers and thunderstorms in the morning, then showers and thunderstorms likely in the afternoon. Highs around 80. Chance of rain 70%. Thursday night and Friday, mostly cloudy with a chance of showers and thunderstorms. Lows in the middle 60s. Highs in the lower 80s. Chance of rain 50%. Friday night and Saturday, mostly cloudy. A slight chance of showers and thunderstorms. Lows in the lower 60s. Highs in the lower 80s. Saturday night, mostly cloudy. A chance of showers and thunderstorms in the evening. Lows in the lower 60s. Chance of rain 30%. Sunday, mostly sunny with a slight chance of showers and thunderstorms. Highs around 80. The current time is 9:23 p.m. Central Daylight Time. This hazardous weather outlook is for Central Kansas, East Central Kansas, North Central Kansas, and Northeast Kansas. For today and tonight, there is a low chance for storms to move into North Central Kansas this evening. If storms do impact the area, they could produce strong wind gusts, potentially up to 60 miles per hour. For Monday through Saturday, the probability for widespread hazardous weather is low. This is NOAA Weather Radio Station WXK91 in Topeka. Here are the 9 p.m. conditions for the local area. At Topeka, it was clear. The temperature was 71 degrees, the dew point 52, and the relative humidity was 50%. The wind was southeast at 7 miles an hour. The pressure was 30.02 inches and rising. At Manhattan, it was clear. The temperature was 72 degrees, the dew point 53, and the relative humidity was 51%. The wind was south at 6 miles an hour. Around the region, it was clear, with a temperature of 68 at Lawrence, 75 at Kansas City, and 69 at Emporia. Under clear skies, Concordia reported 75, Beatrice reported 76, and Springfield reported 71. It was partly cloudy, with a temperature of 78 at Omaha, and 75 at Wichita. Once again, at Manhattan, it was 72 degrees under clear skies. Once again, at Topeka, it was 71 degrees under clear skies. Now here is your National Weather Service forecast. West of tonight, mostly clear. Patchy fog. Lows in the upper 50s. Southeast winds 5 to 10 miles per hour. Memorial Day, sunny. Highs in the middle 80s. South winds 10 to 15 miles per hour. Monday night, mostly clear in the evening, then becoming partly cloudy. Lows in the upper 50s. Southeast winds 5 to 10 miles per hour. Tuesday, mostly sunny. Highs in the middle 80s. Southeast winds 5 to 10 miles per hour. Tuesday night, partly cloudy. Lows in the lower 60s. Southeast winds 5 to 10 miles per hour. Wednesday, mostly sunny. A chance of showers and thunderstorms in the afternoon. Highs in the middle 80s. Chance of rain 40%. Wednesday night, mostly cloudy. A slight chance of showers and thunderstorms in the evening, then a chance of showers and thunderstorms after midnight. Lows in the middle 60s. Chance of rain 30%. Thursday, mostly cloudy. A chance of showers and thunderstorms in the morning, then showers and thunderstorms likely in the afternoon. Highs around 80. Chance of rain 70%. Thursday night and Friday, mostly cloudy with a chance of showers and thunderstorms. Lows in the middle 60s.
highs in the lower 80s. Chance of rain 50%. Friday night and Saturday, mostly cloudy. A slight chance of showers and thunderstorms. Lows in the lower 60s. Highs in the lower 80s. Saturday night, mostly cloudy. A chance of showers and thunderstorms in the evening. Lows in the lower 60s. Chance of rain 30%. Sunday, mostly sunny with a slight chance of showers and thunderstorms. Highs around 80. This hazardous weather outlook is for central Kansas, east central Kansas, north central Kansas, and northeast Kansas. For today and tonight, there is a low chance for storms to move into north central Kansas this evening. If storms do impact the area, they could produce strong wind gusts, potentially up to 60 miles per hour. For Monday through Saturday, the probability for widespread hazardous weather is low. This is NOAA Weather Radio Station WXK91 in Topeka. Here are the 9 p.m. conditions for the local area. At Topeka, it was clear. The temperature was 71 degrees, the dew point 52, and the relative humidity was 50%. The wind was southeast at 7 miles an hour. The pressure was 30.02 inches and rising. At Manhattan, it was clear. The temperature was 72 degrees, the dew point 53, and the relative humidity was 51%. The wind was south at 6 miles an hour. Around the region, it was clear, with a temperature of 68 at Lawrence, 75 at Kansas City, and 69 at Emporia. Under clear skies, Concordia reported 75, Beatrice reported 76, and Springfield reported 71. It was partly cloudy, with a temperature of 78 at Omaha, and 75 at Wichita. Once again, at Manhattan, it was 72 degrees under clear skies. Once again, at Topeka, it was 71 degrees under clear skies. Now here is your National Weather Service forecast. Rest of tonight, mostly clear. Patchy fog. Lows in the upper 50s. Southeast winds 5 to 10 miles per hour. Memorial Day, sunny. Highs in the middle 80s. South winds 10 to 15 miles per hour. Monday night, mostly clear in the evening, then becoming partly cloudy. Lows in the upper 50s. Southeast winds 5 to 10 miles per hour. Tuesday, mostly sunny. Highs in the middle 80s. Southeast winds 5 to 10 miles per hour. Tuesday night, partly cloudy. Lows in the lower 60s. Southeast winds 5 to 10 miles per hour. Wednesday, mostly sunny. A chance of showers and thunderstorms in the afternoon. Highs in the middle 80s. Chance of rain 40%. Wednesday night, mostly cloudy. A slight chance of showers and thunderstorms in the evening, then a chance of showers and thunderstorms after midnight. Lows in the middle 60s. Chance of rain 30%. Thursday, mostly cloudy. A chance of showers and thunderstorms in the morning, then showers and thunderstorms likely in the afternoon. Highs around 80. Chance of rain 70%. Thursday night and Friday, mostly cloudy with a chance of showers and thunderstorms. Lows in the middle 60s. Highs in the lower 80s. Chance of rain 50%. Friday night and Saturday, mostly cloudy. A slight chance of showers and thunderstorms. Lows in the lower 60s. Highs in the lower 80s. Saturday night, mostly cloudy. A chance of showers and thunderstorms in the evening. Lows in the lower 60s. Chance of rain 30%. Sunday, mostly sunny with a slight chance of showers and thunderstorms. Highs around 80. This hazardous weather outlook is for central Kansas, east central Kansas, north central Kansas, and northeast Kansas. For today and tonight, there is a low chance for storms to move into north central Kansas this evening. If storms do impact the area, they could produce strong wind gusts,
potentially up to 60 miles per hour. For Monday through Saturday, the probability for widespread hazardous weather is low. This is NOAA Weather Radio Station WXK91 in Topeka. Here are the 9 p.m. conditions for the local area. At Topeka, it was clear. The temperature was 71 degrees, the dew point 52, and the relative humidity was 50%. The wind was southeast at 7 miles an hour. The pressure was 30.02 inches and rising. At Manhattan, it was clear. The temperature was 72 degrees, the dew point 53, and the relative humidity was 51%. The wind was south at 6 miles an hour. Around the region, it was clear, with a temperature of 68 at Lawrence, 75 at Kansas City, and 69 at Emporia. Under clear skies, Concordia reported 75, Beatrice reported 76, and Springfield reported 71. It was partly cloudy, with a temperature of 78 at Omaha, Ice reported 76, and Springfield reported 71. It was partly cloudy, with a temperature of 78 at Omaha, and 75 at Wichita. Once again, at Manhattan, it was 72 degrees under clear skies. Once again, at Topeka, it was 71 degrees under clear skies. Now here is your National Weather Service forecast. West of tonight, mostly clear. Patchy fog. Lows in the upper 50s. Southeast winds 5 to 10 miles per hour. Memorial Day, sunny. Highs in the middle 80s. South winds 10 to 15 miles per hour. Monday night, mostly clear in the evening, then becoming partly cloudy. Lows in the upper 50s. Southeast winds 5 to 10 miles per hour. Tuesday, mostly sunny. Highs in the middle 80s. Southeast winds 5 to 10 miles per hour. Tuesday night, partly cloudy. Lows in the lower 60s. Southeast winds 5 to 10 miles per hour. Wednesday, mostly sunny. A chance of showers and thunderstorms in the afternoon. Highs in the middle 80s. Chance of rain 40%. Wednesday night, mostly cloudy. A slight chance of showers and thunderstorms in the evening, then a chance of showers and thunderstorms after midnight. Lows in the middle 60s. Chance of rain 30%. Thursday, mostly cloudy. A chance of showers and thunderstorms in the morning, then showers and thunderstorms likely in the afternoon. Highs around 80. Chance of rain 70%. Thursday night and Friday, mostly cloudy with a chance of showers and thunderstorms. Lows in the middle 60s. Highs in the lower 80s. Chance of rain 50%. Friday night and Saturday, mostly cloudy. A slight chance of showers and thunderstorms. Lows in the lower 60s. Highs in the lower 80s. Saturday night, mostly cloudy. A chance of showers and thunderstorms in the evening. Lows in the lower 60s. Chance of rain 30%. Sunday, mostly sunny with a slight chance of showers and thunderstorms. Highs around 80. This hazardous weather outlook is for central Kansas, east central Kansas, north central Kansas, and northeast Kansas. For today and tonight, there is a low chance for storms to move into north-central Kansas this evening. If storms do impact the area, they could produce strong wind gusts, potentially up to 60 miles per hour. For Monday through Saturday, the probability for widespread hazardous weather is low. This is NOAA Weather Radio Station WXK91 in Topeka. Here are the 9 p.m. conditions for the local area. At Topeka, it was clear. The temperature was 71 degrees, the dew point 52, and the relative humidity was 50%. The wind was southeast at 7 miles an hour. The pressure was 30.02 inches and rising. At Manhattan, it was clear. The temperature was 72 degrees, the dew point 53, and the relative humidity was 51%.

miles per hour. Memorial Day, sunny. Highs in the middle 80s. South winds 10 to 15 miles per hour. Monday night, mostly clear in the evening, then becoming partly cloudy. Lows in the upper 50s. Southeast winds 5 to 10 miles per hour. Tuesday, mostly sunny. Highs in the middle 80s. Southeast winds 5 to 10 miles per hour. Tuesday night, partly cloudy. Lows in the lower 60s. Southeast winds 5 to 10 miles per hour. Wednesday, mostly sunny. A chance of showers and thunderstorms in the afternoon. Highs in the middle 80s. Chance of rain 40%. Wednesday night, mostly cloudy. A slight chance of showers and thunderstorms in the evening, then a chance of showers and thunderstorms after midnight. Lows in the middle 60s. Chance of rain 30%. Thursday, mostly cloudy. A chance of showers and thunderstorms in the morning, then showers and thunderstorms likely in the afternoon. Highs around 80. Chance of rain 70%. Thursday night and Friday, mostly cloudy with a chance of showers and thunderstorms. Lows in the middle 60s. Highs in the lower 80s. Chance of rain 50%. Friday night and Saturday, mostly cloudy. A slight chance of showers and thunderstorms. Lows in the lower 60s. Highs in the lower 80s. Saturday night, mostly cloudy. A chance of showers and thunderstorms in the evening. Lows in the lower 60s. Chance of rain 30%. Sunday, mostly sunny with a slight chance of showers and thunderstorms. Highs around 80. 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The current time is 9:39 p.m. Central Daylight Time. This hazardous weather outlook is for Central Kansas, East Central Kansas, North Central Kansas, and Northeast Kansas. For today and tonight, there is a low chance for storms to move into North Central Kansas this evening. If storms do impact the area, they could produce strong wind gusts, potentially up to 60 miles per hour. For Monday through Saturday, the probability for widespread hazardous weather is low. This is NOAA Weather Radio Station WXK91 in Topeka. Here are the 9 p.m. conditions for the local area. At Topeka, it was clear. The temperature was 71 degrees. The dew point 52, and the relative humidity was 50%. The wind was southeast at 7 miles an hour. The pressure was 30.02 inches and rising. At Manhattan, it was clear. The temperature was 72 degrees, the dew point 53, and the relative humidity was 51%. The wind was south at 6 miles an hour. Around the region, it was clear, with a temperature of 68 at Lawrence, 75 at Kansas City, and 69 at Emporia. Under clear skies, Concordia reported 75, Beatrice reported 76, and Springfield reported 71. It was partly cloudy, with a temperature of 78 at Omaha, and 75 at Wichita. Once again, at Manhattan, it was 72 degrees under clear skies. Once again, at Topeka, it was 71 degrees under clear skies. Now here is your National Weather Service forecast. West of tonight, mostly clear. Patchy fog. Lows in the upper 50s. Southeast winds 5 to 10 miles per hour. Memorial Day, sunny. Highs in the middle 80s. South winds 10 to 15 miles per hour. Monday night, mostly clear in the evening, then becoming partly cloudy. Lows in the upper 50s. Southeast winds 5 to 10 miles per hour. Tuesday, mostly sunny. Highs in the middle 80s. Southeast winds 5 to 10 miles per hour. Tuesday night, partly cloudy. Lows in the lower 60s. Southeast winds 5 to 10 miles per hour. Wednesday, mostly sunny. A chance of showers and thunderstorms in the afternoon.

Central Daylight Time. Now here is your National Weather Service forecast. Rest of tonight, mostly clear. Patchy fog. Lows in the upper 50s. Southeast winds 5 to 10 miles per hour. Memorial Day, sunny. Highs in the middle 80s. South winds 10 to 15 miles per hour. Monday night, mostly clear in the evening, then becoming partly cloudy. Lows in the upper 50s. Southeast winds 5 to 10 miles per hour. Tuesday, mostly sunny. Highs in the middle 80s. Southeast winds 5 to 10 miles per hour. Tuesday night, partly cloudy. Lows in the lower 60s. Southeast winds 5 to 10 miles per hour. Wednesday, mostly sunny. A chance of showers and thunderstorms in the afternoon. Highs in the middle 80s. Chance of rain 40%. Wednesday night, mostly cloudy. A slight chance of showers and thunderstorms in the evening, then a chance of showers and thunderstorms after midnight. Lows in the middle 60s. Chance of rain 30%. Thursday, mostly cloudy. A chance of showers and thunderstorms in the morning, then showers and thunderstorms likely in the afternoon. Highs

at 76, and Springfield reported 71. It was partly cloudy, with a temperature of 78 at Omaha and 75 at Wichita. Once again, at Manhattan, it was 72 degrees under clear skies. Once again, at Topeka, it was 71 degrees under clear skies. Now here is your National Weather Service forecast. West of tonight, mostly clear. Patchy fog. Lows in the upper 50s. Southeast winds 5 to 10 miles per hour. Memorial Day, sunny. Highs in the middle 80s. South winds 10 to 15 miles per hour. Monday night, mostly clear in the evening, then becoming partly cloudy. Lows in the upper 50s. Southeast winds 5 to 10 miles per hour. Tuesday, mostly sunny. Highs in the middle 80s. Southeast winds 5 to 10 miles per hour. Tuesday night, partly cloudy. Lows in the lower 60s. Southeast winds 5 to 10 miles per hour. Wednesday, mostly sunny. A chance of showers and thunderstorms in the afternoon. Highs in the middle 80s. Chance of rain 40%. Wednesday night, mostly cloudy. A slight chance of showers and thunderstorms in the evening, then a chance of showers and thunderstorms after midnight. Lows in the middle 60s. Chance of rain 30%. Thursday, mostly cloudy. A chance of showers and thunderstorms in the morning, then showers and thunderstorms likely in the afternoon. Highs around 80. Chance of rain 70%. Thursday night and Friday, mostly cloudy with a chance of showers and thunderstorms. Lows in the middle 60s. Highs in the lower 80s. Chance of rain 50%. Friday night and Saturday, mostly cloudy. A slight chance of showers and thunderstorms. Lows in the lower 60s. Highs in the lower 80s. Saturday night, mostly cloudy. A chance of showers and thunderstorms in the evening. Lows in the lower 60s. Chance of rain 30%. Sunday, mostly sunny with a slight chance of showers and thunderstorms. Highs around 80. This hazardous weather outlook is for central Kansas, east central Kansas, north central Kansas, and northeast Kansas. For today and tonight, there is a low chance for storms to move into north-central Kansas this evening. If storms do impact the area, they could produce strong wind gusts, potentially up to 60 miles per hour. For Monday through Saturday, the probability for widespread hazardous weather is low. This is NOAA Weather Radio Station WXK91 in Topeka. Here are the 9 p.m. conditions for the local area. At Topeka, it was clear. The temperature was 71 degrees, the dew point 52, and the relative humidity was 50%. The wind was southeast at 7 miles an hour. The pressure was 30.02 inches and rising. At Manhattan, it was clear. The temperature was 72 degrees, the dew point 53, and the relative humidity was 51%. The wind was south at 6 miles an hour. Around the region, it was clear, with a temperature of 68 at Lawrence, 75 at Kansas City, and 69 at Emporia. Under clear skies, Concordia reported 75, Beatrice reported 76, and Springfield reported 71. It was partly cloudy, with a temperature of 78 at Omaha, and 75 at Wichita. Once again, at Manhattan, it was 72 degrees under clear skies. Once again, at Topeka, it was 71 degrees under clear skies. Now here is your National Weather Service forecast. West of tonight, mostly clear. Patchy fog. Lows in the upper 50s. Southeast winds 5 to 10 miles per hour. Memorial Day, sunny. Highs in the middle 80s. South winds 10 to 15 miles per hour. Monday night, mostly clear in the evening, then becoming partly cloudy. Lows in the upper 50s. Southeast winds 5 to 10 miles.

per hour. Tuesday, mostly sunny. Highs in the middle 80s. Southeast winds 5 to 10 miles per hour. Tuesday night, partly cloudy. Lows in the lower 60s. Southeast winds 5 to 10 miles per hour. Wednesday, mostly sunny. A chance of showers and thunderstorms in the afternoon. Highs in the middle 80s. Chance of rain 40%. Wednesday night, mostly cloudy. A slight chance of showers and thunderstorms in the evening, then a chance of showers and thunderstorms after midnight. Lows in the middle 60s. Chance of rain 30%. Thursday, mostly cloudy. A chance of showers and thunderstorms in the morning, then showers and thunderstorms likely in the afternoon. Highs around 80. Chance of rain 70%. Thursday night and Friday, mostly cloudy with a chance of showers and thunderstorms. Lows in the middle 60s. Highs in the lower 80s. Chance of rain 50%. Friday night and Saturday, mostly cloudy. A slight chance of showers and thunderstorms. Lows in the lower 60s. Highs in the lower 80s. Saturday night, mostly cloudy. A chance of showers and thunderstorms in the evening. Lows in the lower 60s. Chance of rain 30%. Sunday, mostly sunny with a slight chance of showers and thunderstorms. Highs around 80. This hazardous weather outlook is for central Kansas, east central Kansas, north central Kansas, and northeast Kansas. For today and tonight, there is a low chance for storms to move into north central Kansas this evening. If storms do impact the area, they could produce strong wind gusts, potentially up to 60 miles per hour. For Monday through Saturday, the probability for widespread hazardous weather is low. This is NOAA Weather Radio Station WXK91 in Topeka. Now here is your National Weather Service forecast. West of tonight, mostly clear. Patchy fog. Lows in the upper 50s. Southeast winds 5 to 10 miles per hour. Memorial Day, sunny. Highs in the middle 80s. South winds 10 to 15 miles per hour. Monday night, mostly clear in the evening, then becoming partly cloudy. Lows in the upper 50s. Southeast winds 5 to 10 miles per hour. Tuesday, mostly sunny. Highs in the middle 80s. Southeast winds 5 to 10 miles per hour. Tuesday night, partly cloudy. Lows in the lower 60s. Southeast winds 5 to 10 miles per hour. Wednesday, mostly sunny. A chance of showers and thunderstorms in the afternoon. Highs in the middle 80s. Chance of rain 40%. Wednesday night, mostly cloudy. A slight chance of showers and thunderstorms in the evening, then a chance of showers and thunderstorms after midnight. Lows in the middle 60s. Chance of rain 30%. Thursday, mostly cloudy. A chance of showers and thunderstorms in the morning, then showers and thunderstorms likely in the afternoon. Highs around 80. Chance of rain 70%. Thursday night and Friday, mostly cloudy with a chance of showers and thunderstorms. Lows in the middle 60s. Highs in the lower 80s. Chance of rain 50%. Friday night and Saturday, mostly cloudy. A slight chance of showers and thunderstorms. Lows in the lower 60s. Highs in the lower 80s. Saturday night, mostly cloudy. A chance of showers and thunderstorms in the evening. Lows in the lower 60s. Chance of rain 30%. Sunday, mostly sunny with a slight chance of showers and thunderstorms. Highs around 80. This hazardous weather outlook is for central Kansas, east central Kansas, north central Kansas, and northeast Kansas. For today and tonight, there is a low chance for storms to move into north central Kansas this evening. If storms do impact the area, they could produce strong wind gusts,
potentially up to 60 miles per hour. For Monday through Saturday, the probability for widespread hazardous weather is low. This is NOAA Weather Radio Station WXK 91 in Topeka. The current time is 10:08 p.m. Central Daylight Time. Now here is your National Weather Service forecast. Rest of tonight, mostly clear. Patchy fog. Lows in the upper 50s. Southeast winds 5 to 10 miles per hour. Memorial Day, sunny. Highs in the middle 80s. South winds 10 to 15 miles per hour. Monday night, mostly clear in the evening, then becoming partly cloudy. Lows in the upper 50s. Southeast winds 5 to 10 miles per hour. Tuesday, mostly sunny. Highs in the middle 80s. Southeast winds 5 to 10 miles per hour. Tuesday night, partly cloudy. Lows in the lower 60s. Southeast winds 5 to 10 miles per hour. Wednesday, mostly sunny. A chance of showers and thunderstorms in the afternoon. Highs in the middle 80s. Chance of rain 40%. Wednesday night, mostly cloudy. A slight chance of showers and thunderstorms in the evening, then a chance of showers and thunderstorms after midnight. Lows in the middle 60s. Chance of rain 30%. Thursday, mostly cloudy. A chance of showers and thunderstorms in the morning, then showers and thunderstorms likely in the afternoon. Highs around 80. Chance of rain 70%. Thursday night and Friday, mostly cloudy with a chance of showers and thunderstorms. Lows in the middle 60s. Highs in the lower 80s. Chance of rain 50%. Friday night and Saturday, mostly cloudy. A slight chance of showers and thunderstorms. Lows in the lower 60s. Highs in the lower 80s. Saturday night, mostly cloudy. A chance of showers and thunderstorms in the evening. Lows in the lower 60s. Chance of rain 30%. Sunday, mostly sunny with a slight chance of showers and thunderstorms. Highs around 80. This hazardous weather outlook is for Central Kansas, East Central Kansas, North Central Kansas, and Northeast Kansas. For today and tonight, there is a low chance for storms to move into North Central Kansas this evening. If storms do impact the area, they could produce strong wind gusts, potentially up to 60 miles per hour. For Monday through Saturday, the probability for widespread hazardous weather is low. This is NOAA Weather Radio Station WXK 91 in Topeka. Now here is your National Weather Service forecast. Rest of tonight, mostly clear. Patchy fog. Lows in the upper 50s. Southeast winds 5 to 10 miles per hour. Memorial Day, sunny. Highs in the middle 80s. South winds 10 to 15 miles per hour. Monday night, mostly clear in the evening, then becoming partly cloudy. Lows in the upper 50s. Southeast winds 5 to 10 miles per hour. Tuesday, mostly sunny. Highs in the middle 80s. Southeast winds 5 to 10 miles per hour. Tuesday night, partly cloudy. Lows in the lower 60s. Southeast winds 5 to 10 miles per hour. Wednesday, mostly sunny. A chance of showers and thunderstorms in the afternoon. Highs in the middle 80s. Chance of rain 40%. Wednesday night, mostly cloudy. A slight chance of showers and thunderstorms in the evening, then a chance of showers and thunderstorms after midnight. Lows in the middle 60s. Chance of rain 30%. Thursday, mostly cloudy. A chance of showers and thunderstorms in the morning, then showers and thunderstorms likely in the afternoon. Highs around 80. Chance of rain 70%. Thursday night and Friday, mostly cloudy with a chance of showers and thunderstorms. Lows in the middle 60s. Highs in the lower 80s.
chance of rain 50%.

Friday night and Saturday, mostly cloudy. A slight chance of showers and thunderstorms. Lows in the lower 60s. Highs in the lower 80s. Saturday night, mostly cloudy. A chance of showers and thunderstorms in the evening. Lows in the lower 60s. Chance of rain 30%. Sunday, mostly sunny with a slight chance of showers and thunderstorms. Highs around 80. This hazardous weather outlook is for central Kansas, east central Kansas, north central Kansas, and northeast Kansas. For today and tonight, there is a low chance for storms to move into north central Kansas this evening. If storms do impact the area, they could produce strong wind gusts, potentially up to 60 miles per hour. For Monday through Saturday, the probability for widespread hazardous weather is low. This is NOAA Weather Radio Station WXK91 in Topeka. Here are the 10 p.m. conditions for the local area. At Topeka, it was clear. The temperature was 67 degrees, the dew point 53, and the relative humidity was 61%. The wind was southeast at 5 miles an hour. The pressure was 30.03 inches and rising. At Manhattan, it was clear. The temperature was 69 degrees, the dew point 55, and the relative humidity was 60%. The wind was south at 7 miles an hour. Around the region, it was clear, with a temperature of 64 at Lawrence, 73 at Kansas City, and 66 at Emporia. Under clear skies, Concordia reported 74, Beatrice reported 73, and Springfield reported 67. It was partly cloudy, with a temperature of 74 at Omaha, and 71 at Wichita. Once again, at Manhattan, it was 69 degrees under clear skies. Once again, at Topeka, it was 67 degrees under clear skies. Now here is your National Weather Service forecast. Rest of tonight, mostly clear. Patchy fog. Lows in the upper 50s. Southeast winds 5 to 10 miles per hour. Memorial Day, sunny. Highs in the middle 80s. South winds 10 to 15 miles per hour. Monday night, mostly clear in the evening, then becoming partly cloudy. Lows in the upper 50s. Southeast winds 5 to 10 miles per hour. Tuesday, mostly sunny. Highs in the middle 80s. Southeast winds 5 to 10 miles per hour. Tuesday night, partly cloudy. Lows in the lower 60s. Southeast winds 5 to 10 miles per hour. Wednesday, mostly sunny. A chance of showers and thunderstorms in the afternoon. Highs in the middle 80s. Chance of rain 40%. Wednesday night, mostly cloudy. A slight chance of showers and thunderstorms in the evening, then a chance of showers and thunderstorms after midnight. Lows in the middle 60s. Chance of rain 30%. Thursday, mostly cloudy. A chance of showers and thunderstorms in the morning, then showers and thunderstorms likely in the afternoon. Highs around 80. Chance of rain 70%. Thursday night and Friday, mostly cloudy with a chance of showers and thunderstorms. Lows in the middle 60s. Highs in the lower 80s. Chance of rain 50%. Friday night and Saturday, mostly cloudy. A slight chance of showers and thunderstorms. Lows in the lower 60s. Highs in the lower 80s. Saturday night, mostly cloudy. A chance of showers and thunderstorms in the evening. Lows in the lower 60s. Chance of rain 30%. Sunday, mostly sunny with a slight chance of showers and thunderstorms. Highs around 80. This hazardous weather outlook is for central Kansas, east central Kansas, north central Kansas, and northeast Kansas. For today and tonight, there is a low chance for storms to move into north central Kansas this evening. If storms do impact the area, they could produce strong wind gusts, potentially up to 60 miles per hour. For Monday through Saturday,
the probability for widespread hazardous weather is low. This is NOAA Weather Radio Station WXK91 in Topeka. Here are the 10 p.m. conditions for the local area. At Topeka, it was clear. The temperature was 67 degrees, the dew point 53, and the relative humidity was 61%. The wind was southeast at 5 miles an hour. The pressure was 30.03 inches and rising. At Manhattan, it was clear. The temperature was 69 degrees, the dew point 55, and the relative humidity was 60%. The wind was south at 7 miles an hour. Around the region, it was clear, with a temperature of 64 at Lawrence, 73 at Kansas City, and 66 at Emporia. Under clear skies, Concordia reported 74, Beatrice reported 73, and Springfield reported 67. It was partly cloudy, with a temperature of 74 at Omaha, and 71 at Wichita. Once again, at Manhattan, it was 69 degrees under clear skies. Once again, at Topeka, it was 67 degrees under clear skies. Now here is your National Weather Service forecast. Rest of tonight, mostly clear. Patchy fog. Lows in the upper 50s. Southeast winds 5 to 10 miles per hour. Memorial Day, sunny. Highs in the middle 80s. South winds 10 to 15 miles per hour the evening, then becoming partly cloudy. Lows in the upper 50s. Southeast winds 5 to 10 miles per hour. Tuesday, mostly sunny. Highs in the middle 80s. Southeast winds 5 to 10 miles per hour. Tuesday night, partly cloudy. Lows in the lower 60s. Southeast winds 5 to 10 miles per hour. Wednesday, mostly sunny. A chance of showers and thunderstorms in the afternoon. Highs in the middle 80s. Chance of rain 40%. Wednesday night, mostly cloudy. A slight chance of showers and thunderstorms in the evening, then a chance of showers and thunderstorms after midnight. Lows in the middle 60s. Chance of rain 30%. Thursday, mostly cloudy. A chance of showers and thunderstorms in the morning, then showers and thunderstorms likely in the afternoon. Highs around 80. Chance of rain 70%. Thursday night and Friday, mostly cloudy with a chance of showers and thunderstorms. Lows in the middle 60s. Highs in the lower 80s. Chance of rain 50%. Friday night and Saturday, mostly cloudy. A slight chance of showers and thunderstorms. Lows in the lower 60s. Highs in the lower 80s. Saturday night, mostly cloudy. A chance of showers and thunderstorms in the evening. Lows in the lower 60s. Chance of rain 30%. Sunday, mostly sunny with a slight chance of showers and thunderstorms. Highs around 80. This hazardous weather outlook is for central Kansas, east central Kansas, north central Kansas, and northeast Kansas. For today and tonight, there is a low chance for storms to move into north-central Kansas this evening. If storms do impact the area, they could produce strong wind gusts, potentially up to 60 miles per hour. For Monday through Saturday, the probability for widespread hazardous weather is low. This is NOAA Weather Radio Station WXK91 in Topeka. Here are the 10 p.m. conditions for the local area. At Topeka, it was clear. The temperature was 67 degrees, the dew point 53, and the relative humidity was 61%. The wind was southeast at 5 miles an hour. The pressure was 30.03 inches and rising. At Manhattan, it was clear. The temperature was 69 degrees, the dew point 55, and the relative humidity was 60%. The wind was south at 7 miles an hour. Around the region, it was clear, with a temperature of 64 at Lawrence, 73 at Kansas City, and 66 at Emporia. Under clear skies, Concordia reported 74.

Texas reported 73 and Springfield reported 67. It was partly cloudy, with a temperature of 74 at Omaha and 71 at Wichita. Once again, at Manhattan, it was 69 degrees under clear skies. Once again, at Topeka, it was 67 degrees under clear skies. The current time is 10:23 p.m. Central Daylight Time. Now here is your National Weather Service forecast. West of tonight, mostly clear. Patchy fog. Lows in the upper 50s. Southeast winds 5 to 10 miles per hour. Memorial Day, sunny. Highs in the middle 80s. South winds 10 to 15 miles per hour. Monday night, mostly clear in the evening, then becoming partly cloudy. Lows in the upper 50s. Southeast winds 5 to 10 miles per hour. Tuesday, mostly sunny. Highs in the middle 80s. Southeast winds 5 to 10 miles per hour. Tuesday night, partly cloudy. Lows in the lower 60s. Southeast winds 5 to 10 miles per hour. Wednesday, mostly sunny. A chance of showers and thunderstorms in the afternoon. Highs in the middle 80s. Chance of rain 40%. Wednesday night, mostly cloudy. A slight chance of showers and thunderstorms in the evening, then a chance of showers and thunderstorms after midnight. Lows in the middle 60s. Chance of rain 30%. Thursday, mostly cloudy. A chance of showers and thunderstorms in the morning, then showers and thunderstorms likely in the afternoon. Highs around 80. Chance of rain 70%. Thursday night and Friday, mostly cloudy with a chance of showers and thunderstorms. Lows in the middle 60s. Highs in the lower 80s. Chance of rain 50%. Friday night and Saturday, mostly cloudy. A slight chance of showers and thunderstorms. Lows in the lower 60s. Highs in the lower 80s. Saturday night, mostly cloudy. A chance of showers and thunderstorms in the evening. Lows in the lower 60s. Chance of rain 30%. Sunday, mostly sunny with a slight chance of showers and thunderstorms. Highs around 80. This hazardous weather outlook is for central Kansas, east central Kansas, north central Kansas, and northeast Kansas. For today and tonight, there is a low chance for storms to move into north central Kansas this evening. If storms do impact the area, they could produce strong wind gusts, potentially up to 60 miles per hour. For Monday through Saturday, the probability for widespread hazardous weather is low. This is NOAA Weather Radio Station WXK91 in Topeka. Here are the 10 p.m. conditions for the local area. At Topeka, it was clear. The temperature was 67 degrees, the dew point 53, and the relative humidity was 61%. The wind was southeast at 5 miles an hour. The pressure was 30.03 inches and rising. At Manhattan, it was clear. The temperature was 69 degrees, the dew point 55, and the relative humidity was 60%. The wind was south at 7 miles an hour. Around the region, it was clear, with a temperature of 64 at Lawrence, 73 at Kansas City, and 66 at Emporia. Under clear skies, Concordia reported 74, Beatrice reported 73, and Springfield reported 67. It was partly cloudy, with a temperature of 74 at Omaha, and 71 at Wichita. Once again, at Manhattan, it was 69 degrees under clear skies. Once again, at Topeka, it was 67 degrees under clear skies. Now here is your National Weather Service forecast. West of tonight, mostly clear. Patchy fog. Lows in the upper 50s. Southeast winds 5 to 10 miles per hour. Memorial Day, sunny. Highs in the middle 80s. South winds 10 to 15 miles per hour. Monday night, mostly clear in the evening, then becoming partly cloudy.

lows in the upper 50s. Southeast winds 5 to 10 miles per hour. Tuesday, mostly sunny. Highs in the middle 80s. Southeast winds 5 to 10 miles per hour. Tuesday night, partly cloudy. Lows in the lower 60s. Southeast winds 5 to 10 miles per hour. Wednesday, mostly sunny. A chance of showers and thunderstorms in the afternoon. Highs in the middle 80s. Chance of rain 40%. Wednesday night, mostly cloudy. A slight chance of showers and thunderstorms in the evening, then a chance of showers and thunderstorms after midnight. Lows in the middle 60s. Chance of rain 30%. Thursday, mostly cloudy. A chance of showers and thunderstorms in the morning, then showers and thunderstorms likely in the afternoon. Highs around 80. Chance of rain 70%. Thursday night and Friday, mostly cloudy with a chance of showers and thunderstorms. Lows in the middle 60s. Highs in the lower 80s. Chance of rain 50%. Friday night and Saturday, mostly cloudy. A slight chance of showers and thunderstorms. Lows in the lower 60s. Highs in the lower 80s. Saturday night, mostly cloudy. A chance of showers and thunderstorms in the evening. Lows in the lower 60s. Chance of rain 30%. Sunday, mostly sunny with a slight chance of showers and thunderstorms. Highs around 80. This hazardous weather outlook is for central Kansas, east central Kansas, north central Kansas, and northeast Kansas. For today and tonight, there is a low chance for storms to move into north central Kansas this evening. If storms do impact the area, they could produce strong wind gusts, potentially up to 60 miles per hour. For Monday through Saturday, the probability for widespread hazardous weather is low. 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Here are the 10 p.m. conditions for the local area. At Topeka, it was clear. The temperature was 67 degrees, the dew point 53, and the relative humidity was 61%. The wind was southeast at 5 miles an hour. The pressure was 30.03 inches and rising. At Manhattan, it was clear. The temperature was 69 degrees, the dew point 55, and the relative humidity was 60%. The wind was south at 7 miles an hour. Around the region, it was clear, with a temperature of 64 at Lawrence, 73 at Kansas City, and 66 at Emporia. Under clear skies, Concordia reported 74, Beatrice reported 73, and Springfield reported 67. It was partly cloudy, with a temperature of 74 at Omaha, and 71 at Wichita. Once again, at Manhattan, it was 69 degrees under clear skies. Once again, at Topeka, it was 67 degrees under clear skies. Now here is your National Weather Service forecast. Rest of tonight, mostly clear. Patchy fog. Lows in the upper 50s. Southeast winds 5 to 10 miles per hour. Memorial Day, sunny. Highs in the middle 80s. South winds 10 to 15 miles per hour. Monday night, mostly clear in the evening, then becoming partly cloudy. Lows in the upper 50s. Southeast winds 5 to 10 miles per hour. Tuesday, mostly sunny. Highs in the middle 80s. Southeast winds 5 to 10 miles per hour. Tuesday night, partly cloudy. Lows in the lower 60s. Southeast winds 5 to 10 miles per hour. Wednesday, mostly sunny. A chance of showers and thunderstorms in the afternoon. Highs in the middle 80s. Chance of rain 40%. Wednesday night, mostly cloudy. A slight chance of showers and thunderstorms in the evening, then a chance of showers and thunderstorms after midnight. Lows in the middle 60s. Chance of rain 30%.

Thursday, mostly cloudy. A chance of showers and thunderstorms in the morning, then showers and thunderstorms likely in the afternoon. Highs around 80. Chance of rain 70%. Thursday night and Friday, mostly cloudy with a chance of showers and thunderstorms. Highs around 80. Chance of rain 70%. Thursday night and Friday, mostly cloudy with a chance of showers and thunderstorms. Lows in the middle 60s. Highs in the lower 80s. Chance of rain 50%. Friday night and Saturday, mostly cloudy. A slight chance of showers and thunderstorms. Lows in the lower 60s. Highs in the lower 80s. Saturday night, mostly cloudy. A chance of showers and thunderstorms in the evening. Lows in the lower 60s. Chance of rain 30%. Sunday, mostly sunny with a slight chance of showers and thunderstorms. Highs around 80. This hazardous weather outlook is for central Kansas, east central Kansas, north central Kansas, and northeast Kansas. For today and tonight, there is a low chance for storms to move into north central Kansas this evening. If storms do impact the area, they could produce strong wind gusts, potentially up to 60 miles per hour. For Monday through Saturday, the probability for widespread hazardous weather is low. This is NOAA Weather Radio Station WXK91 in Topeka. Here are the 10 p.m. conditions for the local area. At Topeka, it was clear. The temperature was 67 degrees, the dew point 53, and the relative humidity was 61%. The wind was southeast at 5 miles an hour. The pressure was 30.03 inches and rising. At Manhattan, it was clear. The temperature was 69 degrees, the dew point 55, and the relative humidity was 60%. The wind was south at 7 miles an hour. Around the region, it was clear, with a temperature of 64 at Lawrence, 73 at Kansas City, and 66 at Emporia. Under clear skies, Concordia reported 74, Beatrice reported 73, and Springfield reported 67. It was partly cloudy, with a temperature of 74 at Omaha, and 71 at Wichita. Once again, at Manhattan, it was 69 degrees under clear skies. Once again, at Topeka, it was 67 degrees under clear skies. Now here is your National Weather Service forecast. Rest of tonight, mostly clear. Patchy fog. Lows in the upper 50s. Southeast winds 5 to 10 miles per hour. Memorial Day, sunny. Highs in the middle 80s. South winds 10 to 15 miles per hour. Monday night, mostly clear in the evening, then becoming partly cloudy. Lows in the upper 50s. Southeast winds 5 to 10 miles per hour. Tuesday, mostly sunny. Highs in the middle 80s. Southeast winds 5 to 10 miles per hour. Tuesday night, partly cloudy. Lows in the lower 60s. Southeast winds 5 to 10 miles per hour. Wednesday, mostly sunny. A chance of showers and thunderstorms in the afternoon. Highs in the middle 80s. Chance of rain 40%. Wednesday night, mostly cloudy. A slight chance of showers and thunderstorms in the evening, then a chance of showers and thunderstorms after midnight. Lows in the middle 60s. Chance of rain 30%. Thursday, mostly cloudy. A chance of showers and thunderstorms in the morning, then showers and thunderstorms likely in the afternoon. Highs around 80. Chance of rain 70%. Thursday night and Friday, mostly cloudy with a chance of showers and thunderstorms. Lows in the middle 60s. Highs in the lower 80s. Chance of rain 50%. Friday night and Saturday, mostly cloudy. A slight chance of showers and thunderstorms. Lows in the lower 60s. Highs in the lower 80s. Saturday night, mostly cloudy. A chance of showers and

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The current time is 10:38 p.m. Central Daylight Time. 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Here are the 10 p.m. conditions for the local area. At Topeka, it was clear. The temperature was 67 degrees, the dew point 53, and the relative humidity was 61%. The wind was southeast at 5 miles an hour. The pressure was 30.03 inches and rising. At Manhattan, it was clear. The temperature was 69 degrees, the humidity was 60%. Around the region, it was clear, with a temperature of 64 at Lawrence, 73 at Kansas City, and 66 at Emporia. Under clear skies, Concordia reported 74, Beatrice reported 73, and Springfield reported 67. It was partly cloudy, with a temperature of 74 at Omaha, and 71 at Wichita. Once again, at Manhattan, it was 69 degrees under clear skies. Once again, at Topeka, it was 67 degrees under clear skies. Now here is your National Weather Service forecast. Rest of tonight, mostly clear. Patchy fog. Lows in the upper 50s. Southeast winds 5 to 10 miles per hour. Memorial Day, sunny. Highs in the middle 80s. South winds 10 to 15 miles per hour. Monday night, mostly clear in the evening, then becoming partly cloudy. Lows in the upper 50s. Southeast winds 5 to 10 miles per hour. Tuesday, mostly sunny. Highs in the middle 80s. Southeast winds 5 to 10 miles per hour. Tuesday night, partly cloudy. Lows in the lower 60s. Southeast winds 5 to 10 miles per hour. Wednesday, mostly sunny. A chance of showers and thunderstorms in the afternoon. Highs in the middle 80s. Chance of rain 40%. Wednesday night, mostly cloudy. A slight chance of showers and thunderstorms in the evening, then a chance of showers and thunderstorms after midnight. Lows in the middle 60s. Chance of rain 30%. Thursday, mostly cloudy. A chance of showers and thunderstorms in the morning, then showers and thunderstorms likely in the afternoon. Highs around 80. Chance of rain 70%. Thursday night and Friday, mostly cloudy with a chance of showers and thunderstorms. Lows in the middle 60s. Highs in the lower 80s. Chance of rain 50%. Friday night and Saturday, mostly cloudy. A slight chance of showers and thunderstorms. Lows in the lower 60s. Highs in the lower 80s. Saturday night, mostly cloudy. A chance of showers and thunderstorms in the evening. Lows in the lower 60s. Chance of rain 30%. Sunday, mostly sunny with a slight chance of showers and thunderstorms. Highs around 80. This hazardous weather outlook is for Central Kansas, East Central Kansas, North Central Kansas, and Northeast Kansas. For today and tonight, there is a low chance for storms to move into North Central Kansas this evening. If storms do impact the area, they could produce strong wind gusts, potentially up to 60 miles per hour. For Monday through Saturday, the probability for widespread hazardous weather is low. This is NOAA Weather Radio Station WXK91 in Topeka. Here are the 10 p.m. conditions for the local area. At Topeka, it was clear. The temperature was 67 degrees, the dew point 53, and the relative humidity was 61%. The wind was southeast at 5 miles an hour. The pressure was 30.03 inches and rising. At Manhattan, it was clear. The temperature was 69 degrees, the dew point 55, and the relative humidity was 60%. The wind was south at 7 miles an hour. Around the region, it was clear, with a temperature of 64 at Lawrence, 73 at Kansas City, and 66 at Emporia.

clear skies. Concordia reported 74, Beatrice reported 73, and Springfield reported 67. It was partly cloudy, with a temperature of 74 at Omaha and 71 at Wichita. Once again, at Manhattan, it was 69 degrees under clear skies. Once again, at Topeka, it was 67 degrees under clear skies. Now here is your National Weather Service forecast. Rest of tonight, mostly clear. Patchy fog. Lows in the upper 50s. Southeast winds 5 to 10 miles per hour. Memorial Day, sunny. Highs in the middle 80s. South winds 10 to 15 miles per hour. Monday night, mostly clear in the evening, then becoming partly cloudy. Lows in the upper 50s. Southeast winds 5 to 10 miles per hour. Tuesday, mostly sunny. Highs in the middle 80s. Southeast winds 5 to 10 miles per hour. Tuesday night, partly cloudy. Lows in the lower 60s. Southeast winds 5 to 10 miles per hour. Wednesday, mostly sunny. A chance of showers and thunderstorms in the afternoon. Highs in the middle 80s. Chance of rain 40%. Wednesday night, mostly cloudy. A slight chance of showers and thunderstorms in the evening, then a chance of showers and thunderstorms after midnight. Lows in the middle 60s. Chance of rain 30%. Thursday, mostly cloudy. A chance of showers and thunderstorms in the morning, then showers and thunderstorms likely in the afternoon. Highs around 80. Chance of rain 70%. Thursday night and Friday, mostly cloudy with a chance of showers and thunderstorms. Lows in the middle 60s. Highs in the lower 80s. Chance of rain 50%. Friday night and Saturday, mostly cloudy. A slight chance of showers and thunderstorms. Lows in the lower 60s. Highs in the lower 80s. Saturday night, mostly cloudy. A chance of showers and thunderstorms in the evening. Lows in the lower 60s. Chance of rain 30%. Sunday, mostly sunny with a slight chance of showers and thunderstorms. Highs around 80. This hazardous weather outlook is for central Kansas, east central Kansas, north central Kansas, and northeast Kansas. For today and tonight, there is a low chance for storms to move into north central Kansas this evening. If storms do impact the area, they could produce strong wind gusts, potentially up to 60 miles per hour. For Monday through Saturday, the probability for widespread hazardous weather is low. This is NOAA Weather Radio Station WXK91 in Topeka. Here are the 10 p.m. conditions for the local area. At Topeka, it was clear. The temperature was 67 degrees, the dew point 53, and the relative humidity was 61%. The wind was southeast at 5 miles an hour. The pressure was 30.03 inches and rising. At Manhattan, it was clear. The temperature was 69 degrees, the dew point 55, and the relative humidity was 60%. The wind was south at 7 miles an hour. Around the region, it was clear, with a temperature of 64 at Lawrence, 73 at Kansas City, and 66 at Emporia. Under clear skies, Concordia reported 74, Beatrice reported 73, and Springfield reported 67. It was partly cloudy, with a temperature of 74 at Omaha and 71 at Wichita. Once again, at Manhattan, it was 69 degrees under clear skies. Once again, at Topeka, it was 67 degrees under clear skies. Now here is your National Weather Service forecast. Rest of tonight, mostly clear. Patchy fog. Lows in the upper 50s. Southeast winds 5 to 10 miles per hour. Memorial Day, sunny. Highs in the middle 80s. South winds 10 to 15 miles per hour. Monday night, mostly clear in the evening, then becoming partly cloudy. Lows in the upper 50s.

southeast winds 5 to 10 miles per hour. Tuesday, mostly sunny. Highs in the middle 80s. Southeast winds 5 to 10 miles per hour. Tuesday night, partly cloudy. Lows in the lower 60s. Hour. Wednesday, mostly sunny. A chance of showers and thunderstorms in the afternoon. Highs in the middle 80s. Chance of rain 40%. Wednesday night, mostly cloudy. A slight chance of showers and thunderstorms in the evening, then a chance of showers and thunderstorms after midnight. Lows in the middle 60s. Chance of rain 30%. Thursday, mostly cloudy. A chance of showers and thunderstorms in the morning, then showers and thunderstorms likely in the afternoon. Highs around 80. Chance of rain 70%. Thursday night and Friday, mostly cloudy with a chance of showers and thunderstorms. Lows in the middle 60s. Highs in the lower 80s. Chance of rain 50%. Friday night and Saturday, mostly cloudy. A slight chance of showers and thunderstorms. Lows in the lower 60s. Highs in the lower 80s. Saturday night, mostly cloudy. A chance of showers and thunderstorms in the evening. Lows in the lower 60s. Chance of rain 30%. Sunday, mostly sunny with a slight chance of showers and thunderstorms. Highs around 80. This hazardous weather outlook is for central Kansas, east central Kansas, north central Kansas, and northeast Kansas. For today and tonight, there is a low chance for storms to move into north central Kansas this evening. If storms do impact the area, they could produce strong wind gusts, potentially up to 60 miles per hour. For Monday through Saturday, the probability for widespread hazardous weather is low. This is NOAA Weather Radio Station WXK91 in Topeka. Here are the 10 p.m. conditions for the local area. At Topeka, it was clear. The temperature was 67 degrees, the dew point 53, and the relative humidity was 61%. The wind was southeast at 5 miles an hour. The pressure was 30.03 inches and rising. At Manhattan, it was clear. The temperature was 69 degrees, the dew point 55, and the relative humidity was 60%. The wind was south at 7 miles an hour. Around the region, it was clear, with a temperature of 64 at Lawrence, 73 at Kansas City, and 66 at Emporia. Under clear skies, Concordia reported 74, Beatrice reported 73, and Springfield reported 67. It was partly cloudy, with a temperature of 74 at Omaha, and 71 at Wichita. Once again, at Manhattan, it was 69 degrees under clear skies. Once again, at Topeka, it was 67 degrees under clear skies. Now here is your National Weather Service forecast. West of tonight, mostly clear. Patchy fog. Lows in the upper 50s. Southeast winds 5 to 10 miles per hour. Memorial Day, sunny. Highs in the middle 80s. South winds 10 to 15 miles per hour. Monday night, mostly clear in the evening, then becoming partly cloudy. Lows in the upper 50s. Southeast winds 5 to 10 miles per hour. Tuesday, mostly sunny. Highs in the middle 80s. Southeast winds 5 to 10 miles per hour. Tuesday night, partly cloudy. Lows in the lower 60s. Southeast winds 5 to 10 miles per hour. Wednesday, mostly sunny. A chance of showers and thunderstorms in the afternoon. Highs in the middle 80s. Chance of rain 40%. Wednesday night, mostly cloudy. A slight chance of showers and thunderstorms in the evening, then a chance of showers and thunderstorms after midnight. Lows in 30%. Thursday, mostly cloudy. A chance of showers and thunderstorms in the morning, then showers and thunderstorms likely in the afternoon. Highs around 80. Chance

70%. Thursday night and Friday, mostly cloudy with a chance of showers and thunderstorms. Lows in the middle 60s. Highs in the lower 80s. Chance of rain 50%. Friday night and Saturday, mostly cloudy. A slight chance of showers and thunderstorms. Lows in the lower 60s. Highs in the lower 80s. Saturday night, mostly cloudy. A chance of showers and thunderstorms in the evening. Lows in the lower 60s. Chance of rain 30%. Sunday, mostly sunny with a slight chance of showers and thunderstorms. Highs around 80. The current time is 10:54 p.m. Central Daylight Time. This hazardous weather outlook is for Central Kansas, East Central Kansas, North Central Kansas, and Northeast Kansas. For today and tonight, there is a low chance for storms to move into North Central Kansas this evening. If storms do impact the area, they could produce strong wind gusts, potentially up to 60 miles per hour. For Monday through Saturday, the probability for widespread hazardous weather is low. This is NOAA Weather Radio Station WXK91 in Topeka. Here are the 10 p.m. conditions for the local area. At Topeka, it was clear. The temperature was 67 degrees, the dew point 53, and the relative humidity was 61%. The wind was southeast at 5 miles an hour. The pressure was 30.03 inches and rising. At Manhattan, it was clear. The temperature was 69 degrees, the dew point 55, and the relative humidity was 60%. The wind was south at 7 miles an hour. Around the region, it was clear, with a temperature of 64 at Lawrence, 73 at Kansas City, and 66 at Emporia. Under clear skies, Concordia reported 74, Beatrice reported 73, and Springfield reported 67. It was partly cloudy, with a temperature of 74 at Omaha, and 71 at Wichita. Once again, at Manhattan, it was 69 degrees under clear skies. Once again, at Topeka, it was 67 degrees under clear skies. Now here is your National Weather Service forecast. Rest of tonight, mostly clear. Patchy fog. Lows in the upper 50s. Southeast winds 5 to 10 miles per hour. Memorial Day, sunny. Highs in the middle 80s. South winds 10 to 15 miles per hour. Monday night, mostly clear in the evening, then becoming partly cloudy. Lows in the upper 50s. Southeast winds 5 to 10 miles per hour. Tuesday, mostly sunny. Highs in the middle 80s. Southeast winds 5 to 10 miles per hour. Tuesday night, partly cloudy. Lows in the lower 60s. Southeast winds 5 to 10 miles per hour. Wednesday, mostly sunny. A chance of showers and thunderstorms in the afternoon. Highs in the middle 80s. Chance of rain 40%. Wednesday night, mostly cloudy. A slight chance of showers and thunderstorms in the evening, then a chance of showers and thunderstorms after midnight. Lows in the middle 60s. Chance of rain 30%. Thursday, mostly cloudy. A chance of showers and thunderstorms in the morning, then showers and thunderstorms likely in the afternoon. Highs around 80. Chance of rain 70%. Thursday night and Friday, mostly cloudy with a chance of showers and thunderstorms. Lows in the middle 60s. Highs in the lower 80s. Chance of rain 50%. Friday night and Saturday, mostly cloudy. A slight chance of showers and thunderstorms. Lows in the lower 60s. Highs in the lower 80s. Saturday night, mostly cloudy. A chance of showers and thunderstorms in the evening. Lows in the lower 60s. Chance of rain 30%. Sunday, mostly sunny with a slight chance of showers and thunderstorms. Highs around 80. This hazardous weather outlook is for Central Kansas, East.

Central Kansas, North Central Kansas, and Northeast Kansas. For today and tonight, there is a low chance for storms to move into North Central Kansas this evening. If storms do impact the area, they could produce strong wind gusts, potentially up to 60 miles per hour. For Monday through Saturday, the probability for widespread hazardous weather is low. This is NOAA Weather Radio Station WXK91 in Topeka. Here are the 10 p.m. conditions for the local area. At Topeka, it was clear. The temperature was 67 degrees, the dew point 53, and the relative humidity was 61%. The wind was southeast at 5 miles an hour. The pressure was 30.03 inches and rising. At Manhattan, it was clear. The temperature was 69 degrees, the dew point 55, and the relative humidity was 60%. The wind was south at 7 miles an hour. Around the region, it was clear, with a temperature of 64 at Lawrence, 73 at Kansas City, and 66 at Emporia. Under clear skies, Concordia reported 74, Beatrice reported 73, and Springfield reported 67. It was partly cloudy, with a temperature of 74 at Omaha, and 71 at Wichita. Once again, at Manhattan, it was 69 degrees under clear skies. Once again, at Topeka, it was 67 degrees under clear skies. Now here is your National Weather Service forecast. Rest of tonight, mostly clear. Patchy fog. Lows in the upper 50s. Southeast winds 5 to 10 miles per hour. Memorial Day, sunny. Highs in the middle 80s. South winds 10 to 15 miles per hour. Monday night, mostly clear in the evening, then becoming partly cloudy. Lows in the upper 50s. Southeast winds 5 to 10 miles per hour. Tuesday, mostly sunny. Highs in the middle 80s. Southeast winds 5 to 10 miles per hour. Tuesday night, partly cloudy. Lows in the lower 60s. Southeast winds 5 to 10 miles per hour. Wednesday, mostly sunny. A chance of showers and thunderstorms in the afternoon. Highs in the middle 80s. Chance of rain 40%. Wednesday night, mostly cloudy. A slight chance of showers and thunderstorms in the evening, then a chance of showers and thunderstorms after midnight. Lows in the middle 60s. Chance of rain 30%. Thursday, mostly cloudy. A chance of showers and thunderstorms in the morning, then showers and thunderstorms likely in the afternoon. Highs around 80. Chance of rain 70%. Thursday night and Friday, mostly cloudy with a chance of showers and thunderstorms. Lows in the middle 60s. Highs in the lower 80s. Chance of rain 50%. Friday night and Saturday, mostly cloudy. A slight chance of showers and thunderstorms. Lows in the lower 60s. Highs in the lower 80s. Saturday night, mostly cloudy. A chance of showers and thunderstorms in the evening. Lows in the lower 60s. Chance of rain 30%. Sunday, mostly sunny with a slight chance of showers and thunderstorms. Highs around 80. This hazardous weather outlook is for Central Kansas, East Central Kansas, North Central Kansas, and Northeast Kansas. For today and tonight, there is a low chance for storms to move into North Central Kansas this evening. If storms do impact the area, they could produce strong wind gusts, potentially up to 60 miles per hour. For Monday through Saturday, the probability for widespread hazardous weather is low. This is NOAA Weather Radio Station WXK91 in Topeka. Here are the 10 p.m. conditions for the local area. At Topeka, it was clear. The temperature was 67 degrees, the dew point 53, and the relative humidity was 61%. The wind was southeast at 5 miles an hour. The pressure was 30.03 inches and rising. At Manhattan, it was clear. The temperature was 69.

degrees, the dew point 55, and the relative humidity was 60%. The wind was south at 7 miles an hour. Around the region, it was clear, with a temperature of 64 at Lawrence, 73 at Kansas City, and 66 at Emporia. Under clear skies, Concordia reported 74, Beatrice reported 73, and Springfield reported 67. It was partly cloudy, with a temperature of 74 at Omaha, and 71 at Wichita. Once again, at Manhattan, it was 69 degrees under clear skies. Once again, at Topeka, it was 67 degrees under clear skies. Now here is your National Weather Service forecast. Rest of tonight, mostly clear. Patchy fog. Lows in the upper 50s. Southeast winds 5 to 10 miles per hour. Memorial Day, sunny. Highs in the middle 80s. South winds 10 to 15 miles per hour. Monday night, mostly clear in the evening, then becoming partly cloudy. Lows in the upper 50s. Southeast winds 5 to 10 miles per hour. Tuesday, mostly sunny. Highs in the middle 80s. Southeast winds 5 to 10 miles per hour. Tuesday night, partly cloudy. Lows in the lower 60s. Southeast winds 5 to 10 miles per hour. Wednesday, mostly sunny. A chance of showers and thunderstorms in the afternoon. Highs in the middle 80s. Chance of rain 40%. Wednesday night, mostly cloudy. A slight chance of showers and thunderstorms in the evening, then a chance of showers and thunderstorms after midnight. Lows in the middle 60s. Chance of rain 30%. Thursday, mostly cloudy. A chance of showers and thunderstorms in the morning, then showers and thunderstorms likely in the afternoon. Highs around 80. Chance of rain 70%. Thursday night and Friday, mostly cloudy with a chance of showers and thunderstorms. Lows in the middle 60s. Highs in the lower 80s. Chance of rain 50%. Friday night and Saturday, mostly cloudy. A slight chance of showers and thunderstorms. Lows in the lower 60s. Highs in the lower 80s. Saturday night, mostly cloudy. A chance of showers and thunderstorms in the evening. Lows in the lower 60s. Chance of rain 30%. Sunday, mostly sunny with a slight chance of showers and thunderstorms. Highs around 80. This hazardous weather outlook is for central Kansas, east central Kansas, north central Kansas, and northeast Kansas. For today and tonight, there is a low chance for storms to move into north central Kansas this evening. If storms do impact the area, they could produce strong wind gusts, potentially up to 60 miles per hour. For Monday through Saturday, the probability for widespread hazardous weather is low. This is NOAA Weather Radio Station WXK91 in Topeka. Now here is your National Weather Service forecast. Rest of tonight, mostly clear. Patchy fog. Lows in the upper 50s. Southeast winds 5 to 10 miles per hour. Memorial Day, sunny. Highs in the middle 80s. South winds 10 to 15 miles per hour. Monday night, mostly clear in the evening, then becoming partly cloudy. Lows in the upper 50s. Southeast winds 5 to 10 miles per hour. Tuesday, mostly sunny. Highs in the middle 80s. Southeast winds 5 to 10 miles per hour. Tuesday night, partly cloudy. Lows in the lower 60s. Southeast winds 5 to 10 miles per hour. Wednesday, mostly sunny. A chance of showers and thunderstorms in the afternoon. Highs in the middle 80s. Chance of rain 40%. Wednesday night, mostly cloudy. A slight chance of showers and thunderstorms in the evening, then a chance of showers and thunderstorms after midnight. Lows in the middle 60s. Chance of rain 30%. Thursday, mostly cloudy.

a chance of showers and thunderstorms in the morning, then showers and thunderstorms likely in the afternoon. Highs around 80. Chance of rain 70%. Thursday night and Friday, mostly cloudy with a chance of showers and thunderstorms. Lows in the middle 60s. Highs in the lower 80s. Chance of rain 50%. Friday night and Saturday, mostly cloudy. A slight chance of showers and thunderstorms. Lows in the lower 60s. Highs in the lower 80s. Saturday night, mostly cloudy. A chance of showers and thunderstorms in the evening. Lows in the lower 60s. Chance of rain 30%. Sunday, mostly sunny with a slight chance of showers and thunderstorms. Highs around 80. The current time is 11:09 p.m. Central Daylight Time. This hazardous weather outlook is for Central Kansas, East Central Kansas, North Central Kansas and Northeast Kansas. For today and tonight, there is a low chance for storms to move into North Central Kansas this evening. If storms do impact the area, they could produce strong wind gusts, potentially up to 60 miles per hour. For Monday through Saturday, the probability for widespread hazardous weather is low.

clear. Patchy fog. Lows in the upper 50s. Southeast winds 5 to 10 miles per hour. Memorial Day, sunny. Highs in the middle 80s. South winds 10 to 15 miles per hour. Monday night, mostly clear in the evening, then becoming partly cloudy. Lows in the upper 50s. Southeast winds 5 to 10 miles per hour. Tuesday, mostly sunny. Highs in the middle 80s. Southeast winds 5 to 10 miles per hour. Tuesday night, partly cloudy. Lows in the lower 60s. Southeast winds 5 to 10 miles per hour. Wednesday, mostly sunny. A chance of showers and thunderstorms in the afternoon. Highs in the middle 80s. Chance of rain 40%. Wednesday night, mostly cloudy. A slight chance of showers and thunderstorms in the evening, then a chance of showers and thunderstorms after midnight. Lows in the middle 60s. Chance of rain 30%. Thursday, mostly cloudy. A chance of showers and thunderstorms in the morning, then showers and thunderstorms likely in the afternoon. Highs around 80. Chance of rain 70%. Thursday night and Friday, mostly cloudy with a chance of showers and thunderstorms. Lows in the middle 60s. Highs in the lower 80s. Chance of rain 50%. Friday night and Saturday, mostly cloudy. A slight chance of showers and thunderstorms. Lows in the lower 60s. Highs in the lower 80s. Saturday night, mostly cloudy. A chance of showers and thunderstorms in the evening. Lows in the lower 60s. Chance of rain 30%. Sunday, mostly sunny with a slight chance of showers and thunderstorms. Highs around 80. This hazardous weather outlook is for central Kansas, east central Kansas, north central Kansas, and northeast Kansas. For today and tonight, there is a low chance for storms to move into north central Kansas this evening. If storms do impact the area, they could produce strong wind gusts, potentially up to 60 miles per hour. For Monday through Saturday, the probability for widespread hazardous weather is low. This is NOAA Weather Radio Station WXK91 in Topeka. Here are the 11 p.m. conditions for the local area. At Topeka, it was clear. The temperature was 66 degrees, the dew point 53, and the relative humidity was 63%. The wind was southeast at 8 miles an hour. The pressure was 30.04 inches and rising. At Manhattan, it was clear. The temperature was 68 degrees, the dew point 56, and the relative humidity was 65%. The wind was south at 7 miles an hour. Around the region, it was clear, with a temperature of 62 at Lawrence, 69 at Kansas City, and 64 at Emporia. Under clear skies, Concordia reported 72, Beatrice reported 71, and Springfield reported 67. It was partly cloudy, with a temperature of 73 at Omaha, and 70 at Wichita. Once again, at Manhattan, it was 68 degrees under clear skies. Once again, at Topeka, it was 66 degrees under clear skies. Now here is your National Weather Service forecast. Rest of tonight, mostly clear. Patchy fog. Lows in the upper 50s. Southeast winds 5 to 10 miles per hour. Memorial Day, sunny. Highs in the middle 80s. South winds 10 to 15 miles per hour. Monday night, mostly clear in the evening, then becoming partly cloudy. Lows in the upper 50s. Southeast winds 5 to 10 miles per hour. Tuesday, mostly sunny. Highs in the middle 80s. Southeast winds 5 to 10 miles per hour. Tuesday night, partly cloudy. Lows in the lower 60s. Southeast winds 5 to 10 miles per hour. Wednesday, mostly sunny. A chance of showers and thunderstorms in the afternoon. Highs in the middle 80s.

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Here are the 11 p.m. conditions for the local area. At Topeka, it was clear. The temperature was 66 degrees, the dew point 53, and the relative humidity was 63%. The wind was southeast at 8 miles an hour. The pressure was 30.04 inches and rising. At Manhattan, it was clear. The temperature was 68 degrees, the dew point 56, and the relative humidity was 65%. The wind was south at 7 miles an hour. Around the region, it was clear, with a temperature of 62 at Lawrence, 69 at Kansas City, and 64 at Emporia. Under clear skies, Concordia reported 72, Beatrice reported 71, and Springfield reported 67. It was partly cloudy, with a temperature of 73 at Omaha, and 70 at Wichita. Once again, at Manhattan, it was 68 degrees under clear skies. Once again, at Topeka, it was 66 degrees under clear skies. Now here is your National Weather Service forecast. Rest of tonight, mostly clear. Patchy fog. Lows in the upper 50s. Southeast winds 5 to 10 miles per hour. Memorial Day, sunny. Highs in the middle 80s. South winds 10 to 15 miles per hour. Monday night, mostly clear in the evening, then becoming partly cloudy. Lows in the upper 50s. Southeast winds 5 to 10 miles per hour. Tuesday, mostly sunny. Highs in the middle 80s. Southeast winds 5 to 10 miles per hour. Tuesday night, partly cloudy. Lows in the lower 60s. Southeast winds 5 to 10 miles per hour. Wednesday, mostly sunny. A chance of showers and thunderstorms in the afternoon. Highs in the middle 80s. Chance of rain 40%. Wednesday night, mostly cloudy. A slight chance of showers and thunderstorms in the evening, then a chance of showers and thunderstorms after midnight. Lows in the middle 60s. Chance of rain 30%. Thursday, mostly cloudy. A chance of showers and thunderstorms in the morning, then showers and thunderstorms likely in the afternoon. Highs around 80. Chance of rain 70%. Thursday night and Friday, mostly cloudy with a chance of showers and thunderstorms. Lows in the middle 60s. Highs in the lower 80s. Chance of rain 50%. Friday night and Saturday, mostly cloudy. A slight chance of showers and thunderstorms. Lows in the lower 60s. Highs in the lower 80s. Saturday night, mostly cloudy. A chance of showers and thunderstorms in the evening. Lows in the lower 60s. Chance of rain 30%. Sunday, mostly sunny with a slight chance of showers and thunderstorms. Highs around 80. This hazardous weather outlook is for central Kansas, east central Kansas, north central Kansas, and northeast Kansas. For tonight, the probability for widespread hazardous weather is low. For Monday through Saturday, the probability for widespread hazardous weather is low. This is NOAA Weather Radio Station WXK91 in Topeka. Here are the 11 p.m. conditions for the local area. At Topeka, it was clear. The temperature was 66 degrees, the dew point 53, and the relative humidity was 63%. The wind was southeast at 8 miles an hour. The pressure was 30.04 inches and rising. At Manhattan, it was clear. The temperature was 68 degrees, the dew point 56, and the relative humidity was 65%. The wind was south at 7 miles an hour. Around the region, it was clear, with a temperature of 62 at Lawrence, 69 at Kansas City, and 64 at Emporia. Under clear skies, Concordia reported 72, Beatrice reported 71, and Springfield reported 67. It was partly cloudy, with a temperature of 73 at Omaha, and 70 at Wichita.
once again, at Manhattan, it was 68 degrees under clear skies. Once again, at Topeka, it was 66 degrees under clear skies. Now here is your National Weather Service forecast. West of tonight, mostly clear. Patchy fog. Lows in the upper 50s. Southeast winds 5 to 10 miles per hour. Memorial Day, sunny. Highs in the middle 80s. South winds 10 to 15 miles per hour. Monday night, mostly clear in the evening, then becoming partly cloudy. Lows in the upper 50s. Southeast winds 5 to 10 miles per hour. Tuesday, mostly sunny. Highs in the middle 80s. Southeast winds 5 to 10 miles per hour. Tuesday night, partly cloudy. Lows in the lower 60s. Southeast winds 5 to 10 miles per hour. Wednesday, mostly sunny. A chance of showers and thunderstorms in the afternoon. Highs in the middle 80s. Chance of rain 40%. Wednesday night, mostly cloudy. A slight chance of showers and thunderstorms in the evening, then a chance of showers and thunderstorms after midnight. Lows in the middle 60s. Chance of rain 30%. Thursday, mostly cloudy. A chance of showers and thunderstorms in the morning, then showers and thunderstorms likely in the afternoon. Highs around 80. Chance of rain 70%. Thursday night and Friday, mostly cloudy with a chance of showers and thunderstorms. Lows in the middle 60s. Highs in the lower 80s. Chance of rain 50%. Friday night and Saturday, mostly cloudy. A slight chance of showers and thunderstorms. Lows in the lower 60s. Highs in the lower 80s. Saturday night, mostly cloudy. A chance of showers and thunderstorms in the evening. Lows in the lower 60s. Chance of rain 30%. Sunday, mostly sunny with a slight chance of showers and thunderstorms. Highs around 80. This hazardous weather outlook is for central Kansas, east central Kansas, north central Kansas, and northeast Kansas. For tonight, the probability for widespread hazardous weather is low. For Monday through Saturday, the probability for widespread hazardous weather is low. This is NOAA Weather Radio Station WXK90. For tonight, the probability for widespread hazardous weather is low. For Monday through Saturday, the probability for widespread hazardous weather is low. This is NOAA Weather Radio Station WXK91 in Topeka. Here are the 11 p.m. conditions for the local area. At Topeka, it was clear. The temperature was 66 degrees, the dew point 53, and the relative humidity was 63%. The wind was southeast at 8 miles an hour. The pressure was 30.04 inches and rising. At Manhattan, it was clear. The temperature was 68 degrees, the dew point 56, and the relative humidity was 65%. The wind was south at 7 miles an hour. Around the region, it was clear, with a temperature of 62 at Lawrence, 69 at Kansas City, and 64 at Emporia. Under clear skies, Concordia reported 72, Beatrice reported 71, and Springfield reported 67. It was partly cloudy, with a temperature of 73 at Omaha, and 70 at Wichita. Once again, at Manhattan, it was 68 degrees under clear skies. Once again, at Topeka, it was 66 degrees under clear skies. Now here is your National Weather Service forecast. West of tonight, mostly clear. Patchy fog. Lows in the upper 50s. Southeast winds 5 to 10 miles per hour. Memorial Day, sunny. Highs in the middle 80s. South winds 10 to 15 miles per hour. Monday night, mostly clear in the evening, then becoming partly cloudy. Lows in the upper 50s. Southeast winds 5 to 10 miles per hour. Tuesday, mostly sunny. Highs in

middle 80s. Southeast winds 5 to 10 miles per hour. Tuesday night, partly cloudy. Lows in the lower 60s. Southeast winds 5 to 10 miles per hour. Wednesday, mostly sunny. A chance of showers and thunderstorms in the afternoon. Highs in the middle 80s. Chance of rain 40%. Wednesday night, mostly cloudy. A slight chance of showers and thunderstorms in the evening, then a chance of showers and thunderstorms after midnight. Lows in the middle 60s. Chance of rain 30%. Thursday, mostly cloudy. A chance of showers and thunderstorms in the morning, then showers and thunderstorms likely in the afternoon. Highs around 80. Chance of rain 70%. Thursday night and Friday, mostly cloudy with a chance of showers and thunderstorms. Lows in the middle 60s. Highs in the lower 80s. Chance of rain 50%. Friday night and Saturday, mostly cloudy. A slight chance of showers and thunderstorms. Lows in the lower 60s. Highs in the lower 80s. Saturday night, mostly cloudy. A chance of showers and thunderstorms in the evening. Lows in the lower 60s. Chance of rain 30%. Sunday, mostly sunny with a slight chance of showers and thunderstorms. Highs around 80. This hazardous weather outlook is for central Kansas, east central Kansas, north central Kansas, and northeast Kansas. For tonight, the probability for widespread hazardous weather is low. For Monday through Saturday, the probability for widespread hazardous weather is low. This is NOAA Weather Radio Station WXK91 in Topeka. Here are the 11 p.m. conditions for the local area. At Topeka, it was clear. The temperature was 66 degrees, the dew point 53, and the relative humidity was 63%. The wind was southeast at 8 miles an hour. The pressure was 30.04 inches and rising. At Manhattan, it was clear. The temperature was 68 degrees, the dew point 56, and the relative humidity was 65%. The wind was south at 7 miles an hour. Around the region, it was clear, with a temperature of 62 at Lawrence, 69 at Kansas City, and 64 at Emporia. Under clear skies, Concordia reported 72, Beatrice reported 71, and Springfield

Tuesday, mostly sunny. Highs in the middle 80s. Southeast winds 5 to 10 miles per hour. Tuesday night, partly cloudy. Lows in the lower 60s. Southeast winds 5 to 10 miles per hour. Wednesday, mostly sunny. A chance of showers and thunderstorms in the afternoon. Highs in the middle 80s. Chance of rain 40%. Wednesday night, mostly cloudy. A slight chance of showers and thunderstorms in the evening, then a chance of showers and thunderstorms after midnight. Lows in the middle 60s. Chance of rain 30%. Thursday, mostly cloudy. A chance of showers and thunderstorms in the morning, then showers and thunderstorms likely in the afternoon. Highs around 80. Chance of rain 70%. Thursday night and Friday, mostly cloudy with a chance of showers and thunderstorms. Lows in the middle 60s. Highs in the lower 80s. Chance of rain 50%. Friday night and Saturday, mostly cloudy. A slight chance of showers and thunderstorms. Lows in the lower 60s. Highs in the lower 80s. Saturday night, mostly cloudy. A chance of showers and thunderstorms in the evening. Lows in the lower 60s. Chance of rain 30%. Sunday, mostly sunny with a slight chance of showers and thunderstorms. Highs around 80. This hazardous weather outlook is for central Kansas, east central Kansas, north central Kansas, and northeast Kansas. For tonight, the probability for widespread hazardous weather is low. For Monday through Saturday, the probability for widespread hazardous weather is low. This is NOAA Weather Radio Station WXK91 in Topeka. Here are the 11 p.m. conditions for the local area. At Topeka, it was clear. The temperature was 66 degrees, the dew point 53, and the relative humidity was 63%. The wind was southeast at 8 miles an hour. The pressure was 30.04 inches and rising. At Manhattan, it was clear. The temperature was 68 degrees, the dew point 56, and the relative humidity was 65%. The wind was south at 7 miles an hour. A of 62 at Lawrence, 69 at Kansas City, and 64 at Emporia. Under clear skies, Concordia reported 72, Beatrice reported 71, and Springfield reported 67. It was partly cloudy, with a temperature of 73 at Omaha, and 70 at Wichita. Once again, at Manhattan, it was 68 degrees under clear skies. Once again, at Topeka, it was 66 degrees under clear skies. Now here is your National Weather Service forecast. Rest of tonight, mostly clear. Patchy fog. Lows in the upper 50s. Southeast winds 5 to 10 miles per hour. Memorial Day, sunny. Highs in the middle 80s. South winds 10 to 15 miles per hour. Monday night, mostly clear in the evening, then becoming partly cloudy. Lows in the upper 50s. Southeast winds 5 to 10 miles per hour. Tuesday, mostly sunny. Highs in the middle 80s. Southeast winds 5 to 10 miles per hour. Tuesday night, partly cloudy. Lows in the lower 60s. Southeast winds 5 to 10 miles per hour. Wednesday, mostly sunny. A chance of showers and thunderstorms in the afternoon. Highs in the middle 80s. Chance of rain 40%. Wednesday night, mostly cloudy. A slight chance of showers and thunderstorms in the evening, then a chance of showers and thunderstorms after midnight. Lows in the middle 60s. Chance of rain 30%. Thursday, mostly cloudy. A chance of showers and thunderstorms in the morning, then showers and thunderstorms likely in the afternoon. Highs around 80. Chance of rain 70%. Thursday night and Friday, mostly cloudy with a chance of showers and thunderstorms. Lows in the middle 60s.

Highs in the lower 80s. Chance of rain 50%. Friday night and Saturday, mostly cloudy. A slight chance of showers and thunderstorms. Lows in the lower 60s. Highs in the lower 80s. Saturday night, mostly cloudy. A chance of showers and thunderstorms in the evening. Lows in the lower 60s. Chance of rain 30%. Sunday, mostly sunny with a slight chance of showers and thunderstorms. Highs around 80. This hazardous weather outlook is for central Kansas, east central Kansas, north central Kansas, and northeast Kansas. For tonight, the probability for widespread hazardous weather is low. For Monday through Saturday, the probability for widespread hazardous weather is low. 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Here are the 11 p.m. conditions for the local area. At Topeka, it was clear. The temperature was 66 degrees, the dew point 53, and the relative humidity was 63%. The wind was southeast at 8 miles an hour. The pressure was 30.04 inches and rising. At Manhattan, it was clear. The temperature was 68 degrees, the dew point 56, and the relative humidity was 65%. The wind was south at 7 miles an hour. Around the region, it was clear, with a temperature of 62 at Lawrence, 69 at Kansas City, and 64 at Emporia. Under clear skies, Concordia reported 72, Beatrice reported 71, and Springfield reported 67. It was partly cloudy, with a temperature of 73 at Omaha, and 70 at Wichita. Once again, at Manhattan, it was 68 degrees under clear skies. Once again, at Topeka, it was 66 degrees under clear skies. Now here is your National Weather Service forecast. Rest of tonight, mostly clear. Patchy fog. Lows in the upper 50s. Southeast winds 5 to 10 miles per hour. Memorial Day, sunny. Highs in the middle 80s. South winds 10 to 15 miles per hour. Monday night, mostly clear in the evening, then becoming partly cloudy. Lows in the upper 50s. Southeast winds 5 to 10 miles per hour. Tuesday, mostly sunny. Highs in the middle 80s. Southeast winds 5 to 10 miles per hour. Tuesday night, partly cloudy. Lows in the lower 60s. Southeast winds 5 to 10 miles per hour. Wednesday, mostly sunny. A chance of showers and thunderstorms in the afternoon. Highs in the middle 80s. Chance of rain 40%. Wednesday night, mostly cloudy. A slight chance of showers and thunderstorms in the evening, then a chance of showers and thunderstorms after midnight. Lows in the middle 60s. Chance of rain 30%. Thursday, mostly cloudy. A chance of showers and thunderstorms in the morning, then showers and thunderstorms likely in the afternoon. Highs around 80. Chance of rain 70%. Thursday night and Friday, mostly cloudy with a chance of showers and thunderstorms. Lows in the middle 60s. Highs in the lower 80s. Chance of rain 50%. Friday night and Saturday, mostly cloudy. A slight chance of showers and thunderstorms. Lows in the lower 60s. Highs in the lower 80s. Saturday night, mostly cloudy. A chance of showers and thunderstorms in the evening. Lows in the lower 60s. Chance of rain 30%. Sunday, mostly sunny with a slight chance of showers and thunderstorms. Highs around 80. This hazardous weather outlook is for central Kansas, east central Kansas, north central Kansas, and northeast Kansas. For tonight, the probability for widespread hazardous weather is low. For Monday through Saturday, the probability for widespread hazardous weather is low. 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Here are the 11 p.m.

instructions for the local area. At Tibica, it was clear. The temperature was 66 degrees, the dew point 53, and the relative humidity was 63%. The wind was southeast at 8 miles an hour. The pressure was 30.04 inches and rising. At Manhattan, it was clear. The temperature was 68 degrees, the dew point 56, and the relative humidity was 65%. The wind was south at 7 miles an hour. Around the region, it was clear, with a temperature of 62 at Lawrence, 69 at Kansas City, and 64 at Emporia. Under clear skies, Concordia reported 72, Beatrice reported 71, and Springfield reported 67. It was partly cloudy, with a temperature of 73 at Omaha, and 70 at Wichita. Once again, at Manhattan, it was 68 degrees under clear skies. Once again, at Topeka, it was 66 degrees under clear skies. Now here is your National Weather Service forecast. Rest of tonight, mostly clear. Patchy fog. Lows in the upper 50s. Southeast winds 5 to 10 miles per hour. Memorial Day, sunny. Highs in the middle 80s. South winds 10 to 15 miles per hour. Monday night, mostly clear in the evening, then becoming partly cloudy. Lows in the upper 50s. Southeast winds 5 to 10 miles per hour. Tuesday, mostly sunny. Highs in the middle 80s. Southeast winds 5 to 10 miles per hour. Tuesday night, partly cloudy. Lows in the lower 60s. Southeast winds 5 to 10 miles per hour. Wednesday, mostly sunny. A chance of showers and thunderstorms in the afternoon. Highs in the middle 80s. Chance of rain 40%. Wednesday night, mostly cloudy. A slight chance of showers and thunderstorms in the evening, then a chance of showers and thunderstorms after midnight. Lows in the middle 60s. Chance of rain 30%. Thursday, mostly cloudy. A chance of showers and thunderstorms in the morning, then showers and thunderstorms likely in the afternoon. Highs around 80. Chance of rain 70%. Thursday night and Friday, mostly cloudy with a chance of showers and thunderstorms. Lows in the middle 60s. Highs in the lower 80s. Chance of rain 50%. Friday night and Saturday, mostly cloudy. A slight chance of showers and thunderstorms. Lows in the lower 60s. Highs in the lower 80s. Saturday night, mostly cloudy. A chance of showers and thunderstorms in the evening. Lows in the lower 60s. Chance of rain 30%. Sunday, mostly sunny with a slight chance of showers and thunderstorms. Highs around 80. This hazardous weather outlook is for central Kansas, east central Kansas, north central Kansas, and northeast Kansas. For tonight, the probability for widespread hazardous weather is low. For Monday through Saturday, the probability for widespread hazardous weather is low. This is NOAA Weather Radio Station WXK91 in Topeka. Here are the 11 p.m. conditions for the local area. At Topeka, it was clear. The temperature was 66 degrees, the dew point 53, and the relative humidity was 63%. The wind was southeast at 8 miles an hour. The pressure was 30.04 inches and rising. At Manhattan, it was clear. The temperature was 68 degrees, the dew point 56, and the relative humidity was 65%. The wind was south at 7 miles an hour. Around the region, it was clear, with a temperature of 62 at Lawrence, 69 at Kansas City, and 64 at Emporia. Under clear skies, Concordia reported 72, Beatrice reported 71, and Springfield reported 67. It was partly cloudy, with a temperature of 73 at Omaha, and 70 at Wichita. Once again, at Manhattan, it was 68 degrees under clear skies. Once again, at Tibet.

It was 66 degrees under clear skies. The current time is 11:54 p.m. Central Daylight Time. Now here is your National Weather Service forecast. West of tonight, mostly clear. Patchy fog. Lows in the upper 50s. Southeast winds 5 to 10 miles per hour. Memorial Day, sunny. Highs in the middle 80s. South winds 10 to 15 miles per hour. Monday night, mostly clear in the evening, then becoming partly cloudy. Lows in the upper 50s. Southeast winds 5 to 10 miles per hour. Tuesday, mostly sunny. Highs in the middle 80s. Southeast winds 5 to 10 miles per hour. Tuesday night, partly cloudy. Lows in the lower 60s. Southeast winds 5 to 10 miles per hour. Wednesday, mostly sunny. A chance of showers and thunderstorms in the afternoon. Highs in the middle 80s. Chance of rain 40%. Wednesday night, mostly cloudy. A slight chance of showers and thunderstorms in the evening, then a chance of showers and thunderstorms after midnight. Lows in the middle 60s. Chance of rain 30%. Thursday, mostly cloudy. A chance of showers and thunderstorms in the morning, then showers and thunderstorms likely in the afternoon. Highs around 80. Chance of rain 70%. Thursday night and Friday, mostly cloudy with a chance of showers and thunderstorms. Lows in the middle 60s. Highs in the lower 80s. Chance of rain 50%. Friday night and Saturday, mostly cloudy. A slight chance of showers and thunderstorms. Lows in the lower 60s. Highs in the lower 80s.

sunny with a slight chance of showers and thunderstorms. Highs around 80. This hazardous weather outlook is for central Kansas, east central Kansas, north central Kansas, and northeast Kansas. For tonight, the probability for widespread hazardous weather is low. For Monday through Saturday, the probability for widespread hazardous weather is low. This is NOAA Weather Radio Station WXK91 in Topeka. Here are the 11 p.m. conditions for the local area. At Topeka, it was clear. The temperature was 66 degrees, the dew point 53, and the relative humidity was 63%. The wind was southeast at 8 miles an hour. The pressure was 30.04 inches and rising. At Manhattan, it was clear. The temperature was 68 degrees, the dew point 56, and the relative humidity was 65%. The wind was south at 7 miles an hour. Around the region, it was clear, with a temperature of 62 at Lawrence, 69 at Kansas City, and 64 at Emporia. Under clear skies, Concordia reported 72, Beatrice reported 71, and Springfield reported 67. It was partly cloudy, with a temperature of 73 at Omaha, and 70 at Wichita. Once again, at Manhattan, it was 68 degrees under clear skies. Once again, at Topeka, it was 66 degrees under clear skies. Now here is your National Weather Service forecast. West of tonight, mostly clear. Patchy fog. Lows in the upper 50s. Southeast winds 5 to 10 miles per hour. Memorial Day, sunny. Highs in the middle 80s. South winds 10 to 15 miles per hour. Monday night, mostly clear in the evening, then becoming partly cloudy. Lows in the upper 50s. Southeast winds 5 to 10 miles per hour. Tuesday, mostly sunny. Highs in the middle 80s. Southeast winds 5 to 10 miles per hour. Tuesday night, partly cloudy. Lows in the lower 60s. Southeast winds 5 to 10 miles per hour. Wednesday, mostly sunny. A chance of showers and thunderstorms in the afternoon. Highs in the middle 80s. Chance of rain 40%. Wednesday night, mostly cloudy. A slight chance of showers and thunderstorms in the evening, then a chance of showers and thunderstorms after midnight. Lows in the middle 60s. Chance of rain 30%. Thursday, mostly cloudy. A chance of showers and thunderstorms in the morning, then showers and thunderstorms likely in the afternoon. Highs around 80. Chance of rain 70%. Thursday night and Friday, mostly cloudy with a chance of showers and thunderstorms. Lows in the middle 60s. Highs in the lower 80s. Chance of rain 50%. Friday night and Saturday, mostly cloudy. A slight chance of showers and thunderstorms. Lows in the lower 60s. Highs in the lower 80s. Saturday night, mostly cloudy. A chance of showers and thunderstorms in the evening. Lows in the lower 60s. Chance of rain 30%. Sunday, mostly sunny with a slight chance of showers and thunderstorms. Highs around 80. This hazardous weather outlook is for central Kansas, east central Kansas, north central Kansas, and northeast Kansas. For tonight, the probability for widespread hazardous weather is low. For Monday through Saturday, the probability for widespread hazardous weather is low. This is NOAA Weather Radio Station WXK91 in Topeka. Here are the 11 p.m. conditions for the local area. At Topeka, it was clear. The temperature was 66 degrees, the dew point 53, and the relative humidity was 63%. The wind was southeast at 8 miles an hour. The pressure was 30.04 inches and rising. At Manhattan, it was clear. The temperature was 68 degrees, the dew point 56, and the relative humidity was 65%. The wind

south at 7 miles an hour. Around the region, it was clear, with a temperature of 62 at Lawrence, 69 at Kansas City, and 64 at Emporia. Under clear skies, Concordia reported 72, Beatrice reported 71, and Springfield reported 67. It was partly cloudy, with a temperature of 73 at Omaha, and 70 at Wichita. Once again, at Manhattan, it was 68 degrees under clear skies. Once again, at Topeka, it was 66 degrees under clear skies. Now here is your National Weather Service forecast. Rest of tonight, mostly clear. Patchy fog. Lows in the upper 50s. Southeast winds 5 to 10 miles per hour. Memorial Day, sunny. Highs in the middle 80s. South winds 10 to 15 miles per hour. Monday night, mostly clear in the evening, then becoming partly cloudy. Lows in the upper 50s. Southeast winds 5 to 10 miles per hour. Tuesday, mostly sunny. Highs in the middle 80s. Southeast winds 5 to 10 miles per hour. Tuesday night, partly cloudy. Lows in the lower 60s. Southeast winds 5 to 10 miles per hour. Wednesday, mostly sunny. A chance of showers and thunderstorms in the afternoon. Highs in the middle 80s. Chance of rain 40%. Wednesday night, mostly cloudy. A slight chance of showers and thunderstorms in the evening, then a chance of showers and thunderstorms after midnight. Lows in the middle 60s. Chance of rain 30%. Thursday, mostly cloudy. A chance of showers and thunderstorms in the morning, then showers and thunderstorms likely in the afternoon. Highs around 80. Chance of rain 70%. Thursday night and Friday, mostly cloudy with a chance of showers and thunderstorms. Lows in the middle 60s. Highs in the lower 80s. Chance of rain 50%. Friday night and Saturday, mostly cloudy. A slight chance of showers and thunderstorms. Lows in the lower 60s. Highs in the lower 80s. Saturday night, mostly cloudy. A chance of showers and thunderstorms in the evening. Lows in the lower 60s. Chance of rain 30%. Sunday, mostly sunny with a slight chance of showers and thunderstorms. Highs around 80. This hazardous weather outlook is for central Kansas, east central Kansas, north central Kansas, and northeast Kansas. For tonight, the probability for widespread hazardous weather is low. For Monday through Saturday, the probability for widespread hazardous weather is low. This is NOAA Weather Radio Station WXK91 in Topeka. Here are the 11 p.m. conditions for the local area. At Topeka, it was clear. The temperature was 66 degrees, the dew point 53, and the relative humidity was 63%. The wind was southeast at 8 miles an hour. The pressure was 30.04 inches and rising. At Manhattan, it was clear. The temperature was 68 degrees, the dew point 56, and the relative humidity was 65%. The wind was south at 7 miles an hour. Around the region, it was clear, with a temperature of 62 at Lawrence, 69 at Kansas City, and 64 at Emporia. Under clear skies, Concordia reported 72, Beatrice reported 71, and Springfield reported 67. It was partly cloudy, with a temperature of 73 at Omaha, and 70 at Wichita. Once again, at Manhattan, it was 68 degrees under clear skies. Once again, at Topeka, it was 66 degrees under clear skies. Now here is your National Weather Service forecast. Rest of tonight, mostly clear. Patchy fog. Lows in the upper 50s. Southeast winds 5 to 10 miles per hour. Memorial Day, sunny. Highs in the middle 80s. South winds 10 to 15 miles per hour. Monday night, mostly clear in the evening, then becoming
partly cloudy. Lows in the upper 50s. Southeast winds 5 to 10 miles per hour. Tuesday, mostly sunny. Highs in the middle 80s. Southeast winds 5 to 10 miles per hour. Tuesday night, partly cloudy. Lows in the lower 60s. Southeast winds 5 to 10 miles per hour. Wednesday, mostly sunny. A chance of showers and thunderstorms in the afternoon. Highs in the middle 80s. Chance of rain 40%. Wednesday night, mostly cloudy. A slight chance of showers and thunderstorms in the evening, then a chance of showers and thunderstorms after midnight. Lows in the middle 60s. Chance of rain 30%. Thursday, mostly cloudy. A chance of showers and thunderstorms in the morning, then showers and thunderstorms likely in the afternoon. Highs around 80. Chance of rain 70%. Thursday night and Friday, mostly cloudy with a chance of showers and thunderstorms. Lows in the middle 60s. Highs in the lower 80s. Chance of rain 50%. Friday night and Saturday, mostly cloudy. A slight chance of showers and thunderstorms. Lows in the lower 60s. Highs in the lower 80s. Saturday night, mostly cloudy. A chance of showers and thunderstorms in the evening. Lows in the lower 60s. Chance of rain 30%. Sunday, mostly sunny with a slight chance of showers and thunderstorms. Highs around 80. The current time is 12:08 a.m. Central Daylight Time. This hazardous weather outlook is for Central Kansas, East Central Kansas, North Central Kansas, and Northeast Kansas. For tonight, the probability for widespread hazardous weather is low. For Monday through Saturday, the probability for widespread hazardous weather is low. 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Now here is your National Weather Service forecast. West of tonight, mostly clear. Patchy fog. Lows in the upper 50s. Southeast winds 5 to 10 miles per hour. Memorial Day, sunny. Highs in the middle 80s. South winds 10 to 15 miles per hour. Monday night, mostly clear in the evening, then becoming partly cloudy. Lows in the upper 50s. Southeast winds 5 to 10 miles per hour. Tuesday, mostly sunny. Highs in the middle 80s. Southeast winds 5 to 10 miles per hour. Tuesday night, partly cloudy. Lows in the lower 60s. Southeast winds 5 to 10 miles per hour. Wednesday, mostly sunny. A chance of showers and thunderstorms in the afternoon. Highs in the middle 80s. Chance of rain 40%. Wednesday night, mostly cloudy. A slight chance of showers and thunderstorms in the evening, then a chance of showers and thunderstorms after midnight. Lows in the middle 60s. Chance of rain 30%. Thursday, mostly cloudy. A chance of showers and thunderstorms in the morning, then showers and thunderstorms likely in the afternoon. Highs around 80. Chance of rain 70%. Thursday night and Friday, mostly cloudy with a chance of showers and thunderstorms. Lows in the middle 60s. Highs in the lower 80s. Chance of rain 50%. Friday night and Saturday, mostly cloudy. A slight chance of showers and thunderstorms. Lows in the lower 60s. Highs in the lower 80s. Saturday night, mostly cloudy. A chance of showers and thunderstorms in the evening. Lows in the lower 60s. Chance of rain 30%. Sunday, mostly sunny with a slight chance of showers and thunderstorms. Highs around 80. This hazardous weather outlook is for Central Kansas, East Central Kansas, North Central Kansas, and Northeast Kansas. For tonight, the probability for widespread hazardous weather is low. For Monday through Saturday, the probability for widespread hazardous

Wednesday, mostly sunny. A chance of showers and thunderstorms in the afternoon. Highs in the middle 80s. Chance of rain 40%. Wednesday night, mostly cloudy. A slight chance of showers and thunderstorms in the evening, then a chance of showers and thunderstorms after midnight. Lows in the middle 60s. Chance of rain 30%. Thursday, mostly cloudy. A chance of showers and thunderstorms in the morning, then showers and thunderstorms likely in the afternoon. Highs around 80. Chance of rain 70%. Thursday night and Friday, mostly cloudy with a chance of showers and thunderstorms. Lows in the middle 60s. Highs in the lower 80s. Chance of rain 50%. Friday night and Saturday, mostly cloudy. A slight chance of showers and thunderstorms. Lows in the lower 60s. Highs in the lower 80s. Saturday night, mostly cloudy. A chance of showers and thunderstorms in the evening. Lows in the lower 60s. Chance of rain 30%. Sunday, mostly sunny with a slight chance of showers and thunderstorms. Highs around 80. Now here is your National Weather Service forecast. Rest of tonight, mostly clear. Lows in the upper 50s. South winds around 5 miles per hour. Monday, sunny. Highs in the middle 80s. South winds 5 to 10 miles per hour. Monday night, mostly clear. Lows in the upper 50s. Southeast winds 5 to 10 miles per hour. Tuesday, mostly sunny. Highs in the middle 80s. Southeast winds 5 to 10 miles per hour. Tuesday night, partly cloudy. Lows in the lower 60s. Southeast winds 5 to 10 miles per hour. Wednesday, mostly sunny. A chance of showers and thunderstorms in the afternoon. Highs in the middle 80s. Chance of rain 40%. Wednesday night, mostly cloudy. A slight chance of showers and thunderstorms in the evening, then a chance of showers and thunderstorms after midnight. Lows in the middle 60s. Chance of rain 30%. Thursday, mostly cloudy. A chance of showers and thunderstorms in the morning, then showers and thunderstorms likely in the afternoon. Highs around 80. Chance of rain 70%. Thursday night and Friday, mostly cloudy with a chance of showers and thunderstorms. Lows in the middle 60s. Highs in the lower 80s. Chance of rain 50%. Friday night and Saturday, mostly cloudy. A slight chance of showers and thunderstorms. Lows in the lower 60s. Highs in the lower 80s. Saturday night, mostly cloudy. A chance of showers and thunderstorms in the evening. Lows in the lower 60s. Chance of rain 30%. Sunday, mostly sunny with a slight chance of showers and thunderstorms. Highs around 80. The current time is 12:25 a.m. Central Daylight Time. This hazardous weather outlook is for Central Kansas, East Central Kansas, North Central Kansas, and Northeast Kansas. For tonight, the probability for widespread hazardous weather is low. For Monday through Saturday, the probability for widespread hazardous weather is low. This is NOAA Weather Radio Station WXK91 in Topeka. Here are the midnight conditions for the local area. At Topeka, it was clear. The temperature was 67 degrees, the dew point 55, and the relative humidity was 65%. The wind was southeast at 5 miles an hour. The pressure was 30.04 inches and steady. At Manhattan, it was clear. The temperature was 68 degrees, the dew point 57, and the relative humidity was 68%. The wind was south at 8 miles an hour. Around the region, it was clear, with a temperature of 60 at Lawrence, 68 at Kansas City, and 62 at Emporia. Under clear skies, Concordia reported 71, Beatrice.

Dallas reported 71 and Springfield reported 64. It was partly cloudy, with a temperature of 72 at Omaha and 66 at Wichita. Once again, at Manhattan, it was 68 degrees under clear skies. Once again, at Topeka, it was 67 degrees under clear skies. Now here is your National Weather Service forecast. Rest of tonight, mostly clear. Lows in the upper 50s. South winds around 5 miles per hour. Monday, sunny. Highs in the middle 80s. South winds 5 to 10 miles per hour. Monday night, mostly clear. Lows in the upper 50s. Southeast winds 5 to 10 miles per hour. Tuesday, mostly sunny. Highs in the middle 80s. Southeast winds 5 to 10 miles per hour. Tuesday night, partly cloudy. Lows in the lower 60s. Southeast winds 5 to 10 miles per hour. Wednesday, mostly sunny. A chance of showers and thunderstorms in the afternoon. Highs in the middle 80s. Chance of rain 40%. Wednesday night, mostly cloudy. A slight chance of showers and thunderstorms in the evening, then a chance of showers and thunderstorms after midnight. Lows in the middle 60s. Chance of rain 30%. Thursday, mostly cloudy. A chance of showers and thunderstorms in the morning, then showers and thunderstorms likely in the afternoon. Highs around 80. Chance of rain 70%. Thursday night and Friday, mostly cloudy with a chance of showers and thunderstorms. Lows in the middle 60s. Highs in the lower 80s. Chance of rain 50%. Friday night and Saturday, mostly cloudy. A slight chance of showers and thunderstorms. Lows in the lower 60s. Highs in the lower 80s. Saturday night, mostly cloudy. A chance of showers and thunderstorms in the evening. Lows in the lower 60s. Chance of rain 30%. Sunday, mostly sunny with a slight chance of showers and thunderstorms. Highs around 80. This hazardous weather outlook is for central Kansas, east central Kansas, north central Kansas, and northeast Kansas. For tonight, the probability for widespread hazardous weather is low. For Monday through Saturday, the probability for widespread hazardous weather is low. This is NOAA Weather Radio Station WXK91 in Topeka. Here are the midnight conditions for the lows clear. The temperature was 67 degrees, the dew point 55, and the relative humidity was 65%. The wind was southeast at 5 miles an hour. The pressure was 30.04 inches and steady. At Manhattan, it was clear. The temperature was 68 degrees, the dew point 57, and the relative humidity was 68%. The wind was south at 8 miles an hour. Around the region, it was clear, with a temperature of 60 at Lawrence, 68 at Kansas City, and 62 at Emporia. Under clear skies, Concordia reported 71, Beatrice reported 71, and Springfield reported 64. It was partly cloudy, with a temperature of 72 at Omaha, and 66 at Wichita. Once again, at Manhattan, it was 68 degrees under clear skies. Once again, at Topeka, it was 67 degrees under clear skies. Now here is your National Weather Service forecast. Rest of tonight, mostly clear. Lows in the upper 50s. South winds around 5 miles per hour. Monday, sunny. Highs in the middle 80s. South winds 5 to 10 miles per hour. Monday night, mostly clear. Lows in the upper 50s. Southeast winds 5 to 10 miles per hour. Tuesday, mostly sunny. Highs in the middle 80s. Southeast winds 5 to 10 miles per hour. Tuesday night, partly cloudy. Lows in the lower 60s. Southeast winds 5 to 10 miles per hour. Wednesday, mostly sunny.
a chance of showers and thunderstorms in the afternoon. Highs in the middle 80s. Chance of rain 40%. Wednesday night, mostly cloudy. A slight chance of showers and thunderstorms in the evening, then a chance of showers and thunderstorms after midnight. Lows in the middle 60s. Chance of rain 30%. Thursday, mostly cloudy. A chance of showers and thunderstorms in the morning, then showers and thunderstorms likely in the afternoon. Highs around 80. Chance of rain 70%. Thursday night and Friday, mostly cloudy with a chance of showers and thunderstorms. Lows in the middle 60s. Highs in the lower 80s. Chance of rain 50%. Friday night and Saturday, mostly cloudy. A slight chance of showers and thunderstorms. Lows in the lower 60s. Highs in the lower 80s. Saturday night, mostly cloudy. A chance of showers and thunderstorms in the evening. Lows in the lower 60s. Chance of rain 30%. Sunday, mostly sunny with a slight chance of showers and thunderstorms. Highs around 80. This hazardous weather outlook is for central Kansas, east central Kansas, north central Kansas, and northeast Kansas. For tonight, the probability for widespread hazardous weather is low. For Monday through Saturday, Kansas, north central Kansas, and northeast Kansas. For tonight, the probability for widespread hazardous weather is low. For Monday through Saturday, the probability for widespread hazardous weather is low. This is NOAA Weather Radio Station WXK91 in Topeka. Here are the midnight conditions for the local area. At Topeka, it was clear. The temperature was 67 degrees, the dew point 55, and the relative humidity was 65%. The wind was southeast at 5 miles an hour. The pressure was 30.04 inches and steady. At Manhattan, it was clear. The temperature was 68 degrees, the dew point 57, and the relative humidity was 68%. The wind was south at 8 miles an hour. Around the region, it was clear, with a temperature of 60 at Lawrence, 68 at Kansas City, and 62 at Emporia. Under clear skies, Concordia reported 71, Beatrice reported 71, and Springfield reported 64. It was partly cloudy, with a temperature of 72 at Omaha, and 66 at Wichita. Once again, at Manhattan, it was 68 degrees under clear skies. Once again, at Topeka, it was 67 degrees under clear skies. Now here is your National Weather Service forecast. West of tonight, mostly clear. Lows in the upper 50s. South winds around 5 miles per hour. Monday, sunny. Highs in the middle 80s. South winds 5 to 10 miles per hour. Monday night, mostly clear. Lows in the upper 50s. Southeast winds 5 to 10 miles per hour. Tuesday, mostly sunny. Highs in the middle 80s. Southeast winds 5 to 10 miles per hour. Tuesday night, partly cloudy. Lows in the lower 60s. Southeast winds 5 to 10 miles per hour. Wednesday, mostly sunny. A chance of showers and thunderstorms in the afternoon. Highs in the middle 80s. Chance of rain 40%. Wednesday night, mostly cloudy. A slight chance of showers and thunderstorms in the evening, then a chance of showers and thunderstorms after midnight. Lows in the middle 60s. Chance of rain 30%. Thursday, mostly cloudy. A chance of showers and thunderstorms in the morning, then showers and thunderstorms likely in the afternoon. Highs around 80. Chance of rain 70%. Thursday night and Friday, mostly cloudy with a chance of showers and thunderstorms. Lows in the middle 60s. Highs in the lower 80s. Chance of rain 50%. Friday night and Saturday, mostly cloudy. A slight chance of showers and thunderstorms.

Lows in the lower 60s. Highs in the lower 80s. Saturday night, mostly cloudy. A chance of showers and thunderstorms in the evening. Lows in the lower 60s. Chance of rain 30%. Sunday, mostly sunny with a slight chance of showers and thunderstorms. Highs around 80. This hazardous weather outlook is for central Kansas, east central Kansas, north central Kansas, and northeast Kansas. For tonight, the probability for widespread hazardous weather is low. For Monday through Saturday, the probability for widespread hazardous weather is low. This is NOAA Weather Radio Station WXK91 in Topeka. Here are the midnight conditions for the local area. At Topeka, it was clear. The temperature was 67 degrees, the dew point 55, and the relative humidity was 65%. The wind was southeast at 5 miles an hour. The pressure was 30.04 inches and steady. At Manhattan, it was clear. The temperature was 68 degrees, the dew point 57, and the relative humidity was 68%. The wind was south at 8 miles an hour. Around the region, it was clear, with a temperature of 60 at Lawrence, 68 at Kansas City, and 62 at Emporia. Under clear skies, Concordia reported 71, Beatrice reported 71, and Springfield reported 64. It was partly cloudy, with a temperature of 72 at Omaha, and 66 at Wichita. Once again, at Manhattan, it was 68 degrees under clear skies. Once again, at Topeka, it was 67 degrees under clear skies. This is NOAA Weather Radio WXK91 in Topeka. The current time is 12:38 a.m. Central Daylight Time. Now here is your National Weather Service forecast. West of tonight, mostly clear. Lows in the upper 50s. South winds around 5 miles per hour. Monday, sunny. Highs in the middle 80s. South winds 5 to 10 miles per hour. Monday night, mostly clear. Lows in the upper 50s. Southeast winds 5 to 10 miles per hour. Tuesday, mostly sunny. Highs in the middle 80s. Southeast winds 5 to 10 miles per hour. Tuesday night, partly cloudy. Lows in the lower 60s. Southeast winds 5 to 10 miles per hour.

lows in the middle 60s. Chance of rain 30%. Thursday, mostly cloudy. A chance of showers and thunderstorms in the morning, then showers and thunderstorms likely in the afternoon. Highs around 80. Chance of rain 70%. Thursday night and Friday, mostly cloudy with a chance of showers and thunderstorms. Lows in the middle 60s. Highs in the lower 80s. Chance of rain 50%. Friday night and Saturday, mostly cloudy. A slight chance of showers and thunderstorms. Lows in the lower 60s. Highs in the lower 80s. Saturday night, mostly cloudy. A chance of showers and thunderstorms in the evening. Lows in the lower 60s. Chance of rain 30%. Sunday, mostly sunny with a slight chance of showers and thunderstorms. Highs around 80. This hazardous weather outlook is for central Kansas, east central Kansas, north central Kansas, and northeast Kansas. For tonight, the probability for widespread hazardous weather is low. For Monday through Saturday, the probability for widespread hazardous weather is low. This is NOAA Weather Radio Station WXK91 in Topeka. Here are the midnight conditions for the local area. At Topeka, it was clear. The temperature was 67 degrees, the dew point 55, and the relative humidity was 65%. The wind was southeast at 5 miles an hour. The pressure was 30.04 inches and steady. At Manhattan, it was clear. The temperature was 68 degrees, the dew point 57, and the relative humidity was 68%. The wind was south at 8 miles an hour. Around the region, it was clear, with a temperature of 60 at Lawrence, 68 at Kansas City, and 62 at Emporia. Under clear skies, Concordia reported 71, Beatrice reported 71, and Springfield reported 64. It was partly cloudy, with a temperature of 72 at Omaha, and 66 at Wichita. Once again, at Manhattan, it was 68 degrees under clear skies. Once again, at Topeka, it was 67 degrees under clear skies. Now here is your National Weather Service forecast. West of tonight, mostly clear. Lows in the upper 50s. South winds around 5 miles per hour. Monday, sunny. Highs in the middle 80s. South winds 5 to 10 miles per hour. Monday night, mostly clear. Lows in the upper 50s. Southeast winds 5 to 10 miles per hour. Tuesday, mostly sunny. Highs in the middle 80s. Southeast winds 5 to 10 miles per hour. Tuesday night, partly cloudy. Lows in the lower 60s. Southeast winds 5 to 10 miles per hour. Wednesday, mostly sunny. A chance of showers and thunderstorms in the afternoon. Highs in the middle 80s. Chance of rain 40%. Wednesday night, mostly cloudy. A slight chance of showers and thunderstorms in the evening, then a chance of showers and thunderstorms after midnight. Lows in the middle 60s. Chance of rain 30%. Thursday, mostly cloudy. A chance of showers and thunderstorms in the morning, then showers and thunderstorms likely in the afternoon. Highs around 80. Chance of rain 70%. Thursday night and Friday, mostly cloudy with a chance of showers and thunderstorms. Lows in the middle 60s. Highs in the lower 80s. Chance of rain 50%. Friday night and Saturday, mostly cloudy. A slight chance of showers and thunderstorms. Lows in the lower 60s. Highs in the lower 80s. Saturday night, mostly cloudy. A chance of showers and thunderstorms in the evening. Lows in the lower 60s. Chance of rain 30%. Sunday, mostly sunny with a slight chance of showers and thunderstorms. Highs around 80. This hazardous weather outlook is for central Kansas, east central Kansas, north central

northeast winds 5 to 10 miles per hour. Wednesday, mostly sunny. A chance of showers and thunderstorms in the afternoon. Highs in the middle 80s. Chance of rain 40%. Wednesday night, mostly cloudy. A slight chance of showers and thunderstorms in the evening, then a chance of showers and thunderstorms after midnight. Lows in the middle 60s. Chance of rain 30%. Thursday, mostly cloudy. A chance of showers and thunderstorms in the morning, then showers and thunderstorms likely in the afternoon. Highs around 80. Chance of rain 70%. Thursday night and Friday, mostly cloudy with a chance of showers and thunderstorms. Lows in the middle 60s. Highs in the lower 80s. Chance of rain 50%. Friday night and Saturday, mostly cloudy. A slight chance of showers and thunderstorms. Lows in the lower 60s. Highs in the lower 80s. Saturday night, mostly cloudy. A chance of showers and thunderstorms in the evening. Lows in the lower 60s. Chance of rain 30%. Sunday, mostly sunny with a slight chance of showers and thunderstorms. Highs around 80. This hazardous weather outlook is for central Kansas, east central Kansas, north central Kansas, and northeast Kansas. For tonight, the probability for widespread hazardous weather is low. For Monday through Saturday, the probability for widespread hazardous weather is low. This is NOAA Weather Radio Station WXK91 in Topeka. Here are the midnight conditions for the local area. At Topeka, it was clear. The temperature was 67 degrees, the dew point 55, and the relative humidity was 65%. The wind was southeast at 5 miles an hour. The pressure was 30.04 inches and steady. At Manhattan, it was clear. The temperature was 68 degrees, the dew point 57, and the relative humidity was 68%. The wind was south at 8 miles an hour. Around the region, it was clear, with a temperature of 60 at Lawrence, 68 at Kansas City, and 62 at Emporia. Under clear skies, Concordia reported 71, Beatrice reported 71, and Springfield reported 64. It was partly cloudy, with a temperature of 72 at Omaha, and 66 at Wichita. Once again, at Manhattan, it was 68 degrees under clear skies. Once again, at Topeka, it was 67 degrees under clear skies. Now here is your National Weather Service forecast. Rest of tonight, mostly clear. Lows in the upper 50s. South winds around 5 miles per hour. Monday, sunny. Highs in the middle 80s. South winds 5 to 10 miles per hour. Monday night, mostly clear. Lows in the upper 50s. Southeast winds 5 to 10 miles per hour. Tuesday, mostly sunny. Highs in the middle 80s. Southeast winds 5 to 10 miles per hour. Tuesday night, partly cloudy. Lows in the lower 60s. Southeast winds 5 to 10 miles per hour. Wednesday, mostly sunny. A chance of showers and thunderstorms in the afternoon. Highs in the middle 80s. Chance of rain 40%. Wednesday night, mostly cloudy. A slight chance of showers and thunderstorms in the evening, then a chance of showers and thunderstorms after midnight. Lows in the middle 60s. Chance of rain 30%. Thursday, mostly cloudy. A chance of showers and thunderstorms in the morning, then showers and thunderstorms likely in the afternoon. Highs around 80. Chance of rain 70%. Thursday night and Friday, mostly cloudy with a chance of showers and thunderstorms. Lows in the middle 60s. Highs in the lower 80s. Chance of rain 50%. Friday night and Saturday,

chance of rain 70%. Thursday night and Friday, mostly cloudy with a chance of showers and thunderstorms. Lows in the middle 60s. Highs in the lower 80s. Chance of rain 50%. Friday night and Saturday, mostly cloudy. A slight chance of showers and thunderstorms. Lows in the lower 60s. Highs in the lower 80s. Saturday night, mostly cloudy. A chance of showers and thunderstorms in the evening. Lows in the lower 60s. Chance of rain 30%. Sunday, mostly sunny with a slight chance of showers and thunderstorms. Highs around 80. This hazardous weather outlook is for central Kansas, east central Kansas, north central Kansas, and northeast Kansas. For tonight, the probability for widespread hazardous weather is low. For Monday through Saturday, the probability for widespread hazardous weather is low. This is NOAA Weather Radio Station WXK91 in Topeka. Now here is your National Weather Service forecast. Rest of tonight, mostly clear. Lows in the upper 50s. South winds around 5 miles per hour. Monday, sunny. Highs in the middle 80s. South winds 5 to 10 miles per hour. Monday night, mostly clear. Lows in the upper 50s. Southeast winds 5 to 10 miles per hour. Tuesday, mostly sunny. Highs in the middle 80s. Southeast winds 5 to 10 miles per hour. Tuesday night, partly cloudy. Lows in the lower 60s. Southeast winds 5 to 10 miles per hour. Wednesday, mostly sunny. A chance of showers and thunderstorms in the afternoon. Highs in the middle 80s. Chance of rain 40%. Wednesday night, mostly cloudy. A slight chance of showers and thunderstorms in the evening, then a chance of showers and thunderstorms after midnight. Lows in the middle 60s. Chance of rain 30%. Thursday, mostly cloudy. A chance of showers and thunderstorms in the morning, then showers and thunderstorms likely in the afternoon. Highs around 80. Chance of rain 70%. Thursday night and Friday, mostly cloudy with a chance of showers and thunderstorms. Lows in the middle 60s. Highs in the lower 80s. Chance of rain 50%. Friday night and Saturday, mostly cloudy. A slight chance of showers and thunderstorms. Lows in the lower 60s. Highs in the lower 80s. Saturday night, mostly cloudy. A chance of showers and thunderstorms in the evening. Lows in the lower 60s. Chance of rain 30%. Sunday, mostly sunny with a slight chance of showers and thunderstorms. Highs around 80. This hazardous weather outlook is for central Kansas, east central Kansas, north central Kansas, and northeast Kansas. For tonight, the probability for widespread hazardous weather is low. For Monday through Saturday, the probability for widespread hazardous weather is low. This is NOAA Weather Radio Station WXK91 in Topeka. Here are the 1 a.m. conditions for the local area. At Topeka, it was clear. The temperature was 65 degrees, the dew point 54, and the relative humidity was 67%. The wind was calm. The pressure was 30.04 inches and steady. At Manhattan, it was partly cloudy. The temperature was 68 degrees, the dew point 8%. The wind was south at 6 miles an hour. Around the region, it was clear, with a temperature of 59 at Lawrence, 66 at Kansas City, 60 at Emporia, 69 at Beatrice, and 64 at Springfield. It was partly cloudy, with a temperature of 69 at Concordia, 70 at Omaha, and 63 at Wichita. Once again, at Manhattan, it was 68 degrees under partly cloudy skies. Once again, at Topeka, it was 65 degrees under clear skies. Now here is your National Weather Service forecast.

The probability for widespread hazardous weather is low. This is NOAA Weather Radio Station WXK91 in Topeka. Here are the 1 a.m. conditions for the local area. At Topeka, it was clear. The temperature was 65 degrees, the dew point 54, and the relative humidity was 67%. The wind was calm. The pressure was 30.04 inches and steady. At Manhattan, it was partly cloudy. The temperature was 68 degrees, the dew point 57, and the relative humidity was 68%. The wind was south at 6 miles an hour. Around the region, it was clear, with a temperature of 59 at Lawrence, 66 at Kansas City, 60 at Emporia, 69 at Beatrice, and 64 at Springfield. It was partly cloudy, with a temperature of 69 at Concordia, 70 at Omaha, and 63 at Wichita. Once again, at Manhattan, it was 68 degrees under partly cloudy skies. Once again, at Topeka, it was 65 degrees under clear skies. Now here is your National Weather Service forecast. Rest of tonight, mostly clear. Lows in the upper 50s. South winds around 5 miles per hour. Monday, sunny. Highs in the middle 80s. South winds 5 to 10 miles per hour. Monday night, mostly clear. Lows in the upper 50s. Southeast winds 5 to 10 miles per hour. Tuesday, mostly sunny. Highs in the middle 80s. Southeast winds 5 to 10 miles per hour. Tuesday night, partly cloudy. Lows in the lower 60s. Southeast winds 5 to 10 miles per hour. Wednesday, mostly sunny. A chance of showers and thunderstorms in the afternoon. Highs in the middle 80s. Chance of rain 40%. Wednesday night, mostly cloudy. A slight chance of showers and thunderstorms in the evening, then a chance of showers and thunderstorms after midnight. Lows in the middle 60s. Chance of rain 30%. Thursday, mostly cloudy. A chance of showers and thunderstorms in the morning, then showers and thunderstorms likely in the afternoon. Highs around 80. Chance of rain 70%. Thursday night and Friday, mostly cloudy with a chance of showers and thunderstorms. Lows in the middle 60s. Highs in the lower 80s. Chance of rain 50%. Friday night and Saturday, mostly cloudy. A slight chance of showers and thunderstorms. Lows in the lower 60s. Highs in the lower 80s. Saturday night, mostly cloudy. A chance of showers and thunderstorms in the evening. Lows in the lower 60s. Chance of rain 30%. Sunday, mostly sunny with a slight chance of showers and thunderstorms. Highs around 80. Now here is your National Weather Service forecast. Rest of tonight, mostly clear. Lows in the upper 50s. South winds around 5 miles per hour. Monday, sunny. Highs in the middle 80s. South winds 5 to 10 miles per hour. Monday night, mostly clear. Lows in the upper 50s. Southeast winds 5 to 10 miles per hour. Tuesday, mostly sunny. Highs in the middle 80s. Southeast winds 5 to 10 miles per hour. Tuesday night, partly cloudy. Lows in the lower 60s. Southeast winds 5 to 10 miles per hour. Wednesday, partly sunny. A slight chance of showers and thunderstorms in the morning, then a chance of showers and thunderstorms in the afternoon. Highs in the lower 80s. Chance of rain 40%. Wednesday night, mostly cloudy. A slight chance of showers and thunderstorms in the evening, then showers likely with a chance of thunderstorms after midnight. Lows in the middle 60s. Chance of rain 60%. Thursday, showers likely with a slight chance of thunderstorms in the morning, then showers with a chance of thunderstorms in the afternoon. Highs in the lower 80s.

Chance of rain 90%. Thursday night and Friday, mostly cloudy with showers, likely with a chance of thunderstorms. Lows in the middle 60s. Highs in the lower 80s. Chance of rain 70%. Friday night, mostly cloudy with a chance of showers. A chance of thunderstorms, mainly in the evening. Lows in the lower 60s. Chance of rain 40%. Saturday and Saturday night, mostly cloudy. A chance of showers and thunderstorms. Highs in the lower 80s. Lows in the lower 60s. Chance of rain 30%. Sunday, partly sunny. Highs around 80. This hazardous weather outlook is for central Kansas, east central Kansas, north central Kansas, and northeast Kansas. For tonight, the probability for widespread hazardous weather is low. For Monday through Saturday, the probability for widespread hazardous weather is low. The Topeka, Kansas climate summary for yesterday, May 24, 2026. Yesterday's high temperature was 82 degrees. The normal high is 79. The record high is 97 degrees, which was set in 1939. Yesterday's low temperature was 48 degrees. The normal low is 58. The record low is 39 degrees, which was set in 1966. No precipitation fell yesterday, which leaves the monthly total at 2.49 inches. This is 1.47 inches below the normal amount of 3.96 inches for May. The total precipitation for the year still stands at 12.83 inches, which is 0.61 inches above normal. Yesterday the maximum wind observed was 15 miles an hour from the southeast. The highest wind gust observed was 21 miles per hour from the southeast. The normal high temperature for today is 80 degrees, and the normal low is 59. The record high for today is 95, which occurred in 1953, and the record low is 39, which occurred in 1925. Sunrise today is at 6:02 a.m. and sunset is at 8:37 p.m. The Manhattan, Kansas climate summary for yesterday, May 24, 2026. Yesterday's high temperature was 83 degrees. The normal high is 80. Yesterday's low temperature was 46 degrees. The normal low is 56. No precipitation fell yesterday, which leaves the monthly total at 0.01 inches. This is 3.49 inches below the normal amount of 3.50 inches for May. The total precipitation for the year still stands at 5.81 inches, which is 4.26 inches below normal. Yesterday the maximum wind observed was 16 miles an hour from the south. The highest wind gust observed was 23 miles per hour from the south. The normal high temperature for today is 80 degrees, and the normal low is 57. 16 miles an hour from the south. The highest wind gust observed was 23 miles per hour from the south. The normal high temperature for today is 80 degrees, and the normal low is 57. Sunrise today is at 6:06 a.m. and sunset is at 8:42 p.m. This is NOAA Weather Radio Station WXK91 in Topeka. Here are the 1 a.m. conditions for the local area. At Topeka, it was clear. The temperature was 65 degrees, the dew point 54, and the relative humidity was 67%. The wind was calm. The pressure was 30.04 inches and steady. At Manhattan, it was partly cloudy. The temperature was 68 degrees, the dew point 57, and the relative humidity was 68%. The wind was south at 6 miles an hour. Around the region, it was clear, with a temperature of 59 at Lawrence, 66 at Kansas City, 60 at Emporia, 69 at Beatrice, and 64 at Springfield. It was partly cloudy, with a temperature of 69 at Concordia, 70 at Omaha, and 63 at Wichita. Once again, at Manhattan, it was 68 degrees under partly cloudy skies. Once again, at Topeka, it was 65 degrees under clear skies. Now here is your national

weather service forecast. West of tonight, mostly clear. Lows in the upper 50s. South winds around 5 miles per hour. Monday, sunny. Highs in the middle 80s. South winds 5 to 10 miles per hour. Monday night, mostly clear. Lows in the upper 50s. Southeast winds 5 to 10 miles per hour. Tuesday, mostly sunny. Highs in the middle 80s. Southeast winds 5 to 10 miles per hour. Tuesday night, partly cloudy. Lows in the lower 60s. Southeast winds 5 to 10 miles per hour. Wednesday, partly sunny. A slight chance of showers and thunderstorms in the morning, then a chance of showers and thunderstorms in the afternoon. Highs in the lower 80s. Chance of rain 40%. Wednesday night, mostly cloudy. A slight chance of showers and thunderstorms in the evening, then showers likely with a chance of thunderstorms after midnight. Lows in the middle 60s. Chance of rain 60%. Thursday, showers likely with a slight chance of thunderstorms in the morning, then showers with a chance of thunderstorms in the afternoon. Highs in the lower 80s. Chance of rain 90%. Thursday night and Friday, mostly cloudy with showers likely with a chance of thunderstorms. Lows in the middle 60s. Highs in the lower 80s. Chance of rain 70%. Friday night, mostly cloudy with a chance of showers. A chance of thunderstorms, mainly in the evening. Lows in the lower 60s. Chance of rain 40%. Saturday and Saturday night, mostly cloudy. A chance of showers and thunderstorms. Highs in the lower 80s. Lows in the lower 60s. Chance of rain 30%. Sunday, partly sunny. Highs around 80. This hazardous weather outlook is for central Kansas, east central Kansas, north central Kansas, and northeast Kansas. For tonight, the probability for widespread hazardous weather is low. For Monday through Saturday, the probability for widespread hazardous weather is low. The Topeka, Kansas climate summary for yesterday, May 24, 2026. Yesterday's high temperature was 82 degrees. The normal high is 79. The record high is 97 degrees, which was set in 1939. Yesterday's low temperature was 48 degrees. The normal low is 58. The record low is 39 degrees, which was set in 1966. No precipitation fell yesterday, which leaves the monthly total at 2.49 inches. This is 1.47 inches below the normal amount of 3.96 inches for May. The total precipitation for the year still stands at 12.83 inches, which is 0.61 inches above normal. Yesterday the maximum wind observed was 15 miles an hour from the southeast. The highest wind gust observed was 21 miles per hour from the southeast. The normal high temperature for today is 80 degrees, and the normal low is 59. The record high for today is 95, which occurred in 1953, and the record low is 39, which occurred in 1925. Sunrise today is at 6:02 a.m. and sunset is at 8:37 p.m. This is NOAA Weather Radio WXK91 in Topeka. The current time is 1:38 a.m. Central Daylight Time. The Manhattan, Kansas climate summary for yesterday, May 24, 2026. Yesterday's high temperature was 83 degrees. The normal high is 80. Yesterday's low temperature was 46 degrees. The normal low is 56. No precipitation fell yesterday, which leaves the monthly total at 0.01 inches. This is 3.49 inches below the normal amount of 3.50 inches for May. The total precipitation for the year still stands at 5.81 inches, which is 4.26 inches below normal. Yesterday the maximum wind observed was 16 miles an hour from the south. The highest wind gust observed was 23 miles per hour from the south. The normal high temperature

Emporia, 69 at Beatrice, and 64 at Springfield. It was partly cloudy, with a temperature of 69 at Concordia, 70 at Omaha, and 63 at Wichita. Once again, at Manhattan, it was 68 degrees under partly cloudy skies. Once again, at Topeka, it was 65 degrees under clear skies. Now here is your National Weather Service forecast. Rest of tonight, mostly clear. Lows in the upper 50s. South winds around 5 miles per hour. Monday, sunny. Highs in the middle 80s. South winds 5 to 10 miles per hour. Monday night, mostly clear. Lows in the upper 50s. Southeast winds 5 to 10 miles per hour. Tuesday, mostly sunny. Highs in the middle 80s. Southeast winds 5 to 10 miles per hour. Tuesday night, partly cloudy. Lows in the lower 60s. Southeast winds 5 to 10 miles per hour. Wednesday, partly sunny. A slight chance of showers and thunderstorms in the morning, then a chance of showers and thunderstorms in the afternoon. Highs in the lower 80s. Chance of rain 40%. Wednesday night, mostly cloudy. A slight chance of showers and thunderstorms in the evening, then showers likely with a chance of thunderstorms after midnight. Lows in the middle 60s. Chance of rain 60%. Thursday, showers likely with a slight chance of thunderstorms in the morning, then showers with a chance of thunderstorms in the afternoon. Highs in the lower 80s. Chance of rain 90%. Thursday night and Friday, mostly cloudy with showers likely with a chance of thunderstorms. Lows in the middle 60s. Highs in the lower 80s. Chance of rain 70%. Friday night, mostly cloudy with a chance of showers. A chance of thunderstorms, mainly in the evening. Lows in the lower 60s. Chance of rain 40%. Saturday and Saturday night, mostly cloudy. A chance of showers and thunderstorms. Highs in the lower 80s. Lows in the lower 60s. Chance of rain 30%. Sunday, partly sunny. Highs around 80. This hazardous weather outlook is for central Kansas, east central Kansas, north central Kansas, and northeast Kansas. For tonight, the probability for widespread hazardous weather is low. For Monday through Saturday, the probability for widespread hazardous weather is low. The Topeka, Kansas climate summary for yesterday, May 24, 2026. Yesterday's high temperature was 82 degrees. The normal high is 79. The record high is 97 degrees, which was set in 1939. Yesterday's low temperature was 48 degrees. The normal low is 58. The record low is 39 degrees, which was set in 1966. No precipitation fell yesterday, which leaves the monthly total at 2.49 inches. This is 1.47 inches below the normal amount of 3.96 inches for May. The total precipitation for the year still stands at 12.83 inches, which is 0.61 inches above normal. Yesterday the maximum wind observed was 15 miles an hour from the southeast. The highest wind gust observed was 21 miles per hour from the southeast. The normal high temperature for today is 80 degrees, and the normal low is 59. The record high for today is 95, which occurred in 1953, and the record low is 39, which occurred in 1925. Sunrise today is at 6:02 a.m. and sunset is at 8:37 p.m. The Manhattan, Kansas climate summary for yesterday, May 24, 2026. Yesterday's high temperature was 83 degrees. The normal high is 80. Yesterday's low temperature was 46 degrees. The normal low is 56. No precipitation fell yesterday, which leaves the monthly total at 0.01 inches. This is 3.49 inches below the normal amount of 3.50 inches for May. The total precipitation for the year still stands at 5.

2.81 inches, which is 4.26 inches below normal. Yesterday, the maximum wind observed was 16 miles an hour from the south. The highest wind gust observed was 23 miles per hour from the south. The normal high temperature for today is 80 degrees, and the normal low is 57. Sunrise today is at 6:06 a.m. and sunset is at 8:42 p.m. This is NOAA Weather Radio Station WXK91 in Topeka. Here are the 1 a.m. conditions for the local area. At Topeka, it was clear. The temperature was 65 degrees, the dew point 54, and the relative humidity was 67%. The wind was calm. The pressure was 30.04 inches and steady. At Manhattan, it was partly cloudy. The temperature was 68 degrees, the dew point 57, and the relative humidity was 68%. The wind was south at 6 miles an hour. Around the region, it was clear, with a temperature of 59 at Lawrence, 66 at Kansas City, 60 at Emporia, 69 at Beatrice, and 64 at Springfield. It was partly cloudy, with a temperature of 69 at Concordia, 70 at Omaha, and 63 at Wichita. Once again, at Manhattan, it was 68 degrees under partly cloudy skies. Once again, at Topeka, it was 65 degrees under clear skies. Now here is your National Weather Service forecast. Rest of tonight, mostly clear. Lows in the upper 50s. South winds around 5 miles per hour. Monday, sunny. Highs in the middle 80s. South winds 5 to 10 miles per hour. Monday night, mostly clear. Lows in the upper 50s. Southeast winds 5 to 10 miles per hour. Tuesday, mostly sunny. Highs in the middle 80s. Southeast winds 5 to 10 miles per hour. Tuesday night, partly cloudy. Lows in the lower 60s. Southeast winds 5 to 10 miles per hour. Wednesday, partly sunny. A slight chance of showers and thunderstorms in the morning, then a chance of showers and thunderstorms in the afternoon. Highs in the lower 80s. Chance of rain 40%. Wednesday night, mostly cloudy. A slight chance of showers and thunderstorms in the evening, then showers likely with a chance of thunderstorms after midnight. Lows in the middle 60s. Chance of rain 60%. Thursday, showers likely with a slight chance of thunderstorms in the morning, then showers with a chance of thunderstorms in the afternoon. Highs in the lower 80s. Chance of rain 90%. Thursday night and Friday, mostly cloudy with showers likely with a chance of thunderstorms. Lows in the middle 60s. Highs in the lower 80s. Chance of rain 70%. Friday night, mostly cloudy with a chance of showers. A chance of thunderstorms, mainly in the evening. Lows in the lower 60s. Chance of rain 40%. Saturday and Saturday night, mostly cloudy. A chance of showers and thunderstorms. Highs in the lower 80s. Lows in the lower 60s. Chance of rain 30%. Sunday, partly sunny. Highs around 80. This hazardous weather outlook is for central Kansas, east central Kansas, north central Kansas, and northeast Kansas. For tonight, the probability for widespread hazardous weather is low. For Monday through Saturday, the probability for widespread hazardous weather is low. The Topeka, Kansas climate summary for yesterday, May 24, 2026. Yesterday's high temperature was 82 degrees. The normal high is 79. The record high is 97 degrees, which was set in 1939. Yesterday's low temperature was 48 degrees. The normal low is 58. The record low is 39 degrees, which was set in 1966. No precipitation fell yesterday, which leaves the monthly total at 2.49 inches. This is 1.47 inches below the normal amount of 3.96 inches for May. The total precipitation for the year

still stands at 12.83 inches, which is 0.61 inches above normal. Yesterday the maximum wind observed was 15 miles an hour from the southeast. The highest wind gust observed was 21 miles per hour from the southeast. The normal high temperature for today is 80 degrees, and the normal low is 59. The record high for today is 95, which occurred in 1953, and the record low is 39, which occurred in 1925. Sunrise today is at 6:02 a.m. and sunset is at 8:37 p.m. The Manhattan, Kansas climate summary for yesterday, May 24, 2026. Yesterday's high temperature was 83 degrees. The normal high is 80. Yesterday's low temperature was 46 degrees. The normal low is 56. No precipitation fell yesterday, which leaves the monthly total at 0.01 inches. This is 3.49 inches below the normal amount of 3.50 inches for May. The total precipitation for the year still stands at 5.81 inches, which is 4.26 inches below normal. Yesterday the maximum wind observed was 16 miles an hour from the south. The highest wind gust observed was 23 miles per hour from the south. The normal high temperature for today is 80 degrees, and the normal low is 57. Sunrise today is at 6:06 a.m. and sunset is at 8:42 p.m. This is NOAA Weather Radio Station WXK91 in Topeka. Here are the 1 a.m. conditions for the local area. At Topeka, it was clear. The temperature was 65 degrees, the dew point 54, and the relative humidity was 67%. The wind was calm. The pressure was 30.04 inches and steady. At Manhattan, it was partly cloudy. The temperature was 68 degrees, the dew point 57, and the relative humidity was 68%. The wind was south at 6 miles an hour. Around the region, it was clear, with a temperature of 59 at Lawrence, 66 at Kansas City, 60 at Emporia, 69 at Beatrice, and 64 at Springfield. It was partly cloudy, with a temperature of 69 at Concordia, 70 at Omaha, and 63 at Wichita. Once again, at Manhattan, it was 68 degrees under partly cloudy skies. Once again, at Topeka, it was 65 degrees under clear skies. The current time is 1:50. Now here is your National Weather Service forecast. Rest of tonight, mostly clear. Lows in the upper 50s. South winds around 5 miles per hour. Monday, sunny. Highs in the middle 80s. South winds 5 to 10 miles per hour. Monday night, mostly clear. Lows in the upper 50s. Southeast winds 5 to 10 miles per hour. Tuesday, mostly sunny. Highs in the middle 80s. Southeast winds 5 to 10 miles per hour. Tuesday night, partly cloudy. Lows in the lower 60s. Southeast winds 5 to 10 miles per hour. Wednesday, partly sunny. A slight chance of showers and thunderstorms in the morning, then a chance of showers and thunderstorms in the afternoon. Highs in the lower 80s. Chance of rain 40%. Wednesday night, mostly cloudy. A slight chance of showers and thunderstorms in the evening, then showers likely with a chance of thunderstorms after midnight. Lows in the middle 60s. Chance of rain 60%. Thursday, showers likely with a slight chance of thunderstorms in the morning, then showers with a chance of thunderstorms in the afternoon. Highs in the lower 80s. Chance of rain 90%. Thursday night and Friday, mostly cloudy with showers likely with a chance of thunderstorms. Lows in the middle 60s. Highs in the lower 80s. Chance of rain 70%. Friday night, mostly cloudy with a chance of showers. A chance of thunderstorms, mainly in the evening. Lows in the lower 60s. Chance of rain 40%. Saturday and Saturday night, mostly cloudy. A chance of showers and thunderstorms.

Highs in the lower 80s. Lows in the lower 60s. Chance of rain 30%. Sunday, partly sunny. Highs around 80. This hazardous weather outlook is for central Kansas, east central Kansas, north central Kansas, and northeast Kansas. For tonight, the probability for widespread hazardous weather is low. For Monday through Saturday, the probability for widespread hazardous weather is low. The Topeka, Kansas climate summary for yesterday, May 24, 2026. Yesterday's high temperature was 82 degrees. The normal high is 79. The record high is 97 degrees, which was set in 1939. Yesterday's low temperature was 48 degrees. The normal low is 58. The record low is 39 degrees, which was set in 1966. No precipitation fell yesterday, which leaves the monthly total at 2.49 inches. This is 1.47 inches below the normal amount of 3.96 inches for May. The total precipitation for the year still stands at 12.83 inches, which is 0.61 inches above normal. Yesterday the maximum wind observed was 15 miles an hour from the southeast. The highest wind gust observed was 21 miles per hour from the southeast. The normal high temperature for today is 80 degrees, and the normal low is 59. The record high for today is 95, which occurred in 1953, and the record low is 39, which occurred in 1925. Sunrise today is at 6:02 a.m. and sunset is at 8:37 p.m. The Manhattan, Kansas climate summary for yesterday, May 24, 2026. Yesterday's high temperature was 83 degrees. The normal high is 80. Yesterday's low temperature was 46 degrees. The normal low is 56. No precipitation fell yesterday, which leaves the monthly total at 0.01 inches. This is 3.49 inches below the normal amount of 3.50 inches for May. The total precipitation for the year still stands at 5.81 inches, which is 4.26 inches below normal. Yesterday the maximum wind observed was 16 miles an hour from the south. The highest wind gust observed was 23 miles per hour from the south. The normal high temperature for today is 80 degrees, and the normal low is 57. Sunrise today is at 6:06 a.m. and sunset is at 8:42 p.m. This is NOAA Weather Radio Station WXK91 in Topeka. Here are the 1 a.m. conditions for the local area. At Topeka, it was clear. The temperature was 65 degrees, the dew point 54, and the relative humidity was 67%. The wind was calm. The pressure was 30.04 inches and steady. At Manhattan, it was partly cloudy. The temperature was 68 degrees, the dew point 57, and the relative humidity was 68%. The wind was south at 6 miles an hour. Around the region, it was clear, with a temperature of 59 at Lawrence, 66 at Kansas City, 60 at Emporia, 69 at Beatrice, and 64 at Springfield. It was partly cloudy, with a temperature of 69 at Concordia, 70 at Omaha, and 63 at Wichita. Once again, at Manhattan, it was 68 degrees under partly cloudy skies. Once again, at Topeka, it was 65 degrees under clear skies. Now here is your National Weather Service forecast. Rest of tonight, mostly clear. Lows in the upper 50s. South winds around 5 miles per hour. Monday, sunny. Highs in the middle 80s. South winds 5 to 10 miles per hour. Monday night, mostly clear. Lows in the upper 50s. Southeast winds 5 to 10 miles per hour. Tuesday, mostly sunny. Highs in the middle 80s. Southeast winds 5 to 10 miles per hour. Tuesday night, partly cloudy. Lows in the lower 60s. Southeast winds 5 to 10 miles per hour. Wednesday, partly sunny. A slight
chance of showers and thunderstorms in the morning, then a chance of showers and thunderstorms in the afternoon. Highs in the lower 80s. Chance of rain 40%. Wednesday night, mostly cloudy. A slight chance of showers and thunderstorms in the evening, then showers likely with a chance of thunderstorms after midnight. Lows in the middle 60s. Chance of rain 60%. Thursday, showers likely with a slight chance of thunderstorms in the morning, then showers with a chance of thunderstorms in the afternoon. Highs in the lower 80s. Chance of rain 90%. Thursday night and Friday, mostly cloudy with showers likely with a chance of thunderstorms. Lows in the middle 60s. Highs in the lower 80s. Chance of rain 70%. Friday night, mostly cloudy with a chance of showers. A chance of thunderstorms, mainly in the evening. Lows in the lower 60s. Chance of rain 40%. Saturday and Saturday night, mostly cloudy. A chance of showers and thunderstorms. Highs in the lower 80s. Lows in the lower 60s. Chance of rain 30%. Sunday, partly sunny. Highs around 80. This hazardous weather outlook is for central Kansas, east central Kansas, north central Kansas, and northeast Kansas. For tonight, the probability for widespread hazardous weather is low. For Monday through Saturday, the probability for widespread hazardous weather is low. The Topeka, Kansas climate summary for yesterday, May 24, 2026. Yesterday's high temperature was 82 degrees. The normal high is 79. The record high is 97 degrees, which was set in 1939. Yesterday's low temperature was 48 degrees. The normal low is 58. The record low is 39 degrees, which was set in 1966. No precipitation fell yesterday, which leaves the monthly total at 2.49 inches. This is 1.47 inches below the normal amount of 3.96 inches for May. The total precipitation for the year still stands at 12.83 inches, which is 0.61 inches above normal. Yesterday the maximum wind observed was 15 miles an hour from the southeast. The highest wind gust observed was 21 miles per hour from the southeast. The normal high temperature for today is 80 degrees. And the normal low is 59. The record high for today is 95, which occurred in 1953, and the record low is 39, which occurred in 1925. Sunrise today is at 6:02 a.m. and sunset is at 8:37 p.m. The Manhattan, Kansas climate summary for yesterday, May 24, 2026. Yesterday's high temperature was 83 degrees. The normal high is 80. Yesterday's low temperature was 46 degrees. The normal low is 56. No precipitation fell yesterday, which leaves the monthly total at 0.01 inches. This is 3.49 inches below the normal amount of 3.50 inches for May. The total precipitation for the year still stands at 5.81 inches, which is 4.26 inches below normal. Yesterday the maximum wind observed was 16 miles an hour from the south. The highest wind gust observed was 23 miles per hour from the south. The normal high temperature for today is 80 degrees, and the normal low is 57. Sunrise today is at 6:06 a.m. and sunset is at 8:42 p.m. This is NOAA Weather Radio Station WXK91 in Topeka. Here are the 1 a.m. conditions for the local area. At Topeka, it was clear. The temperature was 65 degrees, the dew point 54, and the relative humidity was 67%. The wind was calm. The pressure was 30.04 inches and steady. At Manhattan, it was partly cloudy. The temperature was 68 degrees, the dew point 57, and the relative humidity was 68%. The wind was south at 6 miles an hour. Around the region, it was clear, with a temperature of 59 at Lawrence, 66 at Kansas City, 60 at Emporia, 69 at Beatrice.

and 64 at Springfield. It was partly cloudy, with a temperature of 69 at Concordia, 70 at Omaha, and 63 at Wichita. Once again, at Manhattan, it was 68 degrees under partly cloudy skies. Once again, at Topeka, it was 65 degrees under clear skies. Now here is your National Weather Service forecast. West of tonight, mostly clear. Lows in the upper 50s. South winds around 5 miles per hour. Monday, sunny. Highs in the middle 80s. South winds 5 to 10 miles per hour. Monday night, mostly clear. Lows in the upper 50s. Southeast winds 5 to 10 miles per hour. Tuesday, mostly sunny. Highs in the middle 80s. Southeast winds 5 to 10 miles per hour. Tuesday night, partly cloudy. Lows in the lower 60s. Southeast winds 5 to 10 miles per hour. Wednesday, partly sunny. A slight chance of showers and thunderstorms in the morning, then a chance of showers and thunderstorms in the afternoon. Highs in the lower 80s. Chance of rain 40%. Wednesday night, mostly cloudy. A slight chance of showers and thunderstorms in the evening, then showers likely with a chance of thunderstorms after midnight. Lows in the middle 60s. Chance of rain 60%. Thursday, showers likely with a slight chance of thunderstorms in the morning, then showers with a chance of thunderstorms in the afternoon. Highs in the lower 80s. Chance of rain 90%. Thursday night and Friday, mostly cloudy with showers likely with a chance of thunderstorms. Lows in the middle 60s. Highs in the lower 80s. Chance of rain 70%. Friday night, mostly cloudy with a chance of showers. A chance of thunderstorms, mainly in the evening. Lows in the lower 60s. Chance of rain 40%. Saturday and Saturday night, mostly cloudy. A chance of showers and thunderstorms. Highs in the lower 80s. Lows in the lower 60s. Chance of rain 30%. Sunday, partly sunny. Highs around 80. The current time is 2:08 a.m. Central Daylight Time. This hazardous weather outlook is for Central Kansas, East Central Kansas, North Central Kansas, and Northeast Kansas. For tonight, the probability for widespread hazardous weather is low. For Monday through Saturday, the probability for widespread hazardous weather is low. The Topeka, Kansas climate summary for yesterday, May 24, 2026. Yesterday's high temperature was 82 degrees. The normal high is 79. The record high is 97 degrees, which was set in 1939. Yesterday's low temperature was 48 degrees. The normal low is 58. The record low is 39 degrees, which was set in 1966. No precipitation fell yesterday, which leaves the monthly total at 2.49 inches. This is 1.47 inches below the normal amount of 3.96 inches for May. The total precipitation for the year still stands at 12.83 inches, which is 0.61 inches above normal. Yesterday the maximum wind observed was 15 miles an hour from the southeast. The highest wind gust observed was 21 miles per hour from the southeast. The normal high temperature for today is 80 degrees, and the normal low is 59. The record high for today is 95, which occurred in 1953, and the record low is 39, which occurred in 1925. Sunrise today is at 6:02 a.m. and sunset is at 8:37 p.m. The Manhattan, Kansas climate summary for yesterday, May 24, 2026. Yesterday's high temperature was 83 degrees. The normal high is 80. Yesterday's low temperature was 46 degrees. The normal low is 56. No precipitation fell yesterday, which leaves the monthly total at 0.01 inches. This is 3.49 inches below the normal amount of 3.50 inches for May.

total precipitation for the year still stands at 5.81 inches, which is 4.26 inches below normal. Yesterday, the maximum wind observed was 16 miles an hour from the south. The highest wind gust observed was 23 miles per hour from the south. The normal high temperature for today is 80 degrees, and the normal low is 57. Sunrise today is at 6:06 a.m. and sunset is at 8:42 p.m. This is NOAA Weather Radio Station WXK91 in Topeka. Now here is your National Weather Service forecast. West of tonight, mostly clear. Lows in the upper 50s. South winds around 5 miles per hour. Monday, sunny. Highs in the middle 80s. South winds 5 to 10 miles per hour. Monday night, mostly clear. Lows in the upper 50s. Southeast winds 5 to 10 miles per hour. Tuesday, mostly sunny. Highs in the middle 80s. Southeast winds 5 to 10 miles per hour. Tuesday night, partly cloudy. Lows in the lower 60s. Southeast winds 5 to 10 miles per hour. Wednesday, partly sunny. A slight chance of showers and thunderstorms in the morning, then a chance of showers and thunderstorms in the afternoon. Highs in the lower 80s. Chance of rain 40%. Wednesday night, mostly cloudy. A slight chance of showers and thunderstorms in the evening, then showers likely with a chance of thunderstorms after midnight. Lows in the middle 60s. Chance of rain 60%. Thursday, showers likely with a slight chance of thunderstorms in the morning, then showers with a chance of thunderstorms in the afternoon. Highs in the lower 80s. Chance of rain 90%. Thursday night and Friday, mostly cloudy with showers likely with a chance of thunderstorms. Lows in the middle 60s. Highs in the lower 80s. Chance of rain 70%. Friday night, mostly cloudy with a chance of showers. A chance of thunderstorms, mainly in the evening. Lows in the lower 60s. Chance of rain 40%. Saturday and Saturday night, mostly cloudy. A chance of showers and thunderstorms. Highs in the lower 80s. Lows in the lower 60s. Chance of rain 30%. Sunday, partly sunny. Highs around 80. This hazardous weather outlook is for central Kansas, east central Kansas, north central Kansas, and northeast Kansas. For tonight, the probability for widespread hazardous weather is low. For Monday through Saturday, the probability for widespread hazardous weather is low. The Topeka, Kansas climate summary for yesterday, May 24, 2026. Yesterday's high temperature was 82 degrees. The normal high is 79. The record high is 97 degrees, which was set in 1939. Yesterday's low temperature was 48 degrees. The normal low is 58. The record low is 39 degrees, which was set in 1966. No precipitation fell yesterday, which leaves the monthly total at 2.49 inches. This is 1.47 inches below the normal amount of 3.96 inches for May. The total precipitation for the year still stands at 12.83 inches, which is 0.61 inches above normal. Yesterday, the maximum wind observed was 15 miles an hour from the southeast. The highest wind gust observed was 21 miles per hour from the southeast. The normal high temperature for today is 80 degrees, and the normal low is 59. The record high for today is 95, which occurred in 1953, and the record low is 39, which occurred in 1925. Sunrise today is at 6:02 a.m. and sunset is at 8:37 p.m. The Manhattan, Kansas climate summary for yesterday, May 24, 2026. Yesterday's high temperature was 83 degrees. The normal high is 80. Yesterday's low temperature was 46 degrees. The normal low is 56. No precipitation fell yesterday, which leaves the monthly total at 0.01 inches.

This is 3.49 inches below the normal amount of 3.50 inches for May. The total precipitation for the year still stands at 5.81 inches, which is 4.26 inches below normal. Yesterday, the maximum wind observed was 16 miles an hour from the south. The highest wind gust observed was 23 miles per hour from the south. The normal high temperature for today is 80 degrees, and the normal low is 57. Sunrise today is at 6:06 a.m. and sunset is at 8:42 p.m. This is NOAA Weather Radio Station WXK91 in Topeka. Here are the 2 a.m. conditions for the local area. At Topeka, it was clear. The temperature was 62 degrees, the dew point 54, and the relative humidity was 74%. The wind was calm. The pressure was 30.04 inches and steady. At Manhattan, it was clear. The temperature was 66 degrees, the dew point 57, and the relative humidity was 72%. The wind was south at 6 miles an hour. Around the region, it was clear, with a temperature of 55 at Lawrence, 66 at Kansas City, and 59 at Emporia. Under clear skies, Concordia reported 68, Beatrice reported 68, and Springfield reported 63. It was partly cloudy, with a temperature of 68 at Omaha, and 62 at Wichita. Once again, at Manhattan, it was 66 degrees under clear skies. Once again, at Topeka, it was 62 degrees under clear skies. Now here is your National Weather Service forecast. Rest of tonight, mostly clear. Lows in the upper 50s. South winds around 5 miles per hour. Monday, sunny. Highs in the middle 80s. South winds 5 to 10 miles per hour. Monday night, mostly clear. Lows in the upper 50s. Southeast winds 5 to 10 miles per hour. Tuesday, mostly sunny. Highs in the middle 80s. Southeast winds 5 to 10 miles per hour. Tuesday night, partly cloudy. Lows in the lower 60s. Southeast winds 5 to 10 miles per hour. Wednesday, partly sunny. A slight chance of showers and thunderstorms in the morning, then a chance of showers and thunderstorms in the afternoon. Highs in the lower 80s. Chance of rain 40%. Wednesday night, mostly cloudy. A slight chance of showers and thunderstorms in the evening, then showers likely with a chance of thunderstorms after midnight. Lows in the middle 60s. Chance of rain 60%. Thursday, showers likely with a slight chance of thunderstorms in the morning, then showers with a chance of thunderstorms in the afternoon. Highs in the lower 80s. Chance of rain 90%. Thursday night and Friday, mostly cloudy with showers likely with a chance of thunderstorms. Lows in the middle 60s. Highs in the lower 80s. Chance of rain 70%. Friday night, mostly cloudy with a chance of showers. A chance of thunderstorms, mainly in the evening. Lows in the lower 60s. Chance of rain 40%. Saturday and Saturday night, mostly cloudy. A chance of showers and thunderstorms. Highs in the lower 80s. Lows in the lower 60s. Chance of rain 30%. Sunday, partly sunny. Highs around 80. This hazardous weather outlook is for central Kansas, east central Kansas, north central Kansas, and northeast Kansas. For tonight, the probability for widespread hazardous weather is low. For Monday through Saturday, the probability for widespread hazardous weather is low. The Topeka, Kansas climate summary for yesterday, May 24, 2026. Yesterday's high temperature was 82 degrees. The normal high is 79. The record high is 97 degrees, which was set in 1939. Yesterday's low temperature was 48 degrees. The normal low is 58. The record low is 39 degrees, which was set in 1966. No precipitation fell yesterday.

which leaves the monthly total at 2.49 inches. This is 1.47 inches below the normal amount of 3.96 inches for May. The total precipitation for the year still stands at 12.83 inches, which is 0.61 inches above normal. Yesterday the maximum wind observed was 15 miles an hour from the southeast. The highest wind gust observed was 21 miles per hour from the southeast. The normal high temperature for today is 80 degrees, and the normal low is 59. The record high for today is 95, which occurred in 1953, and the record low is 39, which occurred in 1925. Sunrise today is at 6:02 a.m. and sunset is at 8:37 p.m. The Manhattan, Kansas climate summary for yesterday, May 24, 2026. Yesterday's high temperature was 83 degrees. The normal high is 80. Yesterday's low temperature was 46 degrees. The normal low is 56. No precipitation fell yesterday, which leaves the monthly total at 0.01 inches. This is 3.49 inches below the normal amount of 3.50 inches for May. The total precipitation for the year still stands at 5.81 inches, which is 4.26 inches below normal. Yesterday the maximum wind observed was 16 miles an hour from the south. The highest wind gust observed was 23 miles per hour from the south. The normal high temperature for today is 80 degrees, and the normal low is 57. Sunrise today is at 6:06 a.m. and sunset is at 8:42 p.m. This is NOAA Weather Radio Station WXK91 in Topeka. Here are the 2 a.m. conditions for the local area. At Topeka, it was clear. The temperature was 62 degrees, the dew point 54, and the relative humidity was 74%. The wind was calm. The pressure was 30.04 inches and steady. At Manhattan, it was clear. The temperature was 66 degrees, the dew point 57, and the relative humidity was 72%. The wind was south at 6 miles an hour. Around the region, it was clear, with a temperature of 55 at Lawrence, 66 at Kansas City, and 59 at Emporia. Under clear skies, Concordia reported 68, Beatrice reported 68, and Springfield reported 63. It was partly cloudy, with a temperature of 68 at Omaha, and 62 at Wichita. Once again, at Manhattan, it was 66 degrees under clear skies. Once again, at Topeka, it was 62 degrees under clear skies. The current time is 2:23 a.m. Central Daylight Time. Now here is your National Weather Service forecast. Rest of tonight, mostly clear. Lows in the upper 50s. South winds around 5 miles per hour. Monday, sunny. Highs in the middle 80s. South winds 5 to 10 miles per hour. Monday night, mostly clear. Lows in the upper 50s. Southeast winds 5 to 10 miles per hour. Tuesday, mostly sunny. Highs in the middle 80s. Southeast winds 5 to 10 miles per hour. Tuesday night, partly cloudy. Lows in the lower 60s. Southeast winds 5 to 10 miles per hour. Wednesday, partly sunny. A slight chance of showers and thunderstorms in the morning, then a chance of showers and thunderstorms in the afternoon. Highs in the lower 80s. Chance of rain 40%. Wednesday night, mostly cloudy. A slight chance of showers and thunderstorms in the evening, then showers likely with a chance of thunderstorms after midnight. Lows in the middle 60s. Chance of rain 60%. Thursday, showers likely with a slight chance of thunderstorms in the morning, then showers with a chance of thunderstorms in the afternoon. Highs in the lower 80s. Chance of rain 90%. Thursday night and Friday, mostly cloudy with showers likely with a chance of thunderstorms. Lows in the middle 60s. Highs in the lower 80s. Chance of rain 70%. Friday night.
mostly cloudy with a chance of showers. A chance of thunderstorms, mainly in the evening. Lows in the lower 60s. Chance of rain 40%. Saturday and Saturday night, mostly cloudy. A chance of showers and thunderstorms. Highs in the lower 80s. Lows in the lower 60s. Chance of rain 30%. Sunday, partly sunny. Highs around 80. This hazardous weather outlook is for central Kansas, east central Kansas, north central Kansas, and northeast Kansas. For tonight, the probability for widespread hazardous weather is low. For Monday through Saturday, the probability for widespread hazardous weather is low. The Topeka, Kansas climate summary for yesterday, May 24, 2026. Yesterday's high temperature was 82 degrees. The normal high is 79. The record high is 97 degrees, which was set in 1939. Yesterday's low temperature was 48 degrees. The normal low is 58. The record low is 39 degrees, which was set in 1966. No precipitation fell yesterday, which leaves the monthly total at 2.49 inches. This is 1.47 inches below the normal amount of 3.96 inches for May. The total precipitation for the year still stands at 12.83 inches, which is 0.61 inches above normal. Yesterday the maximum wind observed was 15 miles an hour from the southeast. The highest wind gust observed was 21 miles per hour from the southeast. The normal high temperature for today is 80 degrees, and the normal low is 59. The record high for today is 95, which occurred in 1953, and the record low is 39, which occurred in 1925. Sunrise today is at 6:02 a.m. and sunset is at 8:37 p.m. The Manhattan, Kansas climate summary for yesterday, May 24, 2026. Yesterday's high temperature was 83 degrees. The normal high is 80. Yesterday's low temperature was 46 degrees. The normal low is 56. No precipitation fell yesterday, which leaves the monthly total at 0.01 inches. This is 3.49 inches below the normal amount of 3.50 inches for May. The total precipitation for the year still stands at 5.81 inches, which is 4.26 inches below normal. Yesterday the maximum wind observed was 16 miles an hour from the south. The highest wind gust observed was 23 miles per hour from the south. The normal high temperature for today is 80 degrees, and the normal low is 57. Sunrise today is at 6:06 a.m. and sunset is at 8:42 p.m. This is NOAA Weather Radio Station WXK91 in Topeka. Here are the two AM conditions for the local area. At Topeka, it was clear. The temperature was 62 degrees, the dew point 54, and the relative humidity was 74%. The wind was calm. The pressure was 30.04 inches and steady. At Manhattan, it was clear. The temperature was 66 degrees, the dew point 57, and the relative humidity was 72%. The wind was south at 6 miles an hour. Around the region, it was clear, with a temperature of 55 at Lawrence, 66 at Kansas City, and 59 at Emporia. Under clear skies, Concordia reported 68, Beatrice reported 68, and Springfield reported 63. It was partly cloudy, with a temperature of 68 at Omaha, and 62 at Wichita. Once again, at Manhattan, it was 66 degrees under clear skies. Once again, at Topeka, it was 62 degrees under clear skies. Now here is your National Weather Service forecast. West of tonight, mostly clear. Lows in the upper 50s. South winds around 5 miles per hour. Monday, sunny. Highs in the middle 80s. South winds 5 to 10 miles per hour. Monday night, mostly clear. Lows in the upper 50s. Southeast winds 5 to 10 miles per hour. Tuesday,
mostly sunny. Highs in the middle 80s. Southeast winds 5 to 10 miles per hour. Tuesday night, partly cloudy. Lows in the lower 60s. Southeast winds 5 to 10 miles per hour. Wednesday, partly sunny. A slight chance of showers and thunderstorms in the morning, then a chance of showers and thunderstorms in the afternoon. Highs in the lower 80s. Chance of rain 40%. Wednesday night, mostly cloudy. A slight chance of showers and thunderstorms in the evening, then showers likely with a chance of thunderstorms after midnight. Lows in the middle 60s. Chance of rain 60%. Thursday, showers likely with a slight chance of thunderstorms in the morning, then showers with a chance of thunderstorms in the afternoon. Highs in the lower 80s. Chance of rain 90%. Thursday night and Friday, mostly cloudy with showers likely with a chance of thunderstorms. Lows in the middle 60s. Highs in the lower 80s. Chance of rain 70%. Friday night, mostly cloudy with a chance of showers. A chance of thunderstorms, mainly in the evening. Lows in the lower 60s. Chance of rain 40%. Saturday and Saturday night, mostly cloudy. A chance of showers and thunderstorms. Highs in the lower 80s. Lows in the lower 60s. Chance of rain 30%. Sunday, partly sunny. Highs around 80. This hazardous weather outlook is for central Kansas, east central Kansas, north central Kansas, and northeast Kansas. For tonight, the probability for widespread hazardous weather is low. For Monday through Saturday, the probability for widespread hazardous weather is low. The Topeka, Kansas climate summary for yesterday, May 24, 2026. Yesterday's high temperature was 82 degrees. The normal high is 79. The record high is 97 degrees, which was set in 1939. Yesterday's low temperature was 48 degrees. The normal low is 58. The record low is 39 degrees, which was set in 1966. No precipitation fell yesterday, which leaves the monthly total at 2.49 inches. This is 1.47 in third low is 39 degrees, which was set in 1966. No precipitation fell yesterday, which leaves the monthly total at 2.49 inches. This is 1.47 inches below the normal amount of 3.96 inches for May. The total precipitation for the year still stands at 12.83 inches, which is 0.61 inches above normal. Yesterday the maximum wind observed was 15 miles an hour from the southeast. The highest wind gust observed was 21 miles per hour from the southeast. The normal high temperature for today is 80 degrees, and the normal low is 59. The record high for today is 95, which occurred in 1953, and the record low is 39, which occurred in 1925. Sunrise today is at 6.02 a.m. and sunset is at 8.37 p.m. The Manhattan, Kansas climate summary for yesterday, May 24, 2026. Yesterday's high temperature was 83 degrees. The normal high is 80. Yesterday's low temperature was 46 degrees. The normal low is 56. No precipitation fell yesterday, which leaves the monthly total at 0.01 inches. This is 3.49 inches below the normal amount of 3.50 inches for May. The total precipitation for the year still stands at 5.81 inches, which is 4.26 inches below normal. Yesterday the maximum wind observed was 16 miles an hour from the south. The highest wind gust observed was 23 miles per hour from the south. The normal high temperature for today is 80 degrees, and the normal low is 57. Sunrise today is at 6.06 a.m. and sunset is at 8.42 p.m. This is NOAA Weather Radio Station WXK91 in Topeka. Here are the two a.m. conditions for the local area. At Topeka, it was clear. The temperature was 62 degrees, the dew point 54.

and the relative humidity was 74%. The wind was calm. The pressure was 30.04 inches and steady. At Manhattan, it was clear. The temperature was 66 degrees, the dew point 57, and the relative humidity was 72%. The wind was south at 6 miles an hour. Around the region, it was clear, with a temperature of 55 at Lawrence, 66 at Kansas City, and 59 at Emporia. Under clear skies, Concordia reported 68, Beatrice reported 68, and Springfield reported 63. It was partly cloudy, with a temperature of 68 at Omaha, and 62 at Wichita. Once again, at Manhattan, it was 66 degrees under clear skies. Once again, at Topeka, it was 62 degrees under clear skies. Now here is your National Weather Service forecast. West of tonight, mostly clear. Lows in the upper 50s. South winds around 5 miles per hour. Monday, sunny. Highs in the middle 80s. South winds 5 to 10 miles per hour. Monday night, mostly clear. Lows in the upper 50s. Southeast winds 5 to 10 miles per hour. Tuesday, mostly sunny. Highs in the middle 80s. Southeast winds 5 to 10 miles per hour. Tuesday night, partly cloudy. Lows in the lower 60s. Southeast winds 5 to 10 miles per hour. Wednesday, partly sunny. A slight chance of showers and thunderstorms in the morning, then a chance of showers and thunderstorms in the afternoon. Highs in the lower 80s. Chance of rain 40%. Wednesday night, mostly cloudy. A slight chance of showers and thunderstorms in the evening, then showers likely with a chance of thunderstorms after midnight. Lows in the middle 60s. Chance of rain 60%. Thursday, showers likely with a slight chance of thunderstorms in the morning, then showers with a chance of thunderstorms in the afternoon. Highs in the lower 80s. Chance of rain 90%. Thursday night and Friday, mostly cloudy with showers likely with a chance of thunderstorms. Lows in the middle 60s. Highs in the lower 80s. Chance of rain 70%. Friday night, mostly cloudy with a chance of showers. A chance of thunderstorms, mainly in the evening. Lows in the lower 60s. Chance of rain 40%. Saturday and Saturday night, mostly cloudy. A chance of showers and thunderstorms. Highs in the lower 80s. Lows in the lower 60s. Chance of rain 30%. Sunday, partly sunny. Highs around 80. 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The current time is 2:38 a.m. Central Daylight Time. This hazardous weather outlook is for Central Kansas, East Central Kansas, North Central Kansas, and Northeast Kansas. For tonight, the probability for widespread hazardous weather is low. For Monday through Saturday, the probability for widespread hazardous weather is low. The Topeka, Kansas climate summary for yesterday, May 24, 2026. Yesterday's high temperature was 82 degrees. The normal high is 79. The record high is 97 degrees, which was set in 1939. Yesterday's low temperature was 48 degrees. The normal low is 58. The record low is 39 degrees, which was set in 1966. No precipitation fell yesterday, which leaves the monthly total at 2.49 inches. This is 1.47 inches below the normal amount of 3.96 inches for May. The total precipitation for the year still stands at 12.83 inches, which is 0.61 inches above normal. Yesterday the maximum wind observed was 15 miles an hour from the southeast. The highest wind gust observed was 21 miles per hour from the southeast. The normal high temperature for today is 80 degrees, and the normal low is 59. The record high for today is 95, which occurred in 1953, and the record low is 39, which occurred in 1953.

0: below normal.
1: Yesterday, the maximum wind observed was 16 miles an hour from the south. The highest wind gust observed was 23 miles per hour from the south. The normal high temperature for today is 80 degrees, and the normal low is 57. Sunrise today is at 6:06 a.m. and sunset is at 8:42 p.m. This is NOAA Weather Radio Station WXK91 in Topeka. Here are the two a.m. conditions for the local area. At Topeka, it was clear. The temperature was 62 degrees, the dew point 54, and the relative humidity was 74%. The wind was calm. The pressure was 30.04 inches and steady. At Manhattan, it was clear. The temperature was 66 degrees, the dew point 57, and the relative humidity was 72%. The wind was south at 6 miles an hour. Around the region, it was clear, with a temperature of 55 at Lawrence, 66 at Kansas City, and 59 at Emporia. Under clear skies, Concordia reported 68, Beatrice reported 68, and Springfield reported 63. It was partly cloudy, with a temperature of 68 at Omaha, and 62 at Wichita. Once again, at Manhattan, it was 66 degrees under clear skies. Once again, at Topeka, it was 62 degrees under clear skies. Now here is your National Weather Service forecast. West of tonight, mostly clear. Lows in the upper 50s. South winds around 5 miles per hour. Monday, sunny. Highs in the middle 80s. South winds 5 to 10 miles per hour. Monday night, mostly clear. Lows in the upper 50s. Southeast winds 5 to 10 miles per hour. Tuesday, mostly sunny. Highs in the middle 80s. Southeast winds 5 to 10 miles per hour. Tuesday night, partly cloudy. Lows in the lower 60s. Southeast winds 5 to 10 miles per hour. Wednesday, partly sunny. A slight chance of showers and thunderstorms in the morning, then a chance of showers and thunderstorms in the afternoon. Highs in the lower 80s. Chance of rain 40%. Wednesday night, mostly cloudy. A slight chance of showers and thunderstorms in the evening, then showers likely with a chance of thunderstorms after midnight. Lows in the middle 60s. Chance of rain 60%. Thursday, showers likely with a slight chance of thunderstorms in the morning, then showers with a chance of thunderstorms in the afternoon. Highs in the lower 80s. Chance of rain 90%. Thursday night and Friday, mostly cloudy with showers likely with a chance of thunderstorms. Lows in the middle 60s. Highs in the lower 80s. Chance of rain 70%. Friday night, mostly cloudy with a chance of showers. A chance of thunderstorms, mainly in the evening. Lows in the lower 60s. Chance of rain 40%. Saturday and Saturday night, mostly cloudy. A chance of showers and thunderstorms. Highs in the lower 80s. Lows in the lower 60s. Chance of rain 30%. Sunday, partly sunny. Highs around 80. This hazardous weather outlook is for central Kansas, east central Kansas, north central Kansas, and northeast Kansas. For tonight, the probability for widespread hazardous weather is low. For Monday through Saturday, the probability for widespread hazardous weather is low. The Topeka, Kansas climate summary for yesterday, May 24, 2026. Yesterday's high temperature was 82 degrees. The normal high is 79. The record high is 97 degrees, which was set in 1939. Yesterday's low temperature was 48 degrees. The normal low is 58. The record low is 39 degrees, which was set in 1966. No precipitation fell yesterday, which leaves the monthly total at 2.49 inches. This is 1.47 inches below the normal amount of 3.96 inches for May. The total precipitation for the year still stands at 12.

12.83 inches, which is 0.61 inches above normal. Yesterday the maximum wind observed was 15 miles an hour from the southeast. The highest wind gust observed was 21 miles per hour from the southeast. The normal high temperature for today is 80 degrees, and the normal low is 59. The record high for today is 95, which occurred in 1953, and the record low is 39, which occurred in 1925. Sunrise today is at 6:02 a.m. and sunset is at 8:37 p.m. The Manhattan, Kansas climate summary for yesterday, May 24, 2026. Yesterday's high temperature was 83 degrees. The normal high is 80. Yesterday's low temperature was 46 degrees. The normal low is 56. No precipitation fell yesterday, which leaves the monthly total at 0.01 inches. This is 3.49 inches below the normal amount of 3.50 inches for May. The total precipitation for the year still stands at 5.81 inches, which is 4.26 inches below normal. Yesterday the maximum wind observed was 16 miles an hour from the south. The highest wind gust observed was 23 miles per hour from the south. The normal high temperature for today is 80 degrees, and the normal low is 57. Sunrise today is at 6:06 a.m. and sunset is at 8:42 p.m. This is NOAA Weather Radio Station WXK91 in Topeka. Here are the 2 a.m. conditions for the local area. At Topeka, it was clear. The temperature was 62 degrees, the dew point 54, and the relative humidity was 74%. The wind was calm. The pressure was 30.04 inches and steady. At Manhattan, it was clear. The temperature was 66 degrees, the dew point 57, and the relative humidity was 72%. The wind was south at 6 miles an hour. Around the region, it was clear, with a temperature of 55 at Lawrence, 66 at Kansas City, and 59 at Emporia. Under clear skies, Concordia reported 68, Beatrice reported 68, and Springfield reported 63. It was partly cloudy, with a temperature of 68 at Omaha, and 62 at Wichita. Once again, at Manhattan, it was 66 degrees under clear skies. Once again, at Topeka, it was 62 degrees under clear skies. Now here is your National Weather Service forecast. Rest of tonight, mostly clear. Lows in the upper 50s. South winds around 5 miles per hour. Monday, sunny. Highs in the middle 80s. South winds 5 to 10 miles per hour. Monday night, mostly clear. Lows in the upper 50s. Southeast winds 5 to 10 miles per hour. Tuesday, mostly sunny. Highs in the middle 80s. Southeast winds 5 to 10 miles per hour. Tuesday night, partly cloudy. Lows in the lower 60s. Southeast winds 5 to 10 miles per hour. Wednesday, partly sunny. A slight chance of showers and thunderstorms in the morning, then a chance of showers and thunderstorms in the afternoon. Highs in the lower 80s. Chance of rain 40%. Wednesday night, mostly cloudy. A slight chance of showers and thunderstorms in the evening, then showers likely with a chance of thunderstorms after midnight. Lows in the middle 60s. Chance of rain 60%. Thursday, showers likely with a slight chance of thunderstorms in the morning, then showers with a chance of thunderstorms in the afternoon. Highs in the lower 80s. Chance of rain 90%. Thursday night and Friday, mostly cloudy with showers likely with a chance of thunderstorms. Lows in the middle 60s. Highs in the lower 80s. Chance of rain 70%. Friday night, mostly cloudy with a chance of showers. A chance of thunderstorms, mainly in the evening. Lows in the lower 60s. Chance of rain 40%. Saturday and Saturday night, mostly cloudy. A chance of showers and thunderstorms. Highs in the low

80s. Lows in the lower 60s. Chance of rain 30%. Sunday, partly sunny. Highs around 80. This hazardous weather outlook is for central Kansas, east central Kansas, north central Kansas, and northeast Kansas. For tonight, the probability for widespread hazardous weather is low. For Monday through Saturday, the probability for widespread hazardous weather is low. The Topeka, Kansas climate summary for yesterday, May 24, 2026. Yesterday's high temperature was 82 degrees. The normal high is 79. The record high is 97 degrees, which was set in 1939. Yesterday's low temperature was 48 degrees. The normal low is 58. The record low is 39 degrees, which was set in 1966. No precipitation fell yesterday, which leaves the monthly total at 2.49 inches. This is 1.47 inches below the normal amount of 3.96 inches for May. The total precipitation for the year still stands at 12.83 inches, which is 0.61 inches above normal. Yesterday the maximum wind observed was 15 miles an hour from the southeast. The highest wind gust observed was 21 miles per hour from the southeast. The normal high temperature for today is 80 degrees, and the normal low is 59. The record high for today is 95, which occurred in 1953, and the record low is 39, which occurred in 1925. Sunrise today is at 6:02 a.m. and sunset is at 8:37 p.m. The Manhattan, Kansas climate summary for yesterday, May 24, 2026. Yesterday's high temperature was 83 degrees. The normal high is 80. Yesterday's low temperature was 46 degrees. The normal low is 56. No precipitation fell yesterday, which leaves the monthly total at 0.01 inches. This is 3.49 inches below the normal amount of 3.50 inches for May. The total precipitation for the year still stands at 5.81 inches, which is 4.26 inches below normal. Yesterday the maximum wind observed was 16 miles an hour from the south. The highest wind gust observed was 23 miles per hour from the south. The normal high temperature for today is 80 degrees, and the normal low is 57. Sunrise today is at 6:06 a.m. and sunset is at 8:42 p.m. The current time is 2:53 a.m. Central Daylight Time. 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Here are the 2 a.m. conditions for the local area. At Topeka, it was clear. The temperature was 62 degrees, the dew point 54, and the relative humidity was 74%. The wind was calm. The pressure was 30.04 inches and steady. At Manhattan, it was clear. The temperature was 66 degrees, the dew point 57, and the relative humidity was 72%. The wind was south at 6 miles an hour. Around the region, it was clear, with a temperature of 55 at Lawrence, 66 at Kansas City, and 59 at Emporia. Under clear skies, Concordia reported 68, Beatrice reported 68, and Springfield reported 63. It was partly cloudy, with a temperature of 68 at Omaha, and 62 at Wichita. Once again, at Manhattan, it was 66 degrees under clear skies. Once again, at Topeka, it was 62 degrees under clear skies. Now here is your National Weather Service forecast. West of tonight, mostly clear. Lows in the upper 50s. South winds around 5 miles per hour. Monday, sunny. Highs in the middle 80s. South winds 5 to 10 miles per hour. Monday night, mostly clear. Lows in the upper 50s. Southeast winds 5 to 10 miles per hour. Tuesday, mostly sunny. Highs in the middle 80s. Southeast winds 5 to 10 miles per hour. Tuesday night, partly cloudy. Lows in the lower 60s. Southeast

winds 5 to 10 miles per hour. Wednesday, partly sunny. A slight chance of showers and thunderstorms in the morning, then a chance of showers and thunderstorms in the afternoon. Highs in the lower 80s. Chance of rain 40%. Wednesday night, mostly cloudy. A slight chance of showers and thunderstorms in the evening, then showers likely with a chance of thunderstorms after midnight. Lows in the middle 60s. Chance of rain 60%. Thursday, showers likely with a slight chance of thunderstorms in the morning, then showers with a chance of thunderstorms in the afternoon. Highs in the lower 80s. Chance of rain 90%. Thursday night and Friday, mostly cloudy with showers likely with a chance of thunderstorms. Lows in the middle 60s. Highs in the lower 80s. Chance of rain 70%. Friday night, mostly cloudy with a chance of showers. A chance of thunderstorms, mainly in the evening. Lows in the lower 60s. Chance of rain 40%. Saturday and Saturday night, mostly cloudy. A chance of showers and thunderstorms. Highs in the lower 80s. Lows in the lower 60s. Chance of rain 30%. Sunday, partly sunny. Highs around 80. This hazardous weather outlook is for central Kansas, east central Kansas, north central Kansas, and northeast Kansas. For tonight, the probability for widespread hazardous weather is low. For Monday through Saturday, the probability for widespread hazardous weather is low. The Topeka, Kansas climate summary for yesterday, May 24, 2026. Yesterday's high temperature was 82 degrees. The normal high is 79. The record high is 97 degrees, which was set in 1939. Yesterday's low temperature was 48 degrees. The normal low is 58. The record low is 39 degrees, which was set in 1966. No precipitation fell yesterday, which leaves the monthly total at 2.49 inches. This is 1.47 inches below the normal amount of 3.96 inches for May. The total precipitation for the year still stands at 12.83 inches, which is 0.61 inches above normal. Yesterday the maximum wind observed was 15 miles an hour from the southeast. The highest wind gust observed was 21 miles per hour from the southeast. The normal high temperature for today is 80 degrees, and the normal low is 59. The record high for today is 95, which occurred in 1953, and the record low is 39, which occurred in 1925. Sunrise today is at 6:02 a.m. and sunset is at 8:37 a.m. The Manhattan, Kansas climate summary for yesterday, May 24, 2026. Yesterday's high temperature was 83 degrees. The normal high is 80. Yesterday's low temperature was 46 degrees. The normal low is 56. No precipitation fell yesterday, which leaves the monthly total at 0.01 inches. This is 3.49 inches below the normal amount of 3.50 inches for May. The total precipitation for the year still stands at 5.81 inches, which is 4.26 inches below normal. Yesterday the maximum wind observed was 16 miles an hour from the south. The highest wind gust observed was 23 miles per hour from the south. The normal high temperature for today is 80 degrees, and the normal low is 57. Sunrise today is at 6:06 a.m. and sunset is at 8:42 p.m. This is NOAA Weather Radio Station WXK91 in Topeka. Here are the two AM conditions for the local area. At Topeka, it was clear. The temperature was 62 degrees, the dew point 54, and the relative humidity was 74%. The wind was calm. The pressure was 30.04 inches and steady. At Manhattan, it was clear. The temperature was 66 degrees, the dew point 57, and the relative humidity was 72%. The wind was south at 6 miles an hour. Around the region, it was clear, with a temperature of 55 at

Lawrence, 66 at Kansas City, and 59 at Emporia. Under clear skies, Concordia reported 68, Beatrice reported 68, and Springfield reported 63. It was partly cloudy, with a temperature of 68 at Omaha and 62 at Wichita. Once again, at Manhattan, it was 66 degrees under clear skies. Once again, at Topeka, it was 62 degrees under clear skies. Now here is your National Weather Service forecast. West of tonight, mostly clear. Lows in the upper 50s. South winds around 5 miles per hour. Monday, sunny. Highs in the middle 80s. South winds 5 to 10 miles per hour. Monday night, mostly clear. Lows in the upper 50s. Southeast winds 5 to 10 miles per hour. Tuesday, mostly sunny. Highs in the middle 80s. Southeast winds 5 to 10 miles per hour. Tuesday night, partly cloudy. Lows in the lower 60s. Southeast winds 5 to 10 miles per hour. Wednesday, partly sunny. A slight chance of showers and thunderstorms in the morning, then a chance of showers and thunderstorms in the afternoon. Highs in the lower 80s. Chance of rain 40%. Wednesday night, mostly cloudy. A slight chance of showers and thunderstorms in the evening, then showers likely with a chance of thunderstorms after midnight. Lows in the middle 60s. Chance of rain 60%. Thursday, showers likely with a slight chance of thunderstorms in the morning, then showers with a chance of thunderstorms in the afternoon. Highs in the lower 80s. Chance of rain 90%. Thursday night and Friday, mostly cloudy with showers likely with a chance of thunderstorms. Lows in the middle 60s. Highs in the lower 80s. Chance of rain 70%. Friday night, mostly cloudy with a chance of showers. A chance of thunderstorms, mainly in the evening. Lows in the lower 60s. Chance of rain 40%. Saturday and Saturday night, mostly cloudy. A chance of showers and thunderstorms. Highs in the lower 80s. Lows in the lower 60s. Chance of rain 30%. Sunday, partly sunny. Highs around 80. This hazardous weather outlook is for central Kansas, east central Kansas, north central Kansas, and northeast Kansas. For tonight, the probability for widespread hazardous weather is low. For Monday through Saturday, the probability for widespread hazardous weather is low. The Topeka, Kansas climate summary for yesterday, May 24, 2026. Yesterday's high temperature was 82 degrees. The normal high is 79. The record high is 97 degrees, which was set in 1939. Yesterday's low temperature was 48 degrees. The normal low is 58. The record low is 39 degrees, which was set in 1966. No precipitation fell yesterday, which leaves the monthly total at 2.49 inches. This is 1.47 inches below the normal amount of 3.96 inches for May. The total precipitation for the year still stands at 12.83 inches, which is 0.61 inches above normal. Yesterday the maximum wind observed was 15 miles an hour from the southeast. The highest wind gust observed was 21 miles per hour from the southeast. The normal high temperature for today is 80 degrees, and the normal low is 59. The record high for today is 95, which occurred in 1953, and the record low is 39, which occurred in 1925. Sunrise today is at 6.02 a.m. and sunset is at 8.37 p.m. The Manhattan, Kansas climate summary for yesterday, May 24, 2026. Yesterday's high temperature was 83 degrees. The normal high is 80. Yesterday's low temperature was 46 degrees. The normal low is 56. No precipitation fell yesterday, which leaves the monthly total at 0.01 inches. This is 3.49 inches below the normal amount of 3.

0.50 inches for May. The total precipitation for the year still stands at 5.81 inches, which is 4.26 inches below normal. Yesterday, the maximum wind observed was 16 miles an hour from the south. The highest wind gust observed was 23 miles per hour from the south. The normal high temperature for today is 80 degrees, and the normal low is 57. Sunrise today is at 6:06 a.m. and sunset is at 8:42 p.m. This is NOAA Weather Radio Station WXK91 in Topeka. Now here is your National Weather Service forecast. West of tonight, mostly clear. Lows in the upper 50s. South winds around 5 miles per hour. Monday, sunny. Highs in the middle 80s. South winds 5 to 10 miles per hour. Monday night, mostly clear. Lows in the upper 50s. Southeast winds 5 to 10 miles per hour. Tuesday, mostly sunny. Highs in the middle 80s. Southeast winds 5 to 10 miles per hour. Tuesday night, partly cloudy. Lows in the lower 60s. Southeast winds 5 to 10 miles per hour. Wednesday, partly sunny. A slight chance of showers and thunderstorms in the morning, then a chance of showers and thunderstorms in the afternoon. Highs in the lower 80s. Chance of rain 40%. Wednesday night, mostly cloudy. A slight chance of showers and thunderstorms in the evening, then showers likely with a chance of thunderstorms after midnight. Lows in the middle 60s. Chance of rain 60%. Thursday, showers likely with a slight chance of thunderstorms in the morning, then showers with a chance of thunderstorms in the afternoon. Highs in the lower 80s. Chance of rain 90%. Thursday night and Friday, mostly cloudy with showers likely with a chance of thunderstorms. Lows in the middle 60s. Highs in the lower 80s. Chance of rain 70%. Friday night, mostly cloudy with a chance of showers. A chance of thunderstorms, mainly in the evening. Lows in the lower 60s. Chance of rain 40%. Saturday and Saturday night, mostly cloudy. A chance of showers and thunderstorms. Highs in the lower 80s. Lows in the lower 60s. Chance of rain 30%. Sunday, partly sunny. Highs around 80. The current time is 3:08 a.m. Central Daylight Time. This hazardous weather outlook is for Central Kansas, East Central Kansas, North Central Kansas, and Northeast Kansas. For tonight, the probability for widespread hazardous weather is low. For Monday through Saturday, the probability for widespread hazardous weather is low. The Topeka, Kansas climate summary for yesterday, May 24, 2026. Yesterday's high temperature was 82 degrees. The normal high is 79. The record high is 97 degrees, which was set in 1939. Yesterday's low temperature was 48 degrees. The normal low is 58. The record low is 39 degrees, which was set in 1966. No precipitation fell yesterday, which leaves the monthly total at 2.49 inches. This is 1.47 inches below the normal amount of 3.96 inches for May. The total precipitation for the year still stands at 12.83 inches, which is 0.61 inches above normal. Yesterday, the maximum wind observed was 15 miles an hour from the southeast. The highest wind gust observed was 21 miles per hour from the southeast. The normal high temperature for today is 80 degrees, and the normal low is 59. The record high for today is 95, which occurred in 1953, and the record low is 39, which occurred in 1925. Sunrise today is at 6:02 a.m. and sunset is at 8:37 p.m. The Manhattan, Kansas climate summary for yesterday, May 24, 2026. Yesterday's high temperature was 83 degrees. The normal high is 80. Yesterday's low temperature was 46 degrees.

The normal low is 56. No precipitation fell yesterday, which leaves the monthly total at 0.01 inches. This is 3.49 inches below the normal amount of 3.50 inches for May. The total precipitation for the year still stands at 5.81 inches, which is 4.26 inches below normal. Yesterday the maximum wind observed was 16 miles an hour from the south. The highest wind gust observed was 23 miles per hour from the south. The normal high temperature for today is 80 degrees, and the normal low is 57. Sunrise today is at 6:06 a.m. and sunset is at 8:42 p.m. This is NOAA Weather Radio Station WXK91, in Topeka. Here are the 3 a.m. conditions for the local area. At Topeka, it was clear. The temperature was 59 degrees, the dew point 55, and the relative humidity was 87%. The wind was east at 3 miles an hour. The pressure was 30.04 inches and steady. At Manhattan, it was clear. The temperature was 66 degrees, the dew point 57, and the relative humidity was 72%. The wind

Under clear skies, Concordia reported 66, Beatrice reported 67, and Springfield reported 60. It was partly cloudy, with a temperature of 68 at Omaha and 61 at Wichita. Once again, at Manhattan, it was 66 degrees under clear skies. Once again, at Topeka, it was 59 degrees under clear skies. Now here is your National Weather Service forecast. West of tonight, mostly clear. Lows in the upper 50s. South winds around 5 miles per hour. Monday, sunny. Highs in the middle 80s. South winds 5 to 10 miles per hour. Monday night, mostly clear. Lows in the upper 50s. Southeast winds 5 to 10 miles per hour. Tuesday, mostly sunny. Highs in the middle 80s. Southeast winds 5 to 10 miles per hour. Tuesday night, partly cloudy. Lows in the lower 60s. Southeast winds 5 to 10 miles per hour. Wednesday, partly sunny. A slight chance of showers and thunderstorms in the morning, then a chance of showers and thunderstorms in the afternoon. Highs in the lower 80s. Chance of rain 40%. Wednesday night, mostly cloudy. A slight chance of showers and thunderstorms in the evening, then showers likely with a chance of thunderstorms after midnight. Lows in the middle 60s. Chance of rain 60%. Thursday, showers likely with a slight chance of thunderstorms in the morning, then showers with a chance of thunderstorms in the afternoon. Highs in the lower 80s. Chance of rain 90%. Thursday night and Friday, mostly cloudy with showers likely with a chance of thunderstorms. Lows in the middle 60s. Highs in the lower 80s. Chance of rain 70%. Friday night, mostly cloudy with a chance of showers. A chance of thunderstorms, mainly in the evening. Lows in the lower 60s. Chance of rain 40%. Saturday and Saturday night, mostly cloudy. A chance of showers and thunderstorms. Highs in the lower 80s. Lows in the lower 60s. Chance of rain 30%. Sunday, partly sunny. Highs around 80. This hazardous weather outlook is for central Kansas, east central Kansas, north central Kansas, and northeast Kansas. For today and tonight, the probability for widespread hazardous weather is low. For Tuesday through Sunday, the probability for widespread hazardous weather is low. The Topeka, Kansas climate summary for yesterday, May 24, 2026. Yesterday's high temperature was 82 degrees. The normal high is 79. The record high is 97 degrees, which was set in 1939. Yesterday's low temperature was 48 degrees. The normal low is 58. The record low is 39 degrees, which was set in 1966. No precipitation fell yesterday, which leaves the monthly total at 2.49 inches. This is 1.47 inches below the normal amount of 3.96 inches for May. The total precipitation for the year still stands at 12.83 inches, which is 0.61 inches above normal. Yesterday the maximum wind observed was 15 miles an hour from the southeast. The highest wind gust observed was 21 miles per hour from the southeast. The normal high temperature for today is 80 degrees, and the normal low is 59. The record high for today is 95, which occurred in 1953, and the record low is 39, which occurred in 1925. Sunrise today is at 6.02 a.m. and sunset is at 8.37 p.m. The Manhattan, Kansas climate summary for yesterday, May 24, 2026. Yesterday's high temperature was 83 degrees. The normal high is 80. Yesterday's low temperature was 46 degrees. The normal low is 56. No precipitation fell yesterday, which leaves the monthly total at 0.01 inches. This is 3.49 inches below the normal amount of 3.50 inches for May. The total precipitation

for the year still stands at 5.81 inches, which is 4.26 inches below normal. Yesterday, the maximum wind observed was 16 miles an hour from the south. The highest wind gust observed was 23 miles per hour from the south. The normal high temperature for today is 80 degrees, and the normal low is 57. Sunrise today is at 6:06 a.m. and sunset is at 8:42 p.m. This is NOAA Weather Radio Station WXK91 in Topeka. Here are the 3 a.m. conditions for the local area. At Topeka, it was clear. The temperature was 59 degrees, the dew point 55, and the relative humidity was 87%. The wind was east at 3 miles an hour. The pressure was 30.04 inches and steady. At Manhattan, it was clear. The temperature was 66 degrees, the dew point 57, and the relative humidity was 72%. The wind was south at 8 miles an hour. Around the region, it was clear, with a temperature of 55 at Lawrence, 63 at Kansas City, and 58 at Emporia. Under clear skies, Concordia reported 66, Beatrice reported 60. It was partly cloudy, with a temperature of 68 at Omaha, and 61 at Wichita. Once again, at Manhattan, it was 66 degrees under clear skies. Once again, at Topeka, it was 59 degrees under clear skies. Now here is your National Weather Service forecast. West of tonight, mostly clear. Lows in the upper 50s. South winds around 5 miles per hour. Monday, sunny. Highs in the middle 80s. South winds 5 to 10 miles per hour. Monday night, mostly clear. Lows in the upper 50s. Southeast winds 5 to 10 miles per hour. Tuesday, mostly sunny. Highs in the middle 80s. Southeast winds 5 to 10 miles per hour. Tuesday night, partly cloudy. Lows in the lower 60s. Southeast winds 5 to 10 miles per hour. Wednesday, partly sunny. A slight chance of showers and thunderstorms in the morning, then a chance of showers and thunderstorms in the afternoon. Highs in the lower 80s. Chance of rain 40%. Wednesday night, mostly cloudy. A slight chance of showers and thunderstorms in the evening, then showers likely with a chance of thunderstorms after midnight. Lows in the middle 60s. Chance of rain 60%. Thursday, showers likely with a slight chance of thunderstorms in the morning, then showers with a chance of thunderstorms in the afternoon. Highs in the lower 80s. Chance of rain 90%. Thursday night and Friday, mostly cloudy with showers likely with a chance of thunderstorms. Lows in the middle 60s. Highs in the lower 80s. Chance of rain 70%. Friday night, mostly cloudy with a chance of showers. A chance of thunderstorms, mainly in the evening. Lows in the lower 60s. Chance of rain 40%. Saturday and Saturday night, mostly cloudy. A chance of showers and thunderstorms. Highs in the lower 80s. Lows in the lower 60s. Chance of rain 30%. Sunday, partly sunny. Highs around 80. This hazardous weather outlook is for central Kansas, east central Kansas, north central Kansas, and northeast Kansas. For today and tonight, the probability for widespread hazardous weather is low. For Tuesday through Sunday, the probability for widespread hazardous weather is low. The Topeka, Kansas climate summary for yesterday, May 24, 2026. Yesterday's high temperature was 82 degrees. The normal high is 79. The record high is 97 degrees, which was set in 1939. Yesterday's low temperature was 48 degrees. The normal low is 58. The record low is 39 degrees, which was set in 1966. No precipitation fell yesterday, which leaves the monthly total at 2.49 inches.
This is 1.47 inches below the normal amount of 3.96 inches for May. The total precipitation for the year still stands at 12.83 inches, which is 0.61 inches above normal. Yesterday, the maximum wind observed was 15 miles an hour from the southeast. The highest wind gust observed was 21 miles per hour from the southeast. The normal high temperature for today is 80 degrees, and the normal low is 59. The record high for today is 95, which occurred in 1953, and the record low is 39, which occurred in 1925. Sunrise today is at 6:02 a.m. and sunset is at 8:37 p.m. The current time is 3:23 a.m. Central Daylight Time. The Manhattan, Kansas climate summary for yesterday, May 24, 2026. Yesterday's high temperature was 83 degrees. The normal high is 80. Yesterday's low temperature was 46 degrees. The normal low is 56. No precipitation fell yesterday, which leaves the monthly total at 0.01 inches. This is 3.49 inches below the normal amount of 3.50 inches for May. The total precipitation for the year still stands at 5.81 inches, which is 4.26 inches below normal. Yesterday, the maximum wind observed was 16 miles an hour from the south. The highest wind gust observed was 23 miles per hour from the south. The normal high temperature for today is 80 degrees, and the normal low is 57. Sunrise today is at 6:06 a.m. and sunset is at 8:42 p.m. The Rangeland Fire Danger Index will be in a low category this afternoon. Low fire danger means controlled burns can be executed with reasonable safety. Check with local authorities to ensure burning is allowed before starting a planned burn. 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Here are the 3 a.m. conditions for the local area. At Topeka, it was clear. The temperature was 59 degrees, the dew point 55, and the relative humidity was 87%. The wind was east at 3 miles an hour. The pressure was 30.04 inches and steady. At Manhattan, it was clear. The temperature was 66 degrees, the dew point 57, and the relative humidity was 72%. The wind was south at 8 miles an hour. Around the region, it was clear, with a temperature of 55 at Lawrence, 63 at Kansas City, and 58 at Emporia. Under clear skies, Concordia reported 66, Beatrice reported 67, and Springfield reported 60. It was partly cloudy, with a temperature of 68 at Omaha, and 61 at Wichita. Once again, at Manhattan, it was 66 degrees under clear skies. Once again, at Topeka, it was 59 degrees under clear skies. Now here is your National Weather Service forecast. West of tonight, mostly clear. Lows in the upper 50s. South winds around 5 miles per hour. Monday, sunny. Highs in the middle 80s. South winds 5 to 10 miles per hour. Monday night, mostly clear. Lows in the upper 50s. Southeast winds 5 to 10 miles per hour. Tuesday, mostly sunny. Highs in the middle 80s. Southeast winds 5 to 10 miles per hour. Tuesday night, partly cloudy. Lows in the lower 60s. Southeast winds 5 to 10 miles per hour. Wednesday, partly sunny. A slight chance of showers and thunderstorms in the morning, then a chance of showers and thunderstorms in the afternoon. Highs in the lower 80s. Chance of rain 40%. Wednesday night, mostly cloudy. A slight chance of showers and thunderstorms in the evening, then showers likely with a chance of thunderstorms after midnight. Lows in the middle 60s. Chance of rain 60%. Thursday, showers likely with a slight chance of thunderstorms in the morning, then showers with a chance of thunderstorms in the afternoon. Highs in the lower 80s. Chance of rain 90%.
Thursday night and Friday, mostly cloudy with showers, likely with a chance of thunderstorms.

lows in the middle 60s. Highs in the lower 80s. Chance of rain 70%. Friday night, mostly cloudy with a chance of showers. A chance of thunderstorms, mainly in the evening. Lows in the lower 60s. Chance of rain 40%. Saturday and Saturday night, mostly cloudy. A chance of showers and thunderstorms. Highs in the lower 80s. Lows in the lower 60s. Chance of rain 30%. Sunday, partly sunny. Highs around 80. The Rangeland Fire Danger Index will be in a low category this afternoon. Low fire danger means controlled burns can be executed with reasonable safety. Check with local authorities to ensure burning is allowed before starting a planned burn. This hazardous weather outlook is for central Kansas, east central Kansas, north central Kansas, and northeast Kansas. For today and tonight, the probability for widespread hazardous weather is low. For Tuesday through Sunday, the probability for widespread hazardous weather is low. The Topeka, Kansas climate summary for yesterday, May 24, 2026. Yesterday's high temperature was 82 degrees. The normal high is 79. The record high is 97 degrees, which was set in 1939. Yesterday's low temperature was 48 degrees. The normal low is 58. The record low is 39 degrees, which was set in 1966. No precipitation fell yesterday, which leaves the monthly total at 2.49 inches. This is 1.47 inches below the normal amount of 3.96 inches for May. The total precipitation for the year still stands at 12.83 inches, which is 0.61 inches above normal. Yesterday the maximum wind observed was 15 miles an hour from the southeast. The highest wind gust observed was 21 miles per hour from the southeast. The normal high temperature for today is 80 degrees, and the normal low is 59. The record high for today is 95, which occurred in 1953, and the record low is 39, which occurred in 1925. Sunrise today is at 6:02 a.m. and sunset is at 8:37 p.m. This is NOAA Weather Radio Station WXK91 in Topeka. Here are the 3 a.m. conditions for the local area. At Topeka, it was clear. The temperature was 59 degrees, the dew point 55, and the relative humidity was 87%. The wind was east at 3 miles an hour. The pressure was 30.04 inches and steady. At Manhattan, it was clear. The temperature was 66 degrees, the dew point 57, and the relative humidity was 72%. The wind was south at 8 miles an hour. Around the region, it was clear, with a temperature of 55 at Lawrence, 63 at Kansas City, and 58 at Emporia. Under clear skies, Concordia reported 66, Beatrice reported 67, and Springfield reported 60. It was partly cloudy, with a temperature of 68 at Omaha, and 61 at Wichita. Once again, at Manhattan, it was 66 degrees under clear skies. Once again, at Topeka, it was 59 degrees under clear skies. Now here is your National Weather Service forecast. Rest of tonight, mostly clear. Lows in the upper 50s. South winds around 5 miles per hour. Monday, sunny. Highs in the middle 80s. South winds 5 to 10 miles per hour. Monday night, mostly clear. Lows in the upper 50s. Southeast winds 5 to 10 miles per hour. Tuesday, mostly sunny. Highs in the middle 80s. Southeast winds 5 to 10 miles per hour. Tuesday night, partly cloudy. Lows in the lower 60s. Southeast winds 5 to 10 miles per hour. Wednesday, partly sunny. A slight chance of showers and thunderstorms in the morning, then a chance of showers and thunderstorms in the afternoon. Highs in the lower 80s. Chance of rain 40%. Wednesday night, mostly cloudy.

A slight chance of showers and thunderstorms in the evening, then showers likely with a chance of thunderstorms after midnight. Lows in the middle 60s. Chance of rain 60%. Thursday, showers likely with a slight chance of thunderstorms in the morning, then showers with a chance of thunderstorms in the afternoon. Highs in the lower 80s. Chance of rain 90%. Thursday night and Friday, mostly cloudy with showers, thunderstorms in the morning, then showers with a chance of thunderstorms in the afternoon. Highs in the lower 80s. Chance of rain 90%. Thursday night and Friday, mostly cloudy with showers, likely with a chance of thunderstorms. Lows in the middle 60s. Highs in the lower 80s. Chance of rain 70%. Friday night, mostly cloudy with a chance of showers. A chance of thunderstorms, mainly in the evening. Lows in the lower 60s. Chance of rain 40%. Saturday and Saturday night, mostly cloudy. A chance of showers and thunderstorms. Highs in the lower 80s. Lows in the lower 60s. Chance of rain 30%. Sunday, partly sunny. Highs around 80. This hazardous weather outlook is for central Kansas, east central Kansas, north central Kansas, and northeast Kansas. For today and tonight, the probability for widespread hazardous weather is low. For Tuesday through Sunday, the probability for widespread hazardous weather is low. The Topeka, Kansas climate summary for yesterday, May 24, 2026. Yesterday's high temperature was 82 degrees. The normal high is 79. The record high is 97 degrees, which was set in 1939. Yesterday's low temperature was 48 degrees. The normal low is 58. The record low is 39 degrees, which was set in 1966. No precipitation fell yesterday, which leaves the monthly total at 2.49 inches. This is 1.47 inches below the normal amount of 3.96 inches for May. The total precipitation for the year still stands at 12.83 inches, which is 0.61 inches above normal. Yesterday the maximum wind observed was 15 miles an hour from the southeast. The highest wind gust observed was 21 miles per hour from the southeast. The normal high temperature for today is 80 degrees, and the normal low is 59. The record high for today is 95, which occurred in 1953, and the record low is 39, which occurred in 1925. Sunrise today is at 6:02 a.m. and sunset is at 8:37 p.m. The Manhattan, Kansas climate summary for yesterday, May 24, 2026. Yesterday's high temperature was 83 degrees. The normal high is 80. Yesterday's low temperature was 46 degrees. The normal low is 56. No precipitation fell yesterday, which leaves the monthly total at 0.01 inches. This is 3.49 inches below the normal amount of 3.50 inches for May. The total precipitation for the year still stands at 5.81 inches, which is 4.26 inches below normal. Yesterday the maximum wind observed was 16 miles an hour from the south. The highest wind gust observed was 23 miles per hour from the south. The normal high temperature for today is 80 degrees, and the normal low is 57. Sunrise today is at 6:06 a.m. and sunset is at 8:42 p.m. This is NOAA Weather Radio Station WXK91 in Topeka. Here are the 3 a.m. conditions for the local area. At Topeka, it was clear. The temperature was 59 degrees, the dew point 55, and the relative humidity was 87%. The wind was east at 3 miles an hour. The pressure was 30.04 inches and steady. At Manhattan, it was clear. The temperature was 66 degrees, the dew point 57, and the relative humidity was 72%. The wind was south at 8 miles an hour. Around the region, it was clear, with a temperature of 55 at Lawrence, 63 at Kansas City, and 58 at Emporia,

under clear skies. Concordia reported 66, Beatrice reported 67, and Springfield reported 60. It was partly cloudy, with a temperature of 68 at Omaha and 61 at Wichita. Once again, at Manhattan, it was 66 degrees under clear skies. Once again, at Topeka, it was 59 degrees under clear skies. Now here is your National Weather Service forecast. Rest of tonight, mostly clear. Lows in the upper 50s. South winds around 5 miles per hour. Monday, sunny. Highs in the middle 80s. South winds 5 to 10 miles per hour. Monday night, mostly clear. Lows in the upper 50s. Southeast winds 5 to 10 miles per hour. Tuesday, mostly sunny. Highs in the middle 80s. Southeast winds 5 to 10 miles per hour. Tuesday night, partly cloudy. Lows in the lower 60s. Southeast winds 5 to 10 miles per hour. Wednesday, partly sunny. A slight chance of showers and thunderstorms in the morning, then a chance of showers and thunderstorms in the afternoon. Highs in the lower 80s. Chance of rain 40%. Wednesday night, mostly cloudy. A slight chance of showers and thunderstorms in the evening, then showers likely with a chance of thunderstorms after midnight. Lows in the middle 60s. Chance of rain 60%. Thursday, showers likely with a slight chance of thunderstorms in the morning, then showers with a chance of thunderstorms in the afternoon. Highs in the lower 80s. Chance of rain 90%. Thursday night and Friday, mostly cloudy with showers likely with a chance of thunderstorms. Lows in the middle 60s. Highs in the lower 80s. Chance of rain 70%. Friday night, mostly cloudy with a chance of showers. A chance of thunderstorms, mainly in the evening. Lows in the lower 60s. Chance of rain 40%. Saturday and Saturday night, mostly cloudy. A chance of showers and thunderstorms. Highs in the lower 80s. Lows in the lower 60s. Chance of rain 30%. Sunday, partly sunny. Highs around 80. 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The current time is 3:40 a.m. Central Daylight Time. The Rangeland Fire Danger Index will be in a low category this afternoon. Low fire danger means controlled burns can be executed with reasonable safety. Check with local authorities to ensure burning is allowed before starting a planned burn. This hazardous weather outlook is for Central Kansas, East Central Kansas, North Central Kansas, and Northeast Kansas. For today and tonight, the probability for widespread hazardous weather is low. For Tuesday through Sunday, the probability for widespread hazardous weather is low. The Topeka, Kansas climate summary for yesterday, May 24, 2026. Yesterday's high temperature was 82 degrees. The normal

Yesterday, the maximum wind observed was 15 miles an hour from the southeast. The highest wind gust observed was 21 miles per hour from the southeast. The normal high temperature for today is 80 degrees, and the normal low is 59. The record high for today is 95, which occurred in 1953, and the record low is 39, which occurred in 1925. Sunrise today is at 6:02 a.m. and sunset is at 8:37 p.m. The Manhattan, Kansas climate summary for yesterday, May 24, 2026. Yesterday's high temperature was 83 degrees. The normal high is 80. Yesterday's low temperature was 46 degrees. The normal low is 56. No precipitation fell yesterday, which leaves the monthly total at 0.01 inches. This is 3.49 inches below the normal amount of 3.50 inches for May. The total precipitation for the year still stands at 5.81 inches, which is 4.26 inches below normal. Yesterday, the maximum wind observed was 16 miles an hour from the south. The highest wind gust observed was 23 miles per hour from the south. The normal high temperature for today is 80 degrees, and the normal low is 57. Sunrise today is at 6:06 a.m. and sunset is at 8:42 p.m. This is NOAA Weather Radio Station WXK91 in Topeka. Here are the 3 a.m. conditions for the local area. At Topeka, it was clear. The temperature was 59 degrees, the dew point 55, and the relative humidity was 87%. The wind was east at 3 miles an hour. The pressure was 30.04 inches and steady. At Manhattan, it was clear. The temperature was 66 degrees, the dew point 57, and the relative humidity was 72%. The wind was south at 8 miles an hour. Around the region, it was clear, with a temperature of 55 at Lawrence, 63 at Kansas City, and 58 at Emporia. Under clear skies, Concordia reported 66, Beatrice reported 67, and Springfield reported 60. It was partly cloudy, with a temperature of 68 at Omaha, and 61 at Wichita. Once again, at Manhattan, it was 66 degrees under clear skies. Once again, at Topeka, it was 59 degrees under clear skies. Now here is your National Weather Service forecast. Rest of tonight, mostly clear. Lows in the upper 50s. South winds around 5 miles per hour. Monday, sunny. Highs in the middle 80s. South winds 5 to 10 miles per hour. Monday night, mostly clear. Lows in the upper 50s. Southeast winds 5 to 10 miles per hour. Tuesday, mostly sunny. Highs in the middle 80s. Southeast winds 5 to 10 miles per hour. Tuesday night, partly cloudy. Lows in the lower 60s. Southeast winds 5 to 10 miles per hour. Wednesday, partly sunny. A slight chance of showers and thunderstorms in the morning, then a chance of showers and thunderstorms in the afternoon. Highs in the lower 80s. Chance of rain 40%. Wednesday night, mostly cloudy. A slight chance of showers and thunderstorms in the evening, then showers likely with a chance of thunderstorms after midnight. Lows in the middle 60s. Chance of rain 60%. Thursday, showers likely with a slight chance of thunderstorms in the morning, then showers with a chance of thunderstorms in the afternoon. Highs in the lower 80s. Chance of rain 90%. Thursday night and Friday, mostly cloudy with showers likely with a chance of thunderstorms. Lows in the middle 60s. Highs in the lower 80s. Chance of rain 70%. Friday night, mostly cloudy with a chance of showers. A chance of thunderstorms, mainly in the evening. Lows in the lower 60s. Chance of rain 40%. Saturday and Saturday night, mostly cloudy. A chance of showers and thunderstorms. Highs in the lower 80s. Lows in the lower 60s.

chance of rain 30%. Sunday, partly sunny. Highs around 80. This hazardous weather outlook is for central Kansas, east central Kansas, north central Kansas, and northeast Kansas. For today and tonight, the probability for widespread hazardous weather is low. For Tuesday through Sunday, the probability for widespread hazardous weather is low. The Topeka, Kansas climate summary for yesterday, May 24, 2026. Yesterday's high temperature was 82 degrees. The normal high is 79. The record high is 97 degrees, which was set in 1939. Yesterday's low temperature was 48 degrees. The normal low is 58. The record low is 39 degrees, which was set in 1966. No precipitation fell yesterday, which leaves the monthly total at 2.49 inches. This is 1.47 inches below the normal amount of 3.96 inches for May. The total precipitation for the year still stands at 12.83 inches, which is 0.61 inches above normal. Yesterday the maximum wind observed was 15 miles an hour from the southeast. The highest wind gust observed was 21 miles per hour from the southeast. The normal high temperature for today is 80 degrees, and the normal low is 59. The record high for today is 95, which occurred in 1953, and the record low is 39, which occurred in 1925. Sunrise today is at 6:02 a.m. and sunset is at 8:37 p.m. The Rangeland Fire Danger Index will be in a low category this afternoon. Low fire danger means controlled burns can be executed with reasonable safety. Check with local authorities to ensure burning is allowed before starting a planned burn. The Manhattan, Kansas climate summary for yesterday, May 24, 2026. Yesterday's high temperature was 83 degrees. The normal high is 80. Yesterday's low temperature was 46 degrees. The normal low is 56. No precipitation fell yesterday, which leaves the monthly total at 0.01 inches. This is 3.49 inches below the normal amount of 3.50 inches for May. The total precipitation for the year still stands at 5.81 inches, which is 4.26 inches below normal. Yesterday the maximum wind observed was 16 miles an hour from the south. The highest wind gust observed was 23 miles per hour from the south. The normal high temperature for today is 80 degrees, and the normal low is 57. Sunrise today is at 6:06 a.m. and sunset is at 8:42 p.m. This is NOAA Weather Radio Station WXK91 in Topeka. Here are the 3 a.m. conditions for the local area. At Topeka, it was clear. The temperature was 59 degrees, the dew point 55, and the relative humidity was 87%. The wind was east at 3 miles an hour. The pressure was 30.04 inches and steady. At Manhattan, it was clear. The temperature was 66 degrees, the dew point 57, and the relative humidity was 72%. The wind was south at 8 miles an hour. Around the region, it was clear, with a temperature of 55 at Lawrence, 63 at Kansas City, and 58 at Emporia. Under clear skies, Concordia reported 66, Beatrice reported 67, and Springfield reported 60. It was partly cloudy, with a temperature of 68 at Omaha, and 61 at Wichita. Once again, at Manhattan, it was 66 degrees under clear skies. Once again, at Topeka, it was 59 degrees under clear skies. Now here is your National Weather Service forecast. West of tonight, mostly clear. Lows in the upper 50s. South winds around 5 miles per hour. Monday, sunny. Highs in the middle 80s. South winds 5 to 10 miles per hour. Monday night, mostly clear. Lows in the upper 50s. Southeast winds 5 to 10 miles per hour. Tuesday, mostly sunny. Highs in the middle 80s.
southeast winds 5 to 10 miles per hour. Tuesday night, partly cloudy. Lows in the lower 60s. Southeast winds 5 to 10 miles per hour. Wednesday, partly sunny. A slight chance of showers and thunderstorms in the morning, then a chance of showers and thunderstorms in the afternoon. Highs in the lower 80s. Chance of rain 40%. Wednesday night, mostly cloudy. A slight chance of showers and thunderstorms in the evening, then showers likely with a chance of thunderstorms after midnight. Lows in the middle 60s. Chance of rain 60%. Thursday, showers likely with a slight chance of thunderstorms in the morning, then showers with a chance of thunderstorms in the afternoon. Highs in the lower 80s. Chance of rain 90%. Thursday night and Friday, mostly cloudy with showers likely with a chance of thunderstorms. Lows in the middle 60s. Highs in the lower 80s. Chance of rain 70%. Friday night, mostly cloudy with a chance of showers. A chance of thunderstorms, mainly in the evening. Lows in the lower 60s. Chance of rain 40%. Saturday and Saturday night, mostly cloudy. A chance of showers and thunderstorms. Highs in the lower 80s. Lows in the lower 60s. Chance of rain 30%. Sunday, partly sunny. Highs around 80. The current time is 3:53 a.m. Central Daylight Time. This hazardous weather outlook is for Central Kansas, East Central Kansas, North Central Kansas, and Northeast Kansas. For today and tonight, the probability for widespread hazardous weather is low. For Tuesday through Sunday, the probability for widespread hazardous weather is low. The Topeka, Kansas climate summary for yesterday, May 24, 2026. Yesterday's high temperature was 82 degrees. The normal high is 79. The record high is 97 degrees, which was set in 1939. Yesterday's low temperature was 48 degrees. The normal low is 58. The record low is 39 degrees, which was set in 1966. No precipitation fell yesterday, which leaves the monthly total at 2.49 inches. This is 1.47 inches below the normal amount of 3.96 inches for May. The total precipitation for the year still stands at 12.83 inches, which is 0.61 inches above normal. Yesterday the maximum wind observed was 15 miles an hour from the southeast. The highest wind gust observed was 21 miles per hour from the southeast. The normal high temperature for today is 80 degrees, and the normal low is 59. The record high for today is 95, which occurred in 1953, and the record low is 39, which occurred in 1925. Sunrise today is at 6:02 a.m. and sunset is at 8:37 p.m. The Manhattan, Kansas climate summary for yesterday, May 24, 2026. Yesterday's high temperature was 83 degrees. The normal high is 80. Yesterday's low temperature was 46 degrees. The normal low is 56. No precipitation fell yesterday, which leaves the monthly total at 0.01 inches. This is 3.49 inches below the normal amount of 3.50 inches for May. The total precipitation for the year still stands at 5.81 inches, which is 4.26 inches below normal. Yesterday the maximum wind observed was 16 miles an hour from the south. The highest wind gust observed was 23 miles per hour from the south. The normal high temperature for today is 80 degrees, and the normal low is 57. Sunrise today is at 6:06 a.m. and sunset is at 8:42 p.m. This is NOAA Weather Radio Station WXK91 in Topeka. Here are the 3 a.m. conditions for the local area. At Topeka, it was clear. The temperature was 59 degrees, the dew point 55, and the relative humidity was 87%. The wind was east at 3 miles an hour. The pressure was 30.04 inches and steady.

At Manhattan, it was clear. The temperature was 66 degrees, the dew point 57, and the relative humidity was 72%. The wind was south at 8 miles an hour. Around the region, it was clear, with a temperature of 55 at Lawrence, 63 at Kansas City, and 58 at Emporia. Under clear skies, Concordia reported 66, Beatrice reported 67, and Springfield reported 60. It was partly cloudy, with a temperature of 68 at Omaha, and 61 at Wichita. Once again, at Manhattan, it was 66 degrees under clear skies. Once again, at Topeka, it was 59 degrees under clear skies. Now here is your National Weather Service forecast. Rest of tonight, mostly clear. Lows in the upper 50s. South winds around 5 miles per hour. Monday, sunny. Highs in the middle 80s. South winds 5 to 10 miles per hour. Monday night, mostly clear. Lows in the upper 50s. Southeast winds 5 to 10 miles per hour. Tuesday, mostly sunny. Highs in the middle 80s. Southeast winds 5 to 10 miles per hour. Tuesday night, partly cloudy. Lows in the lower 60s. Southeast winds 5 to 10 miles per hour. Wednesday, partly sunny. A slight chance of showers and thunderstorms in the morning, then a chance of showers and thunderstorms in the afternoon. Highs in the lower 80s. Chance of rain 40%. Wednesday night, mostly cloudy. A slight chance of showers and thunderstorms in the evening, then showers likely with a chance of thunderstorms after midnight. Lows in the middle 60s. Chance of rain 60%. Thursday, showers likely with a slight chance of thunderstorms in the morning, then showers with a chance of thunderstorms in the afternoon. Highs in the lower 80s. Chance of rain 90%. Thursday night and Friday, mostly cloudy with showers likely with a chance of thunderstorms. Lows in the middle 60s. Highs in the lower 80s. Chance of rain 70%. Friday night, mostly cloudy with a chance of showers. A chance of thunderstorms, mainly in the evening. Lows in the lower 60s. Chance of rain 40%. Saturday and Saturday night, mostly cloudy. A chance of showers and thunderstorms. Highs in the lower 80s. Lows in the lower 60s. Chance of rain 30%. Sunday, partly sunny. Highs around 80. The Rangeland Fire Danger Index will be in the low category this afternoon. Low fire danger means controlled burns can be executed with reasonable safety. Check with local authorities to ensure burning is allowed before starting a planned burn. This hazardous weather outlook is for Central Kansas, East Central Kansas, North Central Kansas, and Northeast Kansas. For today and tonight, the probability for widespread hazardous weather is low. For Tuesday through Sunday, the probability for widespread hazardous weather is low. The Topeka, Kansas climb 26. Yesterday's high temperature was 82 degrees. The normal high is 79. The record high is 97 degrees, which was set in 1939. Yesterday's low temperature was 48 degrees. The normal low is 58. The record low is 39 degrees, which was set in 1966. No precipitation fell yesterday, which leaves the monthly total at 2.49 inches. This is 1.47 inches below the normal amount of 3.96 inches for May. The total precipitation for the year still stands at 12.83 inches, which is 0.61 inches above normal. Yesterday the maximum wind observed was 15 miles an hour from the southeast. The highest wind gust observed was 21 miles per hour from the southeast. The normal high temperature for today is 80 degrees, and the normal low is 59. The record high for today is 95, which occurred in 1953, and the record low is 39, which occurred in 1925.
Sunrise today is at 6.02 a.m. and sunset is at 8.37 p.m. The Manhattan, Kansas climate summary for yesterday, May 24, 2026. Yesterday's high temperature was 83 degrees. The normal high is 80. Yesterday's low temperature was 46 degrees. The normal low is 56. No precipitation fell yesterday, which leaves the monthly total at 0.01 inches. This is 3.49 inches below the normal amount of 3.50 inches for May. The total precipitation for the year still stands at 5.81 inches, which is 4.26 inches below normal. Yesterday the maximum wind observed was 16 miles an hour from the south. The highest wind gust observed was 23 miles per hour from the south. The normal high temperature for today is 80 degrees, and the normal low is 57. Sunrise today is at 6.06 a.m. and sunset is at 8.42 p.m. This is NOAA Weather Radio Station WXK91 in Topeka. Here are the 3 a.m. conditions for the local area. At Topeka, it was clear. The temperature was 59 degrees, the dew point 55, and the relative humidity was 87%. The wind was east at 3 miles an hour. The pressure was 30.04 inches and steady. At Manhattan, it was clear. The temperature was 66 degrees, the dew point 57, and the relative humidity was 72%. The wind was south at 8 miles an hour. Around the region, it was clear, with a temperature of 55 at Lawrence, 63 at Kansas City, and 58 at Emporia. Under clear skies, Concordia reported 66, Beatrice reported 67, and Springfield reported 60. It was partly cloudy, with a temperature of 68 at Omaha, and 61 at Wichita. Once again, at Manhattan, it was 66 degrees under clear skies. Once again, at Topeka, it was 59 degrees under clear skies. Now here is your National Weather Service forecast. West of tonight, mostly clear. Lows in the upper 50s. South winds around 5 miles per hour. Monday, sunny. Highs in the middle 80s. South winds 5 to 10 miles per hour. Monday night, mostly clear. Lows in the upper 50s. Southeast winds 5 to 10 miles per hour. Tuesday, mostly sunny. Highs in the middle 80s. Southeast winds 5 to 10 miles per hour. Tuesday night, partly cloudy. Lows in the lower 60s. Southeast winds 5 to 10 miles per hour. Wednesday, partly sunny. A slight chance of showers and thunderstorms in the morning, then a chance of showers and thunderstorms in the afternoon. Highs in the lower 80s. Chance of rain 40%. Wednesday night, mostly cloudy. A slight chance of showers and thunderstorms in the evening, then showers likely with a chance of thunderstorms after midnight. Lows in the middle 60s. Chance of rain 60%. Thursday, showers likely with a slight chance of thunderstorms in the morning, then showers with a chance of thunderstorms in the afternoon. Highs in the lower 80s. Chance of rain 90%. Thursday night and Friday, mostly cloudy with showers likely with a chance of thunderstorms. Lows in the middle 60s. Highs in the lower 80s. Chance of rain 70%. Friday night, mostly cloudy with a chance of showers. A chance of thunderstorms, mainly in the evening. Lows in the lower 60s. Chance of rain 40%. Saturday and Saturday night, mostly cloudy. A chance of showers and thunderstorms. Highs in the lower 80s. Lows in the lower 60s. Chance of rain 30%. Sunday, partly sunny. Highs around 80. This hazardous weather outlook is for central Kansas, east central Kansas, north central Kansas, and northeast Kansas. For today and tonight, the probability for widespread hazardous weather is low. For Tuesday through Sunday,
the probability for widespread hazardous weather is low. The Topeka, Kansas

Climate summary for yesterday, May 24th, 2026. Yesterday's high temperature was 82 degrees. The normal high is 79. The record high is 97 degrees, which was set in 1939. Yesterday's low temperature was 48 degrees. The normal low is 58. The record low is 39 degrees, which was set in 1966. No precipitation fell yesterday, which leaves the monthly total at 2.49 inches. This is 1.47 inches below the normal amount of 3.96 inches for May. The total precipitation for the year still stands at 12.83 inches, which is 0.61 inches above normal. Yesterday the maximum wind observed was 15 miles an hour from the southeast. The highest wind gust observed was 21 miles per hour from the southeast. The normal high temperature for today is 80 degrees, and the normal low is 59. The record high for today is 95, which occurred in 1953, and the record low is 39, which occurred in 1925. Sunrise today is at 6:02 a.m. and sunset is at 8:37 p.m. The current time is 4:08 a.m. Central Daylight Time. The Rangeland Fire Danger Index will be in a low category this afternoon. Low fire danger means controlled burns can be executed with reasonable safety. Check with local authorities to ensure burning is allowed before starting a planned burn. The Manhattan, Kansas climate summary for yesterday, May 24, 2026. Yesterday's high temperature was 83 degrees. The normal high is 80. Yesterday's low temperature was 46 degrees. The normal low is 56. No precipitation fell yesterday, which leaves the monthly total at 0.01 inches. This is 3.49 inches below the normal amount of 3.50 inches for May. The total precipitation for the year still stands at 5.81 inches, which is 4.26 inches below normal. Yesterday the maximum wind observed was 16 miles an hour from the south. The highest wind gust observed was 23 miles per hour from the south. The normal high temperature for today is 80 degrees, and the normal low is 57. Sunrise today is at 6:06 a.m. and sunset is at 8:42 p.m. This is NOAA Weather Radio Station WXK91 in Topeka. Now here is your National Weather Service forecast. West of tonight, mostly clear. Lows in the upper 50s. South winds around 5 miles per hour. Monday, sunny. Highs in the middle 80s. South winds 5 to 10 miles per hour. Monday night, mostly clear. Lows in the upper 50s. Southeast winds 5 to 10 miles per hour. Tuesday, mostly sunny. Highs in the middle 80s. Southeast winds 5 to 10 miles per hour. Tuesday night, partly cloudy. Lows in the lower 60s. Southeast winds 5 to 10 miles per hour. Wednesday, partly sunny. A slight chance of showers and thunderstorms in the morning, then a chance of showers and thunderstorms in the afternoon. Highs in the lower 80s. Chance of rain 40%. Wednesday night, mostly cloudy. A slight chance of showers and thunderstorms in the evening, then showers likely with a chance of thunderstorms after midnight. Lows in the middle 60s. Chance of rain 60%. Thursday, showers likely with a slight chance of thunderstorms in the morning, then showers with a chance of thunderstorms in the afternoon. Highs in the lower 80s. Chance of rain 90%. Thursday night and Friday, mostly cloudy with showers likely with a chance of thunderstorms. Lows in the middle 60s. Highs in the lower 80s. Chance of rain 70%. Friday night, mostly cloudy with a chance of showers. A chance of thunderstorms, mainly in the evening. Lows in the lower 60s. Chance of rain 40%. Saturday and Saturday night, mostly cloudy. A chance of showers and thunderstorms. Highs in the lower 80s. Lows in the lower

60s. Chance of rain 30%. Sunday, partly sunny. Highs around 80. This hazardous weather outlook is for central Kansas, east central Kansas, north central Kansas, and northeast Kansas. For today and tonight, the probability for widespread hazardous weather is low. For Tuesday through Sunday, the probability for widespread hazardous weather is low. The Topeka, Kansas climate summary for yesterday, May 24, 2026. Yesterday's high temperature was 82 degrees. The normal high is 79. The record high is 97 degrees, which was set in 1939. Yesterday's low temperature was 48 degrees. The normal low is 58. The record low is 39 degrees, which was set in 1966. No precipitation fell yesterday, which leaves the monthly total at 2.49 inches. This is 1.47 inches below the normal amount of 3.96 inches for May. The total precipitation for the year still stands at 12.83 inches, which is 0.61 inches above normal. Yesterday the maximum wind observed was 15 miles an hour from the southeast. The highest wind gust observed was 21 miles per hour from the southeast. The normal high temperature for today is 80 degrees, and the normal low is 59. The record high for today is 95, which occurred in 1953, and the record low is 39, which occurred in 1925. Sunrise today is at 6:02 a.m. and sunset is at 8:37 p.m. The Manhattan, Kansas climate summary for yesterday, May 24, 2026. Yesterday's high temperature was 83 degrees. The normal high is 80. Yesterday's low temperature was 46 degrees. The normal low is 56. No precipitation fell yesterday, which leaves the monthly total at 0.01 inches. This is 3.49 inches below the normal amount of 3.50 inches for May. The total precipitation for the year still stands at 5.81 inches, which is 4.26 inches below normal. Yesterday the maximum wind observed was 16 miles an hour from the south. The highest wind gust observed was 23 miles per hour from the south. The normal high temperature for today is 80 degrees, and the normal low is 57. Sunrise today is at 6:06 a.m. and sunset is at 8:42 p.m. This is NOAA Weather Radio Station WXK91 in Topeka. Here are the 4 a.m. conditions for the local area. At Topeka, it was clear. The temperature was 58 degrees, the dew point 55, and the relative humidity was 90%. The wind was calm. The pressure was 30.04 inches and steady. At Manhattan, it was clear. The temperature was 64 degrees, the dew point 58, and the relative humidity was 80%. The wind was south at 6 miles an hour. Around the region, it was clear, with a temperature of 55 at Lawrence, 62 at Kansas City, and 58 at Emporia. Under clear skies, Concordia reported 65, Beatrice reported 64, and Springfield reported 60. It was partly cloudy, with a temperature of 67 at Omaha, and 60 at Wichita. Once again, at Manhattan, it was 64 degrees under clear skies. Once again, at Topeka, it was 58 degrees under clear skies. Now here is your National Weather Service forecast. Rest of tonight, mostly clear. Lows in the upper 50s. South winds around 5 miles per hour. Monday, sunny. Highs in the middle 80s. South winds 5 to 10 miles per hour. Monday night, mostly clear. Lows in the upper 50s. Southeast winds 5 to 10 miles per hour. Tuesday, mostly sunny. Highs in the middle 80s. Southeast winds 5 to 10 miles per hour. Tuesday night, partly cloudy. Lows in the lower 60s. Southeast winds 5 to 10 miles per hour. Wednesday, partly sunny. A slight chance of showers and thunderstorms in the morning,
then a chance of showers and thunderstorms in the afternoon. Highs in the lower 80s. Chance of rain 40%. Wednesday night, mostly cloudy. A slight chance of showers and thunderstorms in the evening, then showers likely with a chance of thunderstorms after midnight. Lows in the middle 60s. Chance of rain 60%. Thursday, showers likely with a slight chance of thunderstorms in the morning, then showers with a chance of thunderstorms in the afternoon. Highs in the lower 80s. Chance of rain 90%. Thursday night and Friday, mostly cloudy with showers likely with a chance of thunderstorms. Lows in the middle 60s. Highs in the lower 80s. Chance of rain 70%. Friday night, mostly cloudy with a chance of showers. A chance of thunderstorms, mainly in the evening. Lows in the lower 60s. Chance of rain 40%. Saturday and Saturday night, mostly cloudy. A chance of showers and thunderstorms. Highs in the lower 80s. Lows in the lower 60s. Chance of rain 30%. Sunday, partly sunny. Highs around 80. The Rangeland Fire Danger Index will be in a low category this afternoon. Low fire danger means controlled burns can be executed with reasonable safety. Check with local authorities to ensure burning is allowed before starting a planned burn. This hazardous weather outlook is for Central Kansas, East Central Kansas, North Central Kansas, and Northeast Kansas. For today and tonight, the probability for widespread hazardous weather is low. For Tuesday through Sunday, the probability for widespread hazardous weather is low. The Topeka, Kansas climate summary for yesterday, May 24, 2026. Yesterday's high temperature was 82 degrees. The normal high is 79. The record high is 97 degrees, which was set in 1939. Yesterday's low temperature was 48 degrees. The normal low is 58. The record low is 39 degrees, which was set in 1966. No precipitation fell yesterday, which leaves the monthly total at 2.49 inches. This is 1.47 inches below the normal amount of 3.96 inches for May. The total precipitation for the year still stands at 12.83 inches, which is 0.61 inches above normal. Yesterday the maximum wind observed was 15 miles an hour from the southeast. The highest wind gust observed was 21 miles per hour from the southeast. The normal high temperature for today is 80 degrees, and the normal low is 59. The record high for today is 95, which occurred in 1953, and the record low is 39, which occurred in 1925. Sunrise today is at 6:02 a.m. and sunset is at 8:37 p.m. The Manhattan, Kansas climate summary for yesterday, May 24, 2026. Yesterday's high temperature was 83 degrees. The normal high is 80. Yesterday's low temperature was 46 degrees. The normal low is 56. No precipitation fell yesterday, which leaves the monthly total at 0.01 inches. This is 3.49 inches below the normal amount of 3.50 inches for May. The total precipitation for the year still stands at 5.81 inches, which is 4.26 inches below normal. Yesterday the maximum wind observed was 16 miles an hour from the south. The highest wind gust observed was 23 miles per hour from the south. The normal high temperature for today is 80 degrees, and the normal low is 57. Sunrise today is at 6:06 a.m. and sunset is at 8:42 p.m. This is NOAA Weather Radio Station WXK91 in Topeka. Here are the 4 a.m. conditions for the local area. At Topeka, it was clear. The temperature was 58 degrees, the dew point 55, and the relative humidity was 90%. The wind was calm. The pressure was 30.04 inches and steady. At Manhattan, it was clear. The temperature was 64 degrees, the dew point 58, and the relative humidity was 80%.

Net. The wind was south at 6 miles an hour. Around the region, it was clear, with a temperature of 55 at Lawrence, 62 at Kansas City, and 58 at Emporia. Under clear skies, Concordia reported 65, Beatrice reported 64, and Springfield reported 60. It was partly cloudy, with a temperature of 67 at Omaha, and 60 at Wichita. Once again, at Manhattan, it was 64 degrees under clear skies. Once again, at Topeka, it was 58 degrees under clear skies. Now here is your National Weather Service forecast. Rest of tonight, mostly clear. Lows in the upper 50s. South winds around 5 miles per hour. Monday, sunny. Highs in the middle 80s. South winds 5 to 10 miles per hour. Monday night, mostly clear. Lows in the upper 50s. Southeast winds 5 to 10 miles per hour. Tuesday, mostly sunny. Highs in the middle 80s. Southeast winds 5 to 10 miles per hour. Tuesday night, partly cloudy. Lows in the lower 60s. Southeast winds 5 to 10 miles per hour. Wednesday, partly sunny. A slight chance of showers and thunderstorms in the morning, then a chance of showers and thunder in the lower 80s. Chance of rain 40%. Wednesday night, mostly cloudy. A slight chance of showers and thunderstorms in the evening, then showers likely with a chance of thunderstorms after midnight. Lows in the middle 60s. Chance of rain 60%. Thursday, showers likely with a slight chance of thunderstorms in the morning, then showers with a chance of thunderstorms in the afternoon. Highs in the lower 80s. Chance of rain 90%. Thursday night and Friday, mostly cloudy with showers likely with a chance of thunderstorms. Lows in the middle 60s. Highs in the lower 80s. Chance of rain 70%. Friday night, mostly cloudy with a chance of showers. A chance of thunderstorms, mainly in the evening. Lows in the lower 60s. Chance of rain 40%. Saturday and Saturday night, mostly cloudy. A chance of showers and thunderstorms. High lower 60s. Chance of rain 30%. Sunday, partly sunny. Highs around 80. The current time is 4:24 a.m. Central Daylight Time. This hazardous weather outlook is for Central Kansas, East Central Kansas, North Central Kansas and Northeast Kansas. For today and tonight, the probability for widespread hazardous weather is low. For Tuesday through Sunday, the probability for widespread hazardous weather is low. The Topeka, Kansas climate summary for yesterday, May 24, 2026. Yesterday's high temperature was 82 degrees. The normal high is 79. The record high is 97 degrees, which was set in 1939. Yesterday's low temperature was 48 degrees. The normal low is 58. The record low is 39 degrees, which was set in 1966. No precipitation fell yesterday, which leaves the monthly total at 2.49 inches. This is 1.47 inches below the normal amount of 3.96 inches for May. The total precipitation for the year still stands at 12.83 inches, which is 0.61 inches above normal. Yesterday the maximum wind observed was 15 miles an hour from the southeast. The highest wind gust observed was 21 miles per hour from the southeast. The normal high temperature for today is 80 degrees, and the normal low is 59. The record high for today is 95, which occurred in 1953, and the record low is 39, which occurred in 1925. Sunrise today is at 6:02 a.m. and sunset is at 8:37 p.m. The Manhattan, Kansas climate summary for yesterday, May 24, 2026. Yesterday's high temperature was 83 degrees. The normal high is 80. Yesterday's low temperature was 46 degrees. The normal low is 56. No precipitation fell yesterday.

which leaves the monthly total at 0.01 inches. This is 3.49 inches below the normal amount of 3.50 inches for May. The total precipitation for the year still stands at 5.81 inches, which is 4.26 inches below normal. Yesterday, the maximum wind observed was 16 miles an hour from the south. The highest wind gust observed was 23 miles per hour from the south. The normal high temperature for today is 80 degrees, and the normal low is 57. Sunrise today is at 6:06 a.m. and sunset is at 8:42 p.m. This is NOAA Weather Radio Station WXK91 in Topeka. Here are the 4 a.m. conditions for the local area. At Topeka, it was clear. The temperature was 58 degrees, the dew point 55, and the relative humidity was 90%. The wind was calm. The pressure was 30.04 inches and steady. At Manhattan, it was clear. The temperature was 64 degrees, the dew point 58, and the relative humidity was 80%. The wind was south at 6 miles an hour. Around the region, it was clear, with a temperature of 55 at Lawrence, 62 at Kansas City, and 58 at Emporia. Under clear skies, Concordia reported 65, Beatrice reported 64, and Springfield reported 60. It was partly cloudy, with a temperature of 67 at Omaha, and 60 at Wichita. Once again, at Manhattan, it was 64 degrees under clear skies. Once again, at Topeka, it was 58 degrees under clear skies. The Rangeland Fire Danger Index will be in a low category this afternoon. Low fire danger means controlled burns can be executed with reasonable safety. Check with local authorities to ensure burning is allowed before starting a planned burn. Now here is your National Weather Service forecast. Rest of tonight, mostly clear. Lows in the upper 50s. South winds around 5 miles per hour. Monday, sunny. Highs in the middle 80s. South winds 5 to 10 miles per hour. Monday night, mostly clear. Lows in the upper 50s. Southeast winds 5 to 10 miles per hour. Tuesday, mostly sunny. Highs in the middle 80s. Southeast winds 5 to 10 miles per hour. Tuesday night, partly cloudy. Lows in the lower 60s. Southeast winds 5 to 10 miles per hour. Wednesday, partly sunny. A slight chance of showers and thunderstorms in the morning, then a chance of showers and thunderstorms in the afternoon. Highs in the lower 80s. Chance of rain 40%. Wednesday night, mostly cloudy. A slight chance of showers and thunderstorms in the evening, then showers likely with a chance of thunderstorms after midnight. Lows in the middle 60s. Chance of rain 60%. Thursday, showers likely with a slight chance of thunderstorms in the morning, then showers with a chance of thunderstorms in the afternoon. Highs in the lower 80s. Chance of rain 90%. Thursday night and Friday, mostly cloudy with showers likely with a chance of thunderstorms. Lows in the middle 60s. Highs in the lower 80s. Chance of rain 70%. Friday night, mostly cloudy with a chance of showers. A chance of thunderstorms, mainly in the evening. Lows in the lower 60s. Chance of rain 40%. Saturday and Saturday night, mostly cloudy. A chance of showers and thunderstorms. Highs in the lower 80s. Lows in the lower 60s. Chance of rain 30%. Sunday, partly sunny. Highs around 80. 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Here are the 4 a.m. conditions for the local area. At Topeka, it was clear. The temperature was 58 degrees, the dew point 55, and the relative humidity was 90%. The wind was calm. The pressure was 30.04 inches and steady. At Manhattan, it was clear. The temperature was 64 degrees, the
dew point 58, and the relative humidity was 80%. The wind was south at 6 miles an hour. Around the region, it was clear, with a temperature of 55 at Lawrence, 62 at Kansas City, and 58 at Emporia. Under clear skies, Concordia reported 65, Beatrice reported 64, and Springfield reported 60. It was partly cloudy, with a temperature of 67 at Omaha, and 60 at Wichita. Once again, at Manhattan, it was 64 degrees under clear skies. Once again, at Topeka, it was 58 degrees under clear skies. Now here is your National Weather Service forecast. Rest of tonight, mostly clear. Lows in the upper 50s. South winds around 5 miles per hour. Monday, sunny. Highs in the middle 80s. South winds 5 to 10 miles per hour. Monday night, mostly clear. Lows in the upper 50s. Southeast winds tonight, mostly clear. Lows in the upper 50s. Southeast winds 5 to 10 miles per hour. Tuesday, mostly sunny. Highs in the middle 80s. Southeast winds 5 to 10 miles per hour. Tuesday night, partly cloudy. Lows in the lower 60s. Southeast winds 5 to 10 miles per hour. Wednesday, partly sunny. A slight chance of showers and thunderstorms in the morning, then a chance of showers and thunderstorms in the afternoon. Highs in the lower 80s. Chance of rain 40%. Wednesday night, mostly cloudy. A slight chance of showers and thunderstorms in the evening, then showers likely with a chance of thunderstorms after midnight. Lows in the middle 60s. Chance of rain 60%. Thursday, showers likely with a slight chance of thunderstorms in the morning, then showers with a chance of thunderstorms in the afternoon. Highs in the lower 80s. Chance of rain 90%. Thursday night and Friday, mostly cloudy with showers likely with a chance of thunderstorms. Lows in the middle 60s. Highs in the lower 80s. Chance of rain 70%. Friday night, mostly cloudy with a chance of showers. A chance of thunderstorms, mainly in the evening. Lows in the lower 60s. Chance of rain 40%. Saturday and Saturday night, mostly cloudy. A chance of showers and thunderstorms. Highs in the lower 80s. Lows in the lower 60s. Chance of rain 30%. Sunday, partly sunny. Highs around 80. This hazardous weather outlook is for central Kansas, east central Kansas, north central Kansas, and northeast Kansas. For today and tonight, the probability for widespread hazardous weather is low. For Tuesday through Sunday, the probability for widespread hazardous weather is low. The Topeka, Kansas climate summary for yesterday, May 24, 2026. Yesterday's high temperature was 82 degrees. The normal high is 79. The record high is 97 degrees, which was set in 1939. Yesterday's low temperature was 48 degrees. The normal low is 58. The record low is 39 degrees, which was set in 1966. No precipitation fell yesterday, which leaves the monthly total at 2.49 inches. This is 1.47 inches below the normal amount of 3.96 inches for May. The total precipitation for the year still stands at 12.83 inches, which is 0.61 inches above normal. Yesterday the maximum wind observed was 15 miles an hour from the southeast. The highest wind gust observed was 21 miles per hour from the southeast. The normal high temperature for today is 80 degrees, and the normal low is 59. The record high for today is 95, which occurred in 1953, and the record low is 39, which occurred in 1925. Sunrise today is at 6:02 a.m. and sunset is at 8:37 p.m. The Manhattan, Kansas climate summary for yesterday, May 24, 2026. Yesterday's high temperature was 83 degrees. The normal high is 80.

yesterday's low temperature was 46 degrees. The normal low is 56. No precipitation fell yesterday, which leaves the monthly total at 0.01 inches. This is 3.49 inches below the normal amount of 3.50 inches for May. The total precipitation for the year still stands at 5.81 inches, which is 4.26 inches below normal. Yesterday the maximum wind observed was 16 miles an hour from the south. The highest wind gust observed was 23 miles per hour from the south. The normal high temperature for today is 80 degrees, and the normal low is 57. Sunrise today is at 6:06 a.m. and sunset is at 8:42 p.m. This is NOAA Weather Radio Station WXK91 in Topeka. Here are the 4 a.m. conditions for the local area. At Topeka, it was clear. The temperature was 58 degrees, the dew point 55, and the relative humidity was 90%. The wind was calm. The pressure was 30.04 inches and steady. At Manhattan, it was clear. The temperature was 64 degrees, the dew point 58, and the relative humidity was 80%. The wind was south at 6 miles an hour. Around the region, it was clear, with a temperature of 55 at Lawrence, 62 at Kansas City, and 58 at Emporia. Under clear skies, Concordia reported 65, Beatrice reported 64, and Springfield reported 60. It was partly cloudy, with a temperature of 67 at Omaha, and 60 at Wichita. Once again, at Manhattan, it was 64 degrees under clear skies. Once again, at Topeka, it was 58 degrees under clear skies. This is NOAA Weather Radio WXK91 in Topeka. The current time is 4:38 a.m. Central Daylight Time. The Rangeland Fire Danger Index will be in a low category this afternoon. Low fire danger means controlled burns can be executed with reasonable safety. Check with local authorities to ensure burning is allowed before starting a planned burn. Now here is your National Weather Service forecast. Rest of tonight, mostly clear. Lows in the upper 50s. South winds around 5 miles per hour. Monday, sunny. Highs in the middle 80s. South winds 5 to 10 miles per hour. Monday night, mostly clear. Lows in the upper 50s. Southeast winds 5 to 10 miles per hour. Tuesday, mostly sunny. Highs in the middle 80s. Southeast winds 5 to 10 miles per hour. Tuesday night, partly cloudy. Lows in the lower 60s. Southeast winds 5 to 10 miles per hour. Wednesday, partly sunny. A slight chance of showers and thunderstorms in the morning, then a chance of showers and thunderstorms in the afternoon. Highs in the lower 80s. Chance of rain 40%. Wednesday night, mostly cloudy. A slight chance of showers and thunderstorms in the evening, then showers likely with a chance of thunderstorms after midnight. Lows in the middle 60s. Chance of rain 60%. Thursday, showers likely with a slight chance of thunderstorms in the morning, then showers with a chance of thunderstorms in the afternoon. Highs in the lower 80s. Chance of rain 90%. Thursday night and Friday, mostly cloudy with showers likely with a chance of thunderstorms. Lows in the middle 60s. Highs in the lower 80s. Chance of rain 70%. Friday night, mostly cloudy with a chance of showers. A chance of thunderstorms, mainly in the evening. Lows in the lower 60s. Chance of rain 40%. Saturday and Saturday night, mostly cloudy. A chance of showers and thunderstorms. Highs in the lower 80s. Lows in the lower 60s. Chance of rain 30%. Sunday, partly sunny. Highs around 80. This hazardous weather outlook is for central Kansas, east central Kansas, north central Kansas, and northeast Kansas. For today and tonight, the probability for one

minus 39 degrees, which was set in 1966. No precipitation fell yesterday, which leaves the monthly total at 2.49 inches. This is 1.47 inches below the normal amount of 3.96 inches for May. The total precipitation for the year still stands at 12.83 inches, which is 0.61 inches above normal. Yesterday the maximum wind observed was 15 miles an hour from the southeast. The highest wind gust observed was 21 miles per hour from the southeast. The normal high temperature for today is 80 degrees, and the normal low is 59. The record high for today is 95, which occurred in 1953, and the record low is 39, which occurred in 1925. Sunrise today is at 6:02 a.m. and sunset is at 8:37 p.m. The Manhattan, Kansas climate summary for yesterday, May 24, 2026. Yesterday's high temperature was 83 degrees. The normal high is 80. Yesterday's low temperature was 46 degrees. The normal low is 56. No precipitation fell yesterday, which leaves the monthly total at 0.01 inches. This is 3.49 inches below the normal amount of 3.50 inches for May. The total precipitation for the year still stands at 5.81 inches, which is 4.26 inches below normal. Yesterday the maximum wind observed was 16 miles an hour from the south. The highest wind gust observed was 23 miles per hour from the south. The normal high temperature for today is 80 degrees, and the normal low is 57. Sunrise today is at 6:06 a.m. and sunset is at 8:42 p.m. This is NOAA Weather Radio Station WXK91 in Topeka. Here are the 4 a.m. conditions for the local area. At Topeka, it was clear. The temperature was 58 degrees, the dew point 55, and the relative humidity was 90%. The wind was calm. The pressure was 30.04 inches and steady. At Manhattan, it was clear. The temperature was 64 degrees, the dew point 58, and the relative humidity was 80%. The wind was south at 6 miles an hour. Around the region, it was clear, with a temperature of 55 at Lawrence, 62 at Kansas City, and 58 at Emporia. Under clear skies, Concordia reported 65, Beatrice reported 64, and Springfield reported 60. It was partly cloudy, with a temperature of 67 at Omaha, and 60 at Wichita. Once again, at Manhattan, it was 64 degrees under clear skies. Once again, at Topeka, it was 58 degrees under clear skies. Now here is your National Weather Service forecast. Rest of tonight, mostly clear. Lows in the upper 50s. South winds around 5 miles per hour. Monday, sunny. Highs in the middle 80s. South winds 5 to 10 miles per hour. Monday night, mostly clear. Lows in the upper 50s. Southeast winds 5 to 10 miles per hour. Tuesday, mostly sunny. Highs in the middle 80s. Southeast winds 5 to 10 miles per hour. Tuesday night, partly cloudy. Lows in the lower 60s. Southeast winds 5 to 10 miles per hour. Wednesday, partly sunny. A slight chance of showers and thunderstorms in the morning, then a chance of showers and thunderstorms in the afternoon. Highs in the lower 80s. Chance of rain 40%. Wednesday night, mostly cloudy. A slight chance of showers and thunderstorms in the evening, then showers likely with a chance of thunderstorms after midnight. Lows in the middle 60s. Chance of rain 60%. Thursday, showers likely with a slight chance of thunderstorms in the morning, then showers with a chance of thunderstorms in the afternoon. Highs in the lower 80s. Chance of rain 90%. Thursday night and Friday, mostly cloudy with showers likely with a chance of thunderstorms. Lows in the middle 60s. Highs in the lower 80s. Chance of rain 70%. Friday night, mostly

cloudy with a chance of showers. A chance of thunderstorms, mainly in the evening. Lows in the lower 60s. Chance of rain 40%. Saturday and Saturday night, mostly cloudy. A chance of showers and thunderstorms. Highs in the lower 80s. Lows in the lower 60s. Chance of rain 30%. Sunday, partly sunny. Highs around 80. This hazardous weather outlook is for central Kansas, east central Kansas, north central Kansas, and northeast Kansas. For today and tonight, the probability for widespread hazardous weather is low. For Tuesday through Sunday, the probability for widespread hazardous weather is low. The Rangeland Fire Danger Index will be in a low category this afternoon. Low fire danger means controlled burns can be executed with reasonable safety. Check with local authorities to ensure burning is allowed before starting a planned burn. The Topeka, Kansas climate summary for yesterday, May 24, 2026. Yesterday's high temperature was 82 degrees. The normal high is 79. The record high is 97 degrees, which was set in 1939. Yesterday's low temperature was 48 degrees. The normal low is 58. The record low is 39 degrees, which was set in 1966. No precipitation fell yesterday, which leaves the monthly total at 2.49 inches. This is 1.47 inches below the normal amount of 3.96 inches for May. The total precipitation for the year still stands at 12.83 inches, which is 0.61 inches above normal. Yesterday the maximum wind observed was 15 miles an hour from the southeast. The highest wind gust observed was 21 miles per hour from the southeast. The normal high temperature for today is 80 degrees, and the normal low is 59. The record high for today is 95, which occurred in 1953, and the record low is 39, which occurred in 1925. Sunrise today is at 6:02 a.m. and sunset is at 8:37 p.m. The Manhattan, Kansas climate summary for yesterday, May 24, 2026. Yesterday's high temperature was 83 degrees. The normal high is 80. Yesterday's low temperature was 46 degrees. The normal low is 56. No precipitation fell yesterday, which leaves the monthly total at 0.01 inches. This is 3.49 inches below the normal amount of 3.50 inches for May. The total precipitation for the year still stands at 5.81 inches, which is 4.26 inches below normal. Yesterday the maximum wind observed was 16 miles an hour from the south. The highest wind gust observed was 23 miles per hour from the south. The normal high temperature for today is 80 degrees, and the normal low is 57. Sunrise today is at 6:06 a.m. and sunset is at 8:42 p.m. This is NOAA Weather Radio Station WXK91 in Topeka. Here are the 4 a.m. conditions for the local area. At Topeka, it was clear. The temperature was 58 degrees, the dew point 55, and the relative humidity was 90%. The wind was calm. The pressure was 30.04 inches and steady. At Manhattan, it was clear. The temperature was 64 degrees, the dew point 58, and the relative humidity was 80%. The wind was south at 6 miles an hour. Around the region, it was clear, with a temperature of 55 at Lawrence, 62 at Kansas City, and 58 at Emporia. Under clear skies, Concordia reported 65, Beatrice reported 64, and Springfield reported 60. It was partly cloudy, with a temperature of 67 at Omaha, and 60 at Wichita. Once again, at Manhattan, it was 64 degrees under clear skies. Once again, at Topeka, it was 58 degrees under clear skies. Now here is your National Weather Service forecast. Rest of tonight, mostly clear. Lows in the upper 50s. South winds around 5 miles per hour. Monday, sunny.
Highs in the middle 80s. South winds 5 to 10 miles per hour. Monday night, mostly clear. Lows in the upper 50s. Southeast winds 5 to 10 miles per hour. Tuesday, mostly sunny. Highs in the middle 80s. Southeast winds 5 to 10 miles per hour. Tuesday night, partly cloudy. Lows in the lower 60s. Southeast winds 5 to 10 miles per hour. Wednesday, partly sunny. A slight chance of showers and thunderstorms in the morning, then a chance of showers and thunderstorms in the afternoon. Highs in the lower 80s. Chance of rain 40%. Wednesday night, mostly cloudy. A slight chance of showers and thunderstorms in the evening, then showers likely with a chance of thunderstorms after midnight. Lows in the middle 60s. Chance of rain 60%. Thursday, showers likely with a slight chance of thunderstorms in the morning, then showers with a chance of thunderstorms in the afternoon. Highs in the lower 80s. Chance of rain 90%. Thursday night and Friday, mostly cloudy with showers likely with a chance of thunderstorms. Lows in the middle 60s. Highs in the lower 80s. Chance of rain 70%. Friday night, mostly cloudy with a chance of showers. A chance of thunderstorms, mainly in the evening. Lows in the lower 60s. Chance of rain 40%. Saturday and Saturday night, mostly cloudy. A chance of showers and thunderstorms. Highs in the lower 80s. Lows in the lower 60s. Sunday, partly sunny. Highs around 80. The current time is 4:54 a.m. Central Daylight Time. This hazardous weather outlook is for Central Kansas, East Central Kansas, North Central Kansas, and Northeast Kansas. For today and tonight, the probability for widespread hazardous weather is low. For Tuesday through Sunday, the probability for widespread hazardous weather is low. The Topeka, Kansas climate summary for yesterday, May 24, 2026. Yesterday's high temperature was 82 degrees. The normal high is 79. The record high is 97 degrees, which was set in 1939. Yesterday's low temperature was 48 degrees. The normal low is 58. The record low is 39 degrees, which was set in 1966. No precipitation fell yesterday, which leaves the monthly total at 2.49 inches. This is 1.47 inches below the normal amount of 3.96 inches for May. The total precipitation for the year still stands at 12.83 inches, which is 0.61 inches above normal. Yesterday the maximum wind observed was 15 miles an hour from the southeast. The highest wind gust observed was 21 miles per hour from the southeast. The normal high temperature for today is 80 degrees, and the normal low is 59. The record high for today is 95, which occurred in 1953, and the record low is 39, which occurred in 1925. Sunrise today is at 6:02 a.m. and sunset is at 8:37 p.m. The Manhattan, Kansas climate summary for yesterday, May 24, 2026. Yesterday's high temperature was 83 degrees. The normal high is 80. Yesterday's low temperature was 46 degrees. The normal low is 56. No precipitation fell yesterday, which leaves the monthly total at 0.01 inches. This is 3.49 inches below the normal amount of 3.50 inches for May. The total precipitation for the year still stands at 5.81 inches, which is 4.26 inches below normal. Yesterday the maximum wind observed was 16 miles an hour from the south. The highest wind gust observed was 23 miles per hour from the south. The normal high temperature for today is 80 degrees, and the normal low is 57. Sunrise today is at 6:06 a.m. and sunset is at 8:42 p.m. This is NOAA Weather Radio Station WXK91 in Topeka. Here are the 4 a.m. conditions for the local area.

Topeka, it was clear. The temperature was 58 degrees, the dew point 55, and the relative humidity was 90%. The wind was calm. The pressure was 30.04 inches and steady. At Manhattan, it was clear. The temperature was 64 degrees, the dew point 58, and the relative humidity was 80%. The wind was south at 6 miles an hour. Around the region, it was clear, with a temperature of 55 at Lawrence, 62 at Kansas City, and 58 at Emporia. Under clear skies, Concordia reported 65, Beatrice reported 64, and Springfield reported 60. It was partly cloudy, with a temperature of 67 at Omaha, and 60 at Wichita. Once again, at Manhattan, it was 64 degrees under clear skies. Once again, at Topeka, it was 58 degrees under clear skies. The Rangeland Fire Danger Index will be in a low category this afternoon. Low fire danger means controlled burns can be executed with reasonable safety. Check with local authorities to ensure burning is allowed before starting a planned burn. Now here is your National Weather Service forecast. Rest of tonight, mostly clear. Lows in the upper 50s. South winds around 5 miles per hour. Monday, sunny. Highs in the middle 80s. South winds 5 to 10 miles per hour. Monday night, mostly clear. Lows in the upper 50s. Southeast winds 5 to 10 miles per hour. Tuesday, mostly sunny. Highs in the middle 80s. Southeast winds 5 to 10 miles per hour. Tuesday night, partly cloudy. Lows in the lower 60s. Southeast winds 5 to 10 miles per hour. Wednesday, partly sunny. A slight chance of showers and thunderstorms in the morning, then a chance of showers and thunderstorms in the afternoon. Highs in the lower 80s. Chance of rain 40%. Wednesday night, mostly cloudy. A slight chance of showers and thunderstorms in the evening, then showers likely with a chance of thunderstorms after midnight. Lows in the middle 60s. Chance of rain 60%. Thursday, showers likely with a slight chance of thunderstorms in the morning, then showers with a chance of thunderstorms in the afternoon. Highs in the lower 80s. Chance of rain 90%. Thursday night and Friday, mostly cloudy with showers likely with a chance of thunderstorms. Lows in the middle 60s. Highs in the lower 80s. Chance of rain 70%. Friday night, mostly cloudy with a chance of showers. A chance of thunderstorms, mainly in the evening. Lows in the lower 60s. Chance of rain 40%. Saturday and Saturday night, mostly cloudy. A chance of showers and thunderstorms. Highs in the lower 80s. Lows in the lower 60s. Chance of rain 30%. Sunday, partly sunny. Highs around 80. This hazardous weather outlook is for central Kansas, east central Kansas, north central Kansas, and northeast Kansas. For today and tonight, the probability for widespread hazardous weather is low. For Tuesday through Sunday, the probability for widespread hazardous weather is low. The Topeka, Kansas climate summary for yesterday, May 24, 2026. Yesterday's high temperature was 82 degrees. The normal high is 79. The record high is 97 degrees, which was set in 1939. Yesterday's low temperature was 48 degrees. The normal low is 58. The record low is 39 degrees, which was set in 1966. No precipitation fell yesterday, which leaves the monthly total at 2.49 inches. This is 1.47 inches below the normal amount of 3.96 inches for May. The total precipitation for the year still stands at 12.83 inches, which is 0.61 inches above normal. Yesterday the maximum wind observed was 15 miles an hour from the southeast. The highest wind gust observed was 21 miles per hour from the southeast.
The normal high temperature for today is 80 degrees, and the normal low is 59. The record high for today is 95, which occurred in 1953, and the record low is 39, which occurred in 1925. Sunrise today is at 6:02 a.m. and sunset is at 8:37 p.m. The Manhattan, Kansas climate summary for yesterday, May 24, 2026. Yesterday's high temperature was 83 degrees. The normal high is 80. Yesterday's low temperature was 46 degrees. The normal low is 56. No precipitation fell yesterday, which leaves the monthly total at 0.01 inches. This is 3.49 inches below the normal amount of 3.50 inches for May. The total precipitation for the year still stands at 5.81 inches, which is 4.26 inches below normal. Yesterday the maximum wind observed was 16 miles an hour from the south. The highest wind gust observed was 23 miles per hour from the south. The normal high temperature for today is 80 degrees, and the normal low is 57. Sunrise today is at 6:06 a.m. and sunset is at 8:42 p.m. This is NOAA Weather Radio Station WXK91 in Topeka. Here are the 4 a.m. conditions for the local area. At Topeka, it was clear. The temperature was 58 degrees, the dew point 55, and the relative humidity was 90%. The wind was calm. The pressure was 30.04 inches and steady. At Manhattan, it was clear. The temperature was 64 degrees, the dew point 58, and the relative humidity was 80%. The wind was south at 6 miles an hour. Around the region, it was clear, with a temperature of 55 at Lawrence, 62 at Kansas City, and 58 at Emporia. Under clear skies, Concordia reported 65, Beatrice reported 64, and Springfield reported 60. It was partly cloudy, with a temperature of 67 at Omaha, and 60 at Wichita. Once again, at Manhattan, it was 64 degrees under clear skies. Once again, at Topeka, it was 58 degrees under clear skies. Now here is your National Weather Service forecast. Rest of tonight, mostly clear. Lows in the upper 50s. South winds around 5 miles per hour. Monday, sunny. Highs in the middle 80s. South winds 5 to 10 miles per hour. Monday night, mostly clear. Lows in the upper 50s. Southeast winds 5 to 10 miles per hour. Tuesday, mostly sunny. Highs in the middle 80s. Southeast winds 5 to 10 miles per hour. Tuesday night, partly cloudy. Lows in the lower 60s. Southeast winds 5 to 10 miles per hour. Wednesday, partly sunny. A slight chance of showers and thunderstorms in the morning, then a chance of showers and thunderstorms in the afternoon. Highs in the lower 80s. Chance of rain 40%. Wednesday night, mostly cloudy. A slight chance of showers and thunderstorms in the evening, then showers likely with a chance of thunderstorms after midnight. Lows in the middle 60s. Chance of rain 60%. Thursday, showers likely with a slight chance of thunderstorms in the morning, then showers with a chance of thunderstorms in the afternoon. Highs in the lower 80s. Chance of rain 90%. Thursday night and Friday, mostly cloudy with showers likely with a chance of thunderstorms. Lows in the middle 60s. Highs in the lower 80s. Chance of rain 70%. Friday night, mostly cloudy with a chance of showers. A chance of thunderstorms, mainly in the evening. Lows in the lower 60s. Chance of rain 40%. Saturday and Saturday night, mostly cloudy. A chance of showers and thunderstorms. Highs in the lower 80s. Lows in the lower 60s. Chance of rain 30%. Sunday, partly sunny. Highs around 80. This hazardous weather outlook is for Central Kansas, East Central Kansas,
North Central Kansas.

northeast Kansas. For today and tonight, the probability for widespread hazardous weather is low. For Tuesday through Sunday, the probability for widespread hazardous weather is low. The Topeka, Kansas climate summary for yesterday, May 24, 2026. Yesterday's high temperature was 82 degrees. The normal high is 79. The record high is 97 degrees, which was set in 1939. Yesterday's low temperature was 48 degrees. The normal low is 58. The record low is 39 degrees, which was set in 1966. No precipitation fell yesterday, which leaves the monthly total at 2.49 inches. This is 1.47 inches below the normal amount of 3.96 inches for May. The total precipitation for the year still stands at 12.83 inches, which is 0.61 inches above normal. Yesterday the maximum wind observed was 15 miles an hour from the southeast. The highest wind gust observed was 21 miles per hour from the southeast. The normal high temperature for today is 80 degrees, and the normal low is 59. The record high for today is 95, which occurred in 1953, and the record low is 39, which occurred in 1925. Sunrise today is at 6:02 a.m. and sunset is at 8:37 p.m. The current time is 5:09 a.m. Central Daylight Time. The Rangeland Fire Danger Index will be in a low category this afternoon. Low fire danger means controlled burns can be executed with reasonable safety. Check with local authorities to ensure burning is allowed before starting a planned burn. The Manhattan, Kansas climate summary for yesterday, May 24, 2026. Yesterday's high temperature was 83 degrees. The normal high is 80. Yesterday's low temperature was 46 degrees. The normal low is 56. No precipitation fell yesterday, which leaves the monthly total at 0.01 inches. This is 3.49 inches below the normal amount of 3.50 inches for May. The total precipitation for the year still stands at 5.81 inches, which is 4.26 inches below normal. Yesterday the maximum wind observed was 16 miles an hour from the south. The highest wind gust observed was 23 miles per hour from the south. The normal high temperature for today is 80 degrees, and the normal low is 57. Sunrise today is at 6:06 a.m. and sunset is at 8:42 p.m. This is NOAA Weather Radio Station WXK91 in Topeka. Now here is your National Weather Service forecast. Rest of tonight, mostly clear. Lows in the upper 50s. South winds around 5 miles per hour. Monday, sunny. Highs in the middle 80s. South winds 5 to 10 miles per hour. Monday night, mostly clear. Lows in the upper 50s. Southeast winds 5 to 10 miles per hour. Tuesday, mostly sunny. Highs in the middle 80s. Southeast winds 5 to 10 miles per hour. Tuesday night, partly cloudy. Lows in the lower 60s. Southeast winds 5 to 10 miles per hour. Wednesday, partly sunny. A slight chance of showers and thunderstorms in the morning, then a chance of showers and thunderstorms in the afternoon. Highs in the lower 80s. Chance of rain 40%. Wednesday night, mostly cloudy. A slight chance of showers and thunderstorms in the evening, then showers likely with a chance of thunderstorms after midnight. Lows in the middle 60s. Chance of rain 60%. Thursday, showers likely with a slight chance of thunderstorms in the morning, then showers with a chance of thunderstorms in the afternoon. Highs in the lower 80s. Chance of rain 90%. Thursday night and Friday, mostly cloudy with showers likely with a chance of thunderstorms. Lows in the middle 60s. Highs in the lower 80s. Chance of rain 70%. Friday night, mostly cloudy with a chance of showers. A chance of thunderstorms, mainly in the evening.

Lows in the lower 60s. Chance of rain 40%. Saturday and Saturday night, mostly cloudy. A chance of showers and thunderstorms. Highs in the lower 80s. Lows in the lower 60s. Chance of rain 30%. Sunday, partly sunny. Highs around 80. This hazardous weather outlook is for central Kansas, east central Kansas, north central Kansas, and northeast Kansas. For today and tonight, the probability for widespread hazardous weather is low. For Tuesday through Sunday, the probability for widespread hazardous weather is low. The Topeka, Kansas climate summary for yesterday, May 24, 2026. Yesterday's high temperature was 82 degrees. The normal high is 79. The record high is 97 degrees, which was set in 1939. Yesterday's low temperature was 48 degrees. The normal low is 58. The record low is 39 degrees, which was set in 1966. No precipitation fell yesterday, which leaves the monthly total at 2.49 inches. This is 1.47 inches below the normal amount of 3.96 inches for May. The total precipitation for the year still stands at 12.83 inches, which is 0.61 inches above normal. Yesterday the maximum wind observed was 15 miles an hour from the southeast. The highest wind gust observed was 21 miles per hour from the southeast. The normal high temperature for today is 80 degrees, and the normal low is 59. The record high for today is 95, which occurred in 1953, and the record low is 39, which occurred in 1925. Sunrise today is at 6:02 a.m. and sunset is at 8:37 p.m. The Manhattan, Kansas climate summary for yesterday, May 24, 2026. Yesterday's high temperature was 83 degrees. The normal high is 80. Yesterday's low temperature was 46 degrees. The normal low is 56. No precipitation fell yesterday, which leaves the monthly total at 0.01 inches. This is 3.49 inches below the normal amount of 3.50 inches for May. The total precipitation for the year still stands at 5.81 inches, which is 4.26 inches below normal. Yesterday the maximum wind observed was 16 miles an hour from the south. The highest wind gust observed was 23 miles per hour from the south. The normal high temperature for today is 80 degrees, and the normal low is 57. Sunrise today is at 6:06 a.m. and sunset is at 8:42 p.m. This is NOAA Weather Radio Station WXK91 in Topeka. Here are the 5 a.m. conditions for the local area. At Topeka, it was clear. The temperature was 56 degrees, the dew point 55, and the relative humidity was 97%. The wind was calm. The pressure was 30.04 inches and steady. At Manhattan, it was clear. The temperature was 62 degrees, the dew point 57, and the relative humidity was 83%. The wind was south at 6 miles an hour. Around the region, it was clear, with a temperature of 54 at Lawrence, 63 at Kansas City, 58 at Emporia, and 64 at Concordia. It was partly cloudy, with a temperature of 64 at Beatrice, 64 at Omaha, 60 at Springfield, and 58 at Wichita. Once again, at Manhattan, it was 62 degrees under clear skies. Once again, at Topeka, it was 56 degrees under clear skies. Now here is your National Weather Service forecast. West of tonight, mostly clear. Lows in the upper 50s. South winds around 5 miles per hour. Monday, sunny. Highs in the middle 80s. South winds 5 to 10 miles per hour. Monday night, mostly clear. Lows in the upper 50s. Southeast winds 5 to 10 miles per hour. Tuesday, mostly sunny. Highs in the middle 80s. Southeast winds 5 to 10 miles per hour. Tuesday night, partly cloudy.

lows in the lower 60s. Southeast winds 5 to 10 miles per hour. Wednesday, partly sunny. A slight chance of showers and thunderstorms in the morning, then a chance of showers and thunderstorms in the afternoon. Highs in the lower 80s. Chance of rain 40%. Wednesday night, mostly cloudy. A slight chance of showers and thunderstorms in the evening, then showers likely with a chance of thunderstorms after midnight. Lows in the middle 60s. Chance of rain 60%. Thursday, showers likely with a slight chance of thunderstorms in the morning, then showers with a chance of thunderstorms in the afternoon. Highs in the lower 80s. Chance of rain 90%. Thursday night and Friday, mostly cloudy with showers likely with a chance of thunderstorms. Lows in the middle 60s. Highs in the lower 80s. Chance of rain 70%. Friday night, mostly cloudy with a chance of showers. A chance of thunderstorms, mainly in the evening. Lows in the lower 60s. Chance of rain 40%. Saturday and Saturday night, mostly cloudy. A chance of showers and thunderstorms. Highs in the lower 80s. Lows in the lower 60s. Chance of rain 30%. Sunday, partly sunny. Highs around 80. The Rangeland Fire Danger Index will be in a low category this afternoon. Low fire danger means controlled burns can be executed with reasonable safety. Check with local authorities to ensure burning is allowed before starting a planned burn. This hazardous weather outlook is for Central Kansas, East Central Kansas, North Central Kansas, and Northeast Kansas. For today and tonight, the probability for widespread hazardous weather is low. For Tuesday through Sunday, the probability for widespread hazardous weather is low. The Topeka, Kansas climate summary for yesterday, May 24, 2026. Yesterday's high temperature was 82 degrees. The normal high is 79. The record high is 97 degrees, which was set in 1939. Yesterday's low temperature was 48 degrees. The normal low is 58. The record low is 39 degrees, which was set in 1966. No precipitation fell yesterday, which leaves the monthly total at 2.49 inches. This is 1.47 inches below the normal amount of 3.96 inches for May. The total precipitation for the year still stands at 12.83 inches, which is 0.61 inches above normal. Yesterday the maximum wind observed was 15 miles an hour from the southeast. The highest wind gust observed was 21 miles per hour from the southeast. The normal high temperature for today is 80 degrees, and the normal low is 59. The record high for today is 95, which occurred in 1953, and the record low is 39, which occurred in 1925. Sunrise today is at 6:02 a.m. and sunset is at 8:37 p.m. The Manhattan, Kansas climate summary for yesterday, May 24, 2026. Yesterday's high temperature was 83 degrees. The normal high is 80. Yesterday's low temperature was 46 degrees. The normal low is 56. No precipitation fell yesterday, which leaves the monthly total at 0.01 inches. This is 3.49 inches below the normal amount of 3.50 inches for May. The total precipitation for the year still stands at 5.81 inches, which is 4.26 inches below normal. Yesterday the maximum wind observed was 16 miles an hour from the south. The highest wind gust observed was 23 miles per hour from the south. The normal high temperature for today is 80 degrees, and the normal low is 57. Sunrise today is at 6:06 a.m. and sunset is at 8:42 p.m. This is NOAA Weather Radio Station WXK91 in Topeka. Here are the 5 a.m. conditions for the local area. At Topeka, it was clear. The temperature was 56 degrees, the dew point 55, and the relative humidity was 97%. The wind was calm.

The pressure was 30.04 inches and steady. At Manhattan, it was clear. The temperature was 62 degrees, the dew point 57, and the relative humidity was 83%. The wind was south at 6 miles an hour. Around the region, it was clear, with a temperature of 54 at Lawrence, 63 at Kansas City, 58 at Emporia, and 64 at Concordia. It was partly cloudy, with a temperature of 64 at Beatrice, 64 at Omaha, 60 at Springfield, and 58 at Wichita. Once again, at Manhattan, it was 62 degrees under clear skies. Once again, at Topeka, it was 56 degrees under clear skies. The current time is 5:23 a.m. Central Daylight Time. Now here is your National Weather Service forecast. Rest of tonight, mostly clear. Lows in the upper 50s. South winds around 5 miles per hour. Monday, sunny. Highs in the middle 80s. South winds 5 to 10 miles per hour. Monday night, mostly clear. Lows in the upper 50s. Southeast winds 5 to 10 miles per hour. Tuesday, mostly sunny. Highs in the middle 80s. Southeast winds 5 to 10 miles per hour. Tuesday night, partly cloudy. Lows in the lower 60s. Southeast winds 5 to 10 miles per hour. Wednesday, partly sunny. A slight chance of showers and thunderstorms in the morning, then a chance of showers and thunderstorms in the afternoon. Highs in the lower 80s. Chance of rain 40%. Wednesday night, mostly cloudy. A slight chance of showers and thunderstorms in the evening, then showers likely with a chance of thunderstorms after midnight. Lows in the middle 60s. Chance of rain 60%. Thursday, showers likely with a slight chance of thunderstorms in the morning, then showers with a chance of thunderstorms in the afternoon. Highs in the lower 80s. Chance of rain 90%. Thursday night and Friday, mostly cloudy with showers likely with a chance of thunderstorms. Lows in the middle 60s. Highs in the lower 80s. Chance of rain 70%. Friday night, mostly cloudy with a chance of showers. A chance of thunderstorms, mainly in the evening. Lows in the lower 60s. Chance of rain 40%. Saturday and Saturday night, mostly cloudy. A chance of showers and thunderstorms. Highs in the lower 80s. Lows in the lower 60s. Chance of rain 30%. Sunday, partly sunny. Highs around 80. This hazardous weather outlook is for central Kansas, east central Kansas, north central Kansas, and northeast Kansas. For today and tonight, the probability for widespread hazardous weather is low. For Tuesday through Sunday, the probability for widespread hazardous weather is low. The Topeka, Kansas climate summary for yesterday, May 24, 2026. Yesterday's high temperature was 82 degrees. The normal high is 79. The record high is 97 degrees, which was set in 1939. Yesterday's low temperature was 48 degrees. The normal low is 58. The record low is 39 degrees, which was set in 1966. No precipitation fell yesterday, which leaves the monthly total at 2.49 inches. This is 1.47 inches below the normal amount of 3.96 inches for May. The total precipitation for the year still stands at 12.83 inches, which is 0.61 inches above normal. Yesterday the maximum wind observed was 15 miles an hour from the southeast. The highest wind gust observed was 21 miles per hour from the southeast. The normal high temperature for today is 80 degrees, and the normal low is 59. The record high for today is 95, which occurred in 1953, and the record low is 39, which occurred in 1925. Sunrise today is at 6:02 a.m. and sunset is at 8:37 p.m. The Manhattan, Kansas climate summary for yesterday, May 24, 2020.

Yesterday's high temperature was 83 degrees. The normal high is 80. Yesterday's low temperature was 46 degrees. The normal low is 56. No precipitation fell yesterday, which leaves the monthly total at 0.01 inches. This is 3.49 inches below the normal amount of 3.50 inches for May. The total precipitation for the year still stands at 5.81 inches, which is 4.26 inches below normal. Yesterday the maximum wind observed was 16 miles an hour from the south. The highest wind gust observed was 23 miles per hour from the south. The normal high temperature for today is 80 degrees, and the normal low is 57. Sunrise today is at 6:06 a.m. and sunset is at 8:42 p.m. The Rangeland Fire Danger Index will be in a low category this afternoon. Low fire danger means controlled burns can be executed with reasonable safety. Check with local authorities to ensure burning is allowed before starting a planned burn. 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Here are the 5 a.m. conditions for the local area. At Topeka, it was clear. The temperature was 56 degrees, the dew point 55, and the relative humidity was 97%. The wind was calm. The pressure was 30.04 inches and steady. At Manhattan, it was clear. The temperature was 62 degrees, the dew point 57, and the relative humidity was 83%. The wind was south at 6 miles an hour. Around the region, it was clear, with a temperature of 54 at Lawrence, 63 at Kansas City, 58 at Emporia, and 64 at Concordia. It was partly cloudy, with a temperature of 64 at Beatrice, 64 at Omaha, 60 at Springfield, and 58 at Wichita. Once again, at Manhattan, it was 62 degrees under clear skies. Once again, at Topeka, it was 56 degrees under clear skies. Now here is your National Weather Service forecast. Rest of tonight, mostly clear. Lows in the upper 50s. South winds around 5 miles per hour. Monday, sunny. Highs in the middle 80s. South winds 5 to 10 miles per hour. Monday night, mostly clear. Lows in the upper 50s. Southeast winds 5 to 10 miles per hour. Tuesday, mostly sunny. Highs in the middle 80s. Southeast winds 5 to 10 miles per hour. Tuesday night, partly cloudy. Lows in the lower 60s. Southeast winds 5 to 10 miles per hour. Wednesday, partly sunny. A slight chance of showers and thunderstorms in the morning, then a chance of showers and thunderstorms in the afternoon. Highs in the lower 80s. Chance of rain 40%. Wednesday night, mostly cloudy. A slight chance of showers and thunderstorms in the evening, then showers likely with a chance of thunderstorms after midnight. Lows in the middle 60s. Chance of rain 60%. Thursday, showers likely with a slight chance of thunderstorms in the morning, then showers with a chance of thunderstorms in the afternoon. Highs in the lower 80s. Chance of rain 90%. Thursday night and Friday, mostly cloudy with showers likely with a chance of thunderstorms. Lows in the middle 60s. Highs in the lower 80s. Chance of rain 70%. Friday night, mostly cloudy with a chance of showers. A chance of thunderstorms, mainly in the evening. Lows in the lower 60s. Chance of rain 40%. Saturday and Saturday night, mostly cloudy. A chance of showers and thunderstorms. Highs in the lower 80s. Lows in the lower 60s. Chance of rain 30%. Sunday, partly sunny. Highs around 80. 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Here are the 5 a.m. conditions for the local area. At Topeka, it was clear. The temperature was 56 degrees,
the dew point 55, and the relative humidity was 97%. The wind was calm. The pressure was 30.04 inches and steady. At Manhattan, it was clear. The temperature was 62 degrees, the dew point 57, and the relative humidity was 83%. The wind was south at 6 miles an hour. Around the region, it was clear, with a temperature of 54 at Lawrence, 63 at Kansas City, 58 at Emporia, and 64 at Concordia. It was partly cloudy, with a temperature of 64 at Beatrice, 64 at Omaha, 60 at Springfield, and 58 at Wichita. Once again, at Manhattan, it was 62 degrees under. It was partly cloudy, with a temperature of 64 at Beatrice, 64 at Omaha, 60 at Springfield, and 58 at Wichita. Once again, at Manhattan, it was 62 degrees under clear skies. Once again, at Topeka, it was 56 degrees under clear skies. Now here is your National Weather Service forecast. Rest of tonight, mostly clear. Lows in the upper 50s. South winds around 5 miles per hour. Monday, sunny. Highs in the middle 80s. South winds 5 to 10 miles per hour. Monday night, mostly clear. Lows in the upper 50s. Southeast winds 5 to 10 miles per hour. Tuesday, mostly sunny. Highs in the middle 80s. Southeast winds 5 to 10 miles per hour. Tuesday night, partly cloudy. Lows in the lower 60s. Southeast winds 5 to 10 miles per hour. Wednesday, partly sunny. A slight chance of showers and thunderstorms in the morning, then a chance of showers and thunderstorms in the afternoon. Highs in the lower 80s. Chance of rain 40%. Wednesday night, mostly cloudy. A slight chance of showers and thunderstorms in the evening, then showers likely with a chance of thunderstorms after midnight. Lows in the middle 60s. Chance of rain 60%. Thursday, showers likely with a slight chance of thunderstorms in the morning, then showers with a chance of thunderstorms in the afternoon. Highs in the lower 80s. Chance of rain 90%. Thursday night and Friday, mostly cloudy with showers likely with a chance of thunderstorms. Lows in the middle 60s. Highs in the lower 80s. Chance of rain 70%. Friday night, mostly cloudy with a chance of showers. A chance of thunderstorms, mainly in the evening. Lows in the lower 60s. Chance of rain 40%. Saturday and Saturday night, mostly cloudy. A chance of showers and thunderstorms. Highs in the lower 80s. Lows in the lower 60s. Chance of rain 30%. Sunday, partly sunny. Highs around 80. This hazardous weather outlook is for central Kansas, east central Kansas, north central Kansas, and northeast Kansas. For today and tonight, the probability for widespread hazardous weather is low. For Tuesday through Sunday, the probability for widespread hazardous weather is low. The Topeka, Kansas climate summary for yesterday, May 24, 2026. Yesterday's high temperature was 82 degrees. The normal high is 79. The record high is 97 degrees, which was set in 1939. Yesterday's low temperature was 48 degrees. The normal low is 58. The record low is 39 degrees, which was set in 1966. No precipitation fell yesterday, which leaves the monthly total at 2.49 inches. This is 1.47 inches below the normal amount of 3.96 inches for May. The total precipitation for the year still stands at 12.83 inches, which is 0.61 inches above normal. Yesterday the maximum wind observed was 15 miles an hour from the southeast. The highest wind gust observed was 21 miles per hour from the southeast. The normal high temperature for today is 80 degrees, and the normal low is 59.
The record high for today is 95, which occurred in 1953, and the record low is 39, which occurred in 1925.

sunrise today is at 6.02 a.m. and sunset is at 8.37 p.m. The Manhattan, Kansas climate summary for yesterday, May 24, 2026. Yesterday's high temperature was 83 degrees. The normal high is 80. Yesterday's low temperature was 46 degrees. The normal low is 56. No precipitation fell yesterday, which leaves the monthly total at 0.01 inches. This is 3.49 inches below the normal amount of 3.50 inches for May. The total precipitation for the year still stands at 5.81 inches, which is 4.26 inches below normal. Yesterday the maximum wind observed was 16 miles an hour from the south. The highest wind gust observed was 23 miles per hour from the south. The normal high temperature for today is 80 degrees, and the normal low is 57. Sunrise today is at 6.06 a.m. and sunset is at 8.42 p.m. This is NOAA Weather Radio WXK91 in Topeka. The current time is 5.38 a.m. Central Daylight Time. The Rangeland Fire Danger Index will be in a low category this afternoon. Low fire danger means controlled burns can be executed with reasonable safety. Check with local authorities to ensure burning is allowed before starting a planned burn. 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Here are the 5 a.m. conditions for the local area. At Topeka, it was clear. The temperature was 56 degrees, the dew point 55, and the relative humidity was 97%. The wind was calm. The pressure was 30.04 inches and steady. At Manhattan, it was clear. The temperature was 62 degrees, the dew point 57, and the relative humidity was 83%. The wind was south at 6 miles an hour. Around the region, it was clear, with a temperature of 54 at Lawrence, 63 at Kansas City, 58 at Emporia, and 64 at Concordia. It was partly cloudy, with a temperature of 64 at Beatrice, 64 at Omaha, 60 at Springfield, and 58 at Wichita. Once again, at Manhattan, it was 62 degrees under clear skies. Once again, at Topeka, it was 56 degrees under clear skies. Now here is your National Weather Service forecast. West of tonight, mostly clear. Lows in the upper 50s. South winds around 5 miles per hour. Monday, sunny. Highs in the middle 80s. South winds 5 to 10 miles per hour. Monday night, mostly clear. Lows in the upper 50s. Southeast winds 5 to 10 miles per hour. Tuesday, mostly sunny. Highs in the middle 80s. Southeast winds 5 to 10 miles per hour. Tuesday night, partly cloudy. Lows in the lower 60s. Southeast winds 5 to 10 miles per hour. Wednesday, partly sunny. A slight chance of showers and thunderstorms in the morning, then a chance of showers and thunderstorms in the afternoon. Highs in the lower 80s. Chance of rain 40%. Wednesday night, mostly cloudy. A slight chance of showers and thunderstorms in the evening, then showers likely with a chance of thunderstorms after midnight. Lows in the middle 60s. Chance of rain 60%. Thursday, showers likely with a slight chance of thunderstorms in the morning, then showers with a chance of thunderstorms in the afternoon. Highs in the lower 80s. Chance of rain 90%. Thursday night and Friday, mostly cloudy with showers likely with a chance of thunderstorms. Lows in the middle 60s. Highs in the lower 80s. Chance of rain 70%. Friday night, mostly cloudy with a chance of showers. A chance of thunderstorms, mainly in the evening. Lows in the lower 60s. Chance of rain 40%. Saturday and Saturday night, mostly cloudy. A chance of showers and thunderstorms. Highs in the lower 80s. Lows in the lower 60s. Chance of rain 30%. Sunday,

66. No precipitation fell yesterday, which leaves the monthly total at 2.49 inches. This is 1.47 inches below the normal amount of 3.96 inches for May. The total precipitation for the year still stands at 12.83 inches, which is 0.61 inches above normal. Yesterday the maximum wind observed was 15 miles an hour from the southeast. The highest wind gust observed was 21 miles per hour from the southeast. The normal high temperature for today is 80 degrees, and the normal low is 59. The record high for today is 95, which occurred in 1953, and the record low is 39, which occurred in 1925. Sunrise today is at 6:02 a.m. and sunset is at 8:37 p.m. The Manhattan, Kansas climate summary for yesterday, May 24, 2026. Yesterday's high temperature was 83 degrees. The normal high is 80. Yesterday's low temperature was 46 degrees. The normal low is 56. No precipitation fell yesterday, which leaves the monthly total at 0.01 inches. This is 3.49 inches below the normal amount of 3.50 inches for May. The total precipitation for the year still stands at 5.81 inches, which is 4.26 inches below normal. Yesterday the maximum wind observed was 16 miles an hour from the south. The highest wind gust observed was 23 miles per hour from the south. The normal high temperature for today is 80 degrees, and the normal low is 57. Sunrise today is at 6:06 a.m. and sunset is at 8:42 p.m. This is NOAA Weather Radio Station WXK91 in Topeka. Here are the 5 a.m. conditions for the local area. At Topeka, it was clear. The temperature was 56 degrees, the dew point 55, and the relative humidity was 97%. The wind was calm. The pressure was 30.04 inches and steady. At Manhattan, it was clear. The temperature was 62 degrees, the dew point 57, and the relative humidity was 83%. The wind was south at 6 miles an hour. Around the region, it was clear, with a temperature of 54 at Lawrence, 63 at Kansas City, 58 at Emporia, and 64 at Concordia. It was partly cloudy, with a temperature of 64 at Beatrice, 64 at Omaha, 60 at Springfield, and 58 at Wichita. Once again, at Manhattan, it was 62 degrees under clear skies. Once again, at Topeka, it was 56 degrees under clear skies. Now here is your National Weather Service forecast. West of tonight, mostly clear. Lows in the upper 50s. South winds around 5 miles per hour. Monday, sunny. Highs in the middle 80s. South winds 5 to 10 miles per hour. Monday night, mostly clear. Lows in the upper 50s. Southeast winds 5 to 10 miles per hour. Tuesday, mostly sunny. Highs in the middle 80s. Southeast winds 5 to 10 miles per hour. Tuesday night, partly cloudy. Lows in the lower 60s. Southeast winds 5 to 10 miles per hour. Wednesday, partly sunny. A slight chance of showers and thunderstorms in the morning, then a chance of showers and thunderstorms in the afternoon. Highs in the lower 80s. Chance of rain 40%. Wednesday night, mostly cloudy. A slight chance of showers and thunderstorms in the evening, then showers likely with a chance of thunderstorms after midnight. Lows in the middle 60s. Chance of rain 60%. Thursday, showers likely with a slight chance of thunderstorms in the morning, then showers with a chance of thunderstorms in the afternoon. Highs in the lower 80s. Chance of rain 90%. Thursday night and Friday, mostly cloudy with showers likely with a chance of thunderstorms. Lows in the middle 60s. Highs in the lower 80s. Chance of rain 70%. Friday night, mostly cloudy with a chance of showers. A chance of thunderstorms, mainly in

Evening. Lows in the lower 60s. Chance of rain 40%. Saturday and Saturday night, mostly cloudy. A chance of showers and thunderstorms. Highs in the lower 80s. Lows in the lower 60s. Chance of rain 30%. Sunday, partly sunny. Highs around 80. The Rangeland Fire Danger Index. Low fire danger means controlled burns can be executed with reasonable safety. Check with local authorities to ensure burning is allowed before starting a planned burn. This hazardous weather outlook is for central Kansas, east central Kansas, north central Kansas, and northeast Kansas. For today and tonight, the probability for widespread hazardous weather is low. For Tuesday through Sunday, the probability for widespread hazardous weather is low. The Topeka, Kansas climate summary for yesterday, May 24, 2026. Yesterday's high temperature was 82 degrees. The normal high is 79. The record high is 97 degrees, which was set in 1939. Yesterday's low temperature was 48 degrees. The normal low is 58. The record low is 39 degrees, which was set in 1966. No precipitation fell yesterday, which leaves the monthly total at 2.49 inches. This is 1.47 inches below the normal amount of 3.96 inches for May. The total precipitation for the year still stands at 12.83 inches, which is 0.61 inches above normal. Yesterday the maximum wind observed was 15 miles an hour from the southeast. The highest wind gust observed was 21 miles per hour from the southeast. The normal high temperature for today is 80 degrees, and the normal low is 59. The record high for today is 95, which occurred in 1953, and the record low is 39, which occurred in 1925. Sunrise today is at 6:02 a.m. and sunset is at 8:37 p.m. The Manhattan, Kansas climate summary for yesterday, May 24, 2026. Yesterday's high temperature was 83 degrees. The normal high is 80. Yesterday's low temperature was 46 degrees. The normal low is 56. No precipitation fell yesterday, which leaves the monthly total at 0.01 inches. This is 3.49 inches below the normal amount of 3.50 inches for May. The total precipitation for the year still stands at 5.81 inches, which is 4.26 inches below normal. Yesterday the maximum wind observed was 16 miles an hour from the south. The highest wind gust observed was 23 miles per hour from the south. The normal high temperature for today is 80 degrees, and the normal low is 57. Sunrise today is at 6:06 a.m. and sunset is at 8:42 p.m. This is NOAA Weather Radio Station WXK91 in Topeka. Here are the 5 a.m. conditions for the local area. At Topeka, it was clear. The temperature was 56 degrees, the dew point 55, and the relative humidity was 97%. The wind was calm. The pressure was 30.04 inches and steady. At Manhattan, it was clear. The temperature was 62 degrees, the dew point 57, and the relative humidity was 83%. The wind was south at 6 miles an hour. Around the region, it was clear, with a temperature of 54 at Lawrence, 63 at Kansas City, 58 at Emporia, and 64 at Concordia. It was partly cloudy, with a temperature of 64 at Beatrice, 64 at Omaha, 60 at Springfield, and 58 at Wichita. Once again, at Manhattan, it was 62 degrees under clear skies. Once again, at Topeka, it was 56 degrees under clear skies. Now here is your National Weather Service forecast. Rest of tonight, mostly clear. Lows in the upper 50s. South winds around 5 miles per hour. Monday, sunny. Highs in the middle 80s. South winds 5 to 10 miles per hour. Monday night, mostly clear.
lows in the upper 50s. Southeast winds 5 to 10 miles per hour. Tuesday, mostly sunny. Highs in the middle 80s. Southeast winds 5 to 10 miles per hour. Tuesday night, partly cloudy. Lows in the lower 60s. Southeast winds 5 to 10 miles per hour. Wednesday, partly sunny. A slight chance of showers and thunderstorms in the morning, then a chance of showers and thunderstorms in the afternoon. Highs in the lower 80s. Chance of rain 40%. Wednesday night, mostly cloudy. A slight chance of showers and thunderstorms in the evening, then showers likely with a chance of thunderstorms after midnight. Lows in the middle 60s. Chance of rain 60%. Thursday, showers likely with a slight chance of thunderstorms in the morning, then showers with a chance of thunderstorms in the afternoon. Highs in the lower 80s. Chance of rain 90%. Thursday night and Friday, mostly cloudy with showers likely with a chance of thunderstorms. Lows in the middle 60s. Highs in the lower 80s. Chance of rain 70%. Friday night, mostly cloudy with a chance of showers. A chance of thunderstorms, mainly in the evening. Lows in the lower 60s. Chance of rain 40%. Saturday and Saturday night, mostly cloudy. A chance of showers and thunderstorms. Highs in the lower 80s. Lows in the lower 60s. Chance of rain 30%. Sunday.

central Kansas and northeast Kansas. For today and tonight, the probability for widespread hazardous weather is low. For Tuesday through Sunday, the probability for widespread hazardous weather is low. The Topeka, Kansas climate summary for yesterday, May 24, 2026. Yesterday's high temperature was 82 degrees. The normal high is 79. The record high is 97 degrees, which was set in 1939. Yesterday's low temperature was 48 degrees. The normal low is 58. The record low is 39 degrees, which was set in 1966. No precipitation fell yesterday, which leaves the monthly total at 2.49 inches. This is 1.47 inches below the normal amount of 3.96 inches for May. The total precipitation for the year still stands at 12.83 inches, which is 0.61 inches above normal. Yesterday the maximum wind observed was 15 miles an hour from the southeast. The highest wind gust observed was 21 miles per hour from the southeast. The normal high temperature for today is 80 degrees, and the normal low is 59. The record high for today is 95, which occurred in 1953, and the record low is 39, which occurred in 1925. Sunrise today is at 6:02 a.m. and sunset is at 8:37 p.m. The Manhattan, Kansas climate summary for yesterday, May 24, 2026. Yesterday's high temperature was 83 degrees. The normal high is 80. Yesterday's low temperature was 46 degrees. The normal low is 56. No precipitation fell yesterday, which leaves the monthly total at 0.01 inches. This is 3.49 inches below the normal amount of 3.50 inches for May. The total precipitation for the year still stands at 5.81 inches, which is 4.26 inches below normal. Yesterday the maximum wind observed was 16 miles an hour from the south. The highest wind gust observed was 23 miles per hour from the south. The normal high temperature for today is 80 degrees, and the normal low is 57. Sunrise today is at 6:06 a.m. and sunset is at 8:42 p.m. This is NOAA Weather Radio Station WXK91 in Topeka. Here are the 5 a.m. conditions for the local area. At Topeka, it was clear. The temperature was 56 degrees, the dew point 55, and the relative humidity was 97%. The wind was calm. The pressure was 30.04 inches and steady. At Manhattan, it was clear. The temperature was 62 degrees, the dew point 57, and the relative humidity was 83%. The wind was south at 6 miles an hour. Around the region, it was clear, with a temperature of 54 at Lawrence, 63 at Kansas City, 58 at Emporia, and 64 at Concordia. It was partly cloudy, with a temperature of 64 at Beatrice, 64 at Omaha, 60 at Springfield, and 58 at Wichita. Once again, at Manhattan, it was 62 degrees under clear skies. Once again, at Topeka, it was 56 degrees under clear skies. The Rangeland Fire Danger Index will be in a low category this afternoon. Low fire danger means controlled burns can be executed with reasonable safety. Check with local authorities to ensure burning is allowed before starting a planned burn. Now here is your National Weather Service forecast. Rest of tonight, mostly clear. Lows in the upper 50s. South winds around 5 miles per hour. Monday, sunny. Highs in the middle 80s. South winds 5 to 10 miles per hour. Monday night, mostly clear. Lows in the upper 50s. Southeast winds 5 to 10 miles per hour. Tuesday, mostly sunny. Highs in the middle 80s. Southeast winds 5 to 10 miles per hour. Tuesday night, partly cloudy. Lows in the lower 60s. Southeast winds 5 to 10 miles per hour. Wednesday, partly sunny. A slight chance of showers and thunderstorms in the morning.

then a chance of showers and thunderstorms in the afternoon. Highs in the lower 80s. Chance of rain 40%. Wednesday night, mostly cloudy. A slight chance of showers and thunderstorms in the evening, then showers likely with a chance of thunderstorms after midnight. Lows in the middle 60s. Chance of rain 60%. Thursday, showers likely with a slight chance of thunderstorms in the morning, then showers with a chance of thunderstorms in the afternoon. Highs in the lower 80s. Chance of rain 90%. Thursday night and Friday, mostly cloudy with showers likely with a chance of thunderstorms. Lows in the middle 60s. Highs in the lower 80s. Chance of rain 70%. Friday night, mostly cloudy with a chance of showers. A chance of thunderstorms, mainly in the evening. Lows in the lower 60s. Chance of rain 40%. Saturday and Saturday night, mostly cloudy. A chance of showers and thunderstorms. Highs in the lower 80s. Lows in the lower 60s. Chance of rain 30%. Sunday, partly sunny. Highs around 80. This hazardous weather outlook is for central Kansas, east central Kansas, north central Kansas, and northeast Kansas. For today and tonight, the probability for widespread hazardous weather is low. For Tuesday through Sunday, the probability for widespread hazardous weather is low. The Topeka, Kansas climate summary for yesterday, May 24, 2026. Yesterday's high temperature was 82 degrees. The normal high is 79. The record high is 97 degrees, which was set in 1939. Yesterday's low temperature was 48 degrees. The normal low is 58. The record low is 39 degrees, which was set in 1966. No precipitation fell yesterday, which leaves the monthly total at 2.49 inches. This is 1.47 inches below the normal amount of 3.96 inches for May. The total precipitation for the year still stands at 12.83 inches, which is 0.61 inches above normal. Yesterday the maximum wind observed was 15 miles an hour from the southeast. The highest wind gust observed was 21 miles per hour from the southeast. The normal high temperature for today is 80 degrees, and the normal low is 59. The record high for today is 95, which occurred in 1953, and the record low is 39, which occurred in 1925. Sunrise today is at 6:02 a.m. and sunset is at 8:37 p.m. The Manhattan, Kansas climate summary for yesterday, May 24, 2026. Yesterday's high temperature was 83 degrees. The normal high is 80. Yesterday's low temperature was 46 degrees. The normal low is 56. No precipitation fell yesterday, which leaves the monthly total at 0.01 inches. This is 3.49 inches below the normal amount of 3.50 inches for May. The total precipitation for the year still stands at 5.81 inches, which is 4.26 inches below normal. Yesterday the maximum wind observed was 16 miles an hour from the south. The highest wind gust observed was 23 miles per hour from the south. The normal high temperature for today is 80 degrees, and the normal low is 57. Sunrise today is at 6:06 a.m. and sunset is at 8:42 p.m. This is NOAA Weather Radio Station WXK91 in Topeka. Here are the 5 a.m. conditions for the local area. At Topeka, it was clear. The temperature was 56 degrees, the dew point 55, and the relative humidity was 97%. The wind was calm. The pressure was 30.04 inches and steady. At Manhattan, it was clear. The temperature was 62 degrees, the dew point 57, and the relative humidity was 83%. The wind was south at 6 miles an hour. Around the region, it was clear, with a temperature of 54 at Lawrence, 63 at Kansas City, 58 at Emporia, and 64 at Concordia.
It was partly cloudy, with a temperature of 64 at Beatrice, 64 at Omaha, 60 at Springfield, and 58 at Wichita. Once again, at Manhattan, it was 62 degrees under clear skies. Once again, at Topeka, it was 62 degrees under clear skies. Now here is your National Weather Service forecast. Rest of tonight, mostly clear. Lows in the upper 50s. South winds around 5 miles per hour. Monday, sunny. Highs in the middle 80s. South winds 5 to 10 miles per hour. Monday night, mostly clear. Lows in the upper 50s. Southeast winds 5 miles per hour. Tuesday, mostly sunny. Highs in the middle 80s. Southeast winds 5 to 10 miles per hour. Tuesday night, partly cloudy. Lows in the lower 60s. Southeast winds 5 to 10 miles per hour. Wednesday, partly sunny. A slight chance of showers and thunderstorms in the morning, then a chance of showers and thunderstorms in the afternoon. Highs in the lower 80s. Chance of rain 40%. Wednesday night, mostly cloudy. A slight chance of showers and thunderstorms in the evening, then showers likely with a chance of thunderstorms after midnight. Lows in the middle 60s. Chance of rain 60%. Thursday, showers likely with a slight chance of thunderstorms in the morning, then showers with a chance of thunderstorms in the afternoon. Highs in the lower 80s. Chance of rain 90%. Thursday night and Friday, mostly cloudy with showers likely with a chance of thunderstorms. Lows in the middle 60s. Highs in the lower 80s. Chance of rain 70%. Friday night, mostly cloudy with a chance of showers. A chance of thunderstorms, mainly in the evening. Lows in the lower 60s. Chance of rain 40%. Saturday and Saturday night, mostly cloudy. A chance of showers and thunderstorms. Highs in the lower 80s. Lows in the lower 60s. Chance of rain 30%. Sunday, partly sunny. Highs around 80. This hazardous weather outlook is for central Kansas, east central Kansas, north central Kansas, and northeast Kansas. For today and tonight, the probability for widespread hazardous weather is low. For Tuesday through Sunday, the probability for widespread hazardous weather is low. The current time is 6:08 a.m. Central Daylight Time. The Rangeland Fire Danger Index will be in a low category this afternoon. Low fire danger means controlled burns can be executed with reasonable safety. Check with local authorities to ensure burning is allowed before starting a planned burn. The Topeka, Kansas climate summary for yesterday, May 24, 2026. Yesterday's high temperature was 82 degrees. The normal high is 79. The record high is 97 degrees, which was set in 1939. Yesterday's low temperature was 48 degrees. The normal low is 58. The record low is 39 degrees, which was set in 1966. No precipitation fell yesterday, which leaves the monthly total at 2.49 inches. This is 1.47 inches below the normal amount of 3.96 inches for May. The total precipitation for the year still stands at 12.83 inches, which is 0.61 inches above normal. Yesterday the maximum wind observed was 15 miles an hour from the southeast. The highest wind gust observed was 21 miles per hour from the southeast. The normal high temperature for today is 80 degrees, and the normal low is 59. The record high for today is 95, which occurred in 1953, and the record low is 39, which occurred in 1925. Sunrise today is at 6:02 a.m. and sunset is at 8:37 p.m. The Manhattan, Kansas climate summary for yesterday, May 24, 2026. Yesterday's high temperature was 83 degrees. The normal high is 80. Yesterday's low temperature was 46 degrees.
The normal low is 56.

no precipitation fell yesterday, which leaves the monthly total at 0.01 inches. This is 3.49 inches below the normal amount of 3.50 inches for May. The total precipitation for the year still stands at 5.81 inches, which is 4.26 inches below normal. Yesterday, the maximum wind observed was 16 miles an hour from the south. The highest wind gust observed was 23 miles per hour from the south. The normal high temperature for today is 80 degrees, and the normal low is 57. Sunrise today is at 6:06 a.m. and sunset is at 8:42 p.m. This is NOAA Weather Radio Station WXK91 in Topeka. Now here is your National Weather Service forecast. Rest of tonight, mostly clear. Lows in the upper 50s. South winds around 5 miles per hour. Monday, sunny. Highs in the middle 80s. South winds 5 to 10 miles per hour. Monday night, mostly clear. Lows in the upper 50s. Southeast winds 5 to 10 miles per hour. Tuesday, mostly sunny. Highs in the middle 80s. Southeast winds 5 to 10 miles per hour. Tuesday night, partly cloudy. Lows in the lower 60s. Southeast winds 5 to 10 miles per hour. Wednesday, partly sunny. A slight chance of showers and thunderstorms in the morning, then a chance of showers and thunderstorms in the afternoon. Highs in the lower 80s. Chance of rain 40%. Wednesday night, mostly cloudy. A slight chance of showers and thunderstorms in the evening, then showers likely with a chance of thunderstorms after midnight. Lows in the middle 60s. Chance of rain 60%. Thursday, showers likely with a slight chance of thunderstorms in the morning, then showers with a chance of thunderstorms in the afternoon. Highs in the lower 80s. Chance of rain 90%. Thursday night and Friday, mostly cloudy with showers likely with a chance of thunderstorms. Lows in the middle 60s. Highs in the lower 80s. Chance of rain 70%. Friday night, mostly cloudy with a chance of showers. A chance of thunderstorms, mainly in the evening. Lows in the lower 60s. Chance of rain 40%. Saturday and Saturday night, mostly cloudy. A chance of showers and thunderstorms. Highs in the lower 80s. Lows in the lower 60s. Chance of rain 30%. Sunday, partly sunny. Highs around 80. This hazardous weather outlook is for central Kansas, east central Kansas, north central Kansas, and northeast Kansas. For today and tonight, the probability for widespread

26. Yesterday's high temperature was 82 degrees. The normal high is 79. The record high is 97 degrees, which was set in 1939. Yesterday's low temperature was 48 degrees. The normal low is 58. The record low is 39 degrees, which was set in 19 and fell yesterday, which leaves the monthly total

inches, which is 0.61 inches above normal. Yesterday, the maximum wind observed was 15 miles an hour from the southeast. The highest wind gust observed was 21 miles per hour from the southeast. The normal high temperature for today is 80 degrees, and the normal low is 59. The record high for today is 95, which occurred in 1953, and the record low is 39, which occurred in 1925. Sunrise today is at 6:02 a.m. and sunset is at 8:37 p.m. The Manhattan, Kansas climate summary for yesterday, May 24, 2026. Yesterday's high temperature was 83 degrees. The normal high is 80. Yesterday's low temperature was 46 degrees. The normal low is 56. No precipitation fell yesterday, which leaves the monthly total at 0.01 inches. This is 3.49 inches below the normal amount of 3.50 inches for May. The total precipitation for the year still stands at 5.81 inches, which is 4.26 inches below normal. Yesterday, the maximum wind observed was 16 miles an hour from the south. The highest wind gust observed was 23 miles per hour from the south. The normal high temperature for today is 80 degrees, and the normal low is 57. Sunrise today is at 6:06 a.m. and sunset is at 8:42 p.m. This is NOAA Weather Radio Station WXK91 in Topeka. Here are the 6 a.m. conditions for the local area. At Topeka, it was clear. The temperature was 55 degrees, the dew point 54, and the relative humidity was 96%. The wind was east at 3 miles an hour. The pressure was 30.04 inches and steady. At Manhattan, it was clear. The temperature was 58 degrees, the dew point 56, and the relative humidity was 93%. The wind was southwest at 3 miles an hour. Around the region, it was clear, with a temperature of 53 at Lawrence, 62 at Kansas City, 57 at Emporia, and 64 at Concordia. It was partly cloudy, with a temperature of 63 at Beatrice, 60 at Springfield, and 57 at Wichita. At Omaha, it was mostly cloudy, with a temperature of 65. Once again, at Manhattan, it was 58 degrees under clear skies. Once again, at Topeka, it was 55 degrees under clear skies. Now here is your National Weather Service forecast. Rest of tonight, mostly clear. Lows in the upper 50s. South winds around 5 miles per hour. Monday, sunny. Highs in the middle 80s. South winds 5 to 10 miles per hour. Monday night, mostly clear. Lows in the upper 50s. Southeast winds 5 to 10 miles per hour. Tuesday, mostly sunny. Highs in the middle 80s. Southeast winds 5 to 10 miles per hour. Tuesday night, partly cloudy. Lows in the lower 60s. Southeast winds 5 to 10 miles per hour. Wednesday, partly sunny. A slight chance of showers and thunderstorms in the morning, then a chance of showers and thunderstorms in the afternoon. Highs in the lower 80s. Chance of rain 40%. Wednesday night, mostly cloudy. A slight chance of showers and thunderstorms in the evening, then showers likely with a chance of thunderstorms after midnight. Lows in the middle 60s. Chance of rain 60%. Thursday, showers likely with a slight chance of thunderstorms in the morning, then showers with a chance of thunderstorms in the afternoon. Highs in the lower 80s. Chance of rain 90%. Thursday night and Friday, mostly cloudy with showers likely with a chance of thunderstorms. Lows in the middle 60s. Highs in the lower 80s. Chance of rain 70%. Friday night, mostly cloudy with a chance of showers. A chance of thunderstorms, mainly in the evening. Lows in the lower 60s. Chance of rain 40%. Saturday and Saturday night, mostly cloudy. A chance of showers and thunderstorms.

highs in the lower 80s, lows in the lower 60s. Chance of rain 30%. Sunday, partly sunny. Highs around 80. The Rangeland Fire Danger Index will be in a low category this afternoon. Low fire danger means controlled burns can be executed with reasonable safety. Check with local authorities to ensure burning is allowed before starting a planned burn. Now here is your National Weather Service forecast. Today, sunny. Highs in the middle 80s. South winds 5 to 10 miles per hour. Tonight, mostly clear. Lows in the upper 50s. Southeast winds 5 to 10 miles per hour. Tuesday, mostly sunny. Highs in the middle 80s. Southeast winds 5 to 10 miles per hour. Tuesday night, partly cloudy. Lows in the lower 60s. Southeast winds 5 to 10 miles per hour. Wednesday, partly sunny. A slight chance of showers and thunderstorms in the morning, then a chance of showers and thunderstorms in the afternoon. Humid with highs in the lower 80s. East winds 5 to 10 miles per hour. Chance of rain 40%. Wednesday night, mostly cloudy. A slight chance of showers and thunderstorms in the evening, then showers likely with a chance of thunderstorms after midnight. Lows in the middle 60s. Chance of rain 60%. Thursday, showers likely with a slight chance of thunderstorms in the morning, then showers with a chance of thunderstorms in the afternoon. Highs in the lower 80s. Chance of rain 90%. Thursday night and Friday, mostly cloudy with showers likely with a chance of thunderstorms. Lows in the middle 60s. Highs in the lower 80s. Chance of rain 70%. Friday night, mostly cloudy with a chance of showers. A chance of thunderstorms, mainly in the evening. Lows in the lower 60s. Chance of rain 40%. Saturday and Saturday night, mostly cloudy. A chance of showers and thunderstorms. Highs in the lower 80s. Lows in the lower 60s. Chance of rain 30%. Sunday, partly sunny. Highs around 80. This hazardous weather outlook is for central Kansas, east central Kansas, north central Kansas, and northeast Kansas. For today and tonight, the probability for widespread hazardous weather is low. For Tuesday through Sunday, the probability for widespread hazardous weather is low. The Topeka, Kansas climate summary for yesterday, May 24, 2026. Yesterday's high temperature was 82 degrees. The normal high is 79. The record high is 97 degrees, which was set in 1939. Yesterday's low temperature was 48 degrees. The normal low is 58. The record low is 39 degrees, which was set in 1966. No precipitation fell yesterday, which leaves the monthly total at 2.49 inches. This is 1.47 inches below the normal amount of 3.96 inches for May. The total precipitation for the year still stands at 12.83 inches, which is 0.61 inches above normal. Yesterday the maximum wind observed was 15 miles an hour from the southeast. The highest wind gust observed was 21 miles per hour from the southeast. The normal high temperature for today is 80 degrees, and the normal low is 59. The record high for today is 95, which occurred in 1953, and the record low is 39, which occurred in 1925. Sunrise today is at 6:02 a.m. and sunset is at 8:37 p.m. The Manhattan, Kansas climate summary for yesterday, May 24, 2026. Yesterday's high temperature was 83 degrees. The normal high is 80. Yesterday's low temperature was 46 degrees. The normal low is 56. No precipitation fell yesterday, which leaves the monthly total at 0.01 inches. This is 3.49 inches below the normal amount of 3.50 inches for May.
The total precipitation for the year still stands at 5.81 inches, which is 4.26 inches below normal. Yesterday, the maximum wind observed was 16 miles an hour from the south. The highest wind gust observed was 23 miles per hour from the south. The normal high temperature for today is 80 degrees, and the normal low is 57. Sunrise today is at 6:06 a.m. and sunset is at 8:42 p.m. The current time is 6:24 a.m. Central Daylight Time. 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Here are the 6 a.m. conditions for the local area. At Topeka, it was clear. The temperature was 55 degrees, the dew point 54, and the relative humidity was 96%. The wind was east at 3 miles an hour. The pressure was 30.04 inches and steady. At Manhattan, it was clear. The temperature was 58 degrees, the dew point 56, and the relative humidity was 93%. The wind was southwest at 3 miles an hour. Around the region, it was clear, with a temperature of 53 at Lawrence.

and 57 at Wichita. At Omaha, it was mostly cloudy, with a temperature of 65. Once again, at Manhattan, it was 58 degrees under clear skies. Once again, at Topeka, it was 55 degrees under clear skies. Now here is your National Weather Service forecast. Today, sunny. Highs in the middle 80s. South winds 5 to 10 miles per hour. Tonight, mostly clear. Lows in the upper 50s. Southeast winds 5 to 10 miles per hour. Tuesday, mostly sunny. Highs in the middle 80s. Southeast winds 5 to 10 miles per hour. Tuesday night, partly cloudy. Lows in the lower 60s. Southeast winds 5 to 10 miles per hour. Wednesday, partly sunny. A slight chance of showers and thunderstorms in the morning, then a chance of showers and thunderstorms in the afternoon. Humid with highs in the lower 80s. East winds 5 to 10 miles per hour. Chance of rain 40%. Wednesday night, mostly cloudy. A slight chance of showers and thunderstorms in the evening, then showers likely with a chance of thunderstorms after midnight. Lows in the middle 60s. Chance of rain 60%. Thursday, showers likely with a slight chance of thunderstorms in the morning, then showers with a chance of thunderstorms in the afternoon. Highs in the lower 80s. Chance of rain 90%. Thursday night and Friday, mostly cloudy with showers likely with a chance of thunderstorms. Lows in the middle 60s. Highs in the lower 80s. Chance of rain 70%. Friday night, mostly cloudy with a chance of showers. A chance of thunderstorms, mainly in the evening. Lows in the lower 60s. Chance of rain 40%. Saturday and Saturday night, mostly cloudy. A chance of showers and thunderstorms. Highs in the lower 80s. Lows in the lower 60s. Chance of rain 30%. Sunday, partly sunny. Highs around 80. The Rangeland Fire Danger Index will be in a low category this afternoon. Low fire danger means controlled burns can be executed with reasonable safety. Check with local authorities to ensure burning is allowed before starting a planned burn. This hazardous weather outlook is for central Kansas, east central Kansas, north central Kansas, and northeast Kansas. For today and tonight, the probability for widespread hazardous weather is low. For Tuesday through Sunday, the probability for widespread hazardous weather is low. The Topeka, Kansas climate summary for yesterday, May 24, 2026. Yesterday's high temperature was 82 degrees. The normal high is 79. The record high is 97 degrees, which was set in 1939. Yesterday's low temperature was 48 degrees. The normal low is 58. The record low is 39 degrees, which was set in 1966. No precipitation fell yesterday, which leaves the monthly total at 2.49 inches. This is 1.47 inches below the normal amount of 3.96 inches for May. The total precipitation for the year still stands at 12.83 inches, which is 0.61 inches above normal. Yesterday the maximum wind observed was 15 miles an hour from the southeast. The highest wind gust observed was 21 miles per hour from the southeast. The normal high temperature for today is 80 degrees, and the normal low is 59. The record high for today is 95, which occurred in 1953, and the record low is 39, which occurred in 1925. Sunrise today is at 6:02 a.m. and sunset is at 8:37 p.m. This is NOAA Weather Radio Station WXK91 in Topeka. Here are the 6 a.m. conditions for the local area. At Topeka, it was clear. The temperature was 55 degrees, the dew point 54, and the relative humidity was 96%. The wind was east at 3 miles an hour. The pressure was 30.04 inches and steady. At Manhattan, it was clear.

The temperature was 58 degrees, the dew point 56, and the relative humidity was 93%. The wind was southwest at 3 miles an hour. Around the region, it was clear, with a temperature of 53 at Lawrence, 62 at Kansas City, 57 at Emporia, and 64 at Concordia. It was partly cloudy, with a temperature of 63 at Beatrice, 60 at Springfield, and 57 at Wichita. At Omaha, it was mostly cloudy, with a temperature of 65. Once again, at Manhattan, it was 58 degrees under clear skies. Once again, at Topeka, it was 55 degrees under clear skies. Now here is your National Weather Service forecast. Today, sunny. Highs in the middle 80s. South winds 5 to 10 miles per hour. Tonight, mostly clear. Lows in the upper 50s. Southeast winds 5 to 10 miles per hour. Tuesday, mostly sunny. Highs in the middle 80s. Southeast winds 5 to 10 miles per hour. Tuesday night, partly cloudy. Lows in the lower 60s. Southeast winds 5 to 10 miles per hour. Wednesday, partly sunny. A slight chance of showers and thunderstorms in the morning, then a chance of showers and thunderstorms in the lower 80s. East winds 5 to 10 miles per hour. Chance of rain 40%. Wednesday night, mostly cloudy. A slight chance of showers and thunderstorms in the evening, then showers likely with a chance of thunderstorms after midnight. Lows in the middle 60s. Chance of rain 60%. Thursday, showers likely with a slight chance of thunderstorms in the morning, then showers with a chance of thunderstorms in the afternoon. Highs in the lower 80s. Chance of rain 90. Thursday, showers likely with a slight chance of thunderstorms in the morning, then showers with a chance of thunderstorms in the afternoon. Highs in the lower 80s. Chance of rain 90%. Thursday night and Friday, mostly cloudy with showers likely with a chance of thunderstorms. Lows in the middle 60s. Highs in the lower 80s. Chance of rain 70%. Friday night, mostly cloudy with a chance of showers. A chance of thunderstorms, mainly in the evening. Lows in the lower 60s. Chance of rain 40%. Saturday and Saturday night, mostly cloudy. A chance of showers and thunderstorms. Highs in the lower 80s. Lows in the lower 60s. Chance of rain 30%. Sunday, partly sunny. Highs around 80. This hazardous weather outlook is for central Kansas, east central Kansas, north central Kansas, and northeast Kansas. For today and tonight, the probability for widespread hazardous weather is low. For Tuesday through Sunday, the probability for widespread hazardous weather is low. The Topeka, Kansas climate summary for yesterday, May 24, 2026. Yesterday's high temperature was 82 degrees. The normal high is 79. The record high is 97 degrees, which was set in 1939. Yesterday's low temperature was 48 degrees. The normal low is 58. The record low is 39 degrees, which was set in 1966. No precipitation fell yesterday, which leaves the monthly total at 2.49 inches. This is 1.47 inches below the normal amount of 3.96 inches for May. The total precipitation for the year still stands at 12.83 inches, which is 0.61 inches above normal. Yesterday the maximum wind observed was 15 miles an hour from the southeast. The highest wind gust observed was 21 miles per hour from the southeast. The normal high temperature for today is 80 degrees, and the normal low is 59. The record high for today is 95, which occurred in 1953, and the record low is 39, which occurred in 1925. Sunrise today is at 6.02 a.m. and sunset is at 8.37 p.m. The Manhattan, Kansas climate summary for yesterday, May 24, 2026. Yesterday's high temperature was 83 degrees.

The normal high is 80. Yesterday's low temperature was 46 degrees. The normal low is 56. No precipitation fell yesterday, which leaves the monthly total at 0.01 inches. This is 3.49 inches below the normal amount of 3.50 inches for May. The total precipitation for the year still stands at 5.81 inches, which is 4.26 inches below normal. Yesterday the maximum wind observed was 16 miles an hour from the south. The highest wind gust observed was 23 miles per hour from the south. The normal high temperature for today is 80 degrees, and the normal low is 57. Sunrise today is at 6:06 a.m. and sunset is at 8:42 p.m. This is NOAA Weather Radio Station WXK91 in Topeka. Here are the 6 a.m. conditions for the local area. At Topeka, it was clear. The temperature was 55 degrees, the dew point 54, and the relative humidity was 96%. The wind was east at 3 miles an hour. The pressure was 30.04 inches and steady. At Manhattan, it was clear. The temperature was 58 degrees, the dew point 56, and the relative humidity was 93%. The wind was southwest at 3 miles an hour. Around the region, it was clear, with a temperature of 53 at Lawrence, 62 at Kansas City, 57 at Emporia, and 64 at Concordia. It was partly cloudy, with a temperature of 63 at Beatrice, 60 at Springfield, and 57 at Wichita. At Omaha, it was mostly cloudy, with a temperature of 65. Once again, at Manhattan, it was 58 degrees under clear skies. Once again, at Topeka, it was 55 degrees under clear skies. Now here is your National Weather Service forecast. Today, sunny. Highs in the middle 80s. South winds 5 to 10 miles per hour. Tonight, mostly clear. Lows in the upper 50s. Southeast winds 5 to 10 miles per hour. Tuesday, mostly sunny. Highs in the middle 80s. Southeast winds 5 to 10 miles per hour. Tuesday night, partly cloudy. Lows in the lower 60s. Southeast winds 5 to 10 miles per hour. Wednesday, partly sunny. A slight chance of showers and thunderstorms in the morning, then a chance of showers and thunderstorms in the afternoon. Humid with highs in the lower 80s. East winds 5 to 10 miles per hour. Chance of rain 40%. Wednesday night, mostly cloudy. A slight chance of showers and thunderstorms in the evening, then showers likely with a chance of thunderstorms after midnight. Lows in the middle 60s. Chance of rain 60%. Thursday, showers likely with a slight chance of thunderstorms in the morning, then showers with a chance of thunderstorms in the afternoon. Highs in the lower 80s. Chance of rain 90%. Thursday night and Friday, mostly cloudy with showers likely with a chance of thunderstorms. Lows in the middle 60s. Highs in the lower 80s. Chance of rain 70%. Friday night, mostly cloudy with a chance of showers. A chance of thunderstorms, mainly in the evening. Lows in the lower 60s. Chance of rain 40%. Saturday and Saturday night, mostly cloudy. A chance of showers and thunderstorms. Highs in the lower 80s. Lows in the lower 60s. Chance of rain 30%. Sunday, partly sunny. Highs around 80. 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The current time is 6:40 a.m. Central Daylight Time. The Rangeland Fire Danger Index will be in a low category this afternoon. Low fire danger means controlled burns can be executed with reasonable safety. Check with local authorities to ensure burning is allowed before starting a planned burn. This hazardous weather outlook is for Central Kansas, East Central Kansas, North Central Kansas, and Northeast Kansas. For today and tonight, the probability for widespread hazard

This weather is low for Tuesday through Sunday. The probability for widespread hazardous weather is low. The Topeka, Kansas climate summary for yesterday, May 24, 2026. Yesterday's high temperature was 82 degrees. The normal high is 79. The record high is 97 degrees, which was set in 1939. Yesterday's low temperature was 48 degrees. The normal low is 58. The record low is 39 degrees, which was set in 1966. No precipitation fell yesterday, which leaves the monthly total at 2.49 inches. This is 1.47 inches below the normal amount of 3.96 inches for May. The total precipitation for the year still stands at 12.83 inches, which is 0.61 inches above normal. Yesterday the maximum wind observed was 15 miles an hour from the southeast. The highest wind gust observed was 21 miles per hour from the southeast. The normal high temperature for today is 80 degrees, and the normal low is 59. The record high for today is 95, which occurred in 1953, and the record low is 39, which occurred in 1925. Sunrise today is at 6:02 a.m. and sunset is at 8:37 p.m. The Manhattan, Kansas climate summary for yesterday, May 24, 2026. Yesterday's high temperature was 83 degrees. The normal high is 80. Yesterday's low temperature was 46 degrees. The normal low is 56. No precipitation fell yesterday, which leaves the monthly total at 0.01 inches. This is 3.49 inches below the normal amount of 3.50 inches for May. The total precipitation for the year still stands at 5.81 inches, which is 4.26 inches below normal. Yesterday the maximum wind observed was

steady. At Manhattan, it was clear. The temperature was 58 degrees, the dew point 56, and the relative humidity was 93%. The wind was southwest at 3 miles an hour. Around the region, it was clear, with a temperature of 53 at Lawrence, 62 at Kansas City, 57 at Emporia, and 64 at Concordia. It was partly cloudy, with a temperature of 63 at Beatrice, 60 at Springfield, and 57 at Wichita. At Omaha, it was mostly cloudy, with a temperature of 65. Once again, at Manhattan, it was 58 degrees under clear skies. Once again, at Topeka, it was 55 degrees under clear skies.

clear. Lows in the upper 50s. Southeast winds 5 to 10 miles per hour. Tuesday, mostly sunny. Highs in the middle 80s. Southeast winds 5 to 10 miles per hour. Tuesday night, partly cloudy. Lows in the lower 60s. Southeast winds 5 to 10 miles per hour. Wednesday, partly sunny. A slight chance of showers and thunderstorms in the morning, then a chance of showers and thunderstorms in the afternoon. Humid with highs in the lower 80s. East winds 5 to 10 miles per hour. Chance of rain 40%. Wednesday night, mostly cloudy. A slight chance of showers and thunderstorms in the evening, then showers likely with a chance of thunderstorms after midnight. Lows in the middle 60s. Chance of rain 60%. Thursday, showers likely with a slight chance of thunderstorms in the morning, then showers with a chance of thunderstorms in the afternoon. Highs in the lower 80s. Chance of rain 90%. Thursday night and Friday, mostly cloudy with showers likely with a chance of thunderstorms. Lows in the middle 60s. Highs in the lower 80s. Chance of rain 70%. Friday night, mostly cloudy with a chance of showers. A chance of thunderstorms, mainly in the evening. Lows in the lower 60s. Chance of rain 40%. Saturday and Saturday night, mostly cloudy. A chance of showers and thunderstorms.

hazardous weather outlook is for Central Kansas, East Central Kansas, North Central Kansas, and Northeast Kansas. For today and tonight, the probability for widespread hazardous weather is low. For Tuesday through Sunday, the probability for widespread hazardous weather is low. The Topeka, Kansas climate summary for yesterday, May 24, 2026. Yesterday's high temperature was 82 degrees. The normal high is 79. The record high is 97 degrees, which was set in 1939. Yesterday's low temperature was 48 degrees. The normal low is 58. The record low is 39 degrees, which was set in 1966. No precipitation fell yesterday, which leaves the monthly total at 2.49 inches. This is 1.47 inches below the normal amount of 3.96 inches for May. The total precipitation for the year still stands at 12.83 inches, which is 0.61 inches above normal. Yesterday, the maximum wind observed was 15 miles an hour from the southeast. The highest wind gust observed was 21 miles per hour from the southeast. The normal high temperature for today is 80 degrees, and the normal low is 59. The record high for today is 95, which occurred in 1953, and the record low is 39, which occurred in 1925. Sunrise today is at 6:02 a.m. and sunset is at 8:37 p.m. The Rangeland Fire Danger Index will be in a low category this afternoon. Low fire danger means controlled burns can be executed with reasonable safety. Check with local authorities to ensure burning is allowed before starting a planned burn. The Manhattan, Kansas climate summary for yesterday, May 24, 2026. Yesterday's high temperature was 83 degrees. The normal high is 80. Yesterday's low temperature was 46 degrees. The normal low is 56. No precipitation fell yesterday, which leaves the monthly total at 0.01 inches. This is 3.49 inches below the normal amount of 3.50 inches for May. The total precipitation for the year still stands at 5.81 inches, which is 4.26 inches below normal. Yesterday, the maximum wind observed was 16 miles an hour from the south. The highest wind gust observed was 23 miles per hour from the south. The normal high temperature for today is 80 degrees, and the normal low is 57. Sunrise today is at 6:06 a.m. and sunset is at 8:42 p.m. This is NOAA Weather Radio Station WXK91 in Topeka.

4 inches and steady. At Manhattan, it was clear. The temperature was 58 degrees, the dew point 56, and the relative humidity was 93%. The wind was southwest at 3 miles an hour. Around the region, it was clear, with a temperature of 53 at Lawrence, 62 at Kansas City, 57 at Emporia, and 64 at Concordia. It was partly cloudy, with a temperature of 63 at Beatrice, 60 at Springfield, and 57 at Wichita. At Omaha, it was mostly cloudy, with a temperature of 65. Once again, at Manhattan, it was 58 degrees under clear skies. Once again, at Topeka, it was 55 degrees under clear skies. Now here is your National Weather Service forecast. Today, sunny. Highs in the middle 80s. South winds 5 to 10 miles per hour. Tonight, mostly clear. Lows in the upper 50s. Southeast winds 5 to 10 miles per hour. Tuesday, mostly sunny. Highs in the middle 80s. Southeast winds 5 to 10 miles per hour. Tuesday night, partly cloudy. Lows in the lower 60s. Southeast winds 5 to 10 miles per hour. Wednesday, partly sunny. A slight chance of showers and thunderstorms in the morning, then a chance of showers and thunderstorms in the afternoon. Humid with highs in the lower 80s. East winds 5 to 10 miles per hour. Chance of rain 40%. Wednesday night, mostly cloudy. A slight chance of showers and thunderstorms in the evening, then showers likely with a chance of thunderstorms after midnight. Lows in the middle 60s. Chance of rain 60%. Thursday, showers likely with a slight chance of thunderstorms in the morning, then showers with a chance of thunderstorms in the afternoon. Highs in the lower 80s. Chance of rain 90%. Thursday night and Friday, mostly cloudy with showers likely with a chance of thunderstorms. Lows in the middle 60s. Highs in the lower 80s. Chance of rain 70%. Friday night, mostly cloudy with a chance of showers. A chance of thunderstorms, mainly in the evening. Lows in the lower 60s. Chance of rain 40%. Saturday and Saturday night, mostly cloudy. A chance of showers and thunderstorms. Highs in the lower 80s. Lows in the lower 60s. Chance of rain 30%. Sunday, partly sunny. Highs around 80. The current time is 6:53 a.m. Central Daylight Time. This hazardous weather outlook is for Central Kansas, East Central Kansas, North Central Kansas, and Northeast Kansas. For today and tonight, the probability for widespread hazardous weather is low. For Tuesday through Sunday, the probability for widespread hazardous weather is low. The Topeka, Kansas climate summary for yesterday, May 24, 2026. Yesterday's high temperature was 82 degrees. The normal high is 79. The record high is 97 degrees, which was set in 1939. Yesterday's low temperature was 48 degrees. The normal low is 58. The record low is 39 degrees, which was set in 1966. No precipitation fell yesterday, which leaves the monthly total at 2.49 inches. This is 1.47 inches below the normal amount of 3.96 inches for May. The total precipitation for the year still stands at 12.83 inches, which is 0.61 inches above normal. Yesterday the maximum wind observed was 15 miles an hour from the southeast. The highest wind gust observed was 21 miles per hour from the southeast. The normal high temperature for today is 80 degrees, and the normal low is 59. The record high for today is 95, which occurred in 1953, and the record low is 39, which occurred in 1925. Sunrise today is at 6:02 a.m. and sunset is at 8:37 p.m. The Manhattan, Kansas climate summary for yesterday, May 24, 2026. Yesterday's high temperature was

83 degrees. The normal high is 80. Yesterday's low temperature was 46 degrees. The normal low is 56. No precipitation fell yesterday, which leaves the monthly total at 0.01 inches. This is 3.49 inches below the normal amount of 3.50 inches for May. The total precipitation for the year still stands at 5.81 inches, which is 4.26 inches below normal. Yesterday the maximum wind observed was 16 miles an hour from the south. The highest wind gust observed was 23 miles per hour from the south. The normal high temperature for today is 80 degrees, and the normal low is 57. Sunrise today is at 6:06 a.m. and sunset is at 8:42 p.m. This is NOAA Weather Radio Station WXK91 in Topeka. Here are the 6 a.m. conditions for the local area. At Topeka, it was clear. The temperature was 55 degrees, the dew point 54, and the relative humidity was 96%. The wind was east at 3 miles an hour. The pressure was 30.04 inches and steady. At Manhattan, it was clear. The temperature was 58 degrees, the dew point 56, and the relative humidity was 93%. The wind was southwest at 3 miles an hour. Around the region, it was clear, with a temperature of 53 at Lawrence, 62 at Kansas City, 57 at Emporia, and 64 at Concordia. It was partly cloudy, with a temperature of 63 at Beatrice, 60 at Springfield, and 57 at Wichita. At Omaha, it was mostly cloudy, with a temperature of 65. Once again, at Manhattan, it was 58 degrees under clear skies. Once again, at Topeka, it was 55 degrees under clear skies. Now here is your National Weather Service forecast. Today, sunny. Highs in the middle 80s. South winds 5 to 10 miles per hour. Tonight, mostly clear. Lows in the upper 50s. Southeast winds 5 to 10 miles per hour. Tuesday, mostly sunny. Highs in the middle 80s. Southeast winds 5 to 10 miles per hour. Tuesday night, partly cloudy. Lows in the lower 60s. Southeast winds 5 to 10 miles per hour. Wednesday, partly sunny. A slight chance of showers and thunderstorms in the morning, then a chance of showers and thunderstorms in the afternoon. Humid with highs in the lower 80s. East winds 5 to 10 miles per hour. Chance of rain 40%. Wednesday night, mostly cloudy. A slight chance of showers and thunderstorms in the evening, then showers likely with a chance of thunderstorms after midnight. Lows in the middle 60s. Chance of rain 60%. Thursday, showers likely with a slight chance of thunderstorms in the morning, then showers with a chance of thunderstorms in the afternoon. Highs in the lower 80s. Chance of rain 90%. Thursday night and Friday, mostly cloudy with showers likely with a chance of thunderstorms. Lows in the middle 60s. Highs in the lower 80s. Chance of rain 70%. Friday night, mostly cloudy with a chance of showers. A chance of thunderstorms, mainly in the evening. Lows in the lower 60s. Chance of rain 40%. Saturday and Saturday night, mostly cloudy. A chance of showers and thunderstorms. Highs in the lower 80s. Lows in the lower 60s. Chance of rain 30%. Sunday, partly sunny. Highs around 80. The Rangeland Fire Danger Index will be in a low category this afternoon. Low fire danger means controlled burns can be executed with reasonable safety. Check with local authorities to ensure burning is allowed before starting a planned burn. This hazardous weather outlook is for Central Kansas, East Central Kansas, North Central Kansas, and Northeast Kansas. For today and tonight, the probability for widespread hazardous weather is low. For Tuesday through Sunday, the probability for widespread hazardous weather is low.
Topeka, Kansas climate summary for yesterday, May 24, 2026. Yesterday's high temperature was 82 degrees. The normal high is 79. The record high is 97 degrees, which was set in 1939. Yesterday's low temperature was 48 degrees. The normal low is 58. The record low is 39 degrees, which was set in 1966. No precipitation fell yesterday, which leaves the monthly total at 2.49 inches. This is 1.47 inches below the normal amount of 3.96 inches for May. The total precipitation for the year still stands at 12.83 inches, which is 0.61 inches above normal. Yesterday the maximum wind observed was 15 miles an hour from the southeast. The highest wind gust observed was 21 miles per hour from the southeast. The normal high temperature for today is...

at 0.01 inches. This is 3.49 inches below the normal amount of 3.50 inches for May. The total precipitation for the year still stands at 5.81 inches, which is 4.26 inches below normal.

degrees, and the normal low is 57. Sunrise today is at 6:06 a.m. and sunset is at 8:42 p.m. This is NOAA Weather Radio Station WXK91 in Topeka. Here are the 6 a.m. conditions for the local area. At Topeka, it was clear. The temperature was 55 degrees, the dew point 54, and the relative humidity was 96%. The wind was east at 3 miles an hour. The pressure was 30.04 inches and steady. At Manhattan, it was clear. The temperature was 58 degrees, the dew point 56, and the relative humidity was 93%. The wind was southwest at 3 miles an hour. Around the region, it was clear, with a temperature of 53 at Lawrence, 62 at Kansas City, 57 at Emporia, and 64 at Concordia. It was partly cloudy, with a temperature of 63 at Beatrice, 60 at Springfield, and 57 at Wichita. At Omaha, it was mostly cloudy, with a temperature of 65. Once again, at Manhattan, it was 58 degrees under clear skies. Once again, at Topeka, it was 55 degrees under clear skies. Now here is your National Weather Service forecast. Today, sunny. Highs in the middle 80s. South winds 5 to 10 miles per hour. Tonight, mostly

cloudy. Lows in the lower 60s. Southeast winds 5 to 10 miles per hour. Wednesday, partly sunny. A slight chance of showers and thunderstorms in the morning, then a chance of showers and thunderstorms in the afternoon. Humid with highs in the lower 80s. East winds 5 to 10 miles per hour. Chance of rain 40%. Wednesday night, mostly cloudy. A slight chance of showers and thunderstorms in the evening, then showers likely with a chance of thunderstorms after midnight. Lows in the middle 60s. Chance of rain 60%. Thursday, showers likely with a slight chance of thunderstorms in the morning, then showers with a chance of thunderstorms in the afternoon. Highs in the lower 80s. Chance of rain 90%. Thursday night and Friday, mostly cloudy with showers likely with a chance of thunderstorms. Lows in the middle 60s. Highs in the lower 80s. Chance of rain 70%. Friday night, mostly cloudy with a chance of showers. A chance of thunderstorms, mainly in the evening. Lows in the lower 60s. Chance of rain 40%. Saturday and Saturday night, mostly cloudy. A chance of showers and thunderstorms. Highs in the lower 80s. Lows in the lower 60s. Chance of rain 30%. Sunday, partly sunny. Highs around 80. This hazardous weather outlook is for central Kansas, east central Kansas, north central Kansas, and northeast Kansas. For today and tonight, the probability for widespread hazardous weather is low. For Tuesday through Sunday, the probability for widespread hazardous weather is low. The Topeka, Kansas climate summary for yesterday, May 24, 2026. Yesterday's high temperature was 82 degrees. The normal high is 79. The record high is 97 degrees, which was set in 1939.

record high for today is 95, which occurred in 1953, and the record low is 39, which occurred in 1925. Sunrise today is at 6:02 a.m. and sunset is at 8:37 p.m. The Manhattan, Kansas climate summary for yesterday, May 24, 2026. Yesterday's high temperature was 83 degrees. The normal high is 80. Yesterday's low temperature was 46 degrees. The normal low is 56. No precipitation fell yesterday, which leaves the monthly total at 0.01 inches. This is 3.49 inches below the normal amount of 3.50 inches for May. The total precipitation for the year still stands at 5.81 inches, which is 4.26 inches below normal. Yesterday the maximum wind observed was 16 miles an hour from the south. The highest wind gust observed was 23 miles per hour from the south. The normal high temperature for today is 80 degrees, and the normal low is 57. Sunrise today is at 6:06 a.m. and sunset is at 8:42 p.m. The current time is 7:08 a.m. Central Daylight Time. The Rangeland Fire Danger Index will be in a low category this afternoon. Low fire danger means controlled burns can be executed with reasonable safety. Check with local authorities to ensure burning is allowed before starting a planned burn. 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Now here is your National Weather Service forecast. Today, sunny. Highs in the middle 80s. South winds 5 to 10 miles per hour. Tonight, mostly clear. Lows in the upper 50s. Southeast winds 5 to 10 miles per hour. Tuesday, mostly sunny. Highs in the middle 80s. Southeast winds 5 to 10 miles per hour. Tuesday night, partly cloudy. Lows in the lower 60s. Southeast winds 5 to 10 miles per hour. Wednesday, partly sunny. A slight chance of showers and thunderstorms in the morning, then a chance of showers and thunderstorms in the afternoon. Humid with highs in the lower 80s. East winds 5 to 10 miles per hour. Chance of rain 40%. Wednesday night, mostly cloudy. A slight chance of showers and thunderstorms in the evening, then showers likely with a chance of thunderstorms after midnight. Lows in the middle 60s. Chance of rain 60%. Thursday, showers likely with a slight chance of thunderstorms in the morning, then showers with a chance of thunderstorms in the afternoon. Highs in the lower 80s. Chance of rain 90%. Thursday night and Friday, mostly cloudy with showers likely with a chance of thunderstorms. Lows in the middle 60s. Highs in the lower 80s. Chance of rain 70%. Friday night, mostly cloudy with a chance of showers. A chance of thunderstorms, mainly in the evening. Lows in the lower 60s. Chance of rain 40%. Saturday and Saturday night, mostly cloudy. A chance of showers and thunderstorms. Highs in the lower 80s. Lows in the lower 60s. Chance of rain 30%. Sunday, partly sunny. Highs around 80. 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Here are the 7 a.m. conditions for the local area. At Topeka, it was clear. The temperature was 57 degrees, the dew point 55, and the relative humidity was 93%. The wind was northeast at 3 miles an hour. The pressure was 30.06 inches and rising. At Manhattan, it was clear. The temperature was 59 degrees, the dew point 57, and the relative humidity was 93%. The wind was calm. Around the region, it was clear, with a temperature of 54 at Lawrence, 57 at Emporia, 65 at Concordia, and 64 at Beatrice. It was partly cloudy, with a temperature of 63 at Kansas City, 65 at Omaha, and

62 at Springfield. At Wichita, it was mostly cloudy, with a temperature of 60. Once again, at Manhattan, it was 59 degrees under clear skies. Once again, at Topeka, it was 57 degrees under clear skies. Now here is your National Weather Service forecast. Today, sunny. Highs in the middle 80s. South winds 5 to 10 miles per hour. Tonight, mostly clear. Lows in the upper 50s. Southeast winds 5 to 10 miles per hour. Tuesday, mostly sunny. Highs in the middle 80s. Southeast winds 5 to 10 miles per hour. Tuesday night, partly cloudy. Lows in the lower 60s. Southeast winds 5 to 10 miles per hour. Wednesday, partly sunny. A slight chance of showers and thunderstorms in the morning, then a chance of showers and thunderstorms in the afternoon. Humid with highs in the lower 80s. East winds 5 to 10 miles per hour. Chance of rain 40%. Wednesday night, mostly cloudy. A slight chance of showers and thunderstorms in the evening, then showers likely with a chance of thunderstorms after midnight. Lows in the middle 60s. Chance of rain 60%. Thursday, showers likely with a slight chance of thunderstorms in the morning, then showers with a chance of thunderstorms in the afternoon. Highs in the lower 80s. Chance of rain 90%. Thursday night and Friday, mostly cloudy with showers likely with a chance of thunderstorms. Lows in the middle 60s. Highs in the lower 80s. Chance of rain 70%. Friday night, mostly cloudy with a chance of showers. A chance of thunderstorms, mainly in the evening. Lows in the lower 60s. Chance of rain 40%. Saturday and Saturday night, mostly cloudy. A chance of showers and thunderstorms. Highs in the lower 80s. Lows in the lower 60s. Chance of rain 30%. Sunday, partly sunny. Highs around 80. This hazardous weather outlook is for central Kansas, east central Kansas, north central Kansas, and northeast Kansas. For today and tonight, the probability for widespread hazardous weather is low. For Tuesday through Sunday, the probability for widespread hazardous weather is low. The Topeka, Kansas climate summary for yesterday, May 24, 2026. Yesterday's high temperature was 82 degrees.

The record low is 39 degrees, which was set in 1966. No precipitation fell yesterday, which leaves the monthly total at 2.49 inches. This is 1.47 inches below the normal amount of 3.96 inches for May. The total precipitation for the year still stands at 12.83 inches, which is 0.61 inches above normal. Yesterday, the maximum wind observed was 15 miles an hour from the southeast. The highest wind gust observed was 21 miles per hour from the southeast. The normal high temperature for today is 80 degrees, and the normal low is 59. The record high for today is 95, which occurred in 1953, and the record low is 39, which occurred in 1925. Sunrise today is at 6:02 a.m. and sunset is at 8:37 p.m. The Manhattan, Kansas climate summary for yesterday, May 24, 2026. Yesterday's high temperature was 83 degrees. The normal high is 80. Yesterday's low temperature was 46 degrees. The normal low is 56. No precipitation fell yesterday, which leaves the monthly total at 0.01 inches. This is 3.49 inches below the normal amount of 3.50 inches for May. The total precipitation for the year still stands at 5.81 inches, which is 4.26 inches below normal. Yesterday, the maximum wind observed was 16 miles an hour from the south. The highest wind gust observed was 23 miles per hour from the south. The normal high temperature for today is 80 degrees, and the normal low is 57. Sunrise today is at 6:06 a.m. and sunset is at 8:42 p.m. This is NOAA Weather Radio Station WXK91 in Topeka. Here are the 7 a.m. conditions for the local area. At Topeka, it was clear. The temperature was 57 degrees.

clear. The temperature was 59 degrees, the dew point 57, and the relative humidity was 93%. The wind was calm. Around the region, it was clear, with a temperature of 54 at Lawrence, 57 at Emporia, 65 at Concordia, and 64 at Beatrice. It was partly cloudy, with a temperature of 63 at Kansas City, 65 at Omaha, and 62 at Springfield. At Wichita, it was mostly cloudy, with a temperature of 60. Once again, at Manhattan, it was 59 degrees under clear skies. Once again, at Topeka, it was 57 degrees under clear skies. Now here is your National Weather Service forecast. Today, sunny. Highs in the middle 80s. South winds 5 to 10 miles per hour. Tonight, mostly clear. Lows in the upper 50s. Southeast winds 5 to 10 miles per hour. Tuesday, mostly sunny. Highs in the middle 80s. Southeast winds 5 to 10 miles per hour. Tuesday night, partly cloudy. Lows in the lower 60s. Southeast winds 5 to 10 miles per hour. Wednesday, partly sunny. A slight chance of showers and thunderstorms in the morning, then a chance of showers and thunderstorms in the afternoon. Humid with highs in the lower 80s. East winds 5 to 10 miles per hour. Chance of rain 40%. Wednesday night, mostly cloudy. A slight chance of showers and thunderstorms in the evening, then showers likely with a chance of thunderstorms after midnight. Lows in the middle 60s. Chance of rain 60%. Thursday, showers likely with a slight chance of thunderstorms in the morning, then showers with a chance of thunderstorms in the afternoon. Highs in the lower 80s. Chance of rain 90%. Thursday night and Friday, mostly cloudy with showers likely with a chance of thunderstorms. Lows in the middle 60s. Highs in the lower 80s. Chance of rain 70%. Friday night, mostly cloudy with a chance of showers. A chance of thunderstorms, mainly in the evening. Lows in the lower 60s. Chance of rain 40%. Saturday and Saturday night, mostly cloudy. A chance of showers and thunderstorms. Highs in the lower 80s. Lows in the lower 60s. Chance of rain 30%. Sunday, partly sunny. Highs around 80. This hazardous weather outlook is for central Kansas, east central Kansas, north central Kansas, and northeast Kansas. For today and tonight, the probability for widespread hazardous weather is low. For Tuesday through Sunday, the probability for widespread hazardous weather is low. The Topeka, Kansas climate summary for yesterday, May 24, 2026. Yesterday's high temperature was 82 degrees. The normal high is 79. The record high is 97 degrees, which was set in 1939. Yesterday's low temperature was 48 degrees. The normal low is 58. The record low is 39 degrees, which was set in 1966. No precipitation fell yesterday, which leaves the monthly total at 2.49 inches. This is 1.47 inches below the normal amount of 3.96 inches for May. The total precipitation for the year still stands at 12.83 inches, which is 0.61 inches above normal. Yesterday the maximum wind observed was 15 miles an hour from the southeast. The highest wind gust observed was 21 miles per hour from the southeast. The normal high temperature for today is 80 degrees, and the normal low is 59. The record high for today is 95, which occurred in 1953, and the record low is 39, which occurred in 1925. Sunrise today is at 6:02 a.m. and sunset is at 8:37 p.m. The Manhattan, Kansas climate summary for yesterday, May 24, 2026. Yesterday's high temperature was 83 degrees. The normal high is 80. Yesterday's low temperature was 46 degrees. The normal low is 56.

no precipitation fell yesterday, which leaves the monthly total at 0.01 inches. This is 3.49 inches below the normal amount of 3.50 inches for May. The total precipitation for the year still stands at 5.81 inches, which is 4.26 inches below normal. Yesterday, the maximum wind observed was 16 miles an hour from the south. The highest wind gust observed was 23 miles per hour from the south. The normal high temperature for today is 80 degrees, and the normal low is 57. Sunrise today is at 6:06 a.m. and sunset is at 8:42 p.m. The current time is 7:23 a.m. Central Daylight Time. 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Here are the 7 a.m. conditions for the local area. At Topeka, it was clear. The temperature was 57 degrees, the dew point 55, and the relative humidity was 93%. The wind was northeast at 3 miles an hour. The pressure was 30.06 inches and rising. At Manhattan, it was clear. The temperature was 59 degrees, the dew point 57, and the relative humidity was 93%. The wind was calm. Around the region, it was clear, with a temperature of 54 at Lawrence, 57 at Emporia, 65 at Concordia, and 64 at Beatrice. It was partly cloudy, with a temperature of 63 at Kansas City, 65 at Omaha, and 62 at Springfield. At Wichita, it was mostly cloudy, with a temperature of 60. Once again, at Manhattan, it was 59 degrees under clear skies. Once again, at Topeka, it was 57 degrees under clear skies. Now here is your National Weather Service forecast. Today, sunny. Highs in the middle 80s. South winds 5 to 10 miles per hour. Tonight, mostly clear. Lows in the upper 50s. Southeast winds 5 to 10 miles per hour. Tuesday, mostly sunny. Highs in the middle 80s, miles per hour. Tuesday night, partly cloudy. Lows in the lower 60s. Southeast winds 5 to 10 miles per hour. Wednesday, partly sunny. A slight chance of showers and thunderstorms in the morning, then a chance of showers and thunderstorms in the afternoon. Humid with highs in the lower 80s. East winds 5 to 10 miles.

thunderstorms after midnight. Lows in the middle 60s. Chance of rain 60%. Thursday, showers likely with a slight chance of thunderstorms in the morning, then showers with a chance of thunderstorms in the afternoon. Highs in the lower 80s. Chance of rain 90%. Thursday night and Friday, mostly cloudy with showers likely with a chance of thunderstorms. Lows in the middle 60s. Highs in the lower 80s. Chance of rain 70%. Friday night, mostly cloudy with a chance of showers. A chance of thunderstorms, mainly in the evening. Lows in the lower 60s. Chance of rain 40%. Saturday and Saturday night, mostly cloudy. A chance of showers and thunderstorms. Highs in the lower 80s. Lows in the lower 60s. Chance of rain 30%. Sunday, partly sunny. Highs around 80. This hazardous weather outlook is for central Kansas, east central Kansas, north central Kansas, and northeast Kansas. For today and tonight, the probability for widespread hazardous weather is low. For Tuesday through Sunday, the probability for widespread hazardous weather is low. The Topeka, Kansas climate summary for yesterday, May 24, 2026. Yesterday's high temperature was 82 degrees. The normal high is 79. The record high is 97 degrees, which was set in 1939. Yesterday's low temperature was 48 degrees. The normal low is 58. The record low is 39 degrees, which was set in 1966. No precipitation fell yesterday, which leaves the monthly total at 2.49 inches. This is 1.47 inches below the normal amount of

The highest wind gust observed was 21 miles per hour from the southeast. The normal high temperature for today is 80 degrees, and the normal low is 59. The record high for today is 95, which occurred in 1953, and the record low is 39, which occurred in 1925. Sunrise today is at 6:02 a.m. and sunset is at 8:37 p.m. The Manhattan, Kansas climate summary for yesterday, May 24, 2026. Yesterday's high temperature was 83 degrees. The normal high is 80. Yesterday's low temperature was 46 degrees. The normal low is 56. No precipitation fell yesterday, which leaves the monthly total at 0.01 inches. This is 3.49 inches below the normal amount of 3.50 inches for May. The total precipitation for the year still stands at 5.81 inches, which is 4.26 inches below normal. Yesterday the maximum wind observed was 16 miles an hour from the south. The highest wind gust observed was 23 miles per hour from the south. The normal high temperature for today is 80 degrees, and the normal low is 57. Sunrise today is at 6:06 a.m. and sunset is at 8:42 p.m. This is NOAA Weather Radio Station WXK91 in Topeka. Here are the 7 a.m. conditions for the local area. At Topeka, it was clear. The temperature was 57 degrees, the dew point 55, and the relative humidity was 93%. The wind was northeast at 3 miles an hour. The pressure was 30.06 inches and rising. At Manhattan, it was clear. The temperature was 59 degrees, the dew point 57, and the relative humidity was 93%. The wind was calm. Around the region, it was clear, with a temperature of 54 at Lawrence, 57 at Emporia, 65 at Concordia, and 64 at Beatrice. It was partly cloudy, with a temperature of 63 at Kansas City, 65 at Omaha, and 62 at Springfield. At Wichita, it was mostly cloudy, with a temperature of 60. Once again, at Manhattan, it was 59 degrees under clear skies. Once again, at Topeka, it was 57 degrees under clear skies. Now here is your National Weather Service forecast. Today, sunny. Highs in the middle 80s. South winds 5 to 10 miles per hour. Tonight, mostly clear. Lows in the upper 50s. Southeast winds 5 to 10 miles per hour. Tuesday, mostly sunny. Highs in the middle 80s. Southeast winds 5 to 10 miles per hour. Tuesday night, partly cloudy. Lows in the lower 60s. Southeast winds 5 to 10 miles per hour. Wednesday, partly sunny. A slight chance of showers and thunderstorms in the morning, then a chance of showers and thunderstorms in the afternoon. Humid with highs in the lower 80s. East winds 5 to 10 miles per hour. Chance of rain 40%. Wednesday night, mostly cloudy. A slight chance of showers and thunderstorms in the evening, then showers likely with a chance of thunderstorms after midnight. Lows in the middle 60s. Chance of rain 60%. Thursday, showers likely with a slight chance of thunderstorms in the morning, then showers with a chance of thunderstorms in the afternoon. Highs in the lower 80s. Chance of rain 90%. Thursday night and Friday, mostly cloudy with showers likely with a chance of thunderstorms. Lows in the middle 60s. Highs in the lower 80s. Chance of rain 70%. Friday night, mostly cloudy with a chance of showers. Lows in the middle 60s. Highs in the lower 80s. Chance of rain 70%. Friday night, mostly cloudy with a chance of showers. A chance of thunderstorms, mainly in the evening. Lows in the lower 60s. Chance of rain 40%. Saturday and Saturday night, mostly cloudy. A chance of showers and thunderstorms. Highs in the lower 80s. Lows in the

chance of rain 30%. Sunday, partly sunny. Highs around 80. This hazardous weather outlook is for central Kansas, east central Kansas, north central Kansas, and northeast Kansas. For today and tonight, the probability for widespread hazardous weather is low. For Tuesday through Sunday, the probability for widespread hazardous weather is low. The Topeka, Kansas climate summary for yesterday, May 24, 2026. Yesterday's high temperature was 82 degrees. The normal high is 79.

which leaves the monthly total at 2.49 inches. This is 1.47 inches below the normal amount of 3.96 inches for May. The total precipitation for the year still stands at 12.83 inches, which is 0.61 inches above normal. Yesterday, the maximum wind observed was 15 miles an hour from the southeast. The highest wind gust observed was 21 miles per hour from the southeast. The normal high temperature for today is 80 degrees, and the normal low is 59. The record high for today is 95, which occurred in 1953, and the record low is 39, which occurred in 1925. Sunrise today is at 6:02 a.m. and sunset is at 8:37 p.m. The Manhattan, Kansas climate summary for yesterday, May 24, 2026. Yesterday's high temperature was 83 degrees. The normal high is 80. Yesterday's low temperature was 46 degrees. The normal low is 56. No precipitation fell yesterday, which leaves the monthly total at 0.01 inches. This is 3.49 inches below the normal amount of 3.50 inches for May. The total precipitation for the year still stands at 5.81 inches, which is 4.26 inches below normal. Yesterday, the maximum wind observed was 16 miles an hour from the south. The highest wind gust observed was 23 miles per hour from the south. The normal high temperature for today is 80 degrees, and the normal low is 57. Sunrise today is at 6:06 a.m. and sunset is at 8:42 p.m. This is NOAA Weather Radio Station WXK91 in Topeka. Here are the 7 a.m. conditions for the local area. At Topeka, it was clear. The temperature was 57 degrees, the dew point 55, and the relative humidity was 93%. The wind was northeast at 3 miles an hour. The pressure was 30.06 inches and rising. At Manhattan, it was clear. The temperature was 59 degrees, the dew point 57, and the relative humidity was 93%. The wind was calm. Around the region, it was clear, with a temperature of 54 at Lawrence, 57 at Emporia, 65 at Concordia, and 64 at Beatrice. It was partly cloudy, with a temperature of 63 at Kansas City, 65 at Omaha, and 62 at Springfield. At Wichita, it was mostly cloudy, with a temperature of 60. Once again, at Manhattan, it was 59 degrees under clear skies. Once again, at Topeka, it was 57 degrees under clear skies. Now here is your National Weather Service forecast. Today, sunny. Highs in the middle 80s. South winds 5 to 10 miles per hour. Tonight, mostly clear. Lows in the upper 50s. Southeast winds 5 to 10 miles per hour. Tuesday, mostly sunny. Highs in the middle 80s. Southeast winds 5 to 10 miles per hour. Tuesday night, partly cloudy. Lows in the lower 60s. Southeast winds 5 to 10 miles per hour. Wednesday, partly sunny. A slight chance of showers and thunderstorms in the morning, then a chance of showers and thunderstorms in the afternoon. Humid with highs in the lower 80s. East winds 5 to 10 miles per hour. Chance of rain 40%. Wednesday night, mostly cloudy. A slight chance of showers and thunderstorms in the evening, then showers likely with a chance of thunderstorms after midnight. Lows in the middle 60s. Chance of rain 60%. Thursday, showers likely with a slight chance of thunderstorms in the morning, then showers with a chance of thunderstorms in the afternoon. Highs in the lower 80s. Chance of rain 90%. Thursday night and Friday, mostly cloudy with showers likely with a chance of thunderstorms. Lows in the middle 60s. Highs in the lower 80s. Chance of rain 70%. Friday night, mostly cloudy with a chance of showers. A chance of thunderstorms, mainly in the evening. Lows in the lower 60s. Chance of

set. Saturday and Saturday night, mostly cloudy. A chance of showers and thunderstorms. Highs in the lower 80s. Lows in the lower 60s. Chance of rain 30%. Sunday, partly sunny. Highs around 80. 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The current time is 7:39 a.m. Central Daylight Time. This hazardous weather outlook is for Central Kansas, East Central Kansas, North Central Kansas, and Northeast Kansas. For today and tonight, the probability for widespread hazardous weather is low. For Tuesday through Sunday, the probability for widespread hazardous weather is low. The Topeka, Kansas climate summary for yesterday, May 24, 2026. Yesterday's high temperature was 82 degrees. The normal high is 79. The record high is 97 degrees, which was set in 1939. Yesterday's low temperature was 48 degrees. The normal low is 58. The record low is 39 degrees, which was set in 1966. No precipitation fell yesterday, which leaves the monthly total at 2.49 inches. This is 1.47 inches below the normal amount of 3.96 inches for May. The total precipitation for the year still stands at 12.83 inches, which is 0.61 inches above normal. Yesterday, the maximum wind observed was 15 miles an hour from the southeast. The highest wind gust observed was 21 miles per hour from the southeast. The normal high temperature for today is 80 degrees, and the normal low is 59. The record high for today is 95, which occurred in 1953, and the record low is 39, which occurred in 1925. Sunrise today is at 6:02 a.m. and sunset is at 8:37 p.m. The Manhattan, Kansas climate summary for yesterday, May 24, 2026. Yesterday's high temperature was 83 degrees. The normal high is 80. Yesterday's low temperature was 46 degrees. The normal low is 56. No precipitation fell yesterday, which leaves the monthly total at 0.01 inches. This is 3.49 inches below the normal amount of 3.50 inches for May. The total precipitation for the year still stands at

sunrise today is at 6.06 a.m. and sunset is at 8.42 p.m. This is NOAA Weather Radio Station WXK91 in Topeka. Here are the 7 a.m. conditions for the local area. At Topeka, it was clear. The temperature was 57 degrees, the dew point 55, and the relative humidity was 93%. The wind was northeast at 3 miles an hour. The pressure was 30.06 inches and rising. At Manhattan, it was clear. The temperature was 59 degrees, the dew point 57, and the relative humidity was 93%.

Tuesday, mostly sunny. Highs in the middle 80s. Southeast winds 5 to 10 miles per hour. Tuesday night, partly cloudy. Lows in the lower 60s. Southeast winds

chance of rain 40%. Wednesday night, mostly cloudy. A slight chance of showers and thunderstorms in the evening, then showers likely with a chance of thunderstorms after midnight. Lows in the middle 60s. Chance of rain 60%.

Lows in the middle 60s. Highs in the lower 80s. Chance of rain 70%. Friday night, mostly cloudy with a chance of showers. A chance of thunderstorms, mainly in the evening. Lows in the lower 60s. Chance of rain 40%. Saturday and Saturday night, mostly cloudy. A chance of showers and thunderstorms. Highs in the lower 80s. Lows in the lower 60s. Chance of rain 30%.

Yesterday's high temperature was 82 degrees. The normal high is 79. The record high is 97 degrees, which was set in 1939. Yesterday's low temperature was 48 degrees. The normal low is 58. The record low is 39 degrees, which was set in 1966. No precipitation fell yesterday, which leaves the monthly total at 2.49 inches. This is 1.47 inches below the normal amount of 3.96 inches for May. The total precipitation for the year still stands at 12.83 inches, which is 0.61 inches above normal. Yesterday, the maximum wind observed was 15 miles an hour from the southeast.

blow 16 miles an hour from the south. The highest wind gust observed was 23 miles per hour from the south. The normal high temperature for today is 80 degrees, and the normal low is 57. Sunrise today is at 6:06 a.m. and sunset is at 8:42 p.m. This is NOAA Weather Radio Station WXK91 in Topeka. Here are the 7 a.m. conditions for the local area. At Topeka, it was clear. The temperature was 57 degrees, the dew point 55, and the relative humidity was 93%. The wind was northeast at 3 miles an hour. The pressure was 30.06 inches and rising. At Manhattan, it was clear. The temperature was 59 degrees, the dew point 57, and the wind was calm. Around the region, it was clear, with a temperature of 54 at Lawrence, 57 at Emporia, 65 at Concordia, and 64 at Beatrice. It was partly cloudy, with a temperature of 63 at Kansas City, 65 at Omaha, and 62 at Springfield. At Wichita, it was mostly cloudy, with a temperature of 60. Once again, at Manhattan, it was 59 degrees under clear skies. Once again, at Topeka, it was 57 degrees under clear skies. Now here is your National Weather Service forecast. Today, sunny. Highs in the middle 80s. South winds 5 to 10 miles per hour. Tonight, mostly clear. Lows in the upper 50s. Southeast winds 5 to 10 miles per hour. Tuesday, mostly sunny.

a chance of showers and thunderstorms. Highs in the lower 80s. Lows in the lower 60s. Chance of rain 30%. Sunday, partly sunny. Highs around 80. This hazardous weather outlook is for central Kansas, east central Kansas, north central Kansas, and northeast Kansas. For today and tonight, the probability for widespread hazardous weather is low. For Tuesday through Sunday, the probability for widespread hazardous weather is low. The Topeka, Kansas climate summary for yesterday, May 24, 2026. Yesterday's high temperature was 82 degrees. The normal high is 79. The record high is 97 degrees, which was set in 1939. Yesterday's low temperature was 48 degrees. The normal low is 58. The record low is 39 degrees, which was set in 1966. No precipitation fell yesterday, which leaves the monthly total at 2.49 inches. This is 1.47 inches below for May. The total precipitation for the year still stands at 12.83 inches, which is 0.61 inches above normal. Yesterday the maximum wind observed was 15 miles an hour from the southeast. The highest wind gust observed was 21 miles per hour from the southeast. The normal high temperature for today is 80 degrees, and the normal low is 59. The record high for today is 95, which occurred in 1953, and the record low is 39, which occurred in 1925. Sunrise today is at 6:02 a.m. and sunset is at 8:37 p.m. The current time is 7:54 a.m. Central Daylight Time. The Manhattan, Kansas climate summary for yesterday, May 24, 2026. Yesterday's high temperature was 83 degrees. The normal high is 80. Yesterday's low temperature was 46 degrees. The normal low is 56. No precipitation fell yesterday, which leaves the monthly total at 0.01 inches. This is 3.49 inches below the normal amount of 3.50 inches for May. The total precipitation for the year still stands at 5.81 inches, which is 4.26 inches below normal. Yesterday the maximum wind observed was 16 miles an hour from the south. The highest wind gust observed was 23 miles per hour from the south. The normal high temperature for today is 80 degrees, and the normal low is 57. Sunrise today is at 6:06 a.m. and sunset is at 8:42 p.m. This is NOAA Weather Radio Station W.

lows in the lower 60s. Chance of rain 30%. Sunday, partly sunny. Highs around 80. This hazardous weather outlook is for central Kansas, east central Kansas, north central Kansas, and northeast Kansas. For today and tonight, the probability for widespread hazardous weather is low. For Tuesday through Sunday, the probability for widespread hazardous weather is low. The Topeka, Kansas climate summary for yesterday, May 24, 2026. Yesterday's high temperature was 82 degrees. The normal high is 79. The record high is 97 degrees, which was set in 1939. Yesterday's low temperature was 48 degrees. The normal low is 58. The record low is 39 degrees, which was set in 1966. No precipitation fell yesterday, which leaves the monthly total at 2.49 inches. This is 1.47 inches below the normal amount of 3.96 inches for May. The total precipitation for the year still stands at 12.83 inches, which is 0.61 inches above normal. Yesterday the maximum wind observed was 15 miles an hour from the southeast. The highest wind gust observed was 21 miles per hour from the southeast. The normal high temperature for today is 80 degrees, and the normal low is 59. The record high for today is 95, which occurred in 1953, and the record low is 39, which occurred in 1925. Sunrise today is at 6:02 a.m. and sunset is at 8:37 p.m. The Manhattan, Kansas climate summary for yesterday, May 24, 2026. Yesterday's high temperature was 83 degrees. The normal high is 80. Yesterday's low temperature was 46 degrees. The normal low is 56. No precipitation fell yesterday, which leaves the monthly total at 0.01 inches. This is 3.49 inches below the normal amount of 3.50 inches for May. The total precipitation for the year still stands at 5.81 inches, which is 4.26 inches below normal. Yesterday the maximum wind observed was 16 miles an hour from the south. The highest wind gust observed was 23 miles per hour from the south. The normal high temperature for today is 80 degrees, and the normal low is 57. Sunrise today is at 6:06 a.m. and sunset is at 8:42 p.m. This is NOAA Weather Radio Station WXK91 in Topeka. Here are the 7 a.m. conditions for the local area. At Topeka, it was clear. The temperature was 57 degrees, the dew point 55, and the relative humidity was 93%. The wind was northeast at 3 miles an hour. The pressure was 30.06 inches and rising. At Manhattan, it was clear. The temperature was 59 degrees, the dew point 57, and the relative humidity was 93%. The wind was calm. Around the region, it was clear, with a temperature of 54 at Lawrence, 57 at Emporia, 65 at Concordia, and 64 at Beatrice. It was partly cloudy, with a temperature of 63 at Kansas City, 65 at Omaha, and 62 at Springfield. At Wichita, it was mostly cloudy, with a temperature of 60. Once again, at Manhattan, it was 59 degrees under clear skies. Once again, at Topeka, it was 57 degrees under clear skies. Now here is your National Weather Service forecast. Today, sunny. Highs in the middle 80s. South winds 5 to 10 miles per hour. Tonight, mostly clear. Lows in the upper 50s. Southeast winds 5 to 10 miles per hour. Tuesday, mostly sunny. Highs in the middle 80s. Southeast winds 5 to 10 miles per hour. Tuesday night, partly cloudy. Lows in the lower 60s. Southeast winds 5 to 10 miles per hour. Wednesday, partly sunny. A slight chance of showers and thunderstorms in the morning, then a chance of showers and thunderstorms in the afternoon.

with highs in the lower 80s. East winds 5 to 10 miles per hour. Chance of rain 40%. Wednesday night, mostly cloudy. A slight chance of showers and thunderstorms in the evening, then showers likely with a chance of thunderstorms after midnight. Lows in the middle 60s. Chance of rain 60%. Thursday, showers likely with a slight chance of thunderstorms in the morning, then showers with a chance of thunderstorms in the afternoon. Highs in the lower 80s. Chance of rain 90%. Thursday night and Friday, mostly cloudy with showers likely with a chance of thunderstorms. Lows in the middle 60s. Highs in the lower 80s. Chance of rain 70%. Friday night, mostly cloudy with a chance of showers. A chance of thunderstorms, mainly in the evening. Lows in the lower 60s. Chance of rain 40%. Saturday and Saturday night, mostly cloudy. A chance of showers and thunderstorms. Highs in the lower 80s. Lows in the lower 60s. Chance of rain 30%. Sunday, partly sunny. Highs around 80. This hazardous weather outlook is for central Kansas, east central Kansas, north central Kansas, and northeast Kansas. For today and tonight, the probability for widespread hazardous weather is low. For Tuesday through Sunday, the probability for widespread hazardous weather is low. The Topeka, Kansas climate summary for yesterday, May 24, 2026. Yesterday's high temperature was 82 degrees. The normal high is 79. The record high is 97 degrees, which was set in 1939. Yesterday's low temperature was 48 degrees. The normal low is 58. The record low is 39 degrees, which was set in 1966. No precipitation fell yesterday, which leaves the monthly total at 2.49 inches. This is 1.47 inches below the normal amount of 3.96 inches for May. The total precipitation for the year still stands at 12.83 inches, which is 0.61 inches above normal. Yesterday the maximum wind observed was 15 miles an hour from the southeast. The highest wind gust observed was 21 miles per hour from the southeast. The normal high

today is at 6.02 a.m. and sunset is at 8.37 p.m. The Manhattan, Kansas climate summary for yesterday, May 24th, 2026. Yesterday's high temperature was 83.

This is 3.49 inches below the normal amount of 3.50 inches for May. The total precipitation for the year still stands at 5.81 inches, which is 4.26 inches below normal.

The probability for widespread hazardous weather is low. The Topeka, Kansas climate summary for yesterday, May 24, 2026. Yesterday's high temperature was 82 degrees. The normal high is 79. The record high is 97 degrees, which was set in 1939. Yesterday's low temperature was 48 degrees. The normal low is 58. The record low is 39 degrees, which was set in 1966. No precipitation fell yesterday, which leaves the monthly total at 2.49 inches. This is 1.47 inches below the normal amount of 3.96 inches for May. The total precipitation for the year still stands at 12.83 inches, which is 0.61 inches above normal. Yesterday, the maximum wind observed was 15 miles an hour from the southeast. The highest wind gust observed was 21 miles per hour from the southeast. The normal high temperature for today is 80 degrees, and the normal low is 59. The record high for today is 95, which occurred in 1953, and the record low is 39, which occurred in 1925. Sunrise today is at 6:02 a.m. and sunset is at 8:37 p.m. The Manhattan, Kansas climate summary for yesterday, May 24, 2026. Yesterday's high temperature was 83 degrees. The normal high is 80. Yesterday's low temperature was 46 degrees. The normal low is 56. No precipitation fell yesterday, which leaves the monthly total at 0.01 inches. This is 3.49 inches below the normal amount of 3.50 inches for May. The total precipitation for the year still stands at 5.81 inches, which is 4.26 inches below normal. Yesterday, the maximum wind observed was 16 miles an hour from the south. The highest wind gust observed was 23 miles per hour from the south. The normal high temperature for today is 80 degrees, and the normal low is 57. Sunrise today is at 6:06 a.m. and sunset is at 8:42 p.m. This is NOAA Weather Radio Station WXK91 in Topeka. Here are the 8 a.m. conditions for the local area. At Topeka, it was sunny. The temperature was 65 degrees, the dew point 59, and the relative humidity was 81%. The wind was calm. The pressure was 30.07 inches and rising. At Manhattan, it was sunny. The temperature was 66 degrees, the dew point 59, and the relative humidity was 78%. The wind was calm. Around the region, it was sunny, with a temperature of 63 at Lawrence, 69 at Kansas City, and 63 at Emporia. Under sunny skies, Concordia reported 69, Beatrice reported 67, and Springfield reported 68. It was mostly sunny, with a temperature of 68 at Omaha, and 65 at Wichita. Once again, at Manhattan, it was 66 degrees under sunny skies.

West of today, sunny. Highs in the middle 80s. South winds 5 to 10 miles per hour. Tonight, mostly clear. Lows in the upper 50s. Southeast winds 5 to 10 miles per hour. Tuesday, mostly sunny. Highs in the middle 80s. Southeast winds 5 to 10 miles per hour. Tuesday night, partly cloudy. Lows in the lower 60s. Southeast winds 5 to 10 miles per hour. Wednesday, partly sunny. A slight chance of showers and thunderstorms in the morning, then a chance of showers and thunderstorms in the afternoon. Humid with highs in the lower 80s. East winds 5 to 10 miles per hour. Chance of rain 40%. Wednesday night, mostly cloudy. A slight chance of showers and thunderstorms in the evening, then showers likely with a chance of thunderstorms after midnight. Lows in the middle 60s. Chance of rain 60%. Thursday, showers likely with a slight chance of thunderstorms in the morning, then showers with a chance of thunderstorms in the afternoon. Highs in the lower 80s. Chance of rain 90%. Thursday night and Friday, mostly cloudy with showers likely with a chance of thunderstorms. Lows in the middle 60s. Highs in the lower 80s. Chance of rain 70%. Friday night, mostly cloudy with a chance of showers. A chance of thunderstorms, mainly in the evening. Lows in the lower 60s. Chance of rain 40%. Saturday and Saturday night, mostly cloudy. A chance of showers and thunderstorms. Highs in the lower 80s. Lows in the lower 60s. Chance of rain 30%. Sunday, partly sunny. Highs around 80. This hazardous weather outlook is for central Kansas, east central Kansas, north central Kansas, and northeast Kansas. For today and tonight, the probability for widespread hazardous weather is low. For Tuesday through Sunday, the probability for widespread hazardous weather is low. The Topeka, Kansas climate summary for yesterday, May 24, 2026. Yesterday's high temperature was 82 degrees. The normal high is 79. The record high is 97 degrees, which was set in 1939. Yesterday's low temperature was 48 degrees. The normal low is 58. The record low is 39 degrees, which was set in 1966. No precipitation fell yesterday, which leaves the monthly total at 2.49 inches. This is 1.47 inches below the normal amount of 3.96 inches for May. The total precipitation for the year still stands at 12.83 inches, which is 0.61 inches above normal. Yesterday the maximum wind observed was 15 miles an hour from the southeast. The highest wind gust observed was 21 miles per hour from the southeast. The normal high temperature for today is 80 degrees, and the normal low is 59. The record high for today is 95, which occurred in 1953, and the record low is

yesterday, May 24th, 2026. Yesterday's high temperature was 83 degrees. The normal high is 80. Yesterday's low temperature was 46 degrees. The normal low is 56. No precipitation fell yesterday, which leaves the monthly total at 0.01 inches. This is 3.49 inches below the normal amount of 3.5.

Today is 80 degrees, and the normal low is 57. Sunrise today is at 6:06 a.m. and sunset is at 8:42 p.m. This is NOAA Weather Radio Station WXK91 in Topeka. Here are the 8 a.m. conditions for the local area. At Topeka, it was sunny. The temperature was 65 degrees, the dew point 59, and the relative humidity was 81%. The wind was calm. The pressure was 30.07 inches in

It was 65 degrees under sunny skies. Now here is your National Weather Service forecast. Rest of today, sunny. Highs in the middle 80s. South winds 5 to 10 miles per hour. Tonight, mostly clear. Lows in the upper 50s. Southeast winds 5 to 10 miles per hour. Tuesday, mostly sunny. Highs in the middle 80s. Southeast winds 5 to 10 miles per hour. Tuesday night, partly cloudy. Lows in the lower 60s. Southeast winds 5 to 10 miles per hour. Wednesday, partly sunny. A slight chance of showers and thunderstorms in the morning, then a chance of showers and thunderstorms in the afternoon. Humid with highs in the lower 80s. East winds 5 to 10 miles per hour. Chance of rain 40%. Wednesday night, mostly cloudy. A slight chance of showers and thunderstorms in the evening, then showers likely with a chance of thunderstorms after midnight. Lows in the middle 60s. Chance of rain 60%. Thursday, showers likely with a slight chance of thunderstorms in the morning, then showers with a chance of thunderstorms in the afternoon. Highs in the lower 80s. Chance of rain 90%. Thursday night and Friday, mostly cloudy with showers likely with a chance of thunderstorms. Lows in the middle 60s. Highs in the lower 80s. Chance of rain 70%. Friday night, mostly cloudy with a chance of showers. A chance of thunderstorms, mainly in the evening. Lows in the lower 60s. Chance of rain 40%. Saturday and Saturday night, mostly cloudy. A chance of showers and thunderstorms. Highs in the lower 80s. Lows in the lower 60s. Chance of rain 30%. Sunday, partly sunny. Highs around 80. The current time is 8:24 a.m. Central Daylight Time. This hazardous weather outlook is for Central Kansas, East Central Kansas, North Central Kansas and Northeast Kansas. For today and tonight, the probability for widespread hazardous weather is low. For Tuesday through Sunday, the probability for widespread hazardous weather is low. The Topeka, Kansas climate summary for yesterday, May 24, 2026. Yesterday's high temperature was 82 degrees. The normal high is 79. The record high is 97 degrees, which was set in 1939. Yesterday's low temperature was 48 degrees. The normal low is 58. The record low is 39 degrees, which was set in 1966. No precipitation fell yesterday, which leaves the monthly total at 2.49 inches. This is 1.47 inches below the normal amount of 3.96 inches for May. The total precipitation for the year still stands at 12.83 inches, which is 0.61 inches above normal. Yesterday the maximum wind observed was 15 miles an hour from the southeast. The highest wind gust observed was 21 miles per hour from the southeast. The normal high temperature for today is 80 degrees, and the normal low is 59. The record high for today is 95, which occurred in 1953, and the record low is 39, which occurred in 1925. Sunrise today is at 6:02 a.m. and sunset is at 8:37 p.m. The Manhattan, Kansas climate summary for yesterday, May 24, 2026. Yesterday's high temperature was 83 degrees. The normal high is 80. Yesterday's low temperature was 46 degrees. The normal low is 56. No precipitation fell yesterday, which leaves the monthly total at 0.01 inches. This is 3.49 inches below the normal amount of 3.50 inches for May. The total precipitation for the year still stands at 5.81 inches, which is 4.26 inches below normal. Yesterday the maximum wind observed was 16 miles an hour from the south. The highest wind gust observed was 23 miles per hour from the south. The normal high temperature for today is 80 degrees, and the normal low is 50.

7. Sunrise today is at 6.06 a.m. and sunset is at 8.42 p.m. This is NOAA Weather Radio Station WXK91 in Topeka. Here are the 8 a.m. conditions for the local area. At Topeka, it was sunny. The temperature was 65 degrees, the dew point 59, and the relative humidity was 81%. The wind was calm. The pressure was 30.07 inches and rising. At Manhattan, it was sunny. The temperature was 66 degrees, the dew point 59, and the relative humidity was 78%. The wind was calm. Around the region, it was sunny, with a temperature of 63 at Lawrence, 69 at Kansas City, and 63 at Emporia. Under sunny skies, Concordia reported 69, Beatrice reported 67, and Springfield reported 68. It was mostly sunny, with a temperature of 68 at Omaha, and 65 at Wichita. Once again, at Manhattan, it was 66 degrees under sunny skies. Once again, at Topeka, it was 65 degrees under sunny skies. Now here is your National Weather Service forecast. Rest of today, sunny. Highs in the middle 80s. South winds 5 to 10 miles per hour. Tonight, mostly clear. Lows in the upper 50s. Southeast winds 5 to 10 miles per hour. Tuesday, mostly sunny. Highs in the middle 80s. Southeast winds 5 to 10 miles per hour. Tuesday night, partly cloudy. Lows in the lower 60s. Southeast winds 5 to 10 miles per hour. Wednesday,

A slight chance of showers and thunderstorms in the evening, then showers likely with a chance of thunderstorms after midnight. Lows in the middle 60s. Chance of rain 60%. Thursday, showers likely with a slight chance of thunderstorms in the morning, then showers with a chance of thunderstorms in the afternoon. Highs in the lower 80s. Chance of rain 90%. Thursday night and Friday, mostly cloudy with showers likely with a chance of thunderstorms. Lows in the middle 60s. Highs in the lower 80s. Chance of rain 70%. Friday night, mostly cloudy with a chance of showers. A chance of thunderstorms, mainly in the evening. Lows in the lower 60s. Chance of rain 40%. Saturday and Saturday night, mostly cloudy. A chance of showers and thunderstorms. Highs in the lower 80s. Lows in the lower 60s. Chance of rain 30%. Sunday, partly sunny. Highs around 80. This hazardous weather outlook is for central Kansas, east central Kansas, north central Kansas, and northeast Kansas. For today and tonight, the probability for widespread hazardous weather is low. For Tuesday through Sunday, the probability for widespread hazardous weather is low. The Topeka, Kansas climate summary for yesterday, May 24, 2026. Yesterday's high temperature was 82 degrees. The normal high is 79. The record high is 97 degrees, which was set in 1939. Yesterday's low temperature was 48 degrees. The normal low is 58. The record low is 39 degrees, which was set in 1966. No precipitation fell yesterday, which leaves the monthly total at 2.49 inches. This is 1.47 inches below the normal amount of 3.96 inches for May. The total precipitation for the

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Here are the 8 a.m. conditions for the local area. At Topeka, it was sunny. The temperature was 65 degrees, the dew point 59. The wind was calm. The pressure was 30.07 inches and rising. At Manhattan, it was sunny. The temperature was 66 degrees, the dew point 59, and the relative humidity was 78%. The wind was calm. Around the region, it was sunny, with a temperature of 63 at Lawrence, 69 at Kansas City, and 63 at Emporia. Under sunny skies, Concordia reported 69, Beatrice reported 67, and Springfield reported 68. It was mostly sunny, with a temperature of 68 at Omaha, and 65 at Wichita. Once again, at Manhattan, it was 66 degrees under sunny skies. Once again, at Topeka, it was 65 degrees under sunny skies. Now here is your National Weather Service forecast. Rest of today, sunny. Highs in the middle 80s. South winds 5 to 10 miles per hour. Tonight, mostly clear. Lows in the upper 50s. Southeast winds 5 to 10 miles per hour. Tuesday, mostly sunny. Highs in the middle 80s. Southeast winds 5 to 10 miles per hour. Tuesday night, partly cloudy. Lows in the lower 60s. Southeast winds 5 to 10 miles per hour. Wednesday, partly sunny. A slight chance of showers and thunderstorms in the morning, then a chance of showers and thunderstorms in the afternoon. Humid with highs in the lower 80s. East winds 5 to 10 miles per hour. Chance of rain 40%. Wednesday night, mostly cloudy. A slight chance of showers and thunderstorms in the evening, then showers likely with a chance of thunderstorms after midnight. Lows in the middle 60s. Chance of rain 60%. Thursday, showers likely with a slight chance of thunderstorms in the morning, then showers with a chance of thunderstorms in the afternoon. Highs in the lower 80s. Chance of rain 90%. Thursday night and Friday, mostly cloudy with showers likely with a chance of thunderstorms. Lows in the middle 60s. Highs in the lower 80s. Chance of rain 70%. Friday night, mostly cloudy with a chance of showers. A chance of thunderstorms, mainly in the evening. Lows in the lower 60s. Chance of rain 40%. Saturday and Saturday night, mostly cloudy. A chance of showers and thunderstorms. Highs in the lower 80s. Lows in the lower 60s. Chance of rain 30%. Sunday, partly sunny. Highs around 80. This hazardous weather outlook is for central Kansas, east central Kansas, north central Kansas, and northeast Kansas. For today and tonight, the probability for widespread hazardous weather is low. For Tuesday through Sunday, the probability for widespread hazardous weather is low. The Topeka, Kansas climate summary for yesterday, May 24, 2026. Yesterday's high temperature was 82 degrees. The normal high is 79. The record high is 97 degrees, which was set in 1939. Yesterday's low temperature was 48 degrees. The normal low is 58. The record low is 39 degrees, which was set in 1966. No precipitation fell yesterday, which leaves the monthly total at 2.49.

south. The highest wind gust observed was 23 miles per hour from the south. The normal high temperature for today is 80 degrees, and the normal low is 57. Sunrise today is at 6:06 a.m. and sunset is at 8:42 p.m. This is NOAA Weather Radio Station WXK91 in Topeka. Here are the 8 a.m. conditions for the local area. At Topeka, it was sunny. The temperature was 65 degrees, the dew point 59, and the relative humidity was 81%. The wind was calm. The pressure was 30.07 inches and rising. At Manhattan, it was sunny. The temperature was 66 degrees, the dew point 59, and the relative humidity was 78%. The wind was calm. Around the region, it was sunny, with a temperature of 63 at Lawrence, 69 at Kansas City, and 63 at Emporia. Under sunny skies,

chance of rain 30%. Sunday, partly sunny. Highs around 80. This hazardous weather outlook is for central Kansas, east central Kansas, north central Kansas, and northeast Kansas. For today and tonight, the probability for widespread hazardous weather is low. For Tuesday through Sunday, the probability for widespread hazardous weather is low. The Topeka, Kansas climate summary for yesterday, May 24, 2026. Yesterday's high temperature was 82 degrees. The normal high is 79. The record high is 97 degrees, which was set in 1939.

degrees, and the normal low is 59. The record high for today is 95, which occurred in 1953, and the record low is 39, which occurred in 1925. Sunrise today is at 6:02 a.m. and sunset is at 8:37 p.m. The Manhattan, Kansas climate summary for yesterday, May 24, 2026. Yesterday's high temperature was 83 degrees. The normal high is 80. Yesterday's low temperature was 46 degrees. The normal low is 56. No precipitation fell yesterday, which leaves the monthly total at 0.01 inches. This is 3.49 inches below the normal amount of 3.50 inches for May. The total precipitation for the year still stands at 5.81 inches, which is 4.26 inches below normal. Yesterday, the maximum wind observed was 16 miles an hour from the south. The highest wind gust observed was 23 miles per hour from the south. The normal high temperature for today is 80 degrees, and the normal low is 57. Sunrise today is at 6:06 a.m. and sunset is at 8:42 p.m. This is NOAA Weather Radio Station WXK91 in Topeka. Here are the 8 a.m. conditions for the local area. At Topeka, it was sunny. The temperature was 65 degrees, the dew point 59, and the relative humidity was 81%. The wind was calm. The pressure was 30.07 inches and rising. At Manhattan, it was sunny. The temperature was 66 degrees, the dew point 59, and the relative humidity was 78%. The wind was calm. Around the region, it was sunny, with a temperature of 63 at Lawrence, 69 at Kansas City, and 63 at Emporia. Under sunny skies, Concordia reported 69, Beatrice reported 67, and Springfield reported 68. It was mostly sunny, with a temperature of 68 at Omaha, and 65 at Wichita. Once again, at Manhattan, it was 66 degrees under sunny skies. Once again, at Topeka, it was 65 degrees under sunny skies. Now here is your National Weather Service forecast. Rest of today, sunny. Highs in the middle 80s. South winds 5 to 10 miles per hour. Tonight, mostly clear. Lows in the upper 50s. Southeast winds 5 to 10 miles per hour. Tuesday, mostly sunny. Highs in the middle 80s. Southeast winds 5 to 10 miles per hour. Tuesday night, partly cloudy. Lows in the lower 60s. Southeast winds 5 to 10 miles per hour. Wednesday, partly sunny. A slight chance of showers and thunderstorms in the morning, then a chance of showers and thunderstorms in the afternoon. Humid with highs in the lower 80s. East winds 5 to 10 miles per hour. Chance of rain 40%. Wednesday night, mostly cloudy. A slight chance of showers and thunderstorms in the evening, then showers likely with a chance of thunderstorms after midnight. Lows in the middle 60s. Chance of rain 60%. Thursday, showers likely with a slight chance of thunderstorms in the morning, then showers with a chance of thunderstorms in the afternoon. Highs in the lower 80s. Chance of rain 90%. Thursday night and Friday, mostly cloudy with showers likely with a chance of thunderstorms. Lows in the middle 60s. Highs in the lower 80s. Chance of rain 70%. Friday night, mostly cloudy with a chance of showers. A chance of thunderstorms, mainly in the evening. Lows in the lower 60s. Chance of rain 40%. Saturday and Saturday night, mostly cloudy. A chance of showers and thunderstorms. Highs in the lower 80s. Lows in the lower 60s. Chance of rain 30%. Sunday, partly sunny. Highs around 80. This hazardous weather outlook is for central Kansas, east central Kansas, north central Kansas, and northeast Kansas. For today and tonight, the probability for widespread

Hazardous weather is low for Tuesday through Sunday. The probability for widespread hazardous weather is low. The Topeka, Kansas climate summary for yesterday, May 24, 2026. Yesterday's high temperature was 82 degrees. The normal high is 79. The record high is 97 degrees, which was set in 1939. Yesterday's low temperature was 48 degrees. The normal low is 58. The record low is 39 degrees, which was set in 1966. No precipitation fell yesterday, which leaves the monthly total at 2.49 inches. This is 1.47 inches below the normal amount of 3.96 inches for May. The total

The highest wind gust observed was 21 miles per hour from the southeast. The normal high temperature for today is 80 degrees, and the normal low is 59. The record high for today is 95, which occurred in 1953, and the record low is 39, which occurred in 1925. Sunrise today is at 6:02 a.m. and sunset is at 8:37 p.m.

46 degrees. The normal low is 56. No precipitation fell yesterday, which leaves the monthly total at 0.01 inches. This is 3.49 inches below the normal amount of 3.50 inches for May. The total precipitation for the year still stands at 5.81 inches, which is 4.26 inches below normal. Yesterday, the maximum wind observed was 16 miles an hour from the south. The highest wind gust observed was 23 miles per hour from the south. The normal high temperature for today is 80 degrees, and the normal low is 57. Sunrise today is at 6:06 a.m. and sunset is at 8:42 p.m. This is NOAA Weather Radio Station WXK91 in Topeka. Here are the 8 a.m. conditions for the local area. At Topeka, it was sunny. The temperature was 65 degrees, the dew point 59, and the relative humidity was 81%. The wind was calm. The pressure was 30.07 inches and rising. At Manhattan, it was sunny. The temperature was 66 degrees, the dew point 59, and the relative humidity was 78%. The wind was calm. Around the region, it was sunny, with a temperature of 63 at Lawrence, 69 at Kansas City, and 63 at Emporia. Under sunny skies, Concordia reported 69, Beatrice reported 67, and Springfield reported 68. It was mostly sunny, with a temperature of 68 at Omaha, and 65 at Wichita. Once again, at Manhattan, it was 66 degrees under sunny skies.

in the middle 80s. South winds 5 to 10 miles per hour. Tonight, mostly clear. Lows in the upper 50s. Southeast winds 5 to 10 miles per hour. Tuesday, mostly sunny. Highs in the middle 80s.

The highest wind gust observed was 21 miles per hour from the southeast. The normal high temperature for today is 80 degrees, and the normal low is 59. The record high for today is 95, which occurred in 1953, and the record low is 39, which occurred in 1925. Sunrise today is at 6:02 a.m. and sunset is at 8:37 p.m. The Manhattan, Kansas climate summary for yesterday, May 24, 2026. Yesterday's high temperature was 83 degrees. The normal high is 80. Yesterday's low temperature was 46 degrees. The normal low is 56. No precipitation fell yesterday, which leaves the monthly total at 0.01 inches. This is 3.49 inches below the normal amount of 3.50 inches for May. The total precipitation for the year still stands at 5.81 inches, which is 4.26 inches below normal. Yesterday, the maximum wind observed was 16 miles an hour from the south. The highest wind gust observed was 23 miles per hour from the south. The normal high temperature for today is 80 degrees, and the normal low is 57. Sunrise today is at 6:06 a.m. and sunset is at 8:42 p.m. This is NOAA Weather Radio Station WXK91 in Topeka. Here are the 8 a.m. conditions for the local area. At Topeka, it was sunny. The temperature was 65 degrees, the dew point 59, and the relative humidity was 81%. The wind was calm. The pressure was 30.07 inches and rising. At Manhattan, it was sunny. The temperature was 66 degrees, the dew point 59, and the relative humidity was 78%. The wind was calm. Around the region, it was sunny, with a temperature of 63 at Lawrence, 69 at Kansas City, and 63 at Emporia. Under sunny skies, Concordia reported 69, Beatrice reported 67, and Springfield reported 68. It was mostly sunny, with a temperature of 68 at Omaha, and 65 at Wichita. Once again, at Manhattan, it was 66 degrees under sunny skies. Once again, at Topeka, it was 65 degrees under sunny skies. Now here is your National Weather Service forecast. Rest of today, sunny. Highs in the middle 80s. South winds 5 to 10 miles per hour. Tonight, mostly clear. Lows in the upper 50s. Southeast winds 5 to 10 miles per hour. Tuesday, mostly sunny. Highs in the middle 80s. Southeast winds 5 to 10 miles per hour. Tuesday night, partly cloudy. Lows in the lower 60s. Southeast winds 5 to 10 miles per hour. Wednesday, partly sunny. A slight chance of showers and thunderstorms in the morning, then a chance of showers and thunderstorms in the afternoon.

Precipitation for the year still stands at 5.81 inches, which is 4.26 inches below normal. Yesterday, the maximum wind observed was 16 miles an hour from the south. The highest wind gust observed was 23 miles per hour from the south. The normal high temperature for today is 80 degrees, and the normal low is 57. Sunrise today is at 6:06 a.m. and sunset is at 8:42 p.m. This is NOAA Weather Radio Station WXK91 in Topeka. Now here is your National Weather Service forecast. Rest of today, sunny. Highs in the middle 80s. South winds 5 to 10 miles per hour. Tonight, mostly clear. Lows in the upper 50s. Southeast winds 5 to 10 miles per hour. Tuesday, mostly sunny. Highs in the middle 80s. Southeast winds 5 to 10 miles per hour. Tuesday night, partly cloudy. Lows in the lower 60s. Southeast winds 5 to 10 miles per hour. Wednesday, partly sunny. A slight chance of showers and thunderstorms in the morning, then a chance of showers and thunderstorms in the afternoon. Humid with highs in the lower 80s. East winds 5 to 10 miles per hour. Chance of rain 40%. Wednesday night, mostly cloudy. A slight chance of showers and thunderstorms in the evening, then showers likely with a chance of thunderstorms after midnight. Lows in the middle 60s. Chance of rain 60%. Thursday, showers likely with a slight chance of thunderstorms in the morning, then showers with a chance of thunderstorms 80s. Chance of rain 90%. Thursday night and Friday, mostly cloudy with showers likely with a chance of thunderstorms. Lows in the middle 60s. Highs in the lower 80s. Chance of rain 70%. Friday night, mostly cloudy with a chance of showers. A chance of thunderstorms, mainly in the evening. Lows in the lower 60s. Chance of rain 40%. Saturday and Saturday night, mostly cloudy. A chance of showers and thunderstorms. Highs in the lower 80s. Lows in the lower 60s. Chance of rain 30%. Sunday, partly sunny. Highs around 80. This hazardous weather outlook is for central Kansas, east central Kansas, north central Kansas, and northeast Kansas. For today and tonight, the probability for widespread hazardous weather is low. For Tuesday through Sunday, the probability for widespread hazardous weather is low. The Topeka, Kansas climate summary for yesterday, May 24, 2026. Yesterday's high temperature was 82 degrees. The normal high is 79. The record high is 97 degrees, which was set in 1939. Yesterday's low temperature was 48 degrees. The normal low is 58. The record low is 39 degrees, which was set in 1966. No precipitation fell yesterday, which leaves the monthly total at 2.49 inches. This is 1.47 inches below the normal amount of 3.96 inches for May. The total precipitation for the year still stands at 12.83 inches, which is 0.61 inches above normal. Yesterday, the maximum wind observed was 15 miles an hour from the southeast. The highest wind gust observed was 21 miles per hour from the southeast. The normal high temperature for today is 80 degrees, and the normal low is 59. The record high for today is 95, which occurred in 1953, and the record low is 39, which occurred in 1925. Sunrise today is at 6:02 a.m. and sunset is at 8:37 p.m. The current time is 9:08 a.m. Central Daylight Time. The Manhattan, Kansas climate summary for yesterday, May 24, 2026. Yesterday's high temperature was 83 degrees. The normal high is 80. Yesterday's low temperature was 46 degrees. The normal low is 56. No precipitation fell yesterday, which leaves the monthly total at 0.01 inches. This is 3.4.

inches below the normal amount of 3.50 inches for May. The total precipitation for the year still stands at 5.81 inches, which is 4.26 inches below normal. Yesterday, the maximum wind observed was 16 miles an hour from the south. The highest wind gust observed was 23 miles per hour from the south. The normal high temperature for today is 80 degrees, and the normal low is 57. Sunrise today is at 6:06 a.m. and sunset is at 8:42 p.m. This is NOAA Weather Radio Station WXK91 in Topeka. Now here is your National Weather Service forecast. Rest of today, sunny. Highs in the middle 80s. South winds 5 to 10 miles per hour. Tonight, mostly clear. Lows in the upper 50s. Southeast winds 5 to 10 miles per hour. Tuesday, mostly sunny. Highs in the middle 80s. Southeast winds 5 to 10 miles per hour. Tuesday night, partly cloudy. Lows in the lower 60s. Southeast winds 5 to 10 miles per hour. Wednesday, partly sunny. A slight chance of showers and thunderstorms in the morning, then a chance of showers and thunderstorms in the afternoon. Humid with highs in the lower 80s. East winds 5 to 10 miles per hour. Chance of rain 40%. Wednesday night, mostly cloudy. A slight chance of showers and thunderstorms in the evening, then showers likely with a chance of thunderstorms after midnight. Lows in the middle 60s. Chance of rain 60%. Thursday, showers likely with a slight chance of thunderstorms in the morning, then showers with a chance of thunderstorms in the afternoon. Highs in the lower 80s. Chance of rain 90%. Thursday night and Friday, mostly cloudy with showers likely with a chance of thunderstorms. Lows in the middle 60s. Highs in the lower 80s. Chance of rain 70%. Friday night, mostly cloudy with a chance of showers. A chance of thunderstorms, mainly in the evening. Lows in the lower 60s. Chance of rain 40%. Saturday and Saturday night, mostly cloudy. A chance of showers and thunderstorms. Highs in the lower 80s. Lows in the lower 60s. Chance of rain 30%. Sunday, partly sunny. Highs around 80. This hazardous weather outlook is for central Kansas, east central Kansas, north central Kansas, and northeast Kansas. For today and tonight, the probability for widespread hazardous weather is low. For Tuesday through Sunday, the probability for widespread hazardous weather is low. The Topeka, Kansas climate summary for yesterday, May 24, 2026. Yesterday's high temperature was 82 degrees. The normal high is 79. The record high is 97 degrees, which was set in 1939. Yesterday's low temperature was 48 degrees. The normal low is 58. The record low is 39 degrees, which was set in 1966. No precipitation fell yesterday, which leaves the monthly total at 2.49 inches. This is 1.47 inches below the normal amount of 3.96 inches for May. The total precipitation for the year still stands at 12.83 inches, which is 0.61 inches above normal. Yesterday, the maximum wind observed was 15 miles an hour from the southeast. The highest wind gust observed was 21 miles per hour from the southeast. The normal high temperature for today is 80 degrees, and the normal low is 59. The record high for today is 95, which occurred in 1953, and the record low is 39, which occurred in 1925. Sunrise today is at 6:02 a.m. and sunset is at 8:37 p.m. The Manhattan, Kansas climate summary for yesterday, May 24, 2026. Yesterday's high temperature was 83 degrees. The normal high is 80. Yesterday's low temperature was 46 degrees. The normal low is 56. No precipitation fell yesterday, which leaves the monthly total at 0.0.

This is 3.49 inches below the normal amount of 3.50 inches for May. The total precipitation for the year still stands at 5.81 inches, which is 4.26 inches below normal. Yesterday, the maximum wind observed was 16 miles an hour from the south. The highest wind gust observed was 23 miles per hour from the south. The normal high temperature for today is 80 degrees, and the normal low is 57. Sunrise today is at 6:06 a.m. and sunset is at 8:42 p.m. This is NOAA Weather Radio Station WXK91 in Topeka. 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Here are the 9 a.m. conditions for the local area. At Topeka, it was sunny. The temperature was 71 degrees, the dew point 59, and the relative humidity was 65%. The wind was south at 8 miles an hour. The pressure was 30.09 inches and rising. At Manhattan, it was sunny. The temperature was 73 degrees, the dew point 61, and the relative humidity was 65%. The wind was south at 7 miles an hour. Around the region, it was sunny, with a temperature of 69 at Lawrence, 74 at Kansas City, and 68 at Emporia. Under sunny skies, Concordia reported 74, Beatrice reported 72, and Springfield reported 72. It was mostly sunny, with a temperature of 72 at Omaha, and 72 at Wichita. Once again, at Manhattan, it was 73 degrees under sunny skies. Once again, at Topeka, it was 71 degrees under sunny skies. Now here is your National Weather Service forecast. Rest of today, sunny. Highs in the middle 80s. South winds 5 to 10 miles per hour. Tonight, mostly clear. Lows in the upper 50s. Southeast winds 5 to 10 miles per hour. Tuesday, mostly sunny. Highs in the middle 80s. Southeast winds 5 to 10 miles per hour. Tuesday night, partly cloudy. Lows in the lower 60s. Southeast winds 5 to 10 miles per hour. Wednesday, partly sunny. A slight chance of showers and thunderstorms in the morning, then a chance of showers and thunderstorms in the afternoon. Humid with highs in the lower 80s. East winds 5 to 10 miles per hour. Chance of rain 40%. Wednesday night, mostly cloudy. A slight chance of showers and thunderstorms in the evening, then showers likely with a chance of thunderstorms after midnight. Lows in the middle 60s. Chance of rain 60%. Thursday, showers likely with a slight chance of thunderstorms in the morning, then showers with a chance of thunderstorms in the afternoon. Highs in the lower 80s. Chance of rain 90%. Thursday night and Friday, mostly cloudy with showers likely with a chance of thunderstorms. Lows in the middle 60s. Highs in the lower 80s. Chance of rain 70%. Friday night, mostly cloudy with a chance of showers. A chance of thunderstorms, mainly in the evening. Lows in the lower 60s. Chance of rain 40%. Saturday and Saturday night, mostly cloudy. A chance of showers and thunderstorms. Highs in the lower 80s. Lows in the lower 60s. Chance of rain 30%. Sunday, partly sunny. Highs around 80. This hazardous weather outlook is for central Kansas, east central Kansas, north central Kansas. Today and tonight, the probability for widespread hazardous weather is low. For Tuesday through Sunday, the probability for widespread hazardous weather is low. The Topeka, Kansas climate summary for yesterday, May 24, 2026. Yesterday's high temperature was 82 degrees. The normal high is 79. The record high is 97 degrees, which was set in 1939. Yesterday's low temperature was 48 degrees. The normal low is 58. The record low is 39 degrees, which was set in 1966. No precipitation.

precipitation fell yesterday, which leaves the monthly total at 2.49 inches. This is 1.47 inches below the normal amount of 3.96 inches for May. The total precipitation for the year still stands at 12.83 inches, which is 0.61 inches above normal. Yesterday, the maximum wind observed was 15 miles an hour from the southeast. The highest wind gust observed was 21 miles per hour from the southeast. The normal high temperature for today is 80 degrees, and the normal low is 59. The record high for today is 95, which occurred in 1953, and the record low is 39, which occurred in 1925. Sunrise today is at 6:02 a.m. and sunset is at 8:37 p.m. The Manhattan, Kansas climate summary for yesterday, May 24, 2026. Yesterday's high temperature normal high is 80. Yesterday's low temperature was 46 degrees. The normal low is 56. No precipitation fell yesterday, which leaves the monthly total at 0.01 inches. This is 3.49 inches below the normal amount of 3.50 inches for May. The total precipitation for the year still stands at 5.81 inches, which is 4.26 inches below normal. Yesterday, the maximum wind observed was 16 miles an hour from the south. The highest wind gust observed was 23 miles per hour from the south. The normal high temperature for today is 80 degrees, and the normal low is 57. Sunrise today is at 6:06 a.m. and sunset is at 8:42 p.m. This is NOAA Weather Radio Station WXK91 in Topeka. 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

The temperature was 73 degrees, the dew point 61, and the relative humidity was 65%. The wind was south at 7 miles an hour. Around the region, it was sunny, with a temperature of 69 at Lawrence, 74 at Kansas City, and 68 at Emporia.

Fairfield reported 72. It was mostly sunny, with a temperature of 72 at Omaha and 72 at Wichita. Once again, at Manhattan, it was 73 degrees under sunny skies. Once again, at Topeka, it was 71 degrees under sunny skies.

southeast winds 5 to 10 miles per hour. Tuesday, mostly sunny. Highs in the middle 80s. Southeast winds 5 to 10 miles per hour. Tuesday night, partly cloudy. Lows

Thursday night and Friday, mostly cloudy with showers, likely with a chance of thunderstorms. Lows in the middle 60s. Highs in the lower 80s. Chance of rain 70%. Friday night, mostly cloudy with a chance of showers. A chance of thunderstorms, mainly in the evening. Lows in the lower 60s. Chance of rain 40%. Saturday and Saturday night, mostly cloudy. A chance of showers and thunderstorms. Highs in the lower 80s. Lows in the lower 60s. Chance of rain 30%. Sunday, partly sunny. Highs around 80. The current time is 9:24 a.m. Central Daylight Time. This hazardous weather outlook is for Central Kansas, East Central Kansas, North Central Kansas, and Northeast Kansas. For today and tonight, the probability for widespread hazardous weather is low. For Tuesday through Sunday, the probability for widespread hazardous weather is low. The Topeka, Kansas climate summary for yesterday, May 24, 2026. Yesterday's high temperature was 82 degrees. The normal high is 79. The record high is 97 degrees, which was set in 1939. Yesterday's low temperature was 48 degrees. The normal low is 58. The record low is 39 degrees, which was set in 1966. No precipitation fell yesterday, which leaves the monthly total at 2.49 inches. This is 1.47 inches below the normal amount of 3.96 inches for May. The total precipitation for the year still stands at 12.83 inches, which is 0.61 inches above normal. Yesterday the maximum wind observed was 15 miles an hour from the southeast. The highest wind gust observed was 21 miles per hour from the southeast. The normal high temperature for today is 80 degrees, and the normal low is 59. The record high for today is 95, which occurred in 1953, and the record low is 39, which occurred in 1925. Sunrise today is at 6:02 a.m. and sunset is at 8:37 p.m. The Manhattan, Kansas climate summary for yesterday, May 24, 2026. Yesterday's high temperature was 83 degrees. The normal high is 80. Yesterday's low temperature was 46 degrees. The normal low is 56. No precipitation fell yesterday, which leaves the monthly total at 0.01 inches. This is 3.49 inches below the normal amount of 3.50 inches for May. The total precipitation for the year still stands at 5.81 inches, which is 4.26 inches below normal. Yesterday the maximum wind observed was 16 miles an hour from the south. The highest wind gust observed was 23 miles per hour from the south. The normal high temperature for today is 80 degrees, and the normal low is 57. Sunrise today is at 6:06 a.m. and sunset is at 8:42 p.m. This is NOAA Weather Radio Station WXK91 in Topeka. Here are the 9 a.m. conditions for the local area. At Topeka, it was sunny. The temperature was 71 degrees, the dew point 59, and the relative humidity was 65%. The wind was south at 8 miles an hour. The pressure was 30.09 inches and rising. At Manhattan, it was sunny. The temperature was 73 degrees, the dew point 61, and the relative humidity was 65%. The wind was south at 7 miles an hour. Around the region, it was sunny, with a temperature of 69 at Lawrence, 74 at Kansas City, and 68 at Emporia. Under sunny skies, Concordia reported 74.

Hazardous weather outlook is for Central Kansas, East Central Kansas, North Central Kansas, and Northeast Kansas. For today and tonight, the probability for widespread hazardous weather is low. For Tuesday through Sunday, the probability for widespread hazardous weather is low. The Topeka, Kansas climate summary for yesterday, May 24, 2026. Yesterday's high temperature was 82 degrees. The normal high is 79. The record high is 97 degrees, which was set in 1939. Yesterday's low temperature was 48 degrees. The normal low is 58. The record low is 39 degrees, which was set in 1966. No precipitation fell yesterday, which leaves the monthly total at 2.49 inches. This is 1.47 inches below the normal amount of 3.96 inches for May. The total precipitation for the year still stands at 12.83 inches, which is 0.61 inches above normal. Yesterday, the maximum wind observed was 15 miles an hour from the southeast. The highest wind gust observed was 21 miles per hour from the southeast. The normal high temperature for today is 80 degrees, and the normal low is 59. The record high for today is 95, which occurred in 1953, and the record low is 39, which occurred in 1925. Sunrise today is at 6:02 a.m. and sunset is at 8:37 p.m. The Manhattan, Kansas climate summary for yesterday, May 24, 2026. Yesterday's high temperature was 83 degrees. The normal high is 80. Yesterday, May 24, 2026. Yesterday's high temperature was 83 degrees. The normal high is 80. Yesterday's low temperature was 46 degrees. The normal low is 56. No precipitation fell yesterday.

chance of rain 40%. Wednesday night, mostly cloudy. A slight chance of showers and thunderstorms in the evening, then showers likely with a chance of thunderstorms after midnight. Lows in the middle 60s. Chance of rain 60%. Thursday, showers likely with a slight chance of thunderstorms in the morning, then showers with a chance of thunderstorms in the afternoon. Highs in the lower 80s. Chance of rain 90%. Thursday night and Friday, mostly cloudy with showers likely with a chance of thunderstorms. Lows in the middle 60s. Highs in the lower 80s. Chance of rain 70%. Friday night, mostly cloudy with a chance of showers. A chance of thunderstorms, mainly in the evening. Lows in the lower 60s. Chance of rain 40%. Saturday and Saturday night, mostly cloudy. A chance of showers and thunderstorms.

south at 7 miles an hour. Around the region, it was sunny, with a temperature of 69 at Lawrence, 74 at Kansas City, and 68 at Emporia. Under sunny skies, Concordia reported 74, Beatrice reported 72, and Springfield reported 72. It was mostly sunny, with a temperature of 72 at Omaha, and 72 at Wichita. Once again, at Manhattan, it was 73 degrees under sunny skies. Once again, at Topeka, it was 71 degrees under sunny skies. Now here is your National Weather Service forecast. Rest of today, sunny. Highs in the middle 80s. South winds 5 to 10 miles per hour. Tonight, mostly clear. Lows in the upper 50s. Southeast winds 5 to 10 miles per hour. Tuesday, mostly sunny. Highs in the middle 80s. Southeast winds 5 to 10 miles per hour. Tuesday night, partly cloudy. Lows in the lower 60s. Southeast winds 5 to 10 miles per hour. Wednesday, partly sunny. A slight chance of showers and thunderstorms in the morning, then a chance of showers and thunderstorms in the afternoon. Humid with highs in the lower 80s. East winds 5 to 10 miles per hour. Chance of rain 40%. Wednesday night, mostly cloudy. A slight chance of showers and thunderstorms in the evening, then showers likely with a chance of thunderstorms after midnight. Lows in the middle 60s. Chance of rain 60%. Thursday, showers likely with a slight chance of thunderstorms in the morning, then showers with a chance of thunderstorms in the afternoon. Highs in the lower 80s. Chance of rain 90%. Thursday night and Friday, mostly cloudy with showers likely with a chance of thunderstorms. Lows in the middle 60s. Highs in the lower 80s. Chance of rain 70%. Friday night, mostly cloudy with a chance of showers. A chance of thunderstorms, mainly in the evening. Lows in the lower 60s. Chance of rain 40%. Saturday and Saturday night, mostly cloudy. A chance of showers and thunderstorms. Highs in the lower 80s. Lows in the lower 60s. Chance of rain 30%. Sunday, partly sunny. Highs around 80. This hazardous weather outlook is for central Kansas, east central Kansas, north central Kansas, and northeast Kansas. For today and tonight, the probability for widespread hazardous weather is low. For Tuesday through Sunday, the probability for widespread hazardous weather is low. The Topeka, Kansas Climate Summary for yesterday, May 24, 2026.

7 p.m. The Manhattan, Kansas climate summary for yesterday, May 24, 2026. Yesterday's high temperature was 83 degrees. The normal high is 80. Yesterday's low temperature was 46 degrees. The normal low is 56.

inches below normal. Yesterday, the maximum wind observed was 16 miles an hour from the south. The highest wind gust observed was 23 miles per hour from the south. The normal high temperature for today is 80 degrees, and the normal low is 57. Sunrise today is at 6:06 a.m. and sunset is at 8:42 p.m. This is NOAA Weather Radio Station WXK91 in Topeka. Here are the 9 a.m. conditions for the local area. At Topeka, it was sunny. The temperature was 71 degrees, the dew point 59, and the relative humidity was 65%. The wind was south at 8 miles an hour. The pressure was 30.09 inches and rising. At Manhattan, it was sunny. The temperature was 73 degrees, the dew point 61, and the relative humidity was 65%. The wind was south at 7 miles an hour. Around the region, it was sunny, with a temperature of 69 at Lawrence, 74 at Kansas City, and 68 at Emporia. Under sunny skies, Concordia reported 74, Beatrice reported 72, and Springfield reported 72. It was mostly sunny, with a temperature of 72 at Omaha, and 72 at Wichita. Once again, at Manhattan, it was 73 degrees under sunny skies. Once again, at Topeka, it was 71 degrees under sunny skies. Now here is your National Weather Service forecast. Rest of today, sunny. Highs in the middle 80s. South winds 5 to 10 miles per hour. Tonight, mostly clear. Lows in the upper 50s. Southeast winds 5 to 10 miles per hour. Tuesday, mostly sunny. Highs in the middle 80s. Southeast winds 5 to 10 miles per hour. Tuesday night, partly cloudy. Lows in the lower 60s. Southeast winds 5 to 10 miles per hour. Wednesday, partly sunny. A slight chance of showers and thunderstorms in the morning, then a chance of showers and thunderstorms in the afternoon. Humid with highs in the lower 80s. East winds 5 to 10 miles per hour. Chance of rain 40%. Wednesday night, mostly cloudy. A slight chance of showers and thunderstorms in the evening, then showers likely with a chance of thunderstorms after midnight. Lows in the middle 60s. Chance of rain 60%. Thursday, showers likely with a slight chance of thunderstorms in the morning, then showers with a chance of thunderstorms in the afternoon. Highs in the lower 80s. Chance of rain 90%. Thursday night and Friday, mostly cloudy with showers likely with a chance of thunderstorms. Lows in the middle 60s. Highs in the lower 80s. Chance of rain 70%. Friday night, mostly cloudy with a chance of showers. A chance of thunderstorms, mainly in the evening. Lows in the lower 60s. Chance of rain 40%. Saturday and Saturday night, mostly cloudy. A chance of showers and thunderstorms. Highs in the lower 80s. Lows in the lower 60s. Chance of rain 30%. Sunday, partly sunny. Highs around 80. This hazardous weather outlook is for central Kansas, east central Kansas, north central Kansas, and northeast Kansas. For today and tonight, the probability for widespread hazardous weather is low. For Tuesday through Sunday, the probability for widespread hazardous weather is low. The Topeka, Kansas climate summary for yesterday, May 24, 2026. Yesterday's high temperature was 82 degrees. The normal high is 79. The record high is 97 degrees, which was set in 1939. Yesterday's low temperature was 48 degrees. The normal low is 58. The record low is 39 degrees, which was set in 1966. No precipitation fell yesterday, which leaves the monthly total at 2.49 inches. This is 1.47 inches below the normal amount of 3.96 inches for May. The total precipitation for the year still stands at 12.83 inches.

is 0.61 inches above normal. Yesterday, the maximum wind observed was 15 miles an hour from the southeast. The highest wind gust observed was 21 miles per hour from the southeast. The normal high temperature for today is 80 degrees, and the normal low is 59. The record high for today is 95, which occurred in 1953, and the record low is 39, which occurred in 1925. Sunrise today is at 6:02 a.m. and sunset is at 8:37 p.m. The Manhattan, Kansas climate summary for yesterday, May 24, 2026. Yesterday's high temperature was 83 degrees. The normal high is 80. Yesterday's low temperature was 46 degrees. The normal low is 56. No precipitation fell yesterday, which leaves the monthly total at 0.01 inches. This is 3.49 inches below the normal amount of 3.50 inches for May. The total precipitation for the year still stands at 5.81 inches, which is 4.26 inches below normal. Yesterday, the maximum wind observed was 16 miles an hour from the south. The highest wind gust observed was 23 miles per hour from the south. The normal high temperature for today is 80 degrees, and the normal low is 57. Sunrise today is at 6:06 a.m. and sunset is at 8:42 p.m. This is NOAA Weather Radio Station WXK91 in Topeka. Here are the 9 a.m. conditions for the local area. At Topeka, it was sunny. The temperature was 71 degrees, the dew point 59, and the relative humidity was 65%. The wind was south at 8 miles an hour. The pressure was 30.09 inches and rising. At Manhattan, it was sunny. The temperature was 73 degrees, the dew point 61, and the relative humidity was 65%. The wind was south at 7 miles an hour. Around the region, it was sunny, with a temperature of 69 at Lawrence, 74 at Kansas City, and 68 at Emporia. Under sunny skies, Concordia reported 74, Beatrice reported 72, and Springfield reported 72. It was mostly sunny, with a temperature of 72 at Omaha, and 72 at Wichita. Once again, at Manhattan, it was 73 degrees under sunny skies. Once again, at Topeka, it was 71 degrees under sunny skies. The current time is 9:54 a.m. Central Daylight Time. Now here is your National Weather Service forecast. West of today, sunny. Highs in the middle 80s. South winds 5 to 10 miles per hour. Tonight, mostly clear. Lows in the upper 50s. Southeast winds 5 to 10 miles per hour. Tuesday, mostly sunny. Highs in the middle 80s. Southeast winds 5 to 10 miles per hour. Tuesday night, partly cloudy. Lows in the lower 60s. Southeast winds 5 to 10 miles per hour. Wednesday, partly sunny. A slight chance of showers and thunderstorms in the morning, then a chance of showers and thunderstorms in the afternoon. Humid with highs in the lower 80s. East winds 5 to 10 miles per hour. Chance of rain 40%. Wednesday night, mostly cloudy. A slight chance of showers and thunderstorms in the evening, then showers likely with a chance of thunderstorms after midnight. Lows in the middle 60s. Chance of rain 60%. Thursday, showers likely with a slight chance of thunderstorms in the morning, then showers with a chance of thunderstorms in the afternoon. Highs in the lower 80s. Chance of rain 90%. Thursday night and Friday, mostly cloudy with showers likely with a chance of thunderstorms. Lows in the middle 60s. Highs in the lower 80s. Chance of rain 70%. Friday night, mostly cloudy with a chance of showers. A chance of thunderstorms, mainly in the evening. Lows in the lower 60s. Chance of rain 40%. Saturday and Saturday night, mostly cloudy. A chance of showers and thunderstorms.
Highs in the lower 80s. Lows in the lower 60s. Chance of rain 30%. Sunday, partly sunny. Highs around 80. This hazardous weather outlook is for central Kansas, east central.

temperature was 48 degrees. The normal low is 58. The record low is 39 degrees, which was set in 1966. No precipitation fell yesterday, which leaves the monthly total at 2.49 inches. This is 1.47 inches below the normal amount of 3.96 inches for May. The total precipitation for the year still stands at 12.83 inches, which is 0.61 inches above normal. Yesterday, the maximum wind observed was 15 miles an hour from the southeast. The highest wind gust observed was 21 miles per hour from the southeast. The normal high temperature for today is 80 degrees, and the normal low is 59. The record high for today is 95, which occurred in 1953, and the record low is 39, which occurred in 1925. Sunrise today is at 6:02 a.m. and sunset is at 8:37 p.m. The Manhattan, Kansas climate summary for yesterday, May 24, 2026. Yesterday's high temperature was 83 degrees. The normal high is 80. Yesterday's low temperature was 46 degrees. The normal low is 56. No precipitation fell yesterday.

1 in Topeka. Here are the 9 a.m. for the local area. At Topeka, it was sunny. The temperature was 71 degrees, the dew point 59, and the relative humidity was 65%. The wind was south at 8 miles an hour. The pressure was 30.09 inches and rising. At Manhattan, it was sunny. The temperature was 73 degrees, the dew point 61, and the relative humidity was 65%. The wind was south at 7 miles an hour. Around the region, it was sunny, with a temperature of 69 at Lawrence, 74 at Kansas City, and 68 at Emporia. Under sunny skies, Concordia reported 74, Beatrice reported 72, and Springfield reported 72. It was mostly sunny, with a temperature of 72 at Omaha, and 72 at Wichita. Once again, at Manhattan, it was 73 degrees under sunny skies. Once again, at Topeka, it was 71 degrees under sunny skies. Now here is your National Weather Service forecast. Rest of today, sunny. Highs in the middle 80s. South winds 5 to 10 miles per hour. Tonight, mostly clear. Lows in the upper 50s. Southeast winds 5 to 10 miles per hour. Tuesday, mostly sunny. Highs in the middle 80s. Southeast winds 5 to 10 miles per hour. Tuesday night, partly cloudy. Lows in the lower 60s. Southeast winds 5 to 10 miles per hour. Wednesday, partly sunny. A slight chance of showers and thunderstorms in the morning, then a chance of showers and thunderstorms in the afternoon. Humid with highs in the lower 80s.

a chance of thunderstorms, mainly in the evening. Lows in the lower 60s. Chance of rain 40%. Saturday and Saturday night, mostly cloudy. A chance of showers and thunderstorms. Highs in the lower 80s. Lows in the lower 60s. Chance of rain 30%. Sunday, partly sunny. Highs around 80. This hazardous weather outlook is for central Kansas, east central Kansas, north central Kansas, and northeast Kansas. For today and tonight, the probability for widespread hazardous weather is low. For Tuesday through Sunday, the probability for widespread hazardous weather is low. 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Here are the 9 a.m. conditions for the local area. At Topeka, it was sunny. The temperature was 71 degrees, the dew point 59, and the relative humidity was 65%. The wind was south at 8 miles an hour. The pressure was 30.09 inches and rising. At Manhattan, it was sunny. The temperature was 73 degrees, the dew point 61, and the relative humidity was 65%. The wind was south at 7 miles an hour. Around the region, it was sunny, with a temperature of 69 at Lawrence, 74 at Kansas City, and 68 at Emporia. Under sunny skies, Concordia reported 74, Beatrice reported 72, and Springfield reported 72. It was mostly sunny, with a temperature of 72 at Omaha, and 72 at Wichita. Once again, at Manhattan, it was 73 degrees under sunny skies.

showers, likely with a slight chance of thunderstorms in the morning, then showers with a chance of thunderstorms in the afternoon. Highs in the lower 80s. Chance of rain 90%. Thursday night and Friday, mostly cloudy with showers, likely with a chance of thunderstorms. Lows in the middle 60s. Highs in the lower 80s. Chance of rain 70%. Friday night, mostly cloudy with a chance of showers. A chance of thunderstorms, mainly in the evening. Lows in the lower 60s. Chance of rain 40%. Saturday and Saturday night, mostly cloudy. A chance of showers and thunderstorms. Highs in the lower 80s. Lows in the lower 60s. Chance of rain 30%. Sunday, partly sunny. Highs around 80. This hazardous weather outlook is for central Kansas, east central Kansas, north central Kansas, and northeast Kansas. For today and tonight, the probability for widespread hazardous weather is low. For Tuesday through Sunday, the probability for widespread hazardous weather is low. 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Now here is your National Weather Service forecast. Rest of today, sunny. Highs in the middle 80s. South winds 5 to 10 miles per hour. Tonight, mostly clear. Lows in the upper 50s. Southeast winds 5 to 10 miles per hour. Tuesday, mostly sunny. Highs in the middle 80s. Southeast winds 5 to 10 miles per hour. Tuesday night, partly cloudy. Lows in the lower 60s. Southeast winds 5 to 10 miles per hour. Wednesday, partly sunny. Storms in the morning, then a chance of showers and thunderstorms in the afternoon. Humid with highs in the lower 80s. East winds 5 to 10 miles per hour. Chance of rain 40%. Wednesday night, mostly cloudy. A slight chance of showers and thunderstorms in the evening, then showers likely with a chance of thunderstorms after midnight. Lows in the middle 60s. Chance of rain 60%. Thursday, showers likely with a slight chance of thunderstorms in the morning, then showers with a chance of thunderstorms in the afternoon. Highs in the lower 80s. Chance of rain 90%. Thursday night and Friday, mostly cloudy with showers likely with a chance of thunderstorms. Lows in the middle 60s. Highs in the lower 80s. Chance of rain 70%. Friday night, mostly cloudy with a chance of showers. A chance of thunderstorms, mainly in the evening. Lows in the lower 60s. Chance of rain 40%. Saturday and Saturday night, mostly cloudy. A chance of showers and thunderstorms. Highs in the lower 80s. Lows in the lower 60s. Chance of rain 30%. Sunday, partly sunny. Highs around 80. The current time is 10:09 a.m. Central Daylight Time. This hazardous weather outlook is for central Kansas, east central Kansas, north central Kansas, and northeast Kansas. For today and tonight, the probability for widespread hazardous weather is low. For Tuesday through Sunday, the probability for widespread hazardous weather is low. 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Now here is your National Weather Service forecast. Rest of today, sunny. Highs in the middle 80s. South winds 5 to 10 miles per hour. Tonight, mostly clear. Lows in the upper 50s. Southeast winds 5 to 10 miles per hour. Tuesday, mostly sunny. Highs in the middle 80s. Southeast winds 5 to 10 miles per hour. Tuesday night, partly cloudy. Lows in the lower 60s. Southeast winds 5 to 10 miles per hour. Wednesday, partly sunny. A slight chance of showers and thunderstorms in the morning, then a chance of showers and thunderstorms in the afternoon. Humid with highs in the lower 80s. East winds 5 to 10 miles per hour.

chance of rain 40%. Wednesday night, mostly cloudy. A slight chance of showers and thunderstorms in the evening, then showers likely with a chance of thunderstorms after midnight. Lows in the middle 60s. Chance of rain 60%. Thursday, showers likely with a slight chance of thunderstorms in the morning, then showers with a chance of thunderstorms in the afternoon. Highs in the lower 80s. Chance of rain 90%. Thursday night and Friday, mostly cloudy with showers likely with a chance of thunderstorms. Lows in the middle 60s. Highs in the lower 80s. Chance of rain 70%. Friday night, mostly cloudy with a chance of showers. A chance of thunderstorms, mainly in the evening. Lows in the lower 60s. Chance of rain 40%. Saturday and Saturday night, mostly cloudy. A chance of showers and thunderstorms. Highs in the lower 80s. Lows in the lower 60s. Chance of rain 30%. Sunday, partly sunny. Highs around 80. This hazardous weather outlook is for central Kansas, east central Kansas, north central Kansas, and northeast Kansas. For today and tonight, the probability for widespread hazardous weather is low. For Tuesday through Sunday, the probability for widespread hazardous weather is low. 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Here are the 10 a.m. conditions for the local area. At Topeka, it was sunny. The temperature was 75 degrees, the dew point 61, and the relative humidity was 61%. The wind was variable at 5 miles an hour. The pressure was 30.09 inches and steady. At Manhattan, it was sunny. The temperature was 75 degrees, the dew point 62, and the relative humidity was 64%. The wind was south at 10 miles an hour. Around the region, it was sunny, with a temperature of 75 at Lawrence, 76 at Kansas City, 73 at Emporia, 77 at Concordia, and 77 at Beatrice. It was mostly sunny, with a temperature of 76 at Omaha, 74 at Springfield, and 76 at Wichita. Once again, at Manhattan, it was 75 degrees under sunny skies. Once again, at Topeka, it was 75 degrees under sunny skies. Now here is your National Weather Service forecast. Rest of today, sunny. Highs in the middle 80s. South winds 5 to 10 miles per hour. Tonight, mostly clear. Lows in the upper 50s. Southeast winds 5 to 10 miles per hour. Tuesday, mostly sunny. Highs in the middle 80s. Southeast winds 5 to 10 miles per hour. Tuesday night, partly cloudy. Lows in the lower 60s. Southeast winds 5 to 10 miles per hour. Wednesday, partly sunny. A slight chance of showers and thunderstorms in the morning, then a chance of showers and thunderstorms in the afternoon. Humid with highs in the lower 80s. East winds 5 to 10 miles per hour. Chance of rain 40%. Wednesday night, mostly cloudy. A slight chance of showers and thunderstorms in the evening, then showers likely with a chance of thunderstorms after midnight. Lows in the middle 60s. Chance of rain 60%. Thursday, showers likely with a slight chance of thunderstorms in the morning, then showers with a chance of thunderstorms in the afternoon. Highs in the lower 80s. Chance of rain 90%. Thursday night and Friday, mostly cloudy with showers likely with a chance of thunderstorms. Lows in the middle 60s. Highs in the lower 80s. Chance of rain 70%. Friday night, mostly cloudy with a chance of showers. A chance of thunderstorms, mainly in the evening. Lows in the lower 60s. Chance of rain 40%. Saturday and Saturday night, mostly cloudy. A chance of showers and thunderstorms. Highs in the lower 80s. Lows in the lower 60s. Chance of rain 30%.
partly sunny. Highs around 80. This hazardous weather outlook is for central Kansas, east central Kansas, north central Kansas, and northeast Kansas. For today and tonight, the probability for widespread hazardous weather is low. For Tuesday through Sunday, the probability for widespread hazardous weather is low. This is NOAA Weather Radio Station WXK91 in Topeka. Here are the 10 a.m. conditions for the local area. At Topeka, it was sunny. The temperature was 75 degrees, the dew point 61, and the relative humidity was 61%. The wind was variable at 5 miles an hour. The pressure was 30.09 inches and steady. At Manhattan, it was sunny. The temperature was 75 degrees, the dew point 62, and the relative humidity was 64%. The wind was south at 10 miles an hour. Around the region, it was sunny, with a temperature of 75 at Lawrence, 76 at Kansas City, 73 at Emporia, 77 at Concordia, and 77 at Beatrice. It was mostly sunny, with a temperature of 76 at Omaha, 74 at Springfield, and 76 at Wichita. Once again,

Sunny. Highs in the middle 80s. South winds 5 to 10 miles per hour. Tonight, mostly clear. Lows in the upper 50s. Southeast winds 5 to 10 miles per hour. Tuesday, mostly sunny. Highs in the middle 80s. Southeast winds

southeast winds 5 to 10 miles per hour. Wednesday, partly sunny. A slight chance of showers and thunderstorms in the morning, then a chance of showers and thunderstorms in the afternoon. Humid with highs in the lower 80s. East winds 5 to 10 miles per hour. Chance of rain 40%. Wednesday night, mostly cloudy. A slight chance of showers and thunderstorms in the evening, then showers likely with a chance of thunderstorms after midnight. Lows in the middle 60s. Chance of rain 60%. Thursday, showers likely with a slight chance of thunderstorms in the morning, then showers with a chance of thunderstorms in the afternoon. Highs in the lower 80s. Chance of rain 90%. Thursday night and Friday, mostly cloudy with showers likely with a chance of thunderstorms. Lows in the middle 60s. Highs in the lower 80s. Chance of rain 70%. Friday night, mostly cloudy with a chance of showers. A chance of thunderstorms, mainly in the evening. Lows in the lower 60s. Chance of rain 40%. Saturday and Saturday night, mostly cloudy. A chance of showers and thunderstorms. Highs in the lower 80s. Lows in the lower 60s. Chance of rain 30%. Sunday, partly sunny. Highs around 80. This hazardous weather outlook is for central Kansas, east central Kansas, north central Kansas, and northeast Kansas. For today and tonight, the probability for widespread hazardous weather is low. For Tuesday through Sunday, the probability for widespread hazardous weather is low. This is NOAA Weather Radio Station WXK91 in Topeka. Here are the 10 a.m. conditions for the local area. At Topeka, it was sunny. The temperature was 75 degrees, the dew point 61, and the relative humidity was 61%. The wind was variable at 5 miles an hour. The pressure was 30.09 inches and steady. At Manhattan, it was sunny. The temperature was 75 degrees, the dew point 62, and the relative humidity was 64%. The wind was south at 10 miles an hour. Around the region, it was sunny, with a temperature of 75 at Lawrence, 76 at Kansas City, 73 at Emporia, 77 at Concordia, and 77 at Beatrice. It was mostly sunny, with a temperature of 76 at Omaha, 74 at Springfield, and 76 at Wichita. Once again, at Manhattan, it was 75 degrees under sunny skies. Once again, at Topeka, it was 75 degrees under sunny skies. Now here is your National Weather Service forecast. Rest of today, sunny. Highs in the middle 80s. South winds 5 to 10 miles per hour. Tonight, mostly clear. Lows in the upper 50s. Southeast winds 5 to 10 miles per hour. Tuesday, mostly sunny. Highs in the middle 80s. Southeast winds 5 to 10 miles per hour. Tuesday night, partly cloudy. Lows in the lower 60s. Southeast winds 5 to 10 miles per hour. Wednesday, partly sunny. A slight chance of showers and thunderstorms in the morning, then a chance of showers and thunderstorms in the afternoon. Humid with highs in the lower 80s. East winds 5 to 10 miles per hour. Chance of rain 40%. Wednesday night, mostly cloudy. A slight chance of showers and thunderstorms in the evening, then showers likely with a chance of thunderstorms after midnight. Lows in the middle 60s. Chance of rain 60%. Thursday, showers likely with a slight chance of thunderstorms in the morning, then showers with a chance of thunderstorms in the afternoon. Highs in the lower 80s.

mainly in the evening. Lows in the lower 60s. Chance of rain 40%. Saturday and Saturday night, mostly cloudy. A chance of showers and thunderstorms. Highs in the lower 80s. Lows in the lower 60s. Chance of rain 30%. Sunday, partly sunny. Highs around 80. The current time is 10:23 a.m. Central Daylight Time. This hazardous weather outlook is for Central Kansas, East Central Kansas, North Central Kansas, and Northeast Kansas. For today and tonight, the probability for widespread hazardous weather is low. For Tuesday through Sunday, the probability for widespread hazardous weather is low. 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Here are the 10 a.m. conditions for the local area. At Topeka, it was sunny. The temperature was 75 degrees, the dew point 61, and the relative humidity was 61%. The wind was variable at 5 miles an hour. The pressure was 30.09 inches and steady. At Manhattan, it was sunny. The temperature was 75 degrees, the dew point 62, and the relative humidity was 64%. The wind was south at 10 miles an hour. Around the region, it was sunny, with a temperature of 75 at Lawrence, 76 at Kansas City, 73 at Emporia, 77 at Concordia, and 77 at Beatrice. It was mostly sunny, with a temperature of 76 at Omaha, 74 at Springfield, and 76 at Wichita. Once again, at Manhattan, it was 75 degrees under sunny skies. Once again, at Topeka, it was 75 degrees under sunny skies. Now here is your National Weather Service forecast. Rest of today, sunny. Highs in the middle 80s. South winds 5 to 10 miles per hour. Tonight, mostly clear. Lows in the upper 50s. Southeast winds 5 to 10 miles per hour. Tuesday, mostly sunny. Highs in the middle 80s. Southeast winds 5 to 10 miles per hour. Tuesday night, partly cloudy. Lows in the lower 60s. Southeast winds 5 to 10 miles per hour. Wednesday, partly sunny. A slight chance of showers and thunderstorms in the morning, then a chance of showers and thunderstorms in the afternoon. Humid with highs in the lower 80s. East winds 5 to 10 miles per hour. Chance of rain 40%. Wednesday night, mostly cloudy. A slight chance of showers and thunderstorms in the evening, then showers likely with a chance of thunderstorms after midnight. Lows in the middle 60s. Chance of rain 60%. Thursday, showers likely with a slight chance of thunderstorms in the morning, then showers with a chance of thunderstorms in the afternoon. Highs in the lower 80s. Chance of rain 90%. Thursday night and Friday, mostly cloudy with showers likely with a chance of thunderstorms. Lows in the middle 60s. Highs in the lower 80s. Chance of rain 70%. Friday night, mostly cloudy with a chance of showers. A chance of thunderstorms, mainly in the evening. Lows in the lower 60s. Chance of rain 40%. Saturday and Saturday night, mostly cloudy. A chance of showers and thunderstorms. Highs in the lower 80s. Lows in the lower 60s. Chance of rain 30%. Sunday, partly sunny. Highs around 80. This hazardous weather outlook is for Central Kansas, East Central Kansas, North Central Kansas, and Northeast Kansas. For today and tonight, the probability for widespread hazardous weather is low. For Tuesday through Sunday, the probability for widespread hazardous weather is low. 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Here are the 10 a.m. conditions for the local area. At Topeka, it was sunny. The temperature was 75 degrees, the dew point 61, and the relative humidity was 61%. The wind was variable at 5 miles an hour.

The pressure was 30.09 inches and steady. At Manhattan, it was sunny. The temperature was 75 degrees, the dew point 62, and the relative humidity was 64%. The wind was south at 10 miles an hour. Around the region, it was sunny, with a temperature of 75 at Lawrence, 76 at Kansas City, 73 at Emporia, 77 at Concordia, and 77 at Beatrice. It was mostly sunny, with a temperature of 76 at Omaha, 74 at Springfield, and 76 at Wichita. Once again, at Manhattan, it was 75 degrees under sunny skies. Once again, at Topeka, it was 75 degrees under sunny skies. Now here is your National Weather Service forecast. Rest of today, sunny. Highs in the middle 80s. South winds 5 to 10 miles per hour. Tonight, mostly clear. Lows in the upper 50s. Southeast winds 5 to 10 miles per hour. Tuesday, mostly sunny. Highs in the middle 80s. Southeast winds 5 to 10 miles per hour. Tuesday night, partly cloudy. Lows in the lower 60s. Southeast winds 5 to 10 miles per hour. Wednesday, partly sunny. A slight chance of showers and thunderstorms in the morning, then a chance of showers and thunderstorms in the afternoon. Humid with highs in the lower 80s. East winds 5 to 10 miles per hour. Chance of rain 40%. Wednesday night, mostly cloudy. A slight chance of showers and thunderstorms in the evening, then showers likely with a chance of thunderstorms after midnight. Lows in the middle 60s. Chance of rain 60%. Thursday, showers likely with a slight chance of thunderstorms in the morning, then showers with a chance of thunderstorms in the afternoon. Highs in the lower 80s. Chance of rain 90%. Thursday night and Friday, mostly cloudy with showers likely with a chance of thunderstorms. Lows in the middle 60s. Highs in the lower 80s. Chance of rain 70%. Friday night, mostly cloudy with a chance of showers. A chance of thunderstorms, mainly in the evening. Lows in the lower 60s. Chance of rain 40%. Saturday and Saturday night, mostly cloudy. A chance of showers and thunderstorms. Highs in the lower 80s. Lows in the lower 60s. Chance of rain 30%. Sunday, partly sunny. Highs around 80. This hazardous weather outlook is for central Kansas, east central Kansas, north central Kansas, and northeast Kansas. For today and tonight, the probability for widespread hazardous weather is low. For Tuesday through Sunday, the probability for widespread hazardous weather is low. 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Here are the 10 a.m. conditions for the local area. At Topeka, it was sunny. The temperature was 75 degrees, the dew point 61, and the relative humidity was 61%. The wind was variable at 5 miles an hour. The pressure was 30.09 inches and steady. At Manhattan, it was sunny. The temperature was 75 degrees, the dew point 62, and the relative humidity was 64%. The wind was south at 10 miles an hour. Around the region, it was sunny, with a temperature of 75 at Lawrence, 76 at Kansas City, 73 at Emporia, 77 at Concordia, and 77 at Beatrice. It was mostly sunny, with a temperature of 76 at Omaha, 74 at Springfield, and 76 at Wichita. Once again, at Manhattan, it was 75 degrees under sunny skies. Once again, at Topeka, it was 75 degrees under sunny skies. Now here is your National Weather Service forecast. Rest of today, sunny. Highs in the middle 80s. South winds 5 to 10 miles per hour. Tonight, mostly clear. Lows in the upper 50s. Southeast winds 5 to 10 miles per hour. Tuesday, mostly sunny.
Highs in the middle 80s. Southeast winds 5 to 10 miles per hour. Tuesday night, partly cloudy. Lows in the lower 60s. Southeast winds 5 to 10 miles per hour. Wednesday, partly sunny. A slight chance of showers and thunderstorms in the morning, then a chance of showers and thunderstorms in the afternoon 60s. Southeast winds 5 to 10 miles per hour. Wednesday, partly sunny. A slight chance of showers and thunderstorms in the morning, then a chance of showers and thunderstorms in the afternoon. Humid with highs in the lower 80s. East winds 5 to 10 miles per hour. Chance of rain 40%. Wednesday night, mostly cloudy. A slight chance of showers and thunderstorms in the evening, then showers likely with a chance of thunderstorms after midnight. Lows in the middle 60s. Chance of rain 60%. Thursday, showers likely with a slight chance of thunderstorms in the morning, then showers with a chance of thunderstorms in the afternoon. Highs in the lower 80s. Chance of rain 90%. Thursday night and Friday, mostly cloudy with showers likely with a chance of thunderstorms. Lows in the middle 60s. Highs in the lower 80s. Friday night, mostly cloudy with a chance of showers. A chance of thunderstorms, mainly in the evening. Lows in the lower 60s. Chance of rain 40%. Saturday and Saturday night, mostly cloudy. A chance of showers and thunderstorms. Highs in the lower 80s. Lows in the lower 60s. Chance of rain 30%. Sunday, partly sunny. Highs around 80. This hazardous weather outlook is for central Kansas, east central Kansas, north central Kansas, and northeast Kansas. For today and tonight, the probability for widespread hazardous weather is low. For Tuesday through Sunday, the probability for widespread hazardous weather is low. This is NOAA Weather Radio Station WXK91 in Topeka. Here are the 10 a.m. conditions for the local area. At Topeka, it was sunny. The temperature was 75 degrees, the dew point 61, and the relative humidity was 61%. The wind was variable at 5 miles an hour. The pressure was 30.09 inches and steady. At Manhattan, it was sunny. The temperature was 75 degrees, the dew point 62, and the relative humidity was 64%. The wind was south at 10 miles an hour. Around the region, it was sunny, with a temperature of 75 at Lawrence, 76 at Kansas City, 73 at Emporia, 77 at Concordia, and 77 at Beatrice. It was mostly sunny, with a temperature of 76 at Omaha, 74 at Springfield, and 76 at Wichita. Once again, at Manhattan, it was 75 degrees under sunny skies. Once again, at Topeka, it was 75 degrees under sunny skies. Now here is your National Weather Service forecast. Rest of today, sunny. Highs in the middle 80s. South winds 5 to 10 miles per hour. Tonight, mostly clear. Lows in the upper 50s. Southeast winds 5 to 10 miles per hour. Tuesday, mostly sunny. Highs in the middle 80s. Southeast winds 5 to 10 miles per hour. Tuesday night, partly cloudy. Lows in the lower 60s. Southeast winds 5 to 10 miles per hour. Wednesday, partly sunny. A slight chance of showers and thunderstorms in the morning, then a chance of showers and thunderstorms in the afternoon. Humid with highs in the lower 80s. East winds 5 to 10 miles per hour. Chance of rain 40%. Wednesday night, mostly cloudy. A slight chance of showers and thunderstorms in the evening, then showers likely with a chance of thunderstorms after midnight. Lows in the middle 60s. Chance of rain 60%. Thursday, showers likely with a slight chance of thunderstorms in the morning, then showers with a chance of thunderstorms in the afternoon. Highs in the lower 80s.

60s. Chance of rain 40%. Saturday and Saturday night, mostly cloudy. A chance of showers and thunderstorms. Highs in the lower 80s. Lows in the lower 60s. Chance of rain 30%. Sunday, partly sunny. Highs around 80. 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The current time is 10:38 a.m. Central Daylight Time. This hazardous weather outlook is for Central Kansas, East Central Kansas, North Central Kansas, and Northeast Kansas. For today and tonight, the probability for widespread hazardous weather is low. For Tuesday through Sunday, the probability for widespread hazardous weather is low. 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Here are the 10 a.m. conditions for the local area. At Topeka, it was sunny. The temperature was 75 degrees, the dew point 61, and the relative humidity was 61%. The wind was variable at 5 miles an hour. The pressure was 30.09 inches and steady. At Manhattan, it was sunny. The temperature was 75 degrees, the dew point 60.

73 at Emporia, 77 at Concordia, and 77 at Beatrice. It was mostly sunny, with a temperature of 76 at Omaha, 74 at Springfield, and 76 at Wichita. Once again, at Manhattan, it was 75 degrees under sunny skies. Once again, at Topeka, it was 75 degrees under sunny skies. Now here is your National Weather Service forecast. Rest of today, sunny. Highs in the middle 80s. South winds 5 to 10 miles per hour. Tonight, mostly clear. Lows in the upper 50s. Southeast winds 5 to 10 miles per hour. Tuesday, mostly sunny. Highs in the middle 80s. Southeast winds 5 to 10 miles per hour. Tuesday night, partly cloudy. Lows in the lower 60s. Southeast winds 5 to 10 miles per hour. Wednesday, partly sunny. A slight chance of showers and thunderstorms in the morning, then a chance of showers and thunderstorms in the afternoon.

mostly cloudy with showers, likely with a chance of thunderstorms. Lows in the middle 60s. Highs in the lower 80s. Chance of rain 70%. Friday night, mostly cloudy with a chance of showers. A chance of thunderstorms, mainly in the evening. Lows in the lower 60s. Chance of rain 40%. Saturday and Saturday night, mostly cloudy. A chance

the dew point 62 and the relative humidity was 64%. The wind was south at 10 miles an hour. Around the region, it was sunny with a temperature of 75 at Lawrence, 76 at Kansas City, 73 at Emporia, 77 at Concordia, and 77 at Beatrice. It was mostly sunny, with a temperature of 76 at Omaha, 74 at Springfield, and 76 at Wichita. Once again, at Manhattan, it was 75 degrees under sunny skies. Once again, at Topeka, it was

Kansas, north central Kansas, and northeast Kansas. For today and tonight, the probability for widespread hazardous weather is low. For Tuesday through Sunday, the probability for widespread hazardous weather is low. This is NOAA Weather Radio Station WXK91 in Topeka. Here are the 10 a.m. conditions for the local area.

Patton, it was sunny. The temperature was 75 degrees, the dew point 62, and the relative humidity was 64%. The wind was south at 10 miles an hour. Around the region, it was sunny, with a temperature of 75 at Lawrence, 76 at Kansas City, 73 at Emporia, 70.

Highs in the middle 80s. South winds 5 to 10 miles per hour. Tonight, mostly clear. Lows in the upper 50s. Southeast winds 5 to 10 miles per hour. Tuesday, mostly sunny. Highs in the middle 80s. Southeast winds 5 to 10 miles per hour. Tuesday night, partly cloudy. Lows in the lower 60s. Southeast winds 5 to 10 miles per hour. Wednesday, partly sunny. A slight chance of showers and thunderstorms in the morning, then a chance of showers and thunderstorms in the afternoon.

chance of rain 40%. Saturday and Saturday night, mostly cloudy. A chance of showers and thunderstorms. Highs in the lower 80s. Lows in the lower 60s. Chance of rain 30%. Sunday, partly sunny. Highs around 80. This hazardous weather outlook is for central Kansas, east central Kansas, north central Kansas, and northeast Kansas. For today and tonight, the probability

south winds 5 to 10 miles per hour. Tonight, mostly clear. Lows in the upper 50s. Southeast winds 5 to 10 miles per hour. Tuesday, mostly sunny. Highs in the middle 80s. Southeast winds 5 to 10 miles per hour. Tuesday night, partly cloudy. Lows in the lower 60s. Southeast winds 5 to 10 miles per hour. Wednesday, partly sunny. A slight chance of showers and thunderstorms in the morning, then a chance of showers and thunderstorms in the afternoon. Humid with highs in the lower 80s. East winds 5 to 10 miles per hour. Chance of rain 40%. Wednesday night, mostly cloudy. A slight chance of showers and thunderstorms in the evening, then showers likely with a chance of thunderstorms after midnight. Lows in the middle 60s. Chance of rain 60%. Thursday, showers likely with a slight chance of thunderstorms in the morning, then showers with a chance of thunderstorms in the afternoon. Highs in the lower 80s. Chance of rain 90%. Thursday night and Friday, mostly cloudy with showers likely with a chance of thunderstorms. Lows in the middle 60s. Highs in the lower 80s. Chance of rain 70%. Friday night, mostly cloudy with a chance of showers. A chance of thunderstorms, mainly in the evening. Lows in the lower 60s. Chance of rain 40%. Saturday and Saturday night, mostly cloudy. A chance of showers and thunderstorms. Highs in the lower 80s. Lows in the lower 60s. Chance of rain 30%. Sunday, partly sunny. Highs around 80. The current time is 10:53 a.m. Central Daylight Time. This hazardous weather outlook is for Central Kansas, East Central Kansas, North Central Kansas, and Northeast Kansas. For today and tonight, the probability for widespread hazardous weather is low. For Tuesday through Sunday, the probability for widespread hazardous weather is low. 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Here are the 10 a.m. conditions for the local area. At Topeka, it was sunny. The temperature was 75 degrees, the dew point 61, and the relative humidity was 61%. The wind was variable at 5 miles an hour. The pressure was 30.09 inches and steady. At Manhattan, it was sunny. The temperature was 75 degrees, the dew point 62, and the relative humidity was 64%. The wind was south at 10 miles an hour. Around the region, it was sunny, with a temperature of 75 at Lawrence, 76 at Kansas City, 73 at Emporia, 77 at Concordia, and 77 at Beatrice. It was mostly sunny, with a temperature of 76 at Omaha, 74 at Springfield, and 76 at Wichita. Once again, at Manhattan, it was 75 degrees under

mostly sunny, with a temperature of 76 at Omaha, 74 at Springfield, and 76 at Wichita. Once again, at Manhattan, it was 75 degrees under sunny skies. Once again, at Topeka, it was 75 degrees under sunny skies. Now here is your National Weather Day, sunny. Highs in the middle 80s. South winds 5 to 10 miles per hour. Tonight, mostly clear. Lows in the upper 50s. Southeast winds 5 to 10 miles per hour. Tuesday, mostly sunny. Highs in the middle 80s. Southeast winds 5 to 10 miles per hour. Tuesday night, partly cloudy. Lows in the lower 60s.

3 at Emporia, 77 at Concordia, and 77 at Beatrice. It was mostly sunny, with a temperature of 76 at Omaha, 74 at Springfield, and 76 at Wichita. Once again, at Manhattan, it was 75 degrees.

and thunderstorms in the afternoon. Humid with highs in the lower 80s. East winds 5 to 10 miles per hour. Chance of rain 40%. Wednesday night, mostly cloudy. A slight chance of showers and thunderstorms in the evening, then showers likely with a chance of thunderstorms after midnight. Lows in the middle 60s. Chance of rain 60%. Thursday, showers likely with a slight chance of thunderstorms in the morning, then showers with a chance of

mostly cloudy with a chance of showers. A chance of thunderstorms, mainly in the evening. Lows in the lower 60s. Chance of rain 40%. Saturday and Saturday night, mostly cloudy. A chance of showers and thunderstorms. Highs in the lower 80s. Lows in the lower 60s. Chance of rain 30%. Sunday, partly sunny. Highs around 80. This hazardous weather outlook is for central Kansas, east central Kansas, north central Kansas, and northeast Kansas. For today and tonight, the probability for widespread hazardous weather is low. For Tuesday through Sunday, the probability for widespread hazardous weather is low. This is NOAA Weather Radio. Now here is your National Weather Service forecast. Rest of today, sunny. Highs in the middle 80s. South winds 5 to 10 miles per hour. Tonight, mostly clear. Lows in the upper 50s. Southeast winds 5 to 10 miles per hour. Tuesday, mostly sunny. Highs in the middle 80s. Southeast winds 5 to 10 miles per hour. Tuesday night, partly cloudy. Lows in the lower 60s. Southeast winds 5 to 10 miles per hour.

Then, at Topeka, it was 78 degrees under sunny skies. Now here is your National Weather Service forecast. Rest of today, sunny. Highs in the middle 80s. South winds 5 to 10 miles.

Once again, at Manhattan, it was 79 degrees under sunny skies. Once again, at Topeka, it was 78 degrees under sunny skies. Now here is your National Weather Service forecast. Rest of today, sunny. Highs in the middle 80s. South winds 5 to 10 miles per hour. Tonight, mostly clear. Lows in the upper 50s. Southeast winds 5 to 10 miles per hour. Tuesday, mostly sunny. Highs in the middle 80s. Southeast winds 5 to 10 miles per hour. Tuesday night, partly cloudy. Lows in the lower 60s. Southeast winds 5 to 10 miles per hour. Wednesday, partly sunny. A slight chance

Again, at Topeka, it was 78 degrees under sunny skies. Now here is your National Weather Service forecast. Rest of today, sunny. Highs in the middle 80s. South winds 5 to 10 miles per hour. Tonight, mostly clear. Lows in the upper 50s. Southeast winds 5 to 10 miles per hour. Tuesday, mostly sunny. Highs in the middle 80s. Southeast winds 5 to 10 miles per hour. Tuesday night, partly cloudy. Lows in the lower 60s. Southeast winds 5 to 10 miles per hour. Wednesday, partly sunny. A slight chance of showers and thunderstorms in the morning, then a chance of showers and thunderstorms in the afternoon. Humid with highs in the lower 80s. East winds 5 to 10 miles per hour. Chance of rain 40%.

mouth at 8 miles an hour. The pressure was 30.08 inches and falling. At Manhattan, it was sunny. The temperature was 79 degrees, the dew point 63, and the relative humidity was 57%. The wind was southwest at 10 miles an hour. Around the region, it was sunny, with a temperature of 78 at Lawrence, 79 at Kansas City, 76 at Emporia, 81 at Concordia, and 81 at Beatrice. It was mostly sunny, with a temperature of 81 at Omaha, 76 at Springfield, and 79 at Wichita. Once again, at Manhattan, it was 79 degrees under sunny skies. Once again, at Topeka, it was 78 degrees under sunny skies. Now here is your National Weather Service forecast. Rest of today, sunny. Highs in the middle 80s. South winds 5 to 10 miles per hour. Tonight, mostly clear.

at Concordia and 81 at Beatrice. It was mostly sunny, with a temperature of 81 at Omaha, 76 at Springfield, and 79 at Wichita. Once again, at Manhattan, it was 79 degrees under sunny skies. Once again, at Topeka, it was 78 degrees under sunny skies. Now here is your National Weather Service forecast. Rest of today, sunny. Highs in the middle 80s. South winds 5 to 10 miles per hour. Tonight, mostly clear. Lows in the upper 50s. Southeast winds 5 to 10 miles per hour. Tuesday, mostly sunny. Highs in the middle 80s. Southeast winds 5 to 10 miles per hour. Tuesday night, partly cloudy. Lows in the lower 60s. Southeast winds 5 to 10 miles per hour. Wednesday, partly sunny. A slight chance of showers and thunderstorms in the morning, then a chance of showers and thunderstorms in the afternoon. Humid with highs in the lower 80 miles per hour. Chance of rain 40%. Wednesday night, mostly clear.

79 degrees under sunny skies. Once again, at Topeka, it was 78 degrees under sunny skies. Now here is your National Weather Service forecast. Rest of today, sunny. Highs in the middle 80s. South winds 5 to 10 miles per hour. Tonight, mostly clear. Lows in the upper 50s. Southeast winds 5 to 10 miles per hour.

It was mostly sunny, with a temperature of 81 at Omaha, 76 at Springfield, and 79 at Wichita. Once again, at Manhattan, it was 79 degrees under sunny skies.

the dew point 63, and the relative humidity was 57%. The wind was southwest at 10 miles an hour. Around the region, it was sunny, with a temperature of 78 at Lawrence, 79 at Kansas City, 76 at Emporia, 81 at Concordia, and 81 at Beatrice. It was mostly sunny, with a temperature of 81 at Omaha, 76 at Springfield, and 79 at Wichita. Once again, at Manhattan, it was 79 degrees under sunny skies. Once again, at Topeka, it was 78 degrees under sunny skies. Now here is your National Weather Service forecast. Rest of today, sunny. Highs in the middle 80s. South winds 5 to 10 miles per hour. Tonight, mostly clear. Lows in the upper 50s. Southeast winds 5 to 10 miles per hour. Tuesday, mostly sunny. Highs in the middle 80s. Southeast winds 5 to 10 miles per hour. Tuesday night, partly cloudy. Lows in the lower 60s. Southeast winds 5 to 10 miles per hour. Wednesday, partly sunny. A slight chance of showers and thunderstorms in the morning, then a chance of showers and thunderstorms in the afternoon.

mostly cloudy with a chance of showers. A chance of thunderstorms, mainly in the evening. Lows in the lower 60s. Chance of rain 40%. Saturday and Saturday night, mostly cloudy. A chance of showers and thunderstorms. Highs in the lower 80s. Lows in the lower 60s. Chance of rain 30%. Sunday, partly sunny. Highs around 80. This hazardous weather outlook is for central Kansas, east central Kansas, north central Kansas, and northeast Kansas. For today and tonight, the probability for widespread hazardous weather is low. For Tuesday through Sunday, the probability for widespread hazardous weather is low. This is NOAA Weather Radio Station WXK91 in Topeka. Here are the 11 a.m. conditions for the local area. At Topeka, it was sunny. The temperature was 78 degrees, the dew point 60, and the relative humidity was 53%. The wind was south at 8 miles an hour. The pressure was 30.08 inches and falling. At Manhattan, it was sunny. The temperature was 79 degrees, the dew point 63, and the relative humidity was 57%. The wind was southwest at 10 miles an hour. Around the region, it was sunny, with a temperature of 78 at Lawrence, 79 at Kansas City, 76 at Emporia, 81 at Concordia, and 81 at Beatrice. It was mostly sunny, with a temperature of 81 at Omaha, 76 at Springfield, and 79 at Wichita. Once again, at Manhattan, it was 79 degrees under sunny skies. Once again, at Topeka, it was 78 degrees under sunny skies. Now here is your National Weather Service forecast. Rest of today, sunny. Highs in the middle 80s. South winds 5 to 10 miles per hour. Tonight, mostly clear. Lows in the upper 50s. Southeast winds 5 to 10 miles per hour. Tuesday, mostly sunny. Highs in the middle 80s. Southeast winds 5 to 10 miles per hour. Tuesday night, partly cloudy. Lows in the lower 60s. Southeast winds 5 to 10 miles per hour. Wednesday, partly sunny. A slight chance of showers and thunderstorms in the morning, then a chance of showers and thunderstorms in the afternoon. Humid with highs in the lower 80s. East winds 5 to 10 miles per hour. Chance of rain 40%. Wednesday night, mostly cloudy. A slight chance of showers and thunderstorms in the evening, then showers likely with a chance of thunderstorms after midnight. Lows in the middle 60s. Chance of rain 60%. Thursday, showers likely with a slight chance of thunderstorms in the morning, then showers with a chance of thunderstorms in the afternoon. Highs in the lower 80s. Chance of rain 90%. Thursday night and Friday, mostly cloudy with showers likely with a chance of thunderstorms. Lows in the middle 60s. Highs in the lower 80s. Chance of rain 70%. Friday night, mostly cloudy with a chance of showers. A chance of thunderstorms, mainly in the evening. Lows in the lower 60s. Chance of rain 40%. Saturday and Saturday night, mostly cloudy. A chance of showers and thunderstorms. Highs in the lower 80s. Lows in the lower 60s. Chance of rain 30%. Sunday, partly sunny. Highs around 80. This hazardous weather outlook is for central Kansas, east central Kansas, north central Kansas, and northeast Kansas. For today and tonight, the probability for widespread hazardous weather is low. For Tuesday through Sunday, the probability for widespread hazardous weather is low. This is NOAA Weather Radio Station WXK91 in Topeka. Here are the 11 a.m. conditions for the local area. At Topeka, it was sunny. The temperature was 78 degrees, the dew point 60, and the relative humidity was 53%. The wind was south at 8 miles an hour.

the pressure was 30.08 inches and falling. At Manhattan, it was sunny. The temperature was 79 degrees, the dew point 63, and the relative humidity was 57%. The wind was southwest at 10 miles an hour. Around the region, it was sunny, with a temperature of 78 at Lawrence, 79 at Kansas City, 76 at Emporia, 81 at Concordia, and 81 at Beatrice. It was mostly sunny, with a temperature of 81 at Omaha, 76 at Springfield, and 79 at Wichita. Once again, at Manhattan, it was 79 degrees under sunny skies. Once again, at Topeka, it was 78 degrees under sunny skies. Now here is your National Weather Service forecast. Rest of today, sunny. Highs in the middle 80s. South winds 5 to 10 miles per hour. Tonight, mostly clear. Lows in the upper 50s. Southeast winds 5 to 10 miles per hour. Tuesday, mostly sunny. Highs in the middle 80s. Southeast winds 5 to 10 miles per hour. Tuesday night, partly cloudy. Lows in the lower 60s. Southeast winds 5 to 10 miles per hour. Wednesday, partly sunny. A slight chance of showers and thunderstorms in the morning, then a chance of showers and thunderstorms in the afternoon. Humid with highs in the lower 80s. East winds 5 to 10 miles per hour. Chance of rain 40%. Wednesday night, mostly cloudy. A slight chance of showers and thunderstorms in the evenings after midnight. Lows in the middle 60s. Chance of rain 60%. Thursday, showers likely with a slight chance of thunderstorms in the morning, then showers with a chance of thunderstorms in the afternoon. Highs in the lower 80s. Chance of rain 90%. Thursday night and Friday, mostly cloudy with showers likely with a chance of thunderstorms. Lows in the middle 60s. Highs in the lower 80s. Chance of rain 70%. Friday night, mostly cloudy with a chance of showers. A chance of thunderstorms, mainly in the evening. Lows in the lower 60s. Chance of rain 40%. Saturday and Saturday night, mostly cloudy. A chance of showers and thunderstorms. Highs in the lower 80s. Lows in the lower 60s. Chance of rain 30%. Sunday, partly sunny. Highs around 80. The current time is 11:54 a.m. Central Daylight Time. This hazardous weather outlook is for Central Kansas, East Central Kansas, North Central Kansas, and Northeast Kansas. For today,

53%. The wind was south at 8 miles an hour. The pressure was 30.08 inches and falling. At Manhattan, it was sunny. The temperature was 7.

of 78 at Lawrence, 79 at Kansas City, 76 at Emporia, 81 at Concordia, and 81 at Beatrice. It was mostly sunny, with a temperature of 81 at Omaha, 76 at Springfield, and 79 at

The wind was southwest at 10 miles an hour. Around the region, it was sunny with a temperature of 78 at Lawrence, 79 at Kansas City, 76 at Emporia, 81 at Concordia, and 81 at Beatrice. It was mostly sunny with a temperature of 81 at Omaha, 76 at Springfield, and 79 at Wichita. Once again, at Manhattan, it was 79 degrees under sunny skies. Once again, at Topeka, it was 78 degrees under sunny skies. Now here is your National Weather Service forecast. Rest of today, sunny. Highs in the middle 80s. South winds 5 to 10 miles per hour. Tonight, mostly clear. Lows in the upper 50s. Southeast winds 5 to 10 miles per hour. Tuesday, mostly sunny. Highs in the middle 80s. Southeast winds 5 to 10 miles per hour. Tuesday night, partly cloudy. Lows in the lower 60s. Southeast winds 5 to 10 miles per hour. Wednesday, partly sunny. A slight chance of showers and thunderstorms in the morning, then a chance of showers and thunderstorms in the afternoon. Humid with highs in the lower 80s. East winds 5 to 10 miles per hour. Chance of rain 40%. Wednesday night, mostly cloudy. A slight chance of showers and thunderstorms in the evening, then showers likely with a chance of thunderstorms after midnight. Lows in the middle 60s. Chance of rain 60%. Thursday, showers likely with a slight chance of thunderstorms in the morning, then showers with a chance of thunderstorms in the afternoon. Highs in the lower 80s. Chance of rain 90%. Thursday night and Friday, mostly cloudy with showers likely with a chance of thunderstorms. Lows in the middle 60s. Highs in the lower 80s. Chance of rain 70%. Friday night, mostly cloudy with a chance of showers. A chance of thunderstorms, mainly in the evening. Lows in the lower 60s. Chance of rain 40%. Saturday and Saturday night, mostly cloudy. A chance of showers and thunderstorms.

southeast winds 5 to 10 miles per hour. Tuesday night, partly cloudy. Lows in the lower 60s. Southeast winds 5 to 10 miles per hour. Wednesday, partly sunny. A slight chance of showers and thunderstorms in the morning, then a chance of showers and thunderstorms in the afternoon. Humid with highs in the lower 80s. East winds 5 to 10 miles per hour. Chance of rain 40%. Wednesday night, mostly cloudy. A slight chance of showers and thunderstorms in the evening, then showers likely with a chance of thunderstorms after midnight. Lows in the middle 60s. Chance of rain 60%. Thursday, showers likely with a slight chance of thunderstorms in the morning, then showers with a chance of thunderstorms in the afternoon. Highs in the lower 80s.

Highs in the lower 80s. Chance of rain 70%. Friday night, mostly cloudy with a chance of showers. A chance of thunderstorms, mainly in the evening. Lows in the lower 60s. Chance of rain 40%. Saturday and Saturday night, mostly cloudy. A chance of showers and thunderstorms. Highs in the lower 80s. Lows in the lower 60s. Chance of rain 30%. Sunday, partly sunny. Highs around 80. The current time is 12:08 p.m. Central Daylight Time. This hazardous weather outlook is for Central Kansas, East Central Kansas, North Central Kansas, and Northeast Kansas. For today and tonight, the probability for widespread hazardous weather is low. For Tuesday through Sunday, the probability for widespread hazardous weather is low. 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Now here is your National Weather Service forecast. Rest of today, sunny. Highs in the middle 80s. South winds 5 to 10 miles per hour. Tonight, mostly clear. Lows in the upper 50s. Southeast winds 5 to 10 miles per hour. Tuesday, mostly sunny. Highs in the middle 80s. Southeast winds 5 to 10 miles per hour. Tuesday night, partly cloudy. Lows in the lower 60s. Southeast winds 5 to 10 miles per hour. Wednesday, partly sunny. A slight chance of showers and thunderstorms in the morning, then a chance of showers and thunderstorms in the afternoon. Humid with highs in the lower 80s. East winds 5 to 10 miles per hour. Chance of rain 40%. Wednesday night, mostly cloudy. A slight chance of showers and thunderstorms in the evening, then showers likely with a chance of thunderstorms after midnight. Lows in the middle 60s. Chance of rain 60%. Thursday, showers likely with a slight chance of thunderstorms in the morning, then showers with a chance of thunderstorms in the afternoon. Highs in the lower 80s. Chance of rain 90%. Thursday night and Friday, mostly cloudy with showers likely with a chance of thunderstorms. Lows in the middle 60s. Highs in the lower 80s. Chance of rain 70%. Friday night, mostly cloudy with a chance of showers. A chance of thunderstorms, mainly in the evening. Lows in the lower 60s. Chance of rain 40%. Saturday and Saturday night, mostly cloudy. A chance of showers and thunderstorms. Highs in the lower 80s. Lows in the lower 60s. Chance of rain 30%. Sunday, partly sunny. Highs around 80. This hazardous weather outlook is for Central Kansas, East Central Kansas, North Central Kansas, and Northeast Kansas. For today and tonight, the probability for widespread hazardous weather is low. For Tuesday through Sunday, the probability for widespread hazardous weather is low. This is NOAA Weather Radio Station WXK91 in Topeka. Here are the noon conditions for the local area. At Topeka, it was sunny. The temperature was 80 degrees, the dew point 60, and the relative humidity was 50%. The wind was south at 8 miles an hour. The pressure was 30.06 inches and falling. At Manhattan, it was sunny. The temperature was 80 degrees, the dew point 63, and the relative humidity was 55%. The wind was southwest at 14 miles an hour. Around the region, it was sunny, with a temperature of 80 at Lawrence, 80 at Kansas City, 78 at Emporia, 83 at Concordia, and 83 at Beatrice. It was mostly sunny, with a temperature of 83 at Omaha, and 81 at Wichita. At Springfield, it was partly sunny, with a temperature of 77. Once again, at Manhattan, it was 80 degrees under sunny skies. Once again,

The humidity was 50%. The wind was south at 8 miles an hour. The pressure was 30.06 inches and falling. At Manhattan, it was sunny. The temperature was 80 degrees, the dew point 63, and the relative humidity was 55%. The wind was southwest at 14 miles an hour. Around the region, it was sunny, with a temperature of 80 at Lawrence, 80 at Kansas City, 78 at Emporia, 83 at Concordia, and 83 at Beatrice. It was mostly sunny, with a temperature of 83 at Omaha, and 81 at Wichita. At Springfield, it was partly sunny, with a temperature of 77. Once again, at Manhattan, it was 80 degrees under sunny skies. Once again, at Topeka, it was 80 degrees under sunny skies. Now here is your National Weather Service forecast. Rest of today, sunny. Highs in the middle 80s. South winds 5 to 10 miles per hour. Tonight, mostly clear. Lows in the upper 50s. Southeast winds 5 to 10 miles per hour. Tuesday, mostly sunny. Highs in the middle 80s. Southeast winds 5 to 10 miles per hour. Tuesday night, partly cloudy. Lows in the lower 60s. Southeast winds 5 to 10 miles per hour. Wednesday, partly sunny. A slight chance of showers and thunderstorms in the morning, then a chance of showers and thunderstorms in the afternoon. Humid with highs in the lower 80s. East winds 5 to 10 miles per hour. Chance of rain 40%. Wednesday night, mostly cloudy. A slight chance of showers and thunderstorms in the evening, then showers likely with a chance of thunderstorms after midnight. Lows in the middle 60s. Chance of rain 60%. Thursday, showers likely with a slight chance of thunderstorms in the morning, then showers with a chance of thunderstorms in the afternoon. Highs in the lower 80s. Chance of rain 90%. Thursday night and Friday, mostly cloudy with showers likely with a chance of thunderstorms. Lows in the middle 60s. Highs in the lower 80s. Chance of rain 70%. Friday night, mostly cloudy with a chance of showers. A chance of thunderstorms, mainly in the evening. Lows in the lower 60s. Chance of rain 40%. Saturday and Saturday night, mostly cloudy. A chance of showers and thunderstorms. Highs in the lower 80s. Lows in the lower 60s. Chance of rain 30%. Sunday, partly sunny. Highs around 80. This hazardous weather Kansas, north central Kansas and northeast Kansas. For today and tonight, the probability for widespread hazardous weather is low. For Tuesday through Sunday, the probability for widespread hazardous weather is low. This is NOAA Weather Radio Station WXK91 in Topeka. Here are the noon conditions for the local area. At Topeka, it was sunny. The temperature was 80 degrees, the dew point 60, and the relative humidity was 50%. The wind was south at 8 miles an hour. The pressure was 30.06 inches and falling. At Manhattan, it was sunny. The temperature was 80 degrees, the dew point 63, and the relative humidity was 55%. The wind was southwest at 14 miles an hour. Around the region, it was sunny, with a temperature of 80 at Lawrence, 80 at Kansas City, 78 at Emporia, 83 at Concordia, and 83 at Beatrice. It was mostly sunny, with a temperature of 83 at Omaha, and 81 at Wichita. At Springfield, it was partly sunny, with a temperature of 77. Once again, at Manhattan, it was 80 degrees under sunny skies. Once again, at Topeka, it was 80 degrees under sunny skies. Now here is your National Weather Service forecast. Rest of today, sunny. Highs in the middle 80s. South winds 5 to 10 miles per hour. Tonight, mostly clear. Lows in the upper 50s.

Southeast winds 5 to 10 miles per hour. Tuesday, mostly sunny. Highs in the middle 80s. Southeast winds 5 to 10 miles per hour. Tuesday night, partly cloudy. Lows in the lower 60s. Southeast winds 5 to 10 miles per hour. Wednesday, partly sunny. A slight chance of showers and thunderstorms in the morning, then a chance of showers and thunderstorms in the afternoon. Humid with highs in the lower 80s. East winds 5 to 10 miles per hour. Chance of rain 40%. Wednesday night, mostly cloudy. A slight chance of showers and thunderstorms in the evening, then showers likely with a chance of thunderstorms after midnight. Lows in the middle 60s. Chance of rain 60%. Thursday, showers likely with a slight chance of thunderstorms in the morning, then showers with a chance of thunderstorms in the afternoon. Highs in the lower 80s. Chance of rain 90%. Thursday night and Friday, mostly cloudy with showers likely with a chance of thunderstorms. Lows in the middle 60s. Highs in the lower 80s. Chance of rain 70%. Friday night, mostly cloudy with a chance of showers. A chance of thunderstorms, mainly in the evening. Lows in the lower 60s. Chance of rain 40%. Saturday and Saturday night, mostly cloudy. A chance of showers and thunderstorms. Highs in the lower 80s. Lows in the lower 60s. Chance of rain 30%. Sunday, partly sunny. Highs around 80. Now here is your National Weather Service forecast. This afternoon, sunny. Highs in the middle 80s. South winds 5 to 10 miles per hour. Tonight, mostly clear. Lows in the upper 50s. Southeast winds 5 to 10 miles per hour. Tuesday, mostly sunny. Highs in the middle 80s. Southeast winds 5 to 10 miles per hour. Tuesday night, partly cloudy. Lows in the lower 60s. Southeast winds 5 to 10 miles per hour. Wednesday, partly sunny. A slight chance of showers and thunderstorms in the morning, then a chance of showers and thunderstorms in the afternoon. Humid with highs in the lower 80s. East winds 5 to 10 miles per hour. Chance of rain 40%. Wednesday night, mostly cloudy. A slight chance of showers and thunderstorms in the evening, then showers likely with a chance of thunderstorms after midnight. Lows in the middle 60s. Chance of rain 60%. Thursday, showers likely with a slight chance of thunderstorms in the morning, then showers with a chance of thunderstorms in the afternoon. Highs in the lower 80s. Chance of rain 90%. Thursday night and Friday, mostly cloudy with showers likely with a chance of thunderstorms. Lows in the middle 60s. Highs in the lower 80s. Chance of rain 70%. Friday night, mostly cloudy with a chance of showers. A chance of thunderstorms, mainly in the evening. Lows in the lower 60s. Chance of rain 40%. Saturday and Saturday night, mostly cloudy. A chance of showers and thunderstorms. Highs in the lower 80s. Lows in the lower 60s. Chance of rain 30%. Sunday, partly sunny. Highs around 80. The current time is 12:25 p.m. Central Daylight Time. This hazardous weather outlook is for Central Kansas, East Central Kansas, North Central Kansas and Northeast Kansas. For today and tonight, the probability for widespread hazardous weather is low. For Tuesday through Sunday, the probability for widespread hazardous weather is low. This is NOAA Weather Radio Station WXK91 in Topeka. Here are the noon conditions for the local area. At Topeka, it was sunny. The temperature was 80 degrees, the dew point 60, and the relative humidity was 50%. The wind was south at 8 miles an hour. The pressure was 30.06 inches and falling.

Manhattan, it was sunny. The temperature was 80 degrees, the dew point 63, and the relative humidity was 55%. The wind was southwest at 14 miles an hour. Around the region, it was sunny, with a temperature of 80 at Lawrence, 80 at Kansas City, 78 at Emporia, 83 at Concordia, and 83 at Beatrice. It was mostly sunny, with a temperature of 83 at Omaha, and 81 at Wichita. At Springfield, it was partly sunny, with a temperature of 77. Once again, at Manhattan, it was 80 degrees under sunny skies. Once again, at Topeka, it was 80 degrees under sunny skies. Now here is your National Weather Service forecast. This afternoon, sunny. Highs in the middle 80s. South winds 5 to 10 miles per hour. Tonight, mostly clear. Lows in the upper 50s. Southeast winds 5 to 10 miles per hour. Tuesday, mostly sunny. Highs in the middle 80s. Southeast winds 5 to 10 miles per hour. Tuesday night, partly cloudy. Lows in the lower 60s. Southeast winds 5 to 10 miles per hour. Wednesday, partly sunny. A slight chance of showers and thunderstorms in the morning, then a chance of showers and thunderstorms in the afternoon. Humid with highs in the lower 80s. East winds 5 to 10 miles per hour. Chance of rain 40%. Wednesday night, mostly cloudy. A slight chance of showers and thunderstorms in the evening, then showers likely with a chance of thunderstorms after midnight. Lows in the middle 60s. Chance of rain 60%. Thursday, showers likely with a slight chance of thunderstorms in the morning, then showers with a chance of thunderstorms in the afternoon. Highs in the lower 80s. Chance of rain 90%. Thursday night and Friday, mostly cloudy with showers likely with a chance of thunderstorms. Lows in the middle 60s. Highs in the lower 80s. Chance of rain 70%. Friday night, mostly cloudy with a chance of showers. A chance of thunderstorms, mainly in the evening. Lows in the lower 60s. Chance of rain 40%. Saturday and Saturday night, mostly cloudy. A chance of showers and thunderstorms. Highs in the lower 80s. Lows in the lower 60s. Chance of rain 30%. Sunday, partly sunny. Highs around 80. This hazardous weather outlook is for central Kansas, east central Kansas, north central Kansas, and northeast Kansas. For today and tonight, the probability for widespread hazardous weather is low. For Tuesday through Sunday, the probability for widespread hazardous weather is low. 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Here are the noon conditions for the local area. At Topeka, it was sunny. The temperature was 80 degrees, the dew point 60, and the relative humidity was 50%. The wind was south at 8 miles an hour. The pressure was 30.06 inches and falling. At Manhattan, it was sunny. The temperature was 80 degrees, the dew point 63, and the relative humidity was 55%. The wind was southwest at 14 miles an hour. Around the region, it was sunny, with a temperature of 80 at Lawrence, 80 at Kansas City, 78 at Emporia, 83 at Concordia, and 83 at Beatrice. It was mostly sunny, with a temperature of 83 at Omaha, and 81 at Wichita. At Springfield, it was partly sunny, with a temperature of 77. Once again, at Manhattan, it was 80 degrees under sunny skies. Once again, at Topeka, it was 80 degrees under sunny skies. Now here is your National Weather Service forecast. This afternoon, sunny. Highs in the middle 80s. South winds 5 to 10 miles per hour. Tonight, mostly clear. Lows in the upper 50s. Southeast winds 5 to 10 miles per hour. Tuesday, mostly sunny. Highs in the middle 80s.

southeast winds 5 to 10 miles per hour. Tuesday night, partly cloudy. Lows in the lower 60s. Southeast winds 5 to 10 miles per hour. Wednesday, partly sunny. A slight chance of showers and thunderstorms in the morning, then a chance of showers and thunderstorms in the afternoon. Humid with highs in the lower 80s. East winds 5 to 10 miles per hour. Chance of rain 40%. Wednesday night, mostly cloudy. A slight chance of showers and thunderstorms in the evening, then showers likely with a chance of thunderstorms after midnight. Lows in the middle 60s. Chance of rain 60%. Thursday, showers likely with a slight chance of thunderstorms in the morning, then showers with a chance of thunderstorms in the afternoon. Highs in the lower 80s. Chance of rain 90%. Thursday night and Friday, mostly cloudy with showers likely with a chance of thunderstorms. Lows in the middle 60s. Highs in the lower 80s. Chance of rain 70%. Friday night, mostly cloudy with a chance of showers. A chance of thunderstorms, mainly in the evening. Lows in the lower 60s. Chance of rain 40%. Saturday and Saturday night, mostly cloudy. A chance of showers and thunderstorms. Highs in the lower 80s. Lows in the lower 60s. Chance of rain 30%. Sunday, partly sunny. Highs around 80. This hazardous weather outlook is for central Kansas, east central Kansas, north central Kansas, and northeast Kansas. For today and tonight, the probability for widespread hazardous weather is low. For Tuesday through Sunday, the probability for widespread hazardous weather is low. 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For Tuesday through Sunday, the probability for widespread hazardous weather is low. This is NOAA Weather Radio Station WXK91 in Topeka. Here are the noon conditions for the local area. At Topeka, it was sunny. The temperature was 80 degrees, the dew point 60, and the relative humidity was 50%. The wind was south at 8 miles an hour. The pressure was 30.06 inches and falling. At Manhattan, it was sunny. The temperature was 80 degrees, the dew point 63, and the relative humidity was 55%. The wind was southwest at 14 miles an hour. Around the region, it was sunny, with a temperature of 80 at Lawrence, 80 at Kansas City, 78 at Emporia, 83 at Concordia, and 83 at Beatrice. It was mostly sunny, with a temperature of 83 at Omaha, and 81 at Wichita. At Springfield, it was partly sunny, with a temperature of 77. Once again, at Manhattan, it was 80 degrees under sunny skies. Once again, at Topeka, it was 80 degrees under sunny skies. Now here is your National Weather Service forecast. This afternoon, sunny. Highs in the middle 80s. South winds 5 to 10 miles per hour. Tonight, mostly

slight chance of showers and thunderstorms in the morning, then a chance of showers and thunderstorms in the afternoon. Humid with highs in the lower 80s. East winds 5 to 10 miles per hour. Chance of rain 40%. Wednesday night, mostly cloudy. A slight chance of showers and thunderstorms in the evening, then showers likely with a chance of thunderstorms after midnight. Lows in the middle 60s. Chance of rain 60%. Thursday, showers likely with a slight chance of thunderstorms in the morning, then showers with a chance of thunderstorms in the afternoon. Highs in the lower 80s. Chance of rain 90%. Thursday night and Friday, mostly cloudy with showers likely with a chance of thunderstorms. Lows in the middle 60s. Highs in the lower 80s. Chance of rain 70%. Friday night, mostly cloudy with a chance of showers. A chance of thunderstorms, mainly in the evening. Lows in the lower 60s. Chance of rain 40%. Saturday and Saturday night, mostly cloudy. A chance of showers and thunderstorms. Highs in the lower 80s. Lows in the lower 60s. Chance of rain 30%. Sunday, partly sunny. Highs around 80. This hazardous weather outlook is for central Kansas, east central Kansas, north central Kansas, and northeast Kansas. For today and tonight, the probability for widespread hazardous weather is low. For Tuesday through Sunday, the probability for widespread hazardous weather is low. 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Here are the noon conditions for the local area. At Topeka, it was sunny. The temperature was 80 degrees, the dew point 60, and the relative humidity was 50%. The wind was south at 8 miles an hour. The pressure was 30.06 inches and falling. At Manhattan, it was sunny. The temperature was 80 degrees, the dew point 63, and the relative humidity was 55%. The wind was southwest at 14 miles an hour. Around the region, it was sunny, with a temperature of 80 at Lawrence, 80 at Kansas City, 78 at Emporia, 83 at Concordia, and 83 at Beatrice. It was mostly sunny, with a temperature of 83 at Omaha, and 81 at Wichita. At Springfield, it was partly

This afternoon, sunny. Highs in the middle 80s. South winds 5 to 10 miles per hour. Tonight, mostly clear. Lows in the upper 50s. Southeast winds 5 to 10 miles per hour.

Lows in the middle 60s. Chance of rain 60%. Thursday, showers likely with a slight chance of thunderstorms in the morning, then showers with a chance of thunderstorms in the afternoon. Highs in the lower 80s. Chance of rain 90%. Thursday night and Friday, mostly cloudy with showers likely with a chance of thunderstorms. Lows in the middle 60s. Highs in the lower 80s. Chance of rain 70%. Friday night, mostly cloudy with a chance of showers. A chance of thunderstorms, mainly in the evening. Lows in the lower 60s. Chance of rain 40%. Saturday and Saturday night, mostly cloudy. A chance of showers and thunderstorms. Highs in the lower 80s. Lows in the lower 60s. Chance of rain 30%. Sunday, partly sunny. Highs around 80. This hazardous weather outlook is for central Kansas, east central Kansas, north central Kansas, and northeast Kansas. For today and tonight, the probability for widespread hazardous weather is low. For Tuesday through Sunday, the probability for widespread hazardous weather is low. This is NOAA Weather Radio Station WXK91 in Topeka. Here are the noon conditions for the local area. At Topeka, it was sunny. The temperature was 80 degrees, the dew point 60, and the relative humidity was 50%. The wind was south at 8 miles an hour. The pressure was 30.06 inches and falling. At Manhattan, it was sunny. The temperature was 80 degrees, the dew point 63, and the relative humidity was 55%. The wind was southwest at 14 miles an hour. Around the region, it was sunny, with a temperature of 80 at Lawrence, 80 at Kansas City, 78 at Emporia, 83 at Concordia, and 83 at Beatrice. It was mostly sunny, with a temperature of 83 at Omaha, and 81 at Wichita. At Springfield, it was partly sunny, with a temperature of 77. Once again, at Manhattan, it was 80 degrees under sunny skies. Once again, at Topeka, it was 80 degrees under sunny skies. Now here is your National Weather Service forecast. This afternoon, sunny. Highs in the middle 80s. South winds 5 to 10 miles per hour. Tonight, mostly clear. Lows in the upper 50s. Southeast winds 5 to 10 miles per hour. Tuesday, mostly sunny. Highs in the middle 80s. Southeast winds 5 to 10 miles per hour. Tuesday night, partly cloudy. Lows in the lower 60s. Southeast winds 5 to 10 miles per hour. Wednesday, partly sunny. A slight chance of showers and thunderstorms in the morning, then a chance of showers and thunderstorms in the afternoon. Humid with highs in the lower 80s. East winds 5 to 10 miles per hour. Chance of rain 40%. Wednesday night, mostly cloudy. A slight chance of showers and thunderstorms in the evening, then showers likely with a chance of thunderstorms after midnight. Lows in the middle 60s. Chance of rain 60%. Thursday, showers likely with a slight chance of thunderstorms in the morning, then showers with a chance of thunderstorms in the afternoon. Highs in the lower 80s. Chance of rain 90%. Thursday night and Friday, mostly cloudy with showers likely with a chance of thunderstorms. Lows in the middle 60s. Highs in the lower 80s. Chance of rain 70%. Friday night, mostly cloudy with a chance of showers. A chance of thunderstorms, mainly in the evening. Lows in the lower 60s. Chance of rain 40%. Saturday and Saturday night, mostly cloudy. A chance of showers and thunderstorms. Highs in the lower 80s. Lows in the lower 60s. Chance of rain 30%. Sunday, partly sunny. Highs around 80. This hazardous weather outlook is for central Kansas, east central Kansas, north central Kansas, and northeast Kansas.

For today and tonight, the probability for widespread hazardous weather is low. For Tuesday through Sunday, the probability for widespread hazardous weather is low. This is NOAA Weather Radio Station WXK91 in Topeka. Here are the noon conditions for the local area. At Topeka, it was sunny. The temperature was 80 degrees, the dew point 60, and the relative humidity was 50%. The wind was south at 8 miles an hour. The pressure was 30.06 inches and falling. At Manhattan, it was sunny. The temperature was 80 degrees, the dew point 63, and the relative humidity was 55%. The wind was southwest at 14 miles an hour. Around the region, it was sunny, with a temperature of 80 at Lawrence, 80 at Kansas City, 78 at Emporia, 83 at Concordia, and 83 at Beatrice. It was mostly sunny, with a temperature of 83 at Omaha, and 81 at Wichita. At Springfield, it was partly sunny, with a temperature of 77. Once again, at Manhattan, it was 80 degrees under sunny skies. Once again, at Topeka, it was 80 degrees under sunny skies. Now here is your National Weather Service forecast. This afternoon, sunny.

in the middle 80s. Southeast winds 5 to 10 miles per hour. Tuesday night, partly cloudy. Lows in the lower 60s. Southeast winds 5 to 10 miles per hour. Wednesday, partly sunny. A slight chance of showers and thunderstorms in the morning, then a chance of showers and thunderstorms in the afternoon. Humid with highs in the lower 80s. East winds 5 to 10 miles per hour. Chance of rain 40%. Wednesday night, mostly cloudy. A slight chance of showers and thunderstorms in the evening, then showers likely with a chance of thunderstorms after midnight.

Friday, mostly cloudy with showers, likely with a chance of thunderstorms. Lows in the middle 60s. Highs in the lower 80s. Chance of rain 70%. Friday night, mostly cloudy with a chance of showers. A chance of thunderstorms, mainly in the evening. Lows in the lower 60s. Chance of rain 40%. Saturday and Saturday night, mostly cloudy. A chance of showers and thunderstorms. Highs in the lower 80s. Lows in the lower 60s. Chance of rain 30%. Sunday, partly sunny. Highs around 80. This hazardous weather outlook is for central Kansas, east central Kansas, north central Kansas, and northeast Kansas. For today and tonight, the probability for widespread hazardous weather is low. For Tuesday through Sunday, the probability for widespread hazardous weather is low. This is NOAA Weather Radio Station WXK 91 in Topeka. Here are the noon conditions for the local area. At Topeka, it was sunny. The temperature was 80 degrees, the dew point 60, and the relative humidity was 50%. The wind was south at 8 miles an hour. The pressure was 30.06 inches and falling. At Manhattan, it was sunny. The temperature was 80 degrees, the dew point 63, and the relative humidity was 55%. The wind was southwest at 14 miles an hour. Around the region, it was sunny, with a temperature of 80 at Lawrence, 80 at Kansas City, 78 at Emporia, 83 at Concordia, and 83 at Beatrice. It was mostly sunny, with a temperature of 83 at Omaha, and 81 at Wichita. At Springfield, it was partly sunny, with a temperature of 77. Once again, at Manhattan, it was 80 degrees under sunny skies. Once again, at Topeka, it was 80 degrees under sunny skies. Now here is your National Weather Service forecast. This afternoon, sunny. Highs in the middle 80s. South winds 5 to 10 miles per hour. Tonight, mostly clear. Lows in the upper 50s. Southeast winds 5 to 10 miles per hour. Tuesday, mostly sunny. Highs in the middle 80s. Southeast winds 5 to 10 miles per hour. Tuesday night, partly cloudy. Lows in the lower 60s. Southeast winds 5 to 10 miles per hour. Wednesday, partly sunny. A slight chance of showers and thunderstorms in the morning, then a chance of showers and thunderstorms in the afternoon. Humid with highs in the lower 80s. East winds 5 to 10 miles per hour. Chance of rain 40%. Wednesday night, mostly cloudy. A slight chance of showers and thunderstorms in the evening, then showers likely with a chance of thunderstorms after midnight. Lows in the middle 60s. Chance of rain 60%. Thursday, showers likely with a slight chance of thunderstorms in the morning, then showers with a chance of thunderstorms in the afternoon. Highs in the lower 80s. Chance of rain 90%. Thursday night and Friday, mostly cloudy with showers likely with a chance of thunderstorms. Lows in the middle 60s. Highs in the lower 80s. Chance of rain 70%. Friday night, mostly cloudy with a chance of showers. A chance of thunderstorms, mainly in the evening. Lows in the lower 60s. Chance of rain 40%. Saturday and Saturday night, mostly cloudy. A chance of showers and thunderstorms. Highs in the lower 80s. Lows in the lower 60s. Chance of rain 30%. Sunday, partly sunny. Highs around 80. This hazardous weather outlook is for central Kansas, east central Kansas, north central Kansas, and northeast Kansas. For today and tonight, the probability for widespread hazardous weather is low. For Tuesday through Sunday, the probability for widespread hazardous weather is low. 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Here are the noon conditions for the local area.

At Topeka, it was sunny. The temperature was 80 degrees, the dew point 60, and the relative humidity was 50%. The wind was south at 8 miles an hour. The pressure was 30.06 inches and falling. At Manhattan, it was sunny. The temperature was 80 degrees, the dew point 63, and the relative humidity was 55%. The wind was southwest at 14 miles an hour. Around the region, it was sunny, with a temperature of 80 at Lawrence, 80 at Kansas City, 78 at Emporia, 83 at Concordia, and 83 at Beatrice. It was mostly sunny, with a temperature of 83 at Omaha, and 81 at Wichita. At Springfield, it was partly sunny, with a temperature of 77. Once again, at Manhattan, it was 80 degrees under sunny skies. Once again, at Topeka, it was 80 degrees under sunny skies. The current time is 12:53 p.m. Central Daylight Time. Now here is your National Weather Service forecast. This afternoon, sunny. Highs in the middle 80s. South winds 5 to 10 miles per hour. Tonight, mostly clear. Lows in the upper 50s. Southeast winds 5 to 10 miles per hour. Tuesday, mostly sunny. Highs in the middle 80s. Southeast winds 5 to 10 miles per hour. Tuesday night, partly cloudy. Lows in the lower 60s. Southeast winds 5 to 10 miles per hour. Wednesday, partly sunny. A slight chance of showers and thunderstorms in the morning, then a chance of showers and thunderstorms in the afternoon. Humid with highs in the lower 80s. East winds 5 to 10 miles per hour. Chance of rain 40%. Wednesday night, mostly cloudy. A slight chance of showers and thunderstorms in the evening, then showers likely with a chance of thunderstorms after midnight. Lows in the middle 60s. Chance of rain 60%. Thursday, showers likely with a slight chance of thunderstorms in the morning, then showers with a chance of thunderstorms in the afternoon. Highs in the lower 80s. Chance of rain 90%. Thursday night and Friday, mostly cloudy with showers likely with a chance of thunderstorms. Lows in the middle 60s. Highs in the lower 80s. Chance of rain 70%. Friday night, mostly cloudy with a chance of showers. A chance of thunderstorms, mainly in the evening. Lows in the lower 60s. Chance of rain 40%. Saturday and Saturday night, mostly cloudy. A chance of showers and thunderstorms. Highs in the lower 80s. Lows in the lower 60s. Chance of rain 30%. Sunday, partly sunny. Highs around 80. This hazardous weather outlook is for central Kansas, east central Kansas, north central Kansas, and northeast Kansas. For today and tonight, the probability for widespread hazardous weather is low. For Tuesday through Sunday, the probability for widespread hazardous weather is low. 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Here are the noon conditions for the local area. At Topeka, it was sunny. The temperature was 80 degrees, the dew point 60, and the relative humidity was 50%. The wind was south at 8 miles an hour. The pressure was 30.06 inches and falling. At Manhattan, it was sunny. The temperature was 80 degrees, the dew point 63, and the relative humidity was 55%. The wind was southwest at 14 miles an hour. Around the region, it was sunny, with a temperature of 80 at Lawrence, 80 at Kansas City, 78 at Emporia, 83 at Concordia, and 83 at Beatrice. It was mostly sunny, with a temperature of 83 at Omaha, and 81 at Wichita. At Springfield, it was partly sunny, with a temperature of 77. Once again, at Manhattan, it was 80 degrees under sunny skies. Once again, at Topeka, it was 80 degrees under sunny skies.
Now here is your National Weather Service forecast. This afternoon, sunny. Highs in the middle 80s. South winds 5 to 10 miles per hour. Tonight, mostly clear. Lows in the upper 50s. Southeast winds 5 to 10 miles per hour.

southeast winds 5 to 10 miles per hour. Wednesday, partly sunny. A slight chance of showers and thunderstorms in the morning, then a chance of showers and thunderstorms in the afternoon. Humid with highs in the lower 80s. East winds 5 to 10 miles per hour. Chance of rain 40%. Wednesday night, mostly cloudy. A slight chance of showers and thunderstorms in the evening, then showers likely with a chance of thunderstorms after midnight. Lows in the middle 60s. Chance of rain 60%. Thursday, showers likely with a slight chance of thunderstorms in the morning, then showers with a chance of thunderstorms in the afternoon. Highs in the lower 80s. Chance of rain 90%. Thursday night and Friday, mostly cloudy with showers likely with a chance of thunderstorms. Lows in the middle 60s. Highs in the lower 80s.

Saturday and Saturday night, mostly cloudy. A chance of showers and thunderstorms. Highs in the lower 80s. Lows in the lower 60s. Chance of rain 30%. Sunday, partly sunny. Highs around 80. This hazardous weather outlook is for central Kansas, east central Kansas, north central Kansas, and northeast Kansas. For today and tonight, the probability for widespread hazardous weather is low. For Tuesday through Sunday, the probability for widespread hazardous weather is low. This is NOAA Weather Radio Station WXK 91 in Topeka. Here are the noon conditions for the local area. At Topeka, it was sunny. The temperature was 80 degrees, the dew point 60, and the relative humidity was 50%. The wind was south at 8 miles an hour. The pressure was 30.06 inches and falling. At Manhattan, it was sunny. The temperature was 80 degrees, the dew point 63, and the relative humidity was 55%. The wind was southwest at 14 miles an hour. Around the region, it was sunny, with a temperature of 80 at Lawrence, 80 at Kansas City, 78 at Emporia, 83 at Concordia, and 83 at Beatrice. It was mostly sunny, with a temperature of 83 at Omaha, and 81 at Wichita. At Springfield, it was partly sunny, with a temperature of 77. Once again, at Manhattan, it was 80 degrees under sunny skies. Once again, at Topeka, it was 80 degrees under sunny skies. Now here is your National Weather Service forecast. This afternoon, sunny. Highs in the middle 80s. South winds 5 to 10 miles per hour. Tonight, mostly clear. Lows in the upper 50s. Southeast winds 5 to 10 miles per hour. Tuesday, mostly sunny. Highs in the middle 80s. Southeast winds 5 to 10 miles per hour. Tuesday night, partly cloudy. Lows in the lower 60s. Southeast winds 5 to 10 miles per hour. Wednesday, partly sunny. A slight chance of showers and thunderstorms in the morning, then a chance of showers and thunderstorms in the afternoon. Humid with highs in the lower 80s. East winds 5 to 10 miles per hour. Chance of rain 40%. Wednesday night, mostly cloudy. A slight chance of showers and thunderstorms in the evening, then showers likely with a chance of thunderstorms after midnight. Lows in the middle 60s. Chance of rain 60%. Thursday, showers likely with a slight chance of thunderstorms in the morning, then showers with a chance of thunderstorms in the afternoon. Highs in the lower 80s. Chance of rain 90%. Thursday night and Friday, mostly cloudy with showers likely with a chance of thunderstorms. Lows in the middle 60s. Highs in the lower 80s. Chance of rain 70%. Friday night, mostly cloudy with a chance of showers. A chance of thunderstorms, mainly in the evening. Lows in the lower 60s. Chance of rain 40%. Saturday and Saturday night, mostly cloudy. A chance of showers and thunderstorms. Highs in the lower 80s. Lows in the lower 60s. Chance of rain 30%. Sunday, partly sunny. Highs around 80. This hazardous weather outlook is for central Kansas, east central Kansas, north central Kansas, and northeast Kansas. For today and tonight, the probability for widespread hazardous weather is low. For Tuesday through Sunday, the probability for widespread hazardous weather is low. 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Here are the noon conditions for the local area. At Topeka,

78 at Emporia, 83 at Concordia, and 83 at Beatrice. It was mostly sunny, with a temperature of 83 at Omaha and 81 at Wichita. At Springfield, it was partly sunny, with a temperature of 77. Once again, at Manhattan, it was 80 degrees under sunny skies. Once again, at Topeka, it was 80 degrees under sunny skies. Now here is your National Weather Service forecast. This afternoon, sunny. Highs in the middle 80s. South winds 5 to 10 miles per hour. Tonight, mostly clear. Lows in the upper 50s. Southeast winds 5 to 10 miles per hour. Tuesday, mostly sunny. Highs in the middle 80s. Southeast winds 5 to 10 miles per hour. Tuesday night, partly cloudy. Lows in the lower 60s. Southeast winds 5 to 10 miles per hour.

chance of rain 60%. Thursday, showers likely with a slight chance of thunderstorms in the morning, then showers with a chance of thunderstorms in the afternoon. Highs in the lower 80s. Chance of rain 90%. Thursday night and Friday, mostly cloudy with showers likely with a chance of thunderstorms. Lows in the middle 60s. Highs in the lower 80s. Chance of rain 70%. Friday night, mostly cloudy with a chance of showers. A chance of thunderstorms, mainly in the evening. Lows in the lower 60s. Chance of rain 40%. Saturday and Saturday night, mostly cloudy. A chance of showers and thunderstorms. Highs in the lower 80s. Lows in the lower 60s. Chance of rain 30%. Sunday, partly sunny. Highs around 80. This hazardous weather outlook is for central Kansas, east central Kansas, north central Kansas, and northeast Kansas. For today and tonight, the probability for widespread hazardous weather is low. For Tuesday through Sunday, the probability for widespread hazardous weather is low. This is NOAA Weather Radio Station WXK91 in Topeka. Now here is your National Weather Service forecast. This afternoon, sunny. Highs in the middle 80s. South winds 5 to 10 miles per hour. Tonight, mostly clear. Lows in the upper 50s. Southeast winds 5 to 10 miles per hour. Tuesday, mostly sunny. Highs in the middle 80s. Southeast winds 5 to 10 miles per hour. Tuesday night, partly cloudy. Lows in the lower 60s. Southeast winds 5 to 10 miles per hour. Wednesday, partly sunny. A slight chance of showers and thunderstorms in the morning, then a chance of showers and thunderstorms in the afternoon. Humid with highs in the lower 80s. East winds 5 to 10 miles per hour. Chance of rain 40%. Wednesday night, mostly cloudy. A slight chance of showers and thunderstorms in the evening, then showers likely with a chance of thunderstorms after midnight. Lows in the middle 60s. Chance of rain 60%. Thursday, showers likely with a slight chance of thunderstorms in the morning, then showers with a chance of thunderstorms in the afternoon. Highs in the lower 80s. Chance of rain 90%. Thursday night and Friday, mostly cloudy with showers likely with a chance of thunderstorms. Lows in the middle 60s. Highs in the lower 80s. Chance of rain 70%. Friday night, mostly cloudy with a chance of showers. A chance of thunderstorms, mainly in the evening. Lows in the lower 60s. Chance of rain 40%. Saturday and Saturday night, mostly cloudy. A chance of showers and thunderstorms. Highs in the lower 80s. Lows in the lower 60s. Chance of rain 30%. Sunday, partly sunny. Highs around 80. The current time is 1:09 p.m. Central Daylight Time. This hazardous weather outlook is for central Kansas, east central Kansas, north central Kansas, and northeast Kansas. For today and tonight, the probability for widespread hazardous weather is low. For Tuesday through Sunday, the probability for widespread hazardous weather is low. This is NOAA Weather Radio Station WXK91 in Topeka. Now here is your National Weather Service forecast. This afternoon, sunny. Highs in the middle 80s. South winds 5 to 10 miles per hour. Tonight, mostly clear. Lows in the upper 50s. Southeast winds 5 to 10 miles per hour. Tuesday, mostly sunny. Highs in the middle 80s. Southeast winds 5 to 10 miles per hour. Tuesday night, partly cloudy. Lows in the lower 60s. Southeast winds 5 to 10 miles per hour. Wednesday, partly sunny. A slight chance of showers and thunderstorms in the morning, then a chance of showers and thunderstorms

Afternoon. Humid with highs in the lower 80s. East winds 5 to 10 miles per hour. Chance of rain 40%. Wednesday night, mostly cloudy. A slight chance of showers and thunderstorms in the evening, then showers likely with a chance of thunderstorms after midnight. Lows in the middle 60s. Chance of rain 60%. Thursday, showers likely with a slight chance of thunderstorms in the morning, then showers with a chance of thunderstorms in the afternoon. Highs in the lower 80s. Chance of rain 90%. Thursday night and Friday, mostly cloudy with showers likely with a chance of thunderstorms. Lows in the middle 60s. Highs in the lower 80s. Chance of rain 70%. Friday night, mostly cloudy with a chance of showers. A chance of thunderstorms, mainly in the evening. Lows in the lower 60s. Chance of rain 40%. Saturday and Saturday night, mostly cloudy. A chance of showers and thunderstorms. Highs in the lower 80s. Lows in the lower 60s. Chance of rain 30%. Sunday, partly sunny. Highs around 80. This hazardous weather outlook is for central Kansas, east central Kansas, north central Kansas, and northeast Kansas. For today and tonight, the probability for widespread hazardous weather is

are the 1 p.m. conditions for the local area. At Topeka, it was sunny. The temperature was 81 degrees, the dew point 60, and the relative humidity was 48%. The wind was south at 7 miles an hour, gusting to 20. The pressure was 30.04 inches and falling. At Manhattan, it was sunny. The temperature was 83 degrees, the dew point 63, and the relative humidity was 50%. The wind was southeast at 10 miles an hour, gusting to 18. Around the region, it was sunny, with a temperature of 82 at Lawrence, 81 at Kansas City, 80 at Emporia, 86 at Concordia, and 85 at Beatrice. It was mostly sunny, with a temperature of 84 at Omaha, 79 at Springfield, and 83 at Wichita. Once again, at Manhattan, it was 83 degrees under sunny skies. Once again, at Topeka, it was 81 degrees under sunny skies. Now here is your National Weather Service forecast. This afternoon, sunny. Highs in the middle 80s. South winds 5 to 10 miles per hour. Tonight, mostly clear. Lows in the upper 50s. Southeast winds 5 to 10 miles per hour. Tuesday, mostly sunny. Highs in the middle 80s. Southeast winds 5 to 10 miles per hour. Tuesday night, partly cloudy. Lows in the lower 60s. Southeast winds 5 to 10 miles per hour. Wednesday, partly sunny. A slight chance of showers and thunderstorms in the morning, then a chance of showers and thunderstorms in the afternoon. Humid with highs in the lower 80s. East winds 5 to 10 miles per hour. Chance of rain 40%. Wednesday night, mostly cloudy. A slight chance of showers and thunderstorms in the evening, then showers likely with a chance of thunderstorms after midnight. Lows in the middle 60s. Chance of rain 60%. Thursday, showers likely with a slight chance of thunderstorms in the morning, then showers with a chance of thunderstorms in the afternoon. Highs in the lower 80s. Chance of rain 90%. Thursday night and Friday, mostly cloudy with showers likely with a chance of thunderstorms. Lows in the middle 60s. Highs in the lower 80s. Chance of rain 70%. Friday night, mostly cloudy with a chance of showers. A chance of thunderstorms, mainly in the evening. Lows in the lower 60s. Chance of rain 40%. Saturday and Saturday night, mostly cloudy. A chance of showers and thunderstorms. Highs in the lower 80s. Lows in the lower 60s. Chance of rain 30%. Sunday, partly sunny. Highs around 80. This hazardous weather outlook is for central Kansas, east central Kansas, north central Kansas, and northeast Kansas. For today and tonight, the probability for widespread hazardous weather is low. For Tuesday through Sunday, the probability for widespread hazardous weather is low. 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Here are the 1 p.m. conditions for the local area. At Topeka, it was sunny. The temperature was 81 degrees, the dew point 60, and the relative humidity was 48%. The wind was south at 7 miles an hour, gusting to 20. The pressure was 30.04 inches and falling. At Manhattan, it was sunny. The temperature was 83 degrees, the dew point 63, and the relative humidity was 50%. The wind was southeast at 10 miles an hour, gusting to 18. Around the region, it was sunny, with a temperature of 82 at Lawrence, 81 at Kansas City, 80 at Emporia, 86 at Concordia, and 85 at Beatrice. It was mostly sunny, with a temperature of 84 at Omaha, 79 at Springfield, and 83 at Wichita. Once again, at Manhattan, it was 83 degrees under sunny skies. Once again, at Topeka, it was 81 degrees under sunny skies. Now here is your National Weather Service forecast. This afternoon,

highs in the middle 80s. South winds 5 to 10 miles per hour. Tonight, mostly clear. Lows in the upper 50s. Southeast winds 5 to 10 miles per hour. Tuesday, mostly sunny. Highs in the middle 80s. Southeast winds 5 to 10 miles per hour. Tuesday night, partly cloudy. Lows in the lower 60s. Southeast winds 5 to 10 miles per hour. Wednesday, partly sunny. A slight chance of showers and thunderstorms in the morning, then a chance of showers and thunderstorms in the afternoon. Humid with highs in the lower 80s. East winds 5 to 10 miles per hour. Chance of rain 40%. Wednesday night, mostly cloudy. A slight chance of showers and thunderstorms in the evening, then showers likely with a chance of thunderstorms after midnight. Lows in the middle 60s. Chance of rain 60%. Thursday, showers likely with a slight chance of thunderstorms in the morning, then showers with a chance of thunderstorms in the afternoon. Highs in the lower 80s. Chance of rain 90%. Thursday night and Friday, mostly cloudy with showers likely with a chance of thunderstorms. Lows in the middle 60s. Highs in the lower 80s. Chance of rain 70%. Friday night, mostly cloudy with a chance of showers. A chance of thunderstorms, mainly in the evening. Lows in the lower 60s. Chance of rain 40%. Saturday and Saturday night, mostly cloudy. A chance of showers and thunderstorms. Highs in the lower 80s. Lows in the lower 60s. Chance of rain 30%. Sunday, partly sunny. Highs around 80. This hazardous weather outlook is for central Kansas, east central Kansas, north central Kansas, and northeast Kansas. For today and tonight, the probability for widespread hazardous weather is low. For Tuesday through Sunday, the probability for widespread hazardous weather is low. 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Here are the 1 p.m. conditions for the local area. At Topeka, it was sunny. The temperature was 81 degrees, the dew point 60, and the relative humidity was 48%. The wind was south at 7 miles an hour, gusting to 20. The pressure was 30.04 inches and falling. At Manhattan, it was sunny. The temperature was 83 degrees, the dew point 63, and the relative humidity was 50%. The wind was southeast at 10 miles an hour, gusting to 18. Around the region, it was sunny, with a temperature of 82 at Lawrence, 81 at Kansas City, 80 at Emporia, 86 at Concordia, and 85 at Beatrice. It was mostly sunny, with a temperature of 84 at Omaha, 79 at Springfield, and 83 at Wichita. Once again, at Manhattan, it was 83 degrees under sunny skies. Once again, at Topeka, it was 81 degrees under sunny skies. Now here is your National Weather Service forecast. This afternoon, sunny. Highs in the middle 80s. South winds 5 to 10 miles per hour. Tonight, mostly clear. Lows in the upper 50s. Southeast winds 5 to 10 miles per hour. Tuesday, mostly sunny. Highs in the middle 80s. Southeast winds 5 to 10 miles per hour. Tuesday night, partly cloudy. Lows in the lower 60s. Southeast winds 5 to 10 miles per hour. Wednesday, partly sunny. A slight chance of showers and thunderstorms in the morning, then a chance of showers and thunderstorms in the afternoon. Humid with highs in the lower 80s. East winds 5 to 10 miles per hour. Chance of rain 40%. Wednesday night, mostly cloudy. A slight chance of showers and thunderstorms in the evening, then showers likely with a chance of thunderstorms after midnight. Lows in the middle 60s. Chance of rain 60%.
Thursday, showers likely with a slight chance of thunderstorms in the morning, then showers with a chance of thunderstorms in the afternoon. Highs in the lower 80s. Chance of rain 90%. Thursday night and Friday, mostly cloudy with showers likely with a chance of thunderstorms. Lows in the middle 60s. Highs in the lower 80s. Chance of rain 70%. Friday night, mostly cloudy with a chance of showers. A chance of thunderstorms, mainly in the evening. Lows in the lower 60s. Chance of rain 40%. Saturday and Saturday night, mostly cloudy. A chance of showers and thunderstorms. Highs in the lower 80s. Lows in the lower 60s. Chance of rain 30%. Sunday, partly sunny. Highs around 80. The current time is 1:23 p.m. Central Daylight Time. This hazardous weather outlook is for Central Kansas, East Central Kansas, North Central Kansas, and Northeast Kansas. For today and tonight, the probability for widespread hazardous weather is low. For Tuesday through Sunday, the probability for widespread hazardous weather is low. This is NOAA Weather Radio Station WXK91 in Topeka. Here are the 1 p.m. conditions for the local area. At Topeka, it was sunny. The temperature was 81 degrees, the dew point 60, and the relative humidity was 48%. The wind was south at 7 miles an hour, gusting to 20. The pressure was 30.

Emporia, 86 at Concordia, and 85 at Beatrice. It was mostly sunny, with a temperature of 84 at Omaha, 79 at Springfield, and 83 at Wichita. Once again, at Manhattan, it was 83 degrees under sunny skies. Once again, at Topeka, it was 81 degrees under sunny skies. Now here is your National Weather Service forecast. This afternoon, sunny. Highs in the middle 80s. South winds 5 to 10 miles per hour. Tonight, mostly clear. Lows in the upper 50s. Southeast winds 5 to 10 miles per hour. Tuesday, mostly sunny. Highs in the middle 80s. Southeast winds 5 to 10 miles per hour. Tuesday night, partly cloudy. Lows in the lower 60s. Southeast winds 5 to 10 miles per hour. Wednesday, partly sunny. A slight chance of showers and thunderstorms in the morning, then a chance of showers and thunderstorms in the afternoon. Humid with highs in the lower 80s. East winds 5 to 10 miles per hour. Chance of rain 40%. Wednesday night, mostly cloudy. A slight chance of showers and thunderstorms in the evening, then showers likely with a chance of thunderstorms after midnight. Lows in the middle 60s.

highs in the lower 80s. Chance of rain 70%. Friday night, mostly cloudy with a chance of showers. A chance of thunderstorms, mainly in the evening. Lows in the lower 60s. Chance of rain 40%. Saturday and Saturday night, mostly cloudy. A chance of showers and thunderstorms. Highs in the lower 80s. Lows in the lower 60s. Chance of rain 30%. Sunday, partly sunny. Highs around 80. This hazardous weather outlook is for central Kansas, east central Kansas, north central Kansas, and northeast Kansas. For today and tonight, the probability for widespread hazardous weather is low. For Tuesday through Sunday, the probability for widespread hazardous weather is low. This is NOAA Weather Radio Station WXK91 in Topeka. Here are the 1 p.m. conditions for the local area. At Topeka, it was sunny. The temperature was 81 degrees, the dew point 60, and the relative humidity was 48%. The wind was south at 7 miles an hour, gusting to 20. The pressure was 30.04 inches and falling. At Manhattan, it was sunny. The temperature was 83 degrees, the dew point 63, and the relative humidity was 50%. The wind was southeast at 10 miles an hour, gusting to 18. Around the region, it was sunny, with a temperature of 82 at Lawrence, 81 at Kansas City, 80 at Emporia, 86 at Concordia, and 85 at Beatrice. It was mostly sunny, with a temperature of 84 at Omaha, 79 at Springfield, and 83 at Wichita. Once again, at Manhattan, it was 83 degrees under sunny skies. Once again, at Topeka, it was 81 degrees under sunny skies. Now here is your National Weather Service forecast. This afternoon, sunny. Highs in the middle 80s. South winds around 10 miles per hour with gusts up to 20 miles per hour. Tonight, mostly clear. Lows in the upper 50s. Southeast winds 5 to 10 miles per hour. Tuesday, mostly sunny. Highs in the middle 80s. Southeast winds 5 to 10 miles per hour. Tuesday night, partly cloudy in the evening, then becoming mostly clear. Lows around 60. Southeast winds 5 to 10 miles per hour. Wednesday, mostly sunny. A chance of showers and thunderstorms in the afternoon. Highs in the middle 80s. East winds 5 to 10 miles per hour. Chance of rain 30%. Wednesday night, mostly cloudy. A slight chance of showers and thunderstorms in the evening, then a chance of showers and thunderstorms after midnight. Lows in the middle 60s. Chance of rain 40%. Thursday, mostly cloudy. A chance of showers in the morning, then showers likely with a chance of thunderstorms in the afternoon. Highs in the lower 80s. Chance of rain 60%. Thursday night, a slight chance of thunderstorms in the evening. Mostly cloudy with a chance of showers. Lows in the middle 60s. Chance of rain 50%. Friday, mostly cloudy. A chance of showers with a slight chance of thunderstorms in the morning, then showers likely with a chance of thunderstorms in the afternoon. Highs in the upper 70s. Chance of rain 70%. Friday night, mostly cloudy with a 40% chance of showers. Lows in the lower 60s. Saturday through Sunday, mostly cloudy with a slight chance of showers and thunderstorms. Highs around 80. Lows in the upper 50s. This hazardous weather outlook is for central Kansas, east central Kansas, north central Kansas, and northeast Kansas. For today and tonight, the probability for widespread hazardous weather is low. For Tuesday through Sunday, the probability for widespread hazardous weather is low. 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Here are the 1 p.m. conditions for the local area. At Topeka, it was sunny.

temperature was 81 degrees, the dew point 60, and the relative humidity was 48%. The wind was south at 7 miles an hour, gusting to 20. The pressure was 30.04 inches and falling. At Manhattan, it was sunny. The temperature was 83 degrees, the dew point 63, and the relative humidity was 50%. The wind was southeast at 10 miles an hour, gusting to 18. Around the region, it was sunny, with a temperature of 82 at Lawrence, 81 at Kansas City, 80 at Emporia, 86 at Concordia, and 85 at Beatrice. It was mostly sunny, with a temperature of 84 at Omaha, 79 at Springfield, and 83 at Wichita. Once again, at Manhattan, it was 83 degrees under sunny skies. Once again, at Topeka, it was 81 degrees under sunny skies. Now here is your National Weather Service. At Manhattan, it was 83 degrees under sunny skies. Once again, at Topeka, it was 81 degrees under sunny skies. Now here is your National Weather Service forecast. This afternoon, sunny. Highs in the middle 80s. South winds around 10 miles per hour with gusts up to 20 miles per hour. Tonight, mostly clear. Lows in the upper 50s. Southeast winds 5 to 10 miles per hour. Tuesday, mostly sunny. Highs in the middle 80s. Southeast winds 5 to 10 miles per hour. Tuesday night, partly cloudy in the evening, then becoming mostly clear. Lows around 60. Southeast winds 5 to 10 miles per hour. Wednesday, mostly sunny. A chance of showers and thunderstorms in the afternoon. Highs in the middle 80s. East winds 5 to 10 miles per hour. Chance of rain 30%. Wednesday night, mostly cloudy. A slight chance of showers and thunderstorms in the evening, then a chance of showers and thunderstorms after midnight. Lows in the middle 60s. Chance of rain 40%. Thursday, mostly cloudy. A chance of showers in the morning, then showers likely with a chance of thunderstorms in the afternoon. Highs in the lower 80s. Chance of rain 60%. Thursday night, a slight chance of thunderstorms in the evening. Mostly cloudy with a chance of showers. Lows in the middle 60s. Chance of rain 50%. Friday, mostly cloudy. A chance of showers with a slight chance of thunderstorms in the morning, then showers likely with a chance of thunderstorms in the afternoon. Highs in the upper 70s. Chance of rain 70%. Friday night, mostly cloudy with a 40% chance of showers. Lows in the lower 60s. Saturday through Sunday, mostly cloudy with a slight chance of showers and thunderstorms. Highs around 80. Lows in the upper 50s. This hazardous weather outlook is for central Kansas, east central Kansas, north central Kansas, and northeast Kansas. For today and tonight, the probability for widespread hazardous weather is low. For Tuesday through Sunday, the probability for widespread hazardous weather is low. This is NOAA Weather Radio Station WXK91 in Topeka. Here are the 1 p.m. conditions for the local area. At Topeka, it was sunny. The temperature was 81 degrees, the dew point 60, and the relative humidity was 48%. The wind was south at 7 miles an hour, gusting to 20. The pressure was 30.04 inches and falling. At Manhattan, it was sunny. The temperature was 83 degrees, the dew point 63, and the relative humidity was 50%. The wind was southeast at 10 miles an hour, gusting to 18. Around the region, it was sunny, with a temperature of 82 at Lawrence, 81 at Kansas City, 80 at Emporia, 86 at Concordia, and 85 at Beatrice. It was mostly sunny, with a temperature of 84 at Omaha, 79 at Springfield, and 83 at Wichita. Once again, at Manhattan, it was 83 degrees under sunny skies. Once again, at Topeka,

was 81 degrees under sunny skies. Now here is your National Weather Service forecast. This afternoon, sunny. Highs in the middle 80s. South winds around 10 miles per hour with gusts up to 20 miles per hour. Tonight, mostly clear. Lows in the upper 50s. Southeast winds 5 to 10 miles per hour. Tuesday, mostly sunny. Highs in the middle 80s. Southeast winds 5 to 10 miles per hour. Tuesday night, partly cloudy in the evening, then becoming mostly clear. Lows around 60. Southeast winds 5 to 10 miles per hour. Wednesday, mostly sunny. A chance of showers and thunderstorms in the afternoon. Highs in the middle 80s. East winds 5 to 10 miles per hour. Chance of rain 30%. Wednesday night, mostly cloudy. A slight chance of showers and thunderstorms in the evening, then a chance of showers and thunderstorms after midnight. Lows in the middle 60s. Chance of rain 40%. Thursday, mostly cloudy. A chance of showers in the morning, then showers likely with a chance of thunderstorms in the afternoon. Highs in the lower 80s. Chance of rain 60%. Thursday night, a slight chance of thunderstorms in the evening. Mostly cloudy with a chance of showers. Lows in the middle 60s. Chance of rain 50%. Friday, mostly cloudy. A chance of showers with a slight chance of thunderstorms in the morning, then showers likely with a chance of thunderstorms in the afternoon. Highs in the upper 70s. Chance of rain 70%. Friday night, mostly cloudy with a 40% chance of showers. Lows in the lower 60s. Saturday through Sunday, mostly cloudy with a slight chance of showers and thunderstorms. Highs around 80. Lows in the upper 50s. 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The current time is 1:39 p.m. Central Daylight Time. This hazardous weather outlook is for Central Kansas, East Central Kansas, North Central Kansas, and Northeast Kansas. For today and tonight, the probability for widespread hazardous weather is low. For Tuesday through Sunday, the probability for widespread hazardous weather is low. 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Here are the 1 p.m. conditions for the local area. At Topeka, it was sunny. The temperature was 81 degrees, the dew point 60, and the relative humidity was 48%. The wind was south at 7 miles an hour, gusting to 20. The pressure was 30.04 inches and falling. At Manhattan, it was sunny. The temperature was 83 degrees, the dew point 63, and the relative humidity was 50%. The wind was southeast at 10 miles an hour, gusting to 18. Around the region, it was sunny, with a temperature of 82 at Lawrence, 81 at Kansas City, 80 at Emporia, 86 at Concordia, and 85 at Beatrice. It was mostly sunny, with a temperature of 84 at Omaha, 79 at Springfield, and 83 at Wichita. Once again, at Manhattan, it was 83 degrees under sunny skies. Once again, at Topeka, it was 81 degrees under sunny skies. Now here is your National Weather Service forecast. This afternoon, sunny. Highs in the middle 80s. South winds around 10 miles per hour with gusts up to 20 miles per hour. Tonight, mostly clear. Lows in the upper 50s. Southeast winds 5 to 10 miles per hour. Tuesday, mostly sunny. Highs in the middle 80s. Southeast winds 5 to 10 miles per hour. Tuesday night, partly cloudy in the evening, then becoming mostly clear. Lows around 60. Southeast winds 5 to 10 miles per hour. Wednesday, mostly sunny. A chance of showers and thunderstorms in the afternoon. Highs in the middle 80s. East winds 5 to 10 miles per hour.
chance of rain 30%. Wednesday night, mostly cloudy. A slight chance of showers and thunderstorms in the evening, then a chance of showers and thunderstorms after midnight. Lows in the middle 60s. Chance of rain 40%. Thursday, mostly cloudy. A chance of showers in the morning, then showers likely with a chance of thunderstorms in the afternoon. Highs in the lower 80s. Chance of rain 60%. Thursday night, a slight chance of thunderstorms in the evening. Mostly cloudy with a chance of showers. Lows in the middle 60s. Chance of rain 50%. Friday, mostly cloudy. A chance of showers with a slight chance of thunderstorms in the morning, then showers likely with a chance of thunderstorms in the afternoon. Highs in the upper 70s. Chance of rain 70%. Friday night, mostly cloudy with a 40% chance of showers. Lows in the lower 60s. Saturday through Sunday, mostly cloudy with a slight chance of showers and thunderstorms. Highs around 80. Lows in the upper 50s. This hazardous weather outlook is for central Kansas, east central Kansas, north central Kansas, and northeast Kansas. For today and tonight, the probability for widespread hazardous weather is low. For Tuesday through Sunday, the probability for widespread hazardous weather is low. This is NOAA Weather Radio Station WXK91 in Topeka. Here are the 1 p.m. conditions for the local area. At Topeka, it was sunny. The temperature was 81 degrees, the dew point 60, and the relative humidity was 48%. The wind was south at 7 miles an hour, gusting to 20. The pressure was 30.04 inches and falling. At Manhattan, it was sunny. The temperature was 83 degrees, the dew point 63, and the relative humidity was 50%. The wind was southeast at 10 miles an hour, gusting to 18. Around the region, it was sunny, with a temperature of 80 at Emporia.

83, and the relative humidity was 50%. The wind was southeast at 10 miles an hour, gusting to 18. Around the region, it was sunny, with a temperature of 82 at Lawrence, 81 at Kansas City, 80 at Emporia,

Tuesday, mostly sunny. Highs in the middle 80s. Southeast winds 5 to 10 miles per hour. Tuesday night, partly cloudy in the evening, then becoming mostly clear. Lows around 60. Southeast winds 5 to 10 miles per hour. Wednesday, mostly sunny. A chance of showers and thunderstorms in the afternoon. Highs in the middle 80s. East winds 5 to 10 miles per hour. Chance of rain 30%. Wednesday night, mostly cloudy. A slight chance of showers and thunderstorms in the evening, then a chance of showers and thunderstorms after midnight. Lows in the middle 60s. Chance of rain 40%. Thursday, mostly cloudy. A chance of showers in the morning, then showers likely with a chance of thunderstorms in the afternoon. Highs in the lower 80s. Chance of rain 60%. Thursday night, a slight chance of thunderstorms in the evening. Mostly cloudy with a chance of showers. Lows in the middle 60s. Chance of rain 50%. Friday, mostly cloudy. A chance of showers with a slight chance of thunderstorms in the morning, then showers likely with a chance of thunderstorms in the afternoon. Highs in the upper 70s. Chance of rain 70%. Friday night, mostly cloudy with a 40% chance of showers. Lows in the lower 60s. Saturday through Sunday, mostly cloudy with a slight chance of showers and thunderstorms. Highs around 80. Lows in the upper 50s. This hazardous weather outlook is for central Kansas, east central Kansas, north central Kansas, and northeast Kansas. For today and tonight, the probability for widespread hazardous weather is low. For Tuesday through Sunday, the probability for widespread hazardous weather is low. This is NOAA Weather Radio Station WXK 91 in Topeka. Here are the 1 p.m. conditions for the local area. At Topeka, it was sunny. The temperature was 81 degrees, the dew point 60, and the relative humidity was 48%. The wind was south at 7 miles an hour, gusting to 20. The pressure was 30.04 inches and falling. At Manhattan, it was sunny. The temperature was 83 degrees, the dew point 63, and the relative humidity was 50%. The wind was southeast at 10 miles an hour, gusting to 18. Around the region, it was sunny, with a temperature of 82 at Lawrence, 81 at Kansas City, 80 at Emporia, 86 at Concordia, and 85 at Beatrice. It was mostly sunny, with a temperature of 84 at Omaha, 79 at Springfield, and again, at Manhattan, it was 83 degrees under sunny skies. Once again, at Topeka, it was 81 degrees under sunny skies. Now here is your National Weather Service forecast. This afternoon, sunny. Highs in the middle 80s. South winds around 10 miles per hour with gusts up to 20 miles per hour. Tonight, mostly clear. Lows in the upper 50s. Southeast winds 5 to 10 miles per hour. Tuesday, mostly sunny. Highs in the middle 80s. Southeast winds 5 to 10 miles per hour. Tuesday night, partly cloudy in the evening, then becoming mostly clear. Lows around 60. Southeast winds 5 to 10 miles per hour. Wednesday, mostly sunny. A chance of showers and thunderstorms in the afternoon. Highs in the middle 80s. East winds 5 to 10 miles per hour. Chance of rain 30%. Wednesday night, mostly cloudy. A slight chance of showers and thunderstorms in the evening, then a chance of showers and thunderstorms after midnight. Lows in the middle 60s. Chance of rain 40%. Thursday, mostly cloudy. A chance of showers in the morning, then showers likely with a chance of thunderstorms in the afternoon. Highs in the lower 80s. Chance of rain 60%. Thursday night, a slight chance of thunderstorms in the evening. Mostly cloudy with a chance of showers. Lows

middle 60s. Chance of rain 50%. Friday, mostly cloudy. A chance of showers with a slight chance of thunderstorms in the morning, then showers likely with a chance of thunderstorms in the afternoon. Highs in the upper 70s. Chance of rain 70%. Friday night, mostly cloudy with a 40% chance of showers. Lows in the lower 60s. Saturday through Sunday, mostly cloudy with a slight chance of showers and thunderstorms. Highs around 80. Lows in the upper 50s. The current time is 1:54 p.m. Central Daylight Time. This hazardous weather outlook is for Central Kansas, East Central Kansas, North Central Kansas, and Northeast Kansas. For today and tonight, the probability for widespread hazardous weather is low. For Tuesday through Sunday, the probability for widespread hazardous weather is low. This is NOAA Weather Radio Station WXK91 in Topeka. Here are the 1 p.m. conditions for the local area. At Topeka, it was sunny. The temperature was 81 degrees, the dew point 60, and the relative humidity was 48%. The wind was south at 7 miles an hour, gusting to 20. The pressure was 30.04 inches and falling. At Manhattan, it was sunny. The temperature was 83 degrees, the dew point 63, and the relative humidity was 50%. The wind was southeast at 10 miles an hour, gusting to 18. Around the region, it was sunny, with a temperature of 82 at Lawrence, 81 at Kansas City, 80 at Emporia, 86 at Concordia, and 85 at Beatrice. It was mostly sunny, with a temperature of 84 at Omaha, 79 at Springfield, and 83 at Wichita. Once again, at Manhattan, it was 83 degrees under sunny skies.

southeast winds 5 to 10 miles per hour. Tuesday, mostly sunny. Highs in the middle 80s. Southeast winds 5 to 10 miles per hour. Tuesday night, partly cloudy in the evening, then becoming mostly clear. Lows around 60. Southeast winds 5 to 10 miles per hour. Wednesday, mostly sunny. A chance of showers and thunderstorms in the afternoon. Highs in the middle 80s. East winds 5 to 10 miles per hour. Chance of rain 30%. Wednesday night, mostly cloudy. A slight chance of showers and thunderstorms in the evening, then a chance of showers and thunderstorms after midnight. Lows in the middle 60s. Chance of rain 40%. Thursday, mostly cloudy. A chance of showers in the morning, then showers likely with a chance of thunderstorms in the afternoon. Highs in the lower 80s. Chance of rain 60%. Thursday night, a slight chance of thunderstorms in the evening. Mostly cloudy with a chance of showers. Lows in the middle 60s. Chance of rain 50%. Friday, mostly cloudy. A chance of showers with a slight chance of thunderstorms in the morning, then showers likely with a chance of thunderstorms in the afternoon. Highs in the upper 70s. Chance of rain 70%. Friday night, mostly cloudy with a 40% chance of showers. Lows in the lower 60s. Saturday through Sunday, mostly cloudy with a slight chance of showers and thunderstorms. Highs around 80. Lows in the upper 50s. This hazardous weather outlook is for central Kansas, east central Kansas, north central Kansas, and northeast Kansas. For today and tonight, the probability for widespread hazardous weather is low. For Tuesday through Sunday, the probability for widespread hazardous weather is low. This is NOAA Weather Radio Station WXK91 in Topeka. Here are the 1 p.m. conditions for the local area. At Topeka, it was sunny. The temperature was 81 degrees, the dew point 60, and the relative humidity was 48%. The wind was south at 7 miles an hour, gusting to 20. The pressure was 30.04 inches and falling. At Manhattan, it was sunny. The temperature was 83 degrees, the dew point 63, and the relative humidity was 50%. The wind was southeast at 10 miles an hour, gusting to 18. Around the region, it was sunny, with a temperature of 82 at Lawrence, 81 at Kansas City, 80 at Emporia, 86 at Concordia, and 85 at Beatrice. It was mostly sunny.

winds 5 to 10 miles per hour. Tuesday, mostly sunny. Highs in the middle 80s. Southeast winds 5 to 10 miles per hour. Tuesday night, partly cloudy in the evening, then becoming mostly clear. Lows around 60. Southeast winds 5 to 10 miles per hour. Wednesday, mostly sunny. A chance of showers and thunderstorms in the afternoon. Highs in the middle 80s. East winds 5 to 10 miles per hour. Chance of rain 30%. Wednesday night, mostly cloudy. A slight chance of showers and thunderstorms in the evening, then a chance of showers and thunderstorms after midnight. Lows in the middle 60s. Chance of rain 40%. Thursday, mostly cloudy. A chance of showers in the morning, then showers likely with a chance of thunderstorms in the afternoon. Highs in the lower 80s. Chance of rain 60%. Thursday night, a slight chance of thunderstorms in the evening. Mostly cloudy with a chance of showers. Lows in the middle 60s. Chance of rain 50%. Friday, mostly cloudy. A chance of showers with a slight chance of thunderstorms in the morning, then showers likely with a chance of thunderstorms in the afternoon. Highs in the upper 70s. Chance of rain 70%. Friday night, mostly cloudy with a 40% chance of showers. Lows in the lower 60s. Saturday through Sunday, mostly cloudy with a slight chance of showers and thunderstorms. Highs around 80. Lows in the upper 50s. This hazardous weather outlook is for central Kansas, east central Kansas, north central Kansas, and northeast Kansas. For today and tonight, the probability for widespread hazardous weather is low. For Tuesday through Sunday, the probability for widespread hazardous weather is low. This is NOAA Weather Radio Station WXK91 in Topeka. Here are the 1 p.m. conditions for the local area. At Topeka, it was sunny. The temperature was 81 degrees, the dew point 60, and the relative humidity was 48%. The wind was south at 7 miles an hour, gusting to 20. The pressure was 30.04 inches and falling. At Manhattan, it was sunny. The temperature was 83 degrees, the dew point 63, and the relative humidity was 50%. The wind was southeast at 10 miles an hour, gusting to 18. Around the region, it was sunny, with a temperature of 82 at Lawrence, 81 at Kansas City, 80 at Emporia, 86 at Concordia, and 85 at Beatrice. It was mostly sunny, with a temperature of 84 at Omaha, 79 at Springfield, and 83 at Wichita. Once again, at Manhattan, it was 83 degrees under sunny skies. Once again, at Topeka, it was 81 degrees under sunny skies. Now here is your National Weather Service forecast. This afternoon, sunny. Highs in the middle 80s. South winds around 10 miles per hour with gusts up to 20 miles per hour. Tonight, mostly clear. Lows in the upper 50s. Southeast winds 5 to 10 miles per hour. Tuesday, mostly sunny. Highs in the middle 80s. Southeast winds 5 to 10 miles per hour. Tuesday night, partly cloudy in the evening, then becoming mostly clear. Lows around 60. Southeast winds 5 to 10 miles per hour. Wednesday, mostly sunny. A chance of showers and thunderstorms in the afternoon. Highs in the middle 80s. East winds 5 to 10 miles per hour. Chance of rain 30%. Wednesday night, mostly cloudy. A slight chance of showers and thunderstorms in the evening, then a chance of showers and thunderstorms after midnight. Lows in the middle 60s. Chance of rain 40%. Thursday, mostly cloudy. A chance of showers in the morning, then showers likely with a chance of thunderstorms in the afternoon. Highs in the lower 80s. Chance of rain 60%. Thursday night, a slight chance of thunderstorms.

mostly cloudy with a chance of showers. Lows in the middle 60s. Chance of rain 50%. Friday, mostly cloudy. A chance of showers with a slight chance of thunderstorms in the morning, then showers likely with a chance of thunderstorms in the afternoon. Highs in the upper 70s. Chance of rain 70%. Friday night, mostly cloudy with a 40% chance of showers. Lows in the lower 60s. Saturday through Sunday, mostly cloudy with a slight chance of showers and thunderstorms. Highs around 80. Lows in the upper 50s. This hazardous weather outlook is for central Kansas, east central Kansas, north central Kansas, and northeast Kansas. For today and tonight, the probability for widespread hazardous weather is low. For Tuesday through Sunday, the probability for widespread hazardous weather is low. This is NOAA Weather Radio Station WXK91 in Topeka. Now here is your National Weather Service forecast. This afternoon, sunny. Highs in the middle 80s. South winds around 10 miles per hour with gusts up to 20 miles per hour. Tonight, mostly clear. Lows in the upper 50s. Southeast winds 5 to 10 miles per hour. Tuesday, mostly sunny. Highs in the middle 80s. Southeast winds 5 to 10 miles per hour. Tuesday night, partly cloudy in the evening, then becoming mostly clear. Lows around 60. Southeast winds 5 to 10 miles per hour. Wednesday, mostly sunny. A chance of showers and thunderstorms in the afternoon. Highs in the middle 80s. East winds 5 to 10 miles per hour. Chance of rain 30%. Wednesday night, mostly cloudy. A slight chance of showers and thunderstorms in the evening, then a chance of showers and thunderstorms after midnight. Lows in the middle 60s. Chance of rain 40%. Thursday, mostly cloudy. A chance of showers in the morning, then showers likely with a chance of thunderstorms in the afternoon. Highs in the lower 80s. Chance of rain 60%. Thursday night, a slight chance of thunderstorms in the evening. Mostly cloudy with a chance of showers. Lows in the middle 60s. Chance of rain 50%. Friday, mostly cloudy. A chance of showers with a slight chance of thunderstorms in the morning, then showers likely with a chance of thunderstorms in the afternoon. Highs in the upper 70s. Chance of rain 70%. Friday night.

This hazardous weather outlook is for Central Kansas, East Central Kansas, North Central Kansas, and Northeast Kansas. For today and tonight, the probability for widespread hazardous weather is low. This is NOAA Weather Radio Station WXK91 in Topeka. Now here is your National Weather Service forecast. This afternoon, sunny. Highs in the middle 80s. South winds.

miles per hour. Tuesday night, partly cloudy in the evening, then becoming mostly clear. Lows around 60. Southeast winds 5 to 10 miles per hour. Wednesday, mostly sunny. A chance of showers and thunderstorms in the afternoon. Highs in the middle 80s. East winds 5 to 10 miles per hour. Chance of rain 30%. Wednesday night, mostly cloudy. A slight chance of showers and thunderstorms in the evening, then a chance of showers and thunderstorms after midnight. Lows in the middle 60s. Chance of rain 40%. Thursday, mostly cloudy. A chance of showers in the morning, then showers likely with a chance of thunderstorms in the afternoon. Highs in the lower 80s. Chance of rain 60%. Thursday night, a slight chance of thunderstorms in the evening. Mostly cloudy with a chance of showers. Lows in the middle 60s. Chance of rain 50%. Friday, mostly cloudy. A chance of showers with a slight chance of thunderstorms in the morning, then showers likely with a chance of thunderstorms in the afternoon. Highs in the upper 70s. Chance of rain 70%. Friday night, mostly cloudy with a 40% chance of showers. Lows in the lower 60s. Saturday through Sunday, mostly cloudy with a slight chance of showers and thunderstorms. Highs around 80. Lows in the upper 50s. This hazardous weather outlook is for central Kansas, east central Kansas, north central Kansas, and northeast Kansas. For today and tonight, the probability for widespread hazardous weather is low. For Tuesday through Sunday, the probability for widespread hazardous weather is low. This is NOAA Weather Radio Station WXK 91 in Topeka. Here are the 2 p.m. conditions for the local area. At Topeka, it was sunny. The temperature was 83 degrees, the dew point 59, and the relative humidity was 44%. The wind was southeast at 12 miles an hour. The pressure was 30.02 inches and falling. At Manhattan, it was sunny. The temperature was 84 degrees, the dew point 58, and the relative humidity was 40%. The wind was south at 15 miles an hour. Around the region, it was sunny, with a temperature of 84 at Lawrence, 83 at Kansas City, 82 at Emporia, 88 at Concordia, and 86 at Beatrice. It was mostly sunny, with a temperature of 87 at Omaha, and 79 at Springfield. At Wichita, it was partly sunny, with a temperature of 85. Once again, at Manhattan, it was 84 degrees under sunny skies. Once again, at Topeka, it was 83 degrees under sunny skies. Now here is your National Weather Service forecast. This afternoon, sunny. Highs in the middle 80s. South winds around 10 miles per hour with gusts up to 20 miles per hour. Tonight, mostly clear. Lows in the upper 50s. Southeast winds 5 to 10 miles per hour. Tuesday, mostly sunny. Highs in the middle 80s. Southeast winds 5 to 10 miles per hour. Tuesday night, partly cloudy in the evening, then becoming mostly clear. Lows around 60. Southeast winds 5 to 10 miles per hour. Wednesday, mostly sunny. A chance of showers and thunderstorms in the afternoon. Highs in the middle 80s. East winds 5 to 10 miles per hour. Chance of rain 30%. Wednesday night, mostly cloudy. A slight chance of showers and thunderstorms in the evening, then a chance of showers and thunderstorms after midnight. Lows in the middle 60s. Chance of rain 40%. Thursday, mostly cloudy. A chance of showers in the morning, then showers likely with a chance of thunderstorms in the afternoon. Highs in the lower 80s. Chance of rain 60%. Thursday night, a slight chance of thunderstorms in the evening. Mostly cloudy with a chance of showers. Lows in the middle 60s. Chance of rain 50%.

Friday, mostly cloudy. A chance of showers with a slight chance of thunderstorms in the morning, then showers likely with a chance of thunderstorms in the afternoon. Highs in the upper 70s. Chance of rain 70%. Friday night, mostly cloudy with a 40% chance of showers. Lows in the lower 60s. Saturday through Sunday, mostly cloudy with a slight chance of showers and thunderstorms. Highs around 80. Lows in the upper 50s. This hazardous weather outlook is for central Kansas, east central Kansas, north central Kansas, and northeast Kansas. For today and tonight, the probability for widespread hazardous weather is low. For Tuesday through Sunday, the probability for widespread hazardous weather is low. This is NOAA Weather Radio Station WXK91 in Topeka. Here are the 2 p.m. conditions for the local area. At Topeka, it was sunny. The temperature was 83 degrees, the dew point 59, and the relative humidity was 44%. The wind was southeast at 12 miles an hour. The pressure was 30.02 inches and falling. At Manhattan, it was sunny. The temperature was 84 degrees, the dew point 58, and the relative humidity was 40%. The wind was south at 15 miles an hour. Around the region, it was sunny, with a temperature of 84 at Lawrence, 83 at Kansas City, 82 at Emporia, 88 at Concordia, and 86 at Beatrice. It was mostly sunny, with a temperature of 87 at Omaha, and 79 at Springfield. At Wichita, it was partly sunny, with a temperature of 85. Once again, at Manhattan, it was 84 degrees under sunny skies. Once again, at Topeka, it was 83 degrees under sunny skies. Now here is your National Weather Service forecast. This afternoon, sunny. Highs in the middle 80s. South winds around 10 miles per hour with gusts up to 20 miles per hour. Tonight, mostly clear. Lows in the upper 50s. Southeast winds 5 to 10 miles per hour. Tuesday, mostly sunny. Highs in the middle 80s. Southeast winds 5 to 10 miles per hour. Tuesday night, partly cloudy in the evening, then becoming mostly clear. Lows around 60. Southeast winds 5 to 10 miles per hour. Wednesday, mostly sunny. A chance of showers and thunderstorms in the afternoon. Highs in the middle 80s.

thunderstorms in the evening, then a chance of showers and thunderstorms after midnight. Lows in the middle 60s. Chance of rain 40%. Thursday, mostly cloudy. A chance of showers in the morning, then showers likely with a chance of thunderstorms in the afternoon. Highs in the lower 80s. Chance of rain 60%. Thursday night, a slight chance of thunderstorms in the evening. Mostly cloudy with a chance of showers. Lows in the middle 60s. Chance of rain 50%. Friday, mostly cloudy. A chance of showers with a slight chance of thunderstorms in the morning, then showers likely with a chance of thunderstorms in the afternoon. Highs in the upper 70s. Chance of rain 70%. Friday night, mostly cloudy with a 40% chance of showers. Lows in the lower 60s. Saturday through Sunday, mostly cloudy with a slight chance of showers and thunderstorms. Highs around 80. Lows in the upper 50s. This hazardous weather outlook is for central Kansas, east central Kansas, north central Kansas, and northeast Kansas. For today and tonight, the probability for widespread hazardous weather is low. For Tuesday through Sunday, the probability for widespread hazardous weather is low. 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Here are the 2 p.m. conditions for the local area. At Topeka, it was sunny. The temperature was 83 degrees, the dew point 59, and the relative humidity was 44%. The wind was southeast at 12 miles an hour. The pressure was 30.02 inches and falling. At Manhattan, it was sunny. The temperature was 84 degrees, the dew point 58, and the relative humidity was 40%. The wind was south at 15 miles an hour. Around the region, it was sunny, with a temperature of 84 at Lawrence, 83 at Kansas City, 82 at Emporia, 88 at Concordia, and 86 at Beatrice. It was mostly sunny, with a temperature of 87 at Omaha, and 79 at Springfield. At Wichita, it was partly sunny, with a temperature of 85. Once again, at Manhattan, it was 84 degrees under sunny skies. Once again, at Topeka, it was 83 degrees under sunny skies. Now here is your National Weather Service forecast. This afternoon, sunny. Highs in the middle 80s. South winds around 10 miles per hour with gusts up to 20 miles per hour. Tonight, mostly clear. Lows in the upper 50s. Southeast winds 5 to 10 miles per hour. Tuesday, mostly sunny. Highs in the middle 80s. Southeast winds 5 to 10 miles per hour. Tuesday night, partly cloudy in the evening, then becoming mostly clear. Lows around 60. Southeast winds 5 to 10 miles per hour. Wednesday, mostly sunny. A chance of showers and thunderstorms in the afternoon. Highs in the middle 80s. East winds 5 to 10 miles per hour. Chance of rain 30%. Wednesday night, mostly cloudy. A slight chance of showers and thunderstorms in the evening, then a chance of showers and thunderstorms after midnight. Lows in the middle 60s. Chance of rain 40%. Thursday, mostly cloudy. A chance of showers in the morning, then showers likely with a chance of thunderstorms in the afternoon. Highs in the lower 80s. Chance of rain 60%. Thursday night, a slight chance of thunderstorms in the evening. Mostly cloudy with a chance of showers. Lows in the middle 60s. Chance of rain 50%. Friday, mostly cloudy. A chance of showers with a slight chance of thunderstorms in the morning, then showers likely with a chance of thunderstorms in the afternoon. Highs in the upper 70s. Chance of rain 70%. Friday night, mostly cloudy with a 40% chance of showers. Lows in the lower 60s. Saturday through Sunday, mostly cloudy with a slight chance of showers and thunderstorms. Highs around 80. Lows

upper 50s. The current time is 2:23 p.m. Central Daylight Time. This hazardous weather outlook is for Central Kansas, East Central Kansas, North Central Kansas, and Northeast Kansas. For today and tonight, the probability for widespread hazardous weather is low. For Tuesday through Sunday, the probability for widespread hazardous weather is low. 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Here are the 2 p.m. conditions for the local area. At Topeka, it was sunny. The temperature was 83 degrees, the dew point 59, and the relative humidity was 44%. The wind was southeast at 12 miles an hour. The pressure was 30.02 inches and falling. At Manhattan, it was sunny. The temperature was 84 degrees, the dew point 58, and the relative humidity was 40%. The wind was south at 15 miles an hour. Around the region, it was sunny, with a temperature of 84 at Lawrence, 83 at Kansas City, 82 at Emporia, 88 at Concordia, and 86 at Beatrice. It was mostly sunny, with a temperature of 87 at Omaha, and 79 at Springfield. At Wichita, it was partly sunny, with a temperature of 85. Once again, at Manhattan, it was 84 degrees under sunny skies. Once again, at Topeka, it was 83 degrees under sunny skies. Now here is your National Weather Service forecast. This afternoon, sunny. Highs in the middle 80s. South winds around 10 miles per hour with gusts up to 20 miles per hour. Tonight, mostly clear. Lows in the upper 50s. Southeast winds 5 to 10 miles per hour. Tuesday, mostly sunny. Highs in the middle 80s. Southeast winds 5 to 10 miles per hour. Tuesday night, partly cloudy in the evening, then becoming mostly clear. Lows around 60. Southeast winds 5 to 10 miles per hour. Wednesday, mostly sunny. A chance of showers and thunderstorms in the afternoon. Highs in the middle 80s. East winds 5 to 10 miles per hour. Chance of rain 30%. Wednesday night, mostly cloudy. A slight chance of showers and thunderstorms in the evening, then a chance of showers and thunderstorms after midnight. Lows in the middle 60s. Chance of rain 40%. Thursday, mostly cloudy. A chance of showers in the morning, then showers likely with a chance of thunderstorms in the afternoon. Highs in the lower 80s. Chance of rain 60%. Thursday night, a slight chance of thunderstorms in the evening. Mostly cloudy with a chance of showers. Lows in the middle 60s. Chance of rain 50%. Friday, mostly cloudy. A chance of showers with a slight chance of thunderstorms in the morning, then showers likely with a chance of thunderstorms in the afternoon. Highs in the upper 70s. Chance of rain 70%. Friday night, mostly cloudy with a 40% chance of showers. Lows in the lower 60s. Saturday through Sunday, mostly cloudy with a slight chance of showers and thunderstorms. Highs around 80. Lows in the upper 50s. This hazardous weather outlook is for Central Kansas, East Central Kansas, North Central Kansas, and Northeast Kansas. For today and tonight, the probability for widespread hazardous weather is low. For Tuesday through Sunday, the probability for widespread hazardous weather is low. 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Here are the 2 p.m. conditions for the local area.

The pressure was 30.02 inches and falling. At Manhattan, it was sunny. The temperature was 84 degrees, the dew point 58, and the relative humidity was 40%. The wind was south at 15 miles an hour. Around the region, it was sunny, with a temperature of 84 at Lawrence, 83 at Kansas City, 82 at Emporia, 88 at Concordia, and 86 at Beatrice. It was mostly sunny, with a temperature of 87 at Omaha, and 79 at Springfield. At Wichita, it was partly sunny, with a temperature of 85. Once again, at Manhattan, it was 84 degrees under sunny skies. Once again, at Topeka, it was 83 degrees under sunny skies. Now here is your National Weather Service forecast. This afternoon, sunny. Highs in the middle 80s. South winds around 10 miles per hour with gusts up to 20 miles per hour. Tonight, mostly clear. Lows in the upper 50s. Southeast winds 5 to 10 miles per hour. Tuesday, mostly sunny. Highs in the middle 80s. Southeast winds 5 to 10 miles per hour. Tuesday night, partly cloudy in the evening, then becoming mostly clear. Lows around 60. Southeast winds 5 to 10 miles per hour. Wednesday, mostly sunny. A chance of showers and thunderstorms in the afternoon. Highs in the middle 80s. East winds 5 to 10 miles per hour. Chance of rain 30%. Wednesday night, mostly cloudy. A slight chance of showers and thunderstorms in the evening, then a chance of showers and thunderstorms after midnight. Lows in the middle 60s. Chance of rain 40%. Thursday, mostly cloudy. A chance of showers in the morning, then showers likely with a chance of thunderstorms in the afternoon. Highs in the lower 80s. Chance of rain 60%. Thursday night, a slight chance of thunderstorms in the evening. Mostly cloudy with a chance of showers. Lows in the middle 60s. Chance of rain 50%. Friday, mostly cloudy. A chance of showers with a slight chance of thunderstorms in the morning, then showers likely with a chance of thunderstorms in the afternoon. Highs in the upper 70s. Chance of rain 70%. Friday night, mostly cloudy with a 40% chance of showers. Lows in the lower 60s. Saturday through Sunday, mostly cloudy with a slight chance of showers and thunderstorms. Highs around 80. Lows in the upper 50s. This hazardous weather outlook is for central Kansas, east central Kansas, north central Kansas, and northeast Kansas. For today and tonight, the probability for widespread hazardous weather is low. For Tuesday through Sunday, the probability for widespread hazardous weather is low. 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Here are the 2 p.m. conditions for the local area. At Topeka, it was sunny. The temperature was 83 degrees, the dew point 59, and the relative humidity was 44%. The wind was southeast at 12 miles an hour. The pressure was 30.02 inches and falling. At Manhattan, it was sunny. The temperature was 84 degrees, the dew point 58, and the relative humidity was 40%. The wind was south at 15 miles an hour. Around the region, it was sunny, with a temperature of 84 at Lawrence, 83 at Kansas City, 82 at Emporia, 88 at Concordia, and 86 at Beatrice. It was mostly sunny, with a temperature of 87 at Omaha, and 79 at Springfield. At Wichita, it was partly sunny, with a temperature of 85. Once again, at Manhattan, it was 84 degrees under sunny skies. Once again, at Topeka, it was 83 degrees under sunny skies. Now here is your National Weather Service forecast. This afternoon, sunny. Highs in the middle 80s. South winds around 10 miles per hour with gusts up to 20 miles per hour. Tonight, mostly clear.

lows in the upper 50s. Southeast winds 5 to 10 miles per hour. Tuesday, mostly sunny. Highs in the middle 80s. Southeast winds 5 to 10 miles per hour. Tuesday night, partly cloudy in the evening, then becoming mostly clear. Lows around 60. Highs in the middle 80s. Southeast winds 5 to 10 miles per hour. Tuesday night, partly cloudy in the evening, then becoming mostly clear. Lows around 60. Southeast winds 5 to 10 miles per hour. Wednesday, mostly sunny. A chance of showers and thunderstorms in the afternoon. Highs in the middle 80s. East winds 5 to 10 miles per hour. Chance of rain 30%. Wednesday night, mostly cloudy. A slight chance of showers and thunderstorms in the evening, then a chance of showers and thunderstorms after midnight. Lows in the middle 60s. Chance of rain 40%. Thursday, mostly cloudy. A chance of showers in the morning, then showers likely with a chance of thunderstorms in the afternoon. Highs in the lower 80s. Chance of rain 60%. Thursday night, a slight chance of thunderstorms in the evening. Mostly cloudy with a chance of showers. Lows in the middle 60s. Chance of rain 50%. Friday, mostly cloudy. A chance of showers with a slight chance of thunderstorms in the morning, then showers likely with a chance of thunderstorms in the afternoon. Highs in the upper 70s. Chance of rain 70%. Friday night, mostly cloudy with a 40% chance of showers. Lows in the lower 60s. Saturday through Sunday, mostly cloudy with a slight chance of showers and thunderstorms. Highs around 80. Lows in the upper 50s. This hazardous weather outlook is for central Kansas, east central Kansas, north central Kansas, and northeast Kansas. For today and tonight, the probability for widespread hazardous weather is low. For Tuesday through Sunday, the probability for widespread hazardous weather is low. 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Here are the two

temperatures and falling. At Manhattan, it was sunny. The temperature was 84 degrees, the dew point 58, and the relative humidity was 40%. The wind was south at 15 miles an hour. Around the region, it was sunny, with a temperature of 84 at Lawrence, 83 at Kansas City, 82 at Emporia, 88 at Concordia, and 86 at Beatrice. It was mostly sunny, with a temperature of 87 at Omaha, and 79 at Springfield. At Wichita, it was partly sunny, with a temperature of 85. Once again, at Manhattan, it was 84 degrees under sunny skies. Once again, at Topeka, it was 83 degrees under sunny skies. Now here is your National Weather Service forecast. This afternoon, sunny. Highs in the middle 80s. South winds around 10 miles per hour with gusts up to 20 miles per hour. Tonight, mostly clear. Lows in the upper 50s. Southeast winds 5 to 10 miles per hour. Tuesday, mostly sunny. Highs in the middle 80s. Southeast winds 5 to 10 miles per hour. Tuesday night, partly cloudy in the evening, then becoming mostly clear. Lows around 60. Southeast winds 5 to 10 miles per hour. Wednesday, mostly sunny. A chance of showers and thunderstorms in the afternoon. Highs in the middle 80s. East winds 5 to 10 miles per hour. Chance of rain 30%. Wednesday night, mostly cloudy. A slight chance of showers and thunderstorms in the evening, then a chance of showers and thunderstorms after midnight. Lows in the middle 60s. Chance of rain 40%. Thursday, mostly cloudy. A chance of showers in the morning, then showers likely with a chance of thunderstorms in the afternoon. Highs in the lower 80s. Chance of rain 60%. Thursday night, a slight chance of thunderstorms in the evening. Mostly cloudy with a chance of showers. Lows in the middle 60s. Chance of rain 50%. Friday, mostly cloudy. A chance of showers with a slight chance of thunderstorms in the morning, then showers likely with a chance of thunderstorms in the afternoon. Highs in the upper 70s. Chance of rain 70%. Friday night, mostly cloudy with a 40% chance of showers. Lows in the lower 60s. Saturday through Sunday, mostly cloudy with a slight chance of showers and thunderstorms. Highs around 80. Lows in the upper 50s. 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The current time is 2:38 p.m. Central Daylight Time. This hazardous weather outlook is for Central Kansas, East Central Kansas, North Central Kansas, and Northeast Kansas. For today and tonight, the probability for widespread hazardous weather is low. For Tuesday through Sunday, the probability for widespread hazardous weather is low. 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Here are the 2 p.m. conditions for the local area. At Topeka, it was sunny. The temperature was 83 degrees, the dew point 59, and the relative humidity was 44%. The wind was southeast at 12 miles an hour. The pressure was 30.02 inches and falling. At Manhattan, it was sunny. The temperature was 84 degrees, the dew point 58, and the relative humidity was 40%. The wind was south at 15 miles an hour. Around the region, it was sunny, with a temperature of 84 at Lawrence, 83 at Kansas City, 82 at Emporia, 88 at Concordia, and 86 at Beatrice. It was mostly sunny, with a temperature of 87 at Omaha, and 79 at Springfield. At Wichita, it was partly sunny, with a temperature of 85. Once again, at Manhattan, it was 84 degrees under sunny skies. Once again, at Topeka, it was 83 degrees under sunny skies. Now here is your National Weather Service forecast. This afternoon, sunny. Highs in the middle 80s.

South winds around 10 miles per hour with gusts up to 20 miles per hour. Tonight, mostly clear. Lows in the upper 50s. Southeast winds 5 to 10 miles per hour. Tuesday, mostly sunny. Highs in the middle 80s. Southeast winds 5 to 10 miles per hour. Tuesday night, partly cloudy in the evening, then becoming mostly clear. Lows around 60. Southeast winds 5 to 10 miles per hour. Wednesday, mostly sunny. A chance of showers and thunderstorms in the afternoon. Highs in the middle 80s. East winds 5 to 10 miles per hour. Chance of rain 30%. Wednesday night, mostly cloudy. A slight chance of showers and thunderstorms in the evening, then a chance of showers and thunderstorms after midnight. Lows in the middle 60s. Chance of rain 40%. Thursday, mostly cloudy. A chance of showers in the morning, then showers likely with a chance of thunderstorms in the afternoon. Highs in the lower 80s. Chance of rain 60%. Thursday night, a slight chance of thunderstorms in the evening. Mostly cloudy with a chance of showers. Lows in the middle 60s. Chance of rain 50%. Friday, mostly cloudy. A chance of showers with a slight chance of thunderstorms in the morning, then showers likely with a chance of thunderstorms in the afternoon. Highs in the upper 70s. Chance of rain 70%. Friday night, mostly cloudy with a 40% chance of showers. Lows in the lower 60s. Saturday through Sunday, mostly cloudy with a slight chance of showers and thunderstorms. Highs around 80. Lows in the upper 50s. This hazardous weather outlook is for central Kansas, east central Kansas, north central Kansas, and northeast Kansas. For today and tonight, the probability for widespread hazardous weather is low. For Tuesday through Sunday, the probability for widespread hazardous weather is low. 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Here are the 2 p.m. conditions for the local area. At Topeka, it was sunny. The temperature was 83 degrees, the dew point 59, and the relative humidity was 44%. The wind was southeast at 12 miles an hour. The pressure was 30.02 inches and falling. At Manhattan, it was sunny. The temperature was 84 degrees, the dew point 58, and the relative humidity was 40%. The wind was south at 15 miles an hour. Around the region, it was sunny, with a temperature of 84 at Lawrence, 83 at Kansas City, 82 at Emporia, 88 at Concordia, and 86 at Beatrice. It was mostly sunny, with a temperature of 87 at Omaha, and 79 at Springfield. At Wichita, it was partly sunny, with a temperature of 85. Once again, at Manhattan, it was 84 degrees under sunny skies. Once again, at Topeka, it was 83 degrees under sunny skies. Now here is your National Weather Service forecast. This afternoon, sunny. Highs in the middle 80s. South winds around 10 miles per hour with gusts up to 20 miles per hour. Tonight, mostly clear. Lows in the upper 50s. Southeast winds 5 to 10 miles per hour. Tuesday, mostly sunny. Highs in the middle 80s. Southeast winds 5 to 10 miles per hour.

a chance of showers and thunderstorms in the afternoon. Highs in the middle 80s. East winds 5 to 10 miles per hour. Chance of rain 30%. Wednesday night, mostly cloudy. A slight chance of showers and thunderstorms in the evening, then a chance of showers and thunderstorms after midnight. Lows in the middle 60s. Chance of rain 40%. Thursday, mostly cloudy. A chance of showers in the morning, then showers likely with a chance of thunderstorms in the afternoon. Highs in the lower 80s. Chance of rain 60%. Thursday night, a slight chance of thunderstorms in the evening. Mostly cloudy with a chance of showers. Lows in the middle 60s. Chance of rain 50%. Friday, mostly cloudy. A chance of showers with a slight chance of thunderstorms in the morning, then showers likely with a chance of thunderstorms in the afternoon. Highs in the upper 70s. Chance of rain 70%. Friday night, mostly cloudy with a 40% chance of showers. Lows in the lower 60s. Saturday through Sunday, mostly cloudy with a slight chance of showers and thunderstorms. Highs around 80. Lows in the upper 50s. This hazardous weather outlook is for central Kansas, east central Kansas, north central Kansas, and northeast Kansas. For today and tonight, the probability for widespread hazardous weather is low. For Tuesday through Sunday, the probability for widespread hazardous weather is low. 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Here are the 2 p.m. conditions for the local area. At Topeka, it was sunny. The temperature was 83 degrees, the dew point 59, and the relative humidity was 44%. The wind was southeast at 12 miles an hour. The pressure was 30.02 inches and falling. At Manhattan, it was sunny. The temperature was 84 degrees, the dew point 58, and the relative humidity was 40%. The wind was south at 15 miles an hour. Around the region, it was sunny, with a temperature of 84 at Lawrence, 83 at Kansas City, 82 at

cloudy in the evening, then becoming mostly clear. Lows around 60. Southeast winds 5 to 10 miles per hour. Wednesday, mostly sunny. A chance of showers and thunderstorms in the afternoon. Highs in the middle 80s. East winds 5 to 10 miles per hour. Chance of rain 30%. Wednesday night, mostly cloudy. A slight chance of showers and thunderstorms in the evening, then a chance of showers and thunderstorms after midnight. Lows in the middle 60s. Chance of rain 40%. Thursday, mostly cloudy. A chance of showers in the morning, then showers likely with a chance of thunderstorms in the afternoon. Highs in the lower 80s. Chance of rain 60%. Thursday night, a slight chance of thunderstorms in the evening. Mostly cloudy with a chance of showers. Lows in the middle 60s. Chance of rain 50%. Friday, mostly cloudy. A chance of showers with a slight chance of thunderstorms in the morning, then showers likely with a chance of thunderstorms in the afternoon. Highs in the upper 70s. Chance of rain 70%. Friday night, mostly cloudy with a 40% chance of showers. Lows in the lower 60s. Saturday through Sunday, mostly cloudy with a slight chance of showers and thunderstorms. Highs around 80. Lows in the upper 50s. This hazardous weather outlook is for central Kansas, east central Kansas, north central Kansas, and northeast Kansas. For today and tonight, the probability for widespread hazardous weather is low. For Tuesday through Sunday, the probability for widespread hazardous weather is low. 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Here are the 2 p.m. conditions for the local area. At Topeka, it was sunny. The temperature was 83 degrees, the dew point 59, and the relative humidity was 44%. The wind was southeast at 12 miles an hour. The pressure was 30.02 inches and falling. At Manhattan, it was sunny. The temperature was 84 degrees, the dew point 58, and the relative humidity was 40%. The wind was south at 15 miles an hour. Around the region, it was sunny, with a temperature of 84 at Lawrence, 83 at Kansas City, 82 at Emporia, 88 at Concordia, and 86 at Beatrice. It was mostly sunny, with a temperature of 87 at Omaha, and 79 at Springfield. At Wichita, it was partly sunny, with a temperature of 85. Once again, at Manhattan, it was 84 degrees under sunny skies. Once again, at Topeka, it was 83 degrees under sunny skies. Now here is your National Weather Service forecast. This afternoon, sunny. Highs in the middle 80s. South winds around 10 miles per hour with gusts up to 20 miles per hour. Tonight, mostly clear. Lows in the upper 50s. Southeast winds 5 to 10 miles per hour. Tuesday, mostly sunny. Highs in the middle 80s. Southeast winds 5 to 10 miles per hour. Tuesday night, partly cloudy in the evening, then becoming mostly clear. Lows around 60. Southeast winds 5 to 10 miles per hour. Wednesday, mostly sunny. A chance of showers and thunderstorms in the afternoon. Highs in the middle 80s. East winds 5 to 10 miles per hour. Chance of rain 30%. Wednesday night, mostly cloudy. A slight chance of showers and thunderstorms in the evening, then a chance of showers and thunderstorms after midnight. Lows in the middle 60s. Chance of rain 40%. Thursday, mostly cloudy. A chance of showers in the morning, then showers likely with a chance of thunderstorms in the afternoon. Highs in the lower 80s. Chance of rain 60%. Thursday night, a slight chance of thunderstorms in the evening. Mostly cloudy with a chance of showers. Lows in the middle 60s. Chance of rain 50%. Friday, mostly cloudy.

A chance of showers with a slight chance of thunderstorms in the morning, then showers likely with a chance of thunderstorms in the afternoon. Highs in the upper 70s. Chance of rain 70%. Friday night, mostly cloudy with a 40% chance of showers. Lows in the lower 60s. Saturday through Sunday, mostly cloudy with a slight chance of showers and thunderstorms. Highs around 80. Lows in the upper 50s. The current time is 2:54 p.m. Central Daylight Time. This hazardous weather outlook is for Central Kansas, East Central Kansas, North Central Kansas, and Northeast Kansas. For today and tonight, the probability for widespread hazardous weather is low. For Tuesday through Sunday, the probability for widespread hazardous weather is low. This is NOAA Weather Radio Station WXK91 in Topeka. Here are the 2 p.m. conditions for the local area. At Topeka, it was sunny. The temperature was 83 degrees, the dew point 59, and the relative humidity was 44%. The wind was southeast at 12 miles an hour. The pressure was 30.02 inches and falling. At Manhattan, it was sunny. The temperature was 84 degrees, the dew point 58, and the relative humidity was 40%. The wind was south at 15 miles an hour. Around the region, it was sunny, with a temperature of 84 at Lawrence, 83 at Kansas City, 82 at Emporia, 88 at Concordia, and 86 at Beatrice. It was mostly sunny, with a temperature of 87 at Omaha, and 79 at Springfield. At Wichita, it was partly sunny, with a temperature of 85. Once again, at Manhattan, it was 84 degrees under sunny skies. Once again, at Topeka, it was 83 degrees under sunny skies. Now here is your National Weather Service forecast. This afternoon, sunny. Highs in the middle 80s. South winds around 10 miles per hour with gusts up to 20 miles per hour. Tonight, mostly clear. Lows in the upper 50s. Southeast winds 5 to 10 miles per hour. Tuesday, mostly sunny. Highs in the middle 80s. Southeast winds 5 to 10 miles per hour. Tuesday night, partly cloudy in the evening, then becoming mostly clear. Lows around 60. Southeast winds 5 to 10 miles per hour. Wednesday, mostly sunny. A chance of showers and thunderstorms in the afternoon. Highs in the middle 80s. East winds 5 to 10 miles per hour. Chance of rain 30%. Wednesday night, mostly cloudy. A slight chance of showers and thunderstorms in the evening, then a chance of showers and thunderstorms after midnight. Lows in the middle 60s. Chance of rain 40%. Thursday, mostly cloudy. A chance of showers in the morning, then showers likely with a chance of thunderstorms in the afternoon. Highs in the lower 80s. Chance of rain 60%. Thursday night, a slight chance of thunderstorms in the evening. Mostly cloudy with a chance of showers. Lows in the middle 60s. Chance of rain 50%. Friday, mostly cloudy. A chance of showers with a slight chance of thunderstorms in the morning, then showers likely with a chance of thunderstorms in the afternoon. Highs in the upper 70s. Chance of rain 70%. Friday night, mostly cloudy with a 40% chance of showers. Lows in the lower 60s. Saturday through Sunday, mostly cloudy with a slight chance of showers and thunderstorms. Highs around 80. Lows in the upper 50s. This hazardous weather outlook is for Central Kansas, East Central Kansas, North Central Kansas, and Northeast Kansas. For today and tonight, the probability for widespread hazardous weather is low. For Tuesday through Sunday, the probability for widespread hazardous weather is low. This is NOAA Weather Radio Station WXK91 in Topeka. Here are the 2 p.m. conditions for the local area. At Topeka, it was sunny.
the temperature was 83 degrees, the dew point 59, and the relative humidity was 44%. The wind was southeast at 12 miles an hour. The pressure was 30.02 inches and falling. At Manhattan, it was sunny. The temperature was 84 degrees, the dew point 58, and the relative humidity was 40%. The wind was south at 15 miles an hour. Around the region, it was sunny, with a temperature of 84 at Lawrence, 83 at Kansas City, 82 at Emporia, 88 at Concordia, and 86 at Beatrice. It was mostly sunny, with a temperature of 87 at Omaha. At Wichita, it was partly sunny, with a temperature of 85. Once again, at Manhattan, it was 84 degrees under sunny skies. Once again, at Topeka, it was 83 degrees under sunny skies. Now here is your National Weather Service forecast. This afternoon, sunny. Highs in the middle 80s. South winds around 10 miles per hour with gusts up to 20 miles per hour. Tonight, mostly clear. Lows in the upper 50s. Southeast winds 5 to 10 miles per hour. Tuesday, mostly sunny. Highs in the middle 80s. Southeast winds 5 to 10 miles per hour. Tuesday night, partly cloudy in the evening, then becoming mostly clear. Lows around 60. Southeast winds 5 to 10 miles per hour. Wednesday, mostly sunny. A chance of showers and thunderstorms in the afternoon. Highs in the middle 80s. East winds 5 to 10 miles per hour. Chance of rain 30%. Wednesday night, mostly cloudy. A slight chance of showers and thunderstorms in the evening, then a chance of showers and thunderstorms after midnight. Lows in the middle 60s. Chance of rain 40%. Thursday, mostly cloudy. A chance of showers in the morning, then showers likely with a chance of thunderstorms in the afternoon. Highs in the lower 80s. Chance of rain 60%. Thursday night, a slight chance of thunderstorms in the evening. Mostly cloudy with a chance of showers. Lows in the middle 60s. Chance of rain 50%. Friday, mostly cloudy. A chance of showers with a slight chance of thunderstorms in the morning, then showers likely with a chance of thunderstorms in the afternoon. Highs in the upper 70s. Chance of rain 70%. Friday night, mostly cloudy with a 40% chance of showers. Lows in the lower 60s. Saturday through Sunday, mostly cloudy with a slight chance of showers and thunderstorms. Highs around 80. Lows in the upper 50s. This hazardous weather outlook is for central Kansas, east central Kansas, north central Kansas, and northeast Kansas. For today and tonight, the probability for widespread hazardous weather is low. For Tuesday through Sunday, the probability for widespread hazardous weather is low. This is NOAA Weather Radio Station WXK91 in Topeka. Here are the 2 p.m. conditions for the local area. At Topeka, it was sunny. The temperature was 83 degrees, the dew point 59, and the relative humidity was 44%. The wind was southeast at 12 miles an hour. The pressure was 30.02 inches and falling. At Manhattan, it was sunny. The temperature was 84 degrees, the dew point 58, and the relative humidity was 40%. The wind was south at 15 miles an hour. Around the region, it was sunny, with a temperature of 84 at Lawrence, 83 at Kansas City, 82 at Emporia, 88 at Concordia, and 86 at Beatrice. It was mostly sunny, with a temperature of 87 at Omaha, and 79 at Springfield. At Wichita, it was partly sunny, with a temperature of 85. Once again, at Manhattan, it was 84 degrees under sunny skies. Once again, at Topeka, it was 83 degrees under sunny skies. Now here is your National Weather Service forecast. This afternoon, sunny. Highs in the middle 80s.

South winds around 10 miles per hour with gusts up to 20 miles per hour. Tonight, mostly clear. Lows in the upper 50s. Southeast winds 5 to 10 miles per hour. Tuesday, mostly sunny. Highs in the middle 80s. Southeast winds 5 to 10 miles per hour. Tuesday night, partly cloudy in the evening, then becoming mostly clear. Lows around 60. Southeast winds 5 to 10 miles per hour. Wednesday, mostly sunny. A chance of showers and thunderstorms in the afternoon. Highs in the middle 80s. East winds 5 to 10 miles per hour. Chance of rain 30%. Wednesday night, mostly cloudy. A slight chance of showers and thunderstorms in the evening, then a chance of showers and thunderstorms after midnight. Lows in the middle 60s. Chance of rain 40%.

chance of rain 60%. Thursday night, a slight chance of thunderstorms in the evening. Mostly cloudy with a chance of showers. Lows in the middle 60s. Chance of rain 50%. Friday, mostly cloudy. A chance of showers with a slight chance of thunderstorms in the morning, then showers likely with a chance of thunderstorms in the afternoon. Highs in the upper 70s. Chance of rain 70%. Friday night, mostly cloudy with a 40% chance of showers. Lows in the lower 60s. Saturday through Sunday, mostly cloudy with a slight chance of showers and thunderstorms. Highs around 80. Lows in the upper 50s. This hazardous weather outlook is for central Kansas, east central Kansas, north central Kansas, and northeast Kansas. For today and tonight, the probability for widespread hazardous weather is low. For Tuesday through Sunday, the probability for widespread hazardous weather is low. 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Now here is your National Weather Service forecast. This afternoon, sunny. Highs in the middle 80s. South winds around 10 miles per hour with gusts up to 20 miles per hour. Tonight, mostly clear. Lows in the upper 50s. Southeast winds 5 to 10 miles per hour.

Wednesday, mostly sunny. A chance of showers and thunderstorms in the afternoon. Highs in the middle 80s. East winds 5 to 10 miles per hour. Chance of rain 30%. Wednesday night, mostly cloudy. A slight chance of showers and thunderstorms in the evening, then a chance of showers and thunderstorms after midnight. Lows in the middle 60s. Chance of rain 40%. Thursday, mostly cloudy. A chance of showers in the morning, then showers likely with a chance of thunderstorms in the afternoon. Highs in the lower 80s. Chance of rain 60%. Thursday night, a slight chance of thunderstorms in the evening. Mostly cloudy with a chance of showers. Lows in the middle 60s. Chance of rain 50%. Friday, mostly cloudy. A chance of showers with a slight chance of thunderstorms in the morning, then showers likely with a chance of thunderstorms in the afternoon. Highs in the upper 70s. Chance of rain 70%. Friday night, mostly cloudy with a 40% chance of showers. Lows in the lower 60s. Saturday through Sunday, mostly cloudy with a slight chance of showers and thunderstorms. Highs around 80. Lows in the upper 50s. The current time is 3:08 p.m. Central Daylight Time. This hazardous weather outlook is for Central Kansas, East Central Kansas, North Central Kansas, and Northeast Kansas. For today and tonight, the probability for widespread hazardous weather is low. For Tuesday through Sunday, the probability for widespread hazardous weather is low. 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Now here is your National Weather Service forecast. This afternoon, sunny. Highs in the middle 80s. South winds around 10 miles per hour with gusts up to 20 miles per hour. Tonight, mostly clear. Lows in the upper 50s. Southeast winds 5 to 10 miles per hour. Tuesday, mostly sunny. Highs in the middle 80s. Southeast winds 5 to 10 miles per hour. Tuesday night, partly cloudy in the evening, then becoming mostly clear. Lows around 60. Southeast winds 5 to 10 miles per hour. Wednesday, mostly sunny. A chance of showers and thunderstorms in the afternoon. Highs in the middle 80s. East winds 5 to 10 miles per hour. Chance of rain 30%. Wednesday night, mostly cloudy. A slight chance of showers and thunderstorms in the evening, then a chance of showers and thunderstorms after midnight. Lows in the middle 60s. Chance of rain 40%. Thursday, mostly cloudy. A chance of showers in the morning, then showers likely with a chance of thunderstorms in the afternoon. Highs in the lower 80s. Chance of rain 60%. Thursday night, a slight chance of thunderstorms in the evening. Mostly cloudy with a chance of showers. Lows in the middle 60s. Chance of rain 50%. Friday, mostly cloudy. A chance of showers with a slight chance of thunderstorms in the morning, then showers likely with a chance of thunderstorms in the afternoon. Highs in the upper 70s. Chance of rain 70%. Friday night, mostly cloudy with a 40% chance of showers. Lows in the lower 60s. Saturday through Sunday, mostly cloudy with a slight chance of showers and thunderstorms. Highs around 80. Lows in the upper 50s. This hazardous weather outlook is for Central Kansas, East Central Kansas, North Central Kansas, and Northeast Kansas. For today and tonight, the probability for widespread hazardous weather is low. For Tuesday through Sunday, the probability for widespread hazardous weather is low. 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Here are the 3 p.m. conditions for the local area. At Topeka, it was sunny. The temperature was 84 degrees, the dew point 58, and the relative humidity was 40%. The wind

The wind was south at 13 miles an hour, gusting to 20. Around the region, it was sunny, with a temperature of 85 at Lawrence, 84 at Kansas City, 83 at Emporia, 87 at Concordia, and 88 at Beatrice. It was mostly sunny, with a temperature of 88 at Omaha, 79 at Springfield, and 87 at Wichita. Once again, at Manhattan, it was 85 degrees under sunny skies. Once again, at Topeka, it was 84 degrees under sunny skies. Now here is your National Weather Service forecast. This afternoon, sunny. Highs in the middle 80s. South winds around 10 miles per hour with gusts up to 20 miles per hour. Tonight, mostly clear. Lows in the upper 50s. Southeast winds 5 to 10 miles per hour. Tuesday, mostly sunny. Highs in the middle 80s. Southeast winds 5 to 10 miles per hour. Tuesday night, partly cloudy in the evening, then becoming mostly clear. Lows around 60. Southeast winds 5 to 10 miles per hour. Wednesday, mostly sunny. A chance of showers and thunderstorms in the afternoon. Highs in the middle 80s. East winds 5 to 10 miles per hour. Chance of rain 30%. Wednesday night, mostly cloudy. A slight chance of showers and thunderstorms in the evening, then a chance of showers and thunderstorms after midnight. Lows in the middle 60s. Chance of rain 40%. Thursday, mostly cloudy. A chance of showers in the morning, then showers likely with a chance of thunderstorms in the afternoon. Highs in the lower 80s. Chance of rain 60%. Thursday night, a slight chance of thunderstorms in the evening. Mostly cloudy with a chance of showers. Lows in the middle 60s. Chance of rain 50%. Friday, mostly cloudy. A chance of showers with a slight chance of thunderstorms in the morning, then showers likely with a chance of thunderstorms in the afternoon. Highs in the upper 70s. Chance of rain 70%. Friday night, mostly cloudy with a 40% chance of showers. Lows in the lower 60s. Saturday through Sunday, mostly cloudy with a slight chance of showers and thunderstorms. Highs around 80. Lows in the upper 50s. This hazardous weather outlook is for central Kansas, east central Kansas, north central Kansas, and northeast Kansas. For today and tonight, the probability for widespread hazardous weather is low. For Tuesday through Sunday, the probability for widespread hazardous weather is low. This is NOAA Weather Radio Station WXK91 in Topeka. Here are the 3 p.m. conditions for the local area. At Topeka, it was sunny. The temperature was 84 degrees, the dew point 58, and the relative humidity was 40%. The wind was southeast at 15 miles an hour. The pressure was 30.00 inches and falling. At Manhattan, it was sunny. The temperature was 85 degrees, the dew point 57, and the relative humidity was 38%. The wind was south at 13 miles an hour, gusting to 20. Around the region, it was sunny, with a temperature of 85 at Lawrence, 84 at Kansas City, 83 at Emporia, 87 at Concordia, and 88 at Beatrice. It was mostly sunny, with a temperature of 88 at Omaha, 79 at Springfield, and 87 at Wichita. Once again, at Manhattan, it was 85 degrees under sunny skies. Once again, at Topeka, it was 84 degrees under sunny skies. Now here is your National Weather Service forecast. This afternoon, sunny. Highs in the middle 80s. South winds around 10 miles per hour with gusts up to 20 miles per hour. Tonight, mostly clear. Lows in the upper 50s. Southeast winds 5 to 10 miles per hour. Tuesday, mostly sunny. Highs in the middle 80s. Southeast winds 5 to 10 miles per hour. Tuesday night.

partly cloudy in the evening, then becoming mostly clear. Lows around 60. Southeast winds 5 to 10 miles per hour. Wednesday, mostly sunny. A chance of showers and thunderstorms in the afternoon. Highs in the middle 80s. East winds 5 to 10 miles per hour. Chance of rain 30%. Wednesday night, mostly cloudy. A slight chance of showers and thunderstorms in the evening, then a chance of showers and thunderstorms after midnight. Lows in the middle 60s. Chance of rain 40%. Thursday, mostly cloudy. A chance of showers in the morning, then showers likely with a chance of thunderstorms in the afternoon. Highs in the lower 80s. Chance of rain 60%. Thursday night, a slight chance of thunderstorms in the evening. Mostly cloudy with a chance of showers. Lows in the middle 60s. Chance of rain 50%. Friday, mostly cloudy. A chance of showers with a slight chance of thunderstorms in the morning, then showers likely with a chance of thunderstorms in the afternoon. Highs in the upper 70s. Chance of rain 70%. Friday night, mostly cloudy with a 40% chance of showers. Lows in the lower 60s. Saturday through Sunday, mostly cloudy with a slight chance of showers and thunderstorms. Highs around 80. Lows in the upper 50s. This hazardous weather outlook is for central Kansas, east central Kansas, north central Kansas, and northeast Kansas. For today and tonight, the probability for widespread hazardous weather is low. For Tuesday through Sunday, the probability for widespread hazardous weather is low. This is NOAA Weather Radio Station WXK91 in Topeka. Here are the 3 p.m. conditions for the local area. At Topeka, it was sunny. The temperature was 84 degrees, the dew point 58, and the relative humidity was 40%. The wind was southeast at 15 miles an hour. The pressure was 30.00 inches and falling. At Manhattan, it was sunny. The temperature was 85 degrees, the dew point 57, and the relative humidity was 38%. The wind was south at 13 miles an hour, gusting to 20. Around the region, it was sunny, with a temperature of 85 at Lawrence, 84 at Kansas City, 83 at Emporia, 87 at Concordia, and 88 at Beatrice. It was mostly sunny, with a temperature of 88 at Omaha, 79 at Springfield, and 87 at Wichita. Once again, at Manhattan, it was 85 degrees under sunny skies. Once again, at Topeka, it was 84 degrees under sunny skies. Now here is your National Weather Service forecast. This afternoon, sunny. Highs in the middle 80s. South winds around 10 miles per hour with gusts up to 20 miles per hour. Tonight, mostly clear. Southeast winds 5 to 10 miles per hour. Tuesday, mostly sunny. Highs in the middle 80s. Southeast winds

cloudy. A slight chance of showers and thunderstorms in the evening, then a chance of showers and thunderstorms after midnight. Lows in the middle 60s. Chance of rain 40%. Thursday, mostly cloudy. A chance of showers in the morning, then showers likely with a chance of thunderstorms in the afternoon. Highs in the lower 80s. Chance of rain 60%. Thursday night, a slight chance of thunderstorms in the evening. Mostly cloudy with a chance of showers. Lows in the middle 60s. Chance of rain 50%.

here are the 3 p.m. conditions for the local area. At Topeka, it was sunny. The temperature was 84 degrees, the dew point 58, and the relative humidity was 40%. The wind was southeast at 15 miles an hour. The pressure was 30.00 inches and falling. At Manhattan, it was sunny. The temperature was 85 degrees, the dew point 57, and the relative humidity was 38%. The wind was south at 13 miles an hour.

Wednesday night, mostly cloudy. A slight chance of showers and thunderstorms in the evening, then a chance of showers and thunderstorms after midnight. Lows in the middle 60s. Chance of rain 40%. Thursday, mostly cloudy. A chance of showers in the morning, then showers likely with a chance of thunderstorms in the afternoon. Highs in the lower 80s. Chance of rain 60%. Thursday night, a slight chance of thunderstorms in the evening. Mostly cloudy with a chance of showers. Lows in the middle 60s. Chance of rain 50%. Friday, mostly cloudy. A chance of showers with a slight chance of thunderstorms in the morning, then showers likely with a chance of thunderstorms in the afternoon. Highs in the upper 70s. Chance of rain 70%. Friday night, mostly cloudy with a 40% chance of showers. Lows in the lower 60s. Saturday through Sunday, mostly cloudy with a slight chance of showers and thunderstorms. Highs around 80. Lows in the upper 50s. This hazardous weather outlook is for central Kansas, east central Kansas, north central Kansas, and northeast Kansas. For today and tonight, the probability for widespread hazardous weather is low. For Tuesday through Sunday, the probability for widespread hazardous weather is low. This is NOAA Weather Radio Station WXK91 in Topeka. Here are the 3 p.m. conditions for the local area. At Topeka, it was sunny. The temperature was 84 degrees, the dew point 58, and the relative humidity was 40%. The wind was southeast at 15 miles an hour. The pressure was 30.00 inches and falling. At Manhattan, it was sunny. The temperature was 85 degrees, the dew point 57, and the relative humidity was 38%. The wind was south at 13 miles an hour, gusting to 20. Around the region, it was sunny, with a temperature of 85 at Lawrence, 84 at Kansas City, 83 at Emporia, 87 at Concordia, and 88 at Beatrice. It was mostly sunny, with a temperature of 88.

84 at Kansas City, 83 at Emporia, 87 at Concordia, and 88 at Beatrice. It was mostly sunny, with a temperature of 88 at Omaha, 79 at Springfield, and 87 at Wichita. Once again, at Manhattan, it was 85 degrees under sunny skies. Once again, at Topeka, it was 84 degrees under sunny skies. Now here is your National Weather Service forecast. This afternoon, sunny. Highs in the middle 80s. South winds around 10 miles per hour with gusts up to 20 miles per hour. Tonight, mostly clear. Lows in the

0.00 inches and falling. At Manhattan, it was sunny. The temperature was 85 degrees, the dew point 57, and the relative humidity was 38%. The wind was south at 13 miles an hour, gusting to 20. Around the region, it was sunny, with a temperature of 85 at Lawrence, 84 at Kansas City, 83 at Emporia, 87 at Concordia, and 88 at Beatrice. It was mostly sunny, with a temperature of 88 at Omaha, 79 at Springfield, and 87 at Wichita. Once again, at Manhattan, it was 85 degrees under sunny skies. Once again, at Topeka, it was 84 degrees under sunny skies. Now here is your National Weather Service forecast. This afternoon, sunny. Highs in the middle 80s. South winds around 10 miles per hour with gusts up to 20 miles per hour. Tonight, mostly clear. Lows in the upper 50s. Southeast winds 5 to 10 miles per hour. Tuesday, mostly sunny. Highs in the middle 80s. Southeast winds 5 to 10 miles per hour. Tuesday night, partly cloudy in the evening, then becoming mostly clear. Lows around 60. Southeast winds 5 to 10 miles per hour. Wednesday, mostly sunny. A chance of showers and thunderstorms in the afternoon. Highs in the middle 80s. East winds 5 to 10 miles per hour. Chance of rain 30%. Wednesday night, mostly cloudy. A slight chance of showers and thunderstorms in the evening, then a chance of showers and thunderstorms after midnight. Lows in the middle 60s. Chance of rain 40%. Thursday, mostly cloudy. A chance of showers in the morning, then showers likely with a chance of thunderstorms in the afternoon. Highs in the lower 80s. Chance of rain 60%. Thursday night, a slight chance of thunderstorms in the evening. Mostly cloudy with a chance of showers. Lows in the middle 60s. Chance of rain 50%. Friday, mostly cloudy. A chance of showers with a slight chance of thunderstorms in the morning, then showers likely with a chance of thunderstorms in the afternoon. Highs in the upper 70s. Chance of rain 70%. Friday night, mostly cloudy with a 40% chance of showers. Lows in the lower 60s. Saturday through Sunday, mostly cloudy with a slight chance of showers.

South winds around 10 miles per hour with gusts up to 20 miles per hour. Tonight, mostly clear. Lows in the upper 50s. Southeast winds 5 to 10 miles per hour. Tuesday, mostly sunny. Highs in the middle 80s. Southeast winds 5 to 10 miles per hour. Tuesday night, partly cloudy in the evening, then becoming mostly clear. Lows around 60. Southeast winds 5 to 10 miles per hour. Wednesday, mostly sunny. A chance of showers and thunderstorms in the afternoon. Highs in the middle 80s. East winds 5 to 10 miles per hour. Chance of rain 30%. Wednesday night, mostly cloudy. A slight chance of showers and thunderstorms in the evening, then a chance of showers and thunderstorms after midnight. Lows in the middle 60s. Chance of rain 40%. Thursday, mostly cloudy. A chance of showers in the morning, then showers likely with a chance of thunderstorms in the afternoon. Highs in the lower 80s. Chance of rain 60%. Thursday night, a slight chance of thunderstorms in the evening. Mostly cloudy with a chance of showers. Lows in the middle 60s. Chance of rain 50%. Friday, mostly cloudy. A chance of showers with a slight chance of thunderstorms in the morning, then showers likely with a chance of thunderstorms in the afternoon. Highs in the upper 70s. Chance of rain 70%. Friday night, mostly cloudy with a 40% chance of showers. Lows in the lower 60s. Saturday through Sunday, mostly cloudy with a slight chance of showers and thunderstorms. Highs around 80. Lows in the upper 50s. This hazardous weather outlook is for central Kansas, east central Kansas, north central Kansas, and northeast Kansas. For today and tonight, the probability for widespread hazardous weather is low. For Tuesday through Sunday, the probability for widespread hazardous weather is low. 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

A chance of showers with a slight chance of thunderstorms in the morning, then showers likely with a chance of thunderstorms in the afternoon. Highs in the upper 70s. Chance of rain 70%. Friday night, mostly cloudy with a 40% chance of showers. Lows in the lower 60s. Saturday through Sunday, mostly cloudy with a slight chance of showers and thunderstorms. Highs around 80. Lows in the upper 50s. This hazardous weather outlook is for central Kansas, east central Kansas, north central Kansas, and northeast Kansas. For today and tonight, the probability for widespread hazardous weather is low. For Tuesday through Sunday, the probability for widespread hazardous weather is low. 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Here are the 3 p.m. conditions for the local area. At Topeka, it was sunny. The temperature was 84 degrees, the dew point 58, and the relative humidity was 40%. The wind was southeast at 15 miles an hour. The pressure was 30.00.

13 miles an hour, gusting to 20. Around the region, it was sunny, with a temperature of 85 at Lawrence, 84 at Kansas City, 83 at Emporia, 87 at Concordia, and 88 at Beatrice. It was mostly sunny, with a temperature of 88 at Omaha, 79 at Springfield, and 87 at Wichita. Once again, at Manhattan, it was 85 degrees under sunny skies. Once again, at Topeka, it was 84 degrees under sunny skies. Now here is your National Weather Service forecast. This afternoon, sunny. Highs in the middle 80s. South winds around 10 miles per hour with gusts up to 20 miles per hour. Tonight, mostly clear. Lows in the upper 50s. Southeast winds 5 to 10 miles per hour. Tuesday, mostly sunny. Highs in the middle 80s. Southeast winds 5 to 10 miles per hour. Tuesday night, partly cloudy in the evening, then becoming mostly clear. Lows around 60. Southeast winds 5 to 10 miles per hour. Wednesday, mostly sunny. A chance of showers and thunderstorms in the afternoon. Highs in the middle 80s. East winds 5 to 10 miles per hour. Chance of rain 30%. Wednesday night, mostly cloudy. A slight chance of showers and thunderstorms in the evening, then a chance of showers and thunderstorms.

chance of rain 60%. Thursday night, a slight chance of thunderstorms in the evening. Mostly cloudy with a chance of showers. Lows in the middle 60s. Chance of rain 50%. Friday, mostly cloudy. A chance of showers with a slight chance of thunderstorms in the morning, then showers likely with a chance of thunderstorms in the afternoon. Highs in the upper 70s. Chance of rain 70%. Friday night, mostly cloudy with a 40% chance of showers. Lows in the lower 60s. Saturday through Sunday, mostly cloudy with a slight chance of showers and thunderstorms. Highs around 80. Lows in the upper 50s. The current time is 3:53 p.m. Central Daylight Time. This hazardous weather outlook is for Central Kansas, East Central Kansas, North Central Kansas, and Northeast Kansas. For today and tonight, the probability for widespread hazardous weather is low. For Tuesday through Sunday, the probability for widespread hazardous weather is low. 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Here are the 3 p.m. conditions for the local area. At Topeka, it was sunny. The temperature was 84 degrees, the dew point 58, and the relative humidity was 40%. The wind was southeast at 15 miles an hour. The pressure was 30.00 inches and falling. At Manhattan, it was sunny. The temperature was 85 degrees, the dew point 57, and the relative humidity was 38%. The wind was south at 13 miles an hour, gusting to 20. Around the region, it was sunny, with a temperature of 85 at Lawrence, 84 at Kansas City, 83 at Emporia, 87 at Concordia, and 88 at Beatrice. It was mostly sunny, with a temperature of 88 at Omaha, 79 at Springfield, and 87 at Wichita. Once again, at Manhattan, it was 85 degrees under sunny skies. Once again, at Topeka, it was 84 degrees under sunny skies. Now here is your National Weather Service forecast. This afternoon, sunny. Highs in the middle 80s. South winds around 10 miles per hour with gusts up to 20 miles per hour. Tonight, mostly clear. Lows in the upper 50s. Southeast winds 5 to 10 miles per hour. Tuesday, mostly sunny. Highs in the middle 80s. Southeast winds 5 to 10 miles per hour. Tuesday night, partly cloudy in the evening, then becoming mostly clear. Lows around 60. Southeast winds 5 to 10 miles per hour. Wednesday, mostly sunny. A chance of showers and thunderstorms in the afternoon. Highs in the middle 80s. East winds 5 to 10 miles per hour. Chance of rain 30%. Wednesday night, mostly cloudy. A slight chance of showers and thunderstorms in the evening, then a chance of showers and thunderstorms after midnight. Lows in the middle 60s. Chance of rain 40%. Thursday, mostly cloudy. A chance of showers in the morning, then showers likely with a chance of thunderstorms in the afternoon. Highs in the lower 80s. Chance of rain 60%. Thursday night, a slight chance of thunderstorms in the evening. Mostly cloudy with a chance of showers. Lows in the middle 60s. Chance of rain 50%. Friday, mostly cloudy. A chance of showers with a slight chance of thunderstorms in the morning, then showers

Southeast Central Kansas, North Central Kansas, and Northeast Kansas. For today and tonight, the probability for widespread hazardous weather is low. For Tuesday through Sunday, the probability for widespread hazardous weather is low. This is NOAA Weather Radio Station WXK91 in Topeka. Here are the 3 p.m. conditions for the local area. At Topeka, it was sunny. The temperature was 84 degrees, the dew point 58, and the relative humidity was 40%. The wind was southeast at 15 miles an hour. The pressure was 30.00 inches and falling. At Manhattan, it was sunny. The temperature was 85 degrees, the dew point 57, and the relative humidity was 38%. The wind was south at 13 miles an hour, gusting to 20. Around the region, it was sunny, with a temperature of 85 at Lawrence, 84 at Kansas City, 83 at Emporia, 87 at Concordia, and 88 at Beatrice. It was mostly sunny, with a temperature of 88 at Omaha, 79 at Springfield, and 87 at Wichita. Once again, at Manhattan, it was 85 degrees under sunny skies. Once again, at Topeka, it was 84 degrees under sunny skies. Now here is your National Weather Service forecast. This afternoon, sunny. Highs in the middle 80s. South winds around 10 miles per hour with gusts up to 20 miles per hour. Tonight, mostly clear. Lows in the upper 50s. Southeast winds 5 to 10 miles per hour. Tuesday, mostly sunny. Highs in the middle 80s. Southeast winds 5 to 10 miles per hour. Tuesday night, partly cloudy in the evening, then becoming mostly clear. Lows around 60. Southeast winds 5 to 10 miles per hour. Wednesday, mostly sunny. A chance of showers and thunderstorms in the afternoon. Highs in the middle 80s. East winds 5 to 10 miles per hour.

Friday, mostly cloudy. A chance of showers with a slight chance of thunderstorms in the morning, then showers likely with a chance of thunderstorms in the afternoon. Highs in the upper 70s. Chance of rain 70%. Friday night, mostly cloudy with a 40% chance of showers. Lows in the lower 60s. Saturday through Sunday, mostly cloudy with a slight chance of showers and thunderstorms. Highs around 80. Lows in the upper 50s. This hazardous weather outlook is for central Kansas, east central Kansas, north central Kansas, and northeast Kansas. For today and tonight, the probability for widespread hazardous weather is low. For Tuesday through Sunday, the probability for widespread hazardous weather is low. This is NOAA Weather Radio Station WXK91 in Topeka. Here are the 3 p.m. conditions for the local area. At Topeka, it was sunny. The temperature was 84 degrees, the dew point 58, and the relative humidity was 40%. The wind was southeast at 15 miles an hour. The pressure was 30.00

80%. Wednesday night, mostly cloudy. A slight chance of showers and thunderstorms in the evening, then a chance of showers and thunderstorms after midnight. Lows in the middle 60s. Chance of rain 40%. Thursday, mostly cloudy. A chance of showers in the morning, then showers likely with a chance of thunderstorms in the afternoon. Highs in the lower 80s. Chance of rain 60%. Thursday night, a slight chance of thunderstorms in the evening. Mostly cloudy with a chance of showers. Lows in the middle 60s. Chance of rain 50%. Friday, mostly cloudy. A chance of showers with a slight chance of thunderstorms in the morning, then showers likely with a chance of thunderstorms in the afternoon. Highs in the upper 70s. Chance of rain 70%. Friday night, mostly cloudy with a 40% chance of showers. Lows in the lower 60s. Saturday through Sunday, mostly cloudy with a slight chance of showers and thunderstorms. Highs around 80. Lows in the upper 50s. This hazardous weather outlook is for central Kansas, east central Kansas, north central Kansas, and northeast Kansas. For today and tonight, the probability for widespread hazardous weather is low. For Tuesday through Sunday, the probability for widespread hazardous weather is low. 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Now here is your National Weather Service forecast. This afternoon, sunny. Highs in the middle 80s. South winds around 10 miles per hour with gusts up to 20 miles per hour. Tonight, mostly clear. Lows in the upper 50s. Southeast winds 5 to 10 miles per hour. Tuesday, mostly sunny. Highs in the middle 80s. Southeast winds 5 to 10 miles per hour. Tuesday night, partly cloudy in the evening, then becoming mostly clear. Lows around 60. Southeast winds 5 to 10 miles per hour. Wednesday, mostly sunny. A chance of showers and thunderstorms in the afternoon. Highs in the middle 80s. East winds 5 to 10 miles per hour. Chance of rain 30%. Wednesday night, mostly cloudy. A slight chance of showers and thunderstorms in the evening, then a chance of showers and thunderstorms after midnight. Lows in the middle 60s. Chance of rain 40%. Thursday, mostly cloudy. A chance of showers in the morning, then showers likely with a chance of thunderstorms in the afternoon. Highs in the lower 80s. Chance of rain 60%. Thursday night, a slight chance of thunderstorms in the evening. Mostly cloudy with a chance of showers. Lows in the middle 60s. Chance of rain 50%. Friday, mostly cloudy. A chance of showers with a slight chance of thunderstorms in the morning, then showers likely with a chance of thunderstorms in the afternoon. Highs in the upper 70s. Chance of rain 70%. Friday night, mostly cloudy with a 40% chance of showers. Lows in the lower 60s. Saturday through Sunday, mostly cloudy with a slight chance of showers and thunderstorms. Highs around 80. Lows in the upper 50s. This hazardous weather outlook is for central Kansas, east central Kansas, north central Kansas, and northeast Kansas. For today and tonight, the probability for widespread hazardous weather is low. For Tuesday through Sunday, the probability for widespread hazardous weather is low. The current time is 4:08 p.m. Central Daylight Time. 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Now here is your National Weather Service forecast. This afternoon, sunny. Highs in the middle 80s. South winds around 10 miles per hour with gusts up to 20 miles per hour. Tonight, mostly clear. Lows in the upper 50s. Southeast winds 5 to 10 miles per hour. Tuesday, mostly sunny. Highs in the middle 80s. Southeast

5 to 10 miles per hour. Tuesday night, partly cloudy in the evening, then becoming mostly clear. Lows around 60. Southeast winds 5 to 10 miles per hour. Wednesday, mostly sunny. A chance of showers and thunderstorms in the afternoon. Highs in the middle 80s. East winds 5 to 10 miles per hour. Chance of rain 30%. Wednesday night, mostly cloudy. A slight chance of showers and thunderstorms in the evening, then a chance of showers and thunderstorms after midnight. Lows in the middle 60s. Chance of rain 40%. Thursday, mostly cloudy. A chance of showers in the morning, then showers likely with a chance of thunderstorms in the afternoon. Highs in the lower 80s. Chance of rain 60%. Thursday night, a slight chance of thunderstorms in the evening. Mostly cloudy with a chance of showers. Lows in the middle 60s. Chance of rain 50%. Friday, mostly cloudy. A chance of showers with a slight chance of thunderstorms in the morning, then showers likely with a chance of thunderstorms in the afternoon. Highs in the upper 70s. Chance of rain 70%. Friday night, mostly cloudy with a 40% chance of showers. Lows in the lower 60s. Saturday through Sunday, mostly cloudy with a slight chance of showers and thunderstorms. Highs around 80. Lows in the upper 50s. This hazardous weather outlook is for central Kansas, east central Kansas, north central Kansas, and northeast Kansas. For today and tonight, the probability for widespread hazardous weather is low. For Tuesday through Sunday, the probability for widespread hazardous weather is low. 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Now here is your National Weather Service forecast. This afternoon, sunny. Highs in the middle 80s. South winds around 10 miles per hour with gusts up to 20 miles per hour. Tonight, mostly clear. Lows in the upper 50s. Southeast winds 5 to 10 miles per hour. Tuesday, mostly sunny. Highs in the middle 80s. Southeast winds 5 to 10 miles per hour. Tuesday night, partly cloudy in the evening, then becoming mostly clear. Lows around 60. Southeast winds 5 to 10 miles per hour. Wednesday, mostly sunny. A chance of showers and thunderstorms in the afternoon. Highs in the middle 80s. East winds 5 to 10 miles per hour. Chance of rain 30%. Wednesday night, mostly cloudy. A slight chance of showers and thunderstorms in the evening, then a chance of showers and thunderstorms after midnight. Lows in the middle 60s. Chance of rain 40%. Thursday, mostly cloudy. A chance of showers in the morning, then showers likely with a chance of thunderstorms in the afternoon. Highs in the lower 80s. Chance of rain 60%. Thursday night, a slight chance of thunderstorms in the evening. Mostly cloudy with a chance of showers. Lows in the middle 60s. Chance of rain 50%. Friday, mostly cloudy. A chance of showers with a slight chance of thunderstorms in the morning, then showers likely with a chance of thunderstorms in the afternoon. Highs in the upper 70s. Chance of rain 70%. Friday night, mostly cloudy with a 40% chance of showers. Lows in the lower 60s. Saturday through Sunday, mostly cloudy with a slight chance of showers and thunderstorms. Highs around 80. Lows in the upper 50s. This hazardous weather outlook is for central Kansas, east central Kansas, north central Kansas, and northeast Kansas. For today and tonight, the probability for widespread hazardous weather is low. For Tuesday through Sunday, the probability for widespread hazardous weather is low. 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Here are the 4 p.m. conditions for the local area. At Topeka, it was sunny. The temperature
temperature was 84 degrees, the dew point 58, and the relative humidity was 40%. The wind was south at 14 miles an hour. The pressure was 20.

at Concordia and 88 at Beatrice. It was mostly sunny, with a temperature of 89 at Omaha, 81 at Springfield, and 87 at Wichita. Once again, at Manhattan, it was 85 degrees under sunny skies. Once again, at Topeka, it was 84 degrees under sunny skies. Now here is your National Weather Service forecast. This afternoon, sunny. Highs in the middle 80s. South winds around 10 miles per hour with gusts up to 20 miles per hour. Tonight, mostly clear. Lows in the upper 50s. Southeast winds 5 to 10 miles per hour. Tuesday, mostly sunny. Highs in the middle 80s. Southeast winds 5 to 10 miles per hour. Tuesday night, partly cloudy in the evening, then becoming mostly clear. Lows around 60. Southeast winds 5 to 10 miles per hour. Wednesday, mostly sunny. A chance of showers and thunderstorms in the afternoon. Highs in the middle 80s. East winds 5 to 10 miles per hour. Chance of rain 30%. Wednesday night, mostly cloudy. A slight chance of showers and thunderstorms in the evening, then a chance of showers and thunderstorms after midnight. Lows in the middle 60s. Chance of rain 40%. Thursday, mostly cloudy. A chance of showers in the morning, then showers likely with a chance of thunderstorms in the afternoon. Highs in the lower 80s. Chance of rain 60%. Thursday night, a slight chance of thunderstorms in the evening. Mostly cloudy with a chance of showers. Lows in the middle 60s. Chance of rain 50%. Friday, mostly cloudy. A chance of showers with a slight chance of thunderstorms in the morning, then showers likely with a chance of thunderstorms in the afternoon. Highs in the upper 70s. Chance of rain 70%. Friday night, mostly cloudy with a 40% chance of showers. Lows in the lower 60s. Saturday through Sunday, mostly cloudy with a slight chance of showers and thunderstorms. Highs around 80. Lows in the upper 50s. This hazardous weather outlook is for central Kansas, east central Kansas, north central Kansas, and northeast Kansas. For today and tonight, the probability for widespread hazardous weather is low. For Tuesday through Sunday, the probability for widespread hazardous weather is low. This is NOAA Weather Radio Station WXK91 in Topeka. Here are the 4 p.m. conditions for the local area. At Topeka, it was sunny. The temperature was 84 degrees, the dew point 58, and the relative humidity was 40%. The wind was south at 14 miles an hour. The pressure was 29.99 inches and falling. At Manhattan, it was sunny. The temperature was 85 degrees, the dew point 57, and the relative humidity was 38%. The wind was south at 13 miles an hour, gusting to 22. Around the region, it was sunny, with a temperature of 84 at Lawrence, 84 at Kansas City, 83 at Emporia, 89 at Concordia, and 88 at Beatrice. It was mostly sunny, with a temperature of 89 at Omaha, 81 at Springfield, and 87 at Wichita. Once again, at Manhattan, it was 85 degrees under sunny skies. Once again, at Topeka, it was 84 degrees under sunny skies. Now here is your National Weather Service forecast. This afternoon, sunny. Highs in the middle 80s. South winds around 10 miles per hour with gusts up to 20 miles per hour. Tonight, mostly clear. Lows in the upper 50s. Southeast winds 5 to 10 miles per hour. Tuesday, mostly sunny. Highs in the middle 80s. Southeast winds 5 to 10 miles per hour. Tuesday night, partly cloudy in the evening, then becoming mostly clear. Lows around 60. Southeast winds 5 to 10 miles per hour. Wednesday, mostly sunny. A chance of showers and

Thunderstorms in the afternoon. Highs in the middle 80s. East winds 5 to 10 miles per hour. Chance of rain 30%. Wednesday night, mostly cloudy. A slight chance of showers and thunderstorms in the evening, then a chance of showers and thunderstorms after midnight. Lows in the middle 60s. Chance of rain 40%. Thursday, mostly cloudy. A chance of showers in the morning, then showers likely with a chance of thunderstorms in the afternoon. Highs in the lower 80s. Chance of rain 60%. Thursday night, a slight chance of thunderstorms in the evening. Mostly cloudy with a chance of showers. Lows in the middle 60s. Chance of rain 50%. Friday, mostly cloudy. A chance of showers with a slight chance of thunderstorms in the morning, then showers likely with a chance of thunderstorms in the afternoon. Highs in the upper 70s. Chance of rain 70%. Friday night, mostly cloudy with a 40% chance of showers. Lows in the lower 60s. Saturday through Sunday, mostly cloudy with a slight chance of showers and thunderstorms. Highs around 80. Lows in the upper 50s. This hazardous weather outlook is for central Kansas, east central Kansas, north central Kansas, and northeast Kansas. For today and tonight, the probability for widespread hazardous weather is low. For Tuesday through Sunday, the probability for widespread hazardous weather is low. This is NOAA Weather Radio Station WXK91 in Topeka. Here are the 4 p.m. conditions for the local area. At Topeka, it was sunny. The temperature was 84 degrees, the dew point 58, and the relative humidity was 40%. The wind was south at 14 miles an hour. The pressure was 29.99 inches and falling. At Manhattan, it was sunny. The temperature was 85 degrees, the dew point 57, and the relative humidity was 38%. The wind was south at 13 miles an hour, gusting to 22. Around the region, it was sunny, with a temperature of 84 at Lawrence, 84 at Kansas City, 83 at Emporia, 89 at Concordia, and 88 at Beatrice. It was mostly sunny, with a temperature of 89 at Omaha, 81 at Springfield, and 87 at Wichita. Once again, at Manhattan, it was 85 degrees under sunny skies. Once again, at Topeka, it was 84 degrees under sunny skies. Now here is your National Weather Service forecast. This afternoon, sunny. Highs in the middle 80s. South winds around 10 miles per hour with gusts up to 20 miles per hour. Tonight, mostly clear. Lows in the upper 50s. Southeast winds 5 to 10 miles per hour. Tuesday, mostly sunny. Highs in the middle 80s. Southeast winds 5 to 10 miles per hour. Tuesday night, partly cloudy in the evening, then becoming mostly clear. Lows around 60. Southeast winds 5 to 10 miles per hour. Wednesday, mostly sunny. A chance of showers and thunderstorms in the afternoon. Highs in the middle 80s. East winds 5 to 10 miles per hour. Chance of rain 30%. Wednesday night, mostly cloudy. A slight chance of showers and thunderstorms in the evening, then a chance of showers and thunderstorms after midnight. Lows in the middle 60s. Chance of rain 40%. Thursday, mostly cloudy. A chance of showers in the morning, then showers likely with a chance of thunderstorms in the afternoon. Highs in the lower 80s. Chance of rain 60%. Thursday night, a slight chance of thunderstorms in the evening. Mostly cloudy with a chance of showers. Lows in the middle 60s. Chance of rain 50%. Friday, mostly cloudy. A chance of showers with a slight chance of thunderstorms in the morning, then showers likely with a chance of thunderstorms in the afternoon. Highs in the upper 70s. Chance of rain 70%.
Friday night, mostly cloudy with a 40% chance of showers. Lows in the lower 60s. Saturday through Sunday, mostly cloudy with a slight chance of showers and thunderstorms. Highs around 80. Lows in the upper 50s. The current time is 4:24 p.m. Central Daylight Time. This hazardous weather outlook is for Central Canada.

for widespread hazardous weather is low. This is NOAA Weather Radio Station WXK91 in Topeka. Here are the 4 p.m. conditions for the local area. At Topeka, it was sunny. The temperature was 84 degrees, the dew point 58, and the relative humidity was 40%. The wind was south at 14 miles an hour. The pressure was 29.99 inches and falling. At Manhattan, it was sunny. The temperature was 85 degrees, the dew point 57, and the relative humidity was 38%. The wind was south at 13 miles an hour, gusting to 22. Around the region, it was sunny, with a temperature of 84 at Lawrence, 84 at Kansas City, 83 at Emporia, 89 at Concordia, and 88 at Beatrice. It was mostly sunny, with a temperature of 89 at Omaha, 81 at Springfield, and 87 at Wichita. Once again, at Manhattan, it was 85 degrees under sunny skies. Once again, at Topeka, it was 84 degrees under sunny skies. Now here is your National Weather Service forecast. This afternoon, sunny. Highs in the middle 80s. South winds around 10 miles per hour with gusts up to 20 miles per hour. Tonight, mostly clear. Lows in the upper 50s. Southeast winds 5 to 10 miles per hour. Tuesday, mostly sunny. Highs in the middle 80s. Southeast winds 5 to 10 miles per hour. Tuesday night, partly cloudy in the evening, then becoming mostly clear. Lows around 60. Southeast winds 5 to 10 miles per hour. Wednesday, mostly sunny. A chance of showers and thunderstorms in the afternoon. Highs in the middle 80s. East winds 5 to 10 miles per hour. Chance of rain 30%. Wednesday night, mostly cloudy. A slight chance of showers and thunderstorms in the evening, then a chance of showers and thunderstorms after midnight. Lows in the middle 60s. Chance of rain 40%. Thursday, mostly cloudy. A chance of showers in the morning, then showers likely with a chance of thunderstorms in the afternoon. Highs in the lower 80s. Chance of rain 60%. Thursday night, a slight chance of thunderstorms in the evening. Mostly cloudy with a chance of showers. Lows in the middle 60s. Chance of rain 50%. Friday, mostly cloudy. A chance of showers with a slight chance of thunderstorms in the morning, then showers likely with a chance of thunderstorms in the afternoon. Highs in the upper 70s. Chance of rain 70%. Friday night, mostly cloudy with a 40% chance of showers. Lows in the lower 60s. Saturday through Sunday, mostly cloudy with a slight chance of showers and thunderstorms. Highs around 80. Lows in the upper 50s. This hazardous weather outlook is for Central Kansas, East Central Kansas, North Central Kansas, and Northeast Kansas. For today and tonight, the probability for widespread hazardous weather is low. For Tuesday through Sunday, the probability for widespread hazardous weather is low. This is NOAA Weather Radio Station WXK91 in Topeka. Here are the 4 p.m. conditions for the local area. At Topeka, it was sunny. The temperature was 84 degrees, the dew point 58, and the relative humidity was 40%. The wind was south at 14 miles an hour. The pressure was 29.99 inches and falling. At Manhattan, it was sunny. The temperature was 85 degrees, the dew point 57, and the relative humidity was 38%. The wind was south at 13 miles an hour, gusting to 22. Around the region, it was sunny, with a temperature of 84 at Lawrence, 84 at Kansas City, 83 at Emporia, 89 at Concordia, and 88 at Beatrice. It was mostly sunny, with a temperature of 89 at Omaha, 81 at Springfield, and 87 at Wichita. Once again, at Manhattan, it was 85 degrees under sunny skies.

Once again, at Topeka, it was 84 degrees under sunny skies. Now here is your National Weather Service forecast. This afternoon, sunny. Highs in the middle 80s. South winds around 10 miles per hour with gusts up to 20 miles per hour. Tonight, mostly clear. Lows in the upper 50s. Southeast winds 5 to 10 miles per hour. Tuesday, mostly sunny. Highs in the middle 80s. Southeast winds 5 to 10 miles per hour. Tuesday night, partly cloudy in the evening, then becoming mostly clear. Lows around 60. Southeast

Hour. Chance of rain 30%. Wednesday night, mostly cloudy. A slight chance of showers and thunderstorms in the evening, then a chance of showers and thunderstorms after midnight. Lows in the middle 60s. Chance of rain 40%. Thursday, mostly cloudy. A chance of showers in the morning, then showers likely with a chance of thunderstorms in the afternoon. Highs in the lower 80s. Chance of rain 60%. Thursday night, a slight chance of thunderstorms in the evening. Mostly cloudy with a chance of showers. Lows in the middle 60s. Chance of rain 50%. Friday, mostly cloudy. A chance of showers with a slight chance of thunderstorms in the morning, then showers likely with a chance of thunderstorms in the afternoon. Highs in the upper 70s. Chance of rain 70%. Friday night, mostly cloudy with a 40% chance of showers. Lows in the lower 60s. Saturday through Sunday, mostly cloudy with a slight chance of showers and thunderstorms. Highs around 80. Lows in the upper 50s. This hazardous weather outlook is for central Kansas, east central Kansas, north central Kansas, and northeast Kansas. For today and tonight, the probability for widespread hazardous weather is low. For Tuesday through Sunday, the probability for widespread hazardous weather is low. This is NOAA Weather Radio Station WXK91 in Topeka. Here are the 4 p.m. conditions for the local area. At Topeka, it was sunny. The temperature was 84 degrees, the dew point 58, and the relative humidity was 4 conditions for the local area. At Topeka, it was sunny. The temperature was 84 degrees, the dew point 58, and the relative humidity was 40%. The wind was south at 14 miles an hour. The pressure was 29.99 inches and falling. At Manhattan, it was sunny. The temperature was 85 degrees, the dew point 57, and the relative humidity was 38%. The wind was south at 13 miles an hour, gusting to 22. Around the region, it was sunny, with a temperature of 84 at Lawrence, 84 at Kansas City, 83 at Emporia, 89 at Concordia, and 88 at Beatrice. It was mostly sunny, with a temperature of 89 at Omaha, 81 at Springfield, and 87 at Wichita. Once again, at Manhattan, it was 85 degrees under sunny skies. Once again, at Topeka, it was 84 degrees under sunny skies. Now here is your National Weather Service forecast. This afternoon, sunny. Highs in the middle 80s. South winds around 10 miles per hour with gusts up to 20 miles per hour. Tonight, mostly clear. Lows in the upper 50s. Southeast winds 5 to 10 miles per hour. Tuesday, mostly sunny. Highs in the middle 80s. Southeast winds 5 to 10 miles per hour. Tuesday night, partly cloudy in the evening, then becoming mostly clear. Lows around 60. Southeast winds 5 to 10 miles per hour. Wednesday, mostly sunny. A chance of showers and thunderstorms in the afternoon. Highs in the middle 80s. East winds 5 to 10 miles per hour. Chance of rain 30%. Wednesday night, mostly cloudy. A slight chance of showers and thunderstorms in the evening, then a chance of showers and thunderstorms after midnight. Lows in the middle 60s. Chance of rain 40%. Thursday, mostly cloudy. A chance of showers in the morning, then showers likely with a chance of thunderstorms in the afternoon. Highs in the lower 80s. Chance of rain 60%. Thursday night, a slight chance of thunderstorms in the evening. Mostly cloudy with a chance of showers. Lows in the middle 60s. Chance of rain 50%. Friday, mostly cloudy. A chance of showers with a slight chance of thunderstorms in the morning, then showers likely with a chance of thunderstorms in the afternoon. Highs in the upper 70s. Chance of rain.

20%. Friday night, mostly cloudy with a 40% chance of showers. Lows in the lower 60s. Saturday through Sunday, mostly cloudy with a slight chance of showers and thunderstorms. Highs around 80. Lows in the upper 50s. This hazardous weather outlook is for central Kansas, east central Kansas, north central Kansas, and northeast Kansas. For today and tonight, the probability for widespread hazardous weather is low. For Tuesday through Sunday, the probability for widespread hazardous weather is low. The Topeka, Kansas climate summary for this evening, as of 4 p.m., May 25, 2026. Today's high temperature was 84 degrees. The normal high is 80. The record high is 95 degrees, which was set in 1953. Today's low temperature was 54 degrees. The normal low is 59. The record low is 39.

Climate summary for this evening as of 4 p.m., May 25th, 2026. Today's high temperature was 85 degrees. This high was 5 degrees above the normal high of 80. Today's low temperature was 56 degrees. This low was 1 degree below the normal low of 57. No precipitation fell today, which leaves the monthly total at 0.01 inches. The total precipitation for the year still stands at 5.81 inches. Today the maximum wind observed was 16 miles an hour from the south. The highest wind gust observed was 22 miles per hour from the south. Sunset tonight is at 8:42 p.m.

At Topeka, it was sunny. The temperature was 84 degrees, the dew point 58, and the relative humidity was 40%. The wind was south at 14 miles an hour. The pressure was 29.99 inches and falling. At Manhattan, it was sunny. The temperature was 85 degrees, the dew point 57, and the relative humidity was 38%. The wind was south at 13 miles an hour, gusting to 22. Around the region, it was sunny, with a temperature of 84 at Lawrence, 84 at Kansas City, 83 at Emporia, 89 at Concordia, and 88 at Beatrice. It was mostly sunny, with a temperature of 89 at Omaha, 81 at Springfield, and 87 at Wichita. Once again, at Manhattan, it was 85 degrees under sunny skies. Once again, at Topeka, it was 84 degrees under sunny skies. Now here is your National Weather Service forecast. This afternoon, sunny. Highs in the middle 80s. South winds around 10 miles per hour with gusts up to 20 miles per hour. Tonight, mostly clear. Lows in the upper 50s. Southeast winds 5 to 10 miles per hour. Tuesday, mostly sunny. Highs in the middle 80s. Southeast winds 5 to 10 miles per hour. Tuesday night, partly cloudy in the evening, then becoming mostly clear. Lows around 60. Southeast winds 5 to 10 miles per hour. Wednesday, mostly sunny. A chance of showers and thunderstorms in the afternoon. Highs in the middle 80s. East winds 5 to 10 miles per hour. Chance of rain 30%. Wednesday night, mostly cloudy. A slight chance of showers and thunderstorms in the evening, then a chance of showers and thunderstorms after midnight. Lows in the middle 60s. Chance of rain 40%. Thursday, mostly cloudy. A chance of showers in the morning, then showers likely with a chance of thunderstorms in the afternoon. Highs in the lower 80s. Chance of rain 60%. Thursday night, a slight chance of thunderstorms in the evening. Mostly cloudy with a chance of showers. Lows in the middle 60s. Chance of rain 50%. Friday, mostly cloudy. A chance of showers with a slight chance of thunderstorms in the morning, then showers likely with a chance of thunderstorms in the afternoon. Highs in the upper 70s. Chance of rain 70%. Friday night, mostly cloudy with a 40% chance of showers. Lows in the lower 60s. Saturday through Sunday, mostly cloudy with a slight chance of showers and thunderstorms. Highs around 80. Lows in the upper 50s. This hazardous weather outlook is for central Kansas, east central Kansas, north central Kansas, and northeast Kansas. For today and tonight, the probability for widespread hazardous weather is low. For Tuesday through Sunday, the probability for widespread hazardous weather is low. The Topeka, Kansas climate summary for this evening, as of 4 p.m., May 25, 2026. Today's high temperature was 84 degrees. The normal high is 80. The record high is 95 degrees, which was set in 1953. Today's low temperature was 54 degrees. The normal low is 59. The record low is 39 degrees, which was set in 1925. No precipitation fell today, which leaves the monthly total at 2.49 inches. The total precipitation for the year still stands at 12.83 inches. Today the maximum wind observed was 16 miles an hour from the southeast. The highest wind gust observed was 21 miles per hour from the southeast. Sunset tonight is at 8:37 p.m. Sunrise tomorrow is at 6:01 a.m. The Manhattan, Kansas climate summary for this evening, as of 4 p.m., May 25, 2026. Today's high temperature was 85 degrees. This high was 5 degrees above the normal high of 80. Today's low temperature was 56 degrees. This low was 1 degree below the normal low of

67. No precipitation fell today, which leaves the monthly total at 0.01 inches. The total precipitation for the year still stands at 5.81 inches. Today the maximum wind observed was 16 miles an hour from the south. The highest wind gust observed was 22 miles per hour from the south. Sunset tonight is at 8:42 p.m. Sunrise tomorrow is at 6:05 a.m. This is NOAA Weather Radio Station WXK91 in Topeka. Here are the 4 p.m. conditions for the local area. At Topeka, it was sunny. The temperature was 84 degrees, the dew point 58, and the relative humidity was 40%. The wind was south at 14 miles an hour. The pressure was 29.99 inches and falling. At Manhattan, it was sunny. The temperature was 85 degrees, the dew point 57, and the relative humidity was 38%. The wind was south at 13 miles an hour, gusting to 22. Around the region, it was sunny, with a temperature of 84 at Lawrence, 84 at Kansas City, 83 at Emporia, 89 at Concordia, and 88 at Beatrice. It was mostly sunny, with a temperature of 89 at Omaha, 81 at Springfield, and 87 at Wichita. Once again, at Manhattan, it was 85 degrees under sunny skies. Once again, at Topeka, it was 84 degrees under sunny skies. Now here is your National Weather Service forecast. This afternoon, sunny. Highs in the middle 80s. South winds around 10 miles per hour with gusts up to 20 miles per hour. Tonight, mostly clear. Lows in the upper 50s. Southeast winds 5 to 10 miles per hour. Tuesday, mostly sunny. Highs in the middle 80s. Southeast winds 5 to 10 miles per hour. Tuesday night, partly cloudy in the evening, then becoming mostly clear. Lows around 60. Southeast winds 5 to 10 miles per hour. Wednesday, mostly sunny. A chance of showers and thunderstorms in the afternoon. Highs in the middle 80s. East winds 5 to 10 miles per hour. Chance of rain 30%. Wednesday night, mostly cloudy. A slight chance of showers and thunderstorms in the evening, then a chance of showers and thunderstorms after midnight. Lows in the middle 60s. Chance of rain 40%. Thursday, mostly cloudy. A chance of showers in the morning, then showers likely with a chance of thunderstorms in the afternoon. Highs in the lower 80s. Chance of rain 60%. Thursday night, a slight chance of thunderstorms in the evening. Mostly cloudy with a chance of showers. Lows in the middle 60s. Chance of rain 50%. Friday, mostly cloudy. A chance of showers with a slight chance of thunderstorms in the morning, then showers likely with a chance of thunderstorms in the afternoon. Highs in the upper 70s. Chance of rain 70%. Friday night, mostly cloudy with a 40% chance of showers. Lows in the lower 60s. Saturday through Sunday, mostly cloudy with a slight chance of showers and thunderstorms. Highs around 80. Lows in the upper 50s. This hazardous weather outlook is for central Kansas, east central Kansas, north central Kansas, and northeast Kansas. For today and tonight, the probability for widespread hazard through Sunday. The probability for widespread hazardous weather is low. The Topeka, Kansas climate summary for this evening, as of 4 p.m., May 25, 2026. Today's high temperature was 84 degrees. The normal high is 80. The record high is 95 degrees, which was set in 1953. Today's low temperature was 54 degrees. The normal low is 59. The record low is 39 degrees, which was set in 1925. No precipitation fell today, which leaves the monthly total at 2.49 inches. The total precipitation for the year still stands at 12.83 inches. Today the maximum wind

The highest wind gust observed was 22 miles per hour from the south. Sunset tonight is at 8:42 p.m. Sunrise tomorrow is at 6:05 a.m. This is NOAA Weather Radio Station WXK91 in Topeka. Here are the 4 p.m. conditions for the local area. At Topeka, it was sunny. The temperature was 84 degrees, the dew point 58, and the relative humidity was 40%. The wind was south at 14 miles an hour. The pressure was 29.99 inches and falling. At Manhattan, it was sunny. The temperature was 85 degrees, the dew point 57, and the relative humidity was 38%. The wind was south at 13 miles an hour, gusting to 22. Around the region, it was sunny, with a temperature of 84 at Lawrence, 84 at Kansas City, 83 at Emporia, 89 at Concordia, and 88 at Beatrice. It was mostly sunny, with a temperature of 89 at Omaha, 81 at Springfield, and 87 at Wichita. Once again, at Manhattan, it was 85 degrees under sunny skies. Once again, at Topeka, it was 84 degrees under sunny skies. Now here is your National Weather Service forecast. This afternoon, sunny. Highs in the

Highs in the middle 80s. Southeast winds 5 to 10 miles per hour. Tuesday night, partly cloudy in the evening, then becoming mostly clear. Lows around 60. Southeast winds 5 to 10 miles per hour. Wednesday, mostly sunny. A chance of showers and thunderstorms in the afternoon. Highs in the middle 80s. East winds 5 to 10 miles per hour. Chance of rain 30%. Wednesday night, mostly cloudy. A slight chance of showers and thunderstorms in the evening, then a chance of showers and thunderstorms after midnight. Lows in the middle 60s. Chance of rain 40%. Thursday, mostly cloudy. A chance of showers in the morning, then showers likely with a chance of thunderstorms in the afternoon. Highs in the lower 80s. Chance of rain 60%. Thursday night, a slight chance of thunderstorms in the evening. Mostly cloudy with a chance of showers. Lows in the middle 60s. Chance of rain 50%. Friday, mostly cloudy. A chance of showers with a slight chance of thunderstorms in the morning, then showers likely with a chance of thunderstorms in the afternoon. Highs in the upper 70s. Chance of rain 70%. Friday night, mostly cloudy with a 40% chance of showers. Lows in the lower 60s. Saturday through Sunday, mostly cloudy with a slight chance of showers and thunderstorms. Highs around 80. Lows in the upper 50s. The current time is 4:53 p.m. Central Daylight Time. This hazardous weather outlook is for Central Kansas, East Central Kansas, North Central Kansas and Northeast Kansas. For today and tonight, the probability for widespread hazardous weather is low. For Tuesday through Sunday, the probability for widespread hazardous weather is low. The Topeka, Kansas.

was set in 1953. Today's low temperature was 54 degrees. The normal low is 59. The record low is 39 degrees, which was set in 1925. No precipitation fell today, which leaves the monthly total at 2.49 inches. The total precipitation for the year still stands at 12.83 inches. Today the maximum wind observed was 16 miles an hour from the southeast. The highest wind gust observed was 21 miles per hour from the southeast. Sunset tonight is at 8:37 p.m. Sunrise tomorrow is at 6:01 a.m. The Manhattan, Kansas climate summary for this evening, as of 4 p.m., May 25, 2026. Today's high temperature was 85 degrees. This high was 5 degrees above the normal high of 80. Today's low temperature was 56 degrees. This low was 1 degree below the normal low of 57. No precipitation fell today, which leaves the monthly total at 0.01 inches. The total precipitation for the year still stands at 5.81 inches. Today the maximum wind observed was 16 miles an hour from the south. The highest wind gust observed was 22 miles per hour from the south. Sunset tonight is at 8:42 p.m. Sunrise tomorrow is at 6:05 a.m. This is NOAA Weather Radio Station WXK91 in Topeka. Here are the 4 p.m. conditions for the local area. At Topeka, it was sunny. The temperature was 84 degrees, the dew point 58, and the relative humidity was 40%. The wind was south at 14 miles an hour. The pressure was 29.99 inches and falling. At Manhattan, it was sunny. The temperature was 85 degrees. The dew point 57, and the relative humidity was 38%. The wind was south at 13 miles an hour, gusting to 22. Around the region, it was sunny, with a temperature of 84 at Lawrence, 84 at Kansas City, 83 at Emporia, 89 at Concordia, and 88 at Beatrice. It was mostly sunny, with a temperature of 89 at Omaha, 81 at Springfield, and 87 at Wichita. Once again, at Manhattan, it was 85 degrees under sunny skies. Once again, at Topeka, it was 84 degrees under sunny skies. Now here is your National Weather Service forecast. This afternoon, sunny. Highs in the middle 80s. South winds around 10 miles per hour with gusts up to 20 miles per hour. Tonight, mostly clear. Lows in the upper 50s. Southeast winds 5 to 10 miles per hour. Tuesday, mostly sunny. Highs in the middle 80s. Southeast winds 5 to 10 miles per hour. Tuesday night, partly cloudy in the evening, then becoming mostly clear. Lows around 60. Southeast winds 5 to 10 miles per hour. Wednesday, mostly sunny. A chance of showers and thunderstorms in the afternoon. Highs in the middle 80s. East winds 5 to 10 miles per hour. Chance of rain 30%. Wednesday night, mostly cloudy. A slight chance of showers and thunderstorms in the evening, then a chance of showers and thunderstorms after midnight. Lows in the middle 60s. Chance of rain 40%. Thursday, mostly cloudy. A chance of showers in the morning, then showers likely with a chance of thunderstorms in the afternoon. Highs in the lower 80s. Chance of rain.

lows in the lower 60s. Saturday through Sunday, mostly cloudy with a slight chance of showers and thunderstorms. Highs around 80. Lows in the upper 50s. This hazardous weather outlook is for central Kansas, east central Kansas, north central Kansas, and northeast Kansas. For today and tonight, the probability for widespread hazardous weather is low. For Tuesday through Sunday, the probability for widespread hazardous weather is low. The Topeka, Kansas climate summary for this evening, as of 4 p.m., May 25th, 2026. Today's high temperature

p.m., May 25th, 2026. Today's high temperature was 85 degrees. This high was 5 degrees above the normal high of 80. Today's low temperature was 56 degrees. This low was 1 degree below the normal low of 57. No precipitation fell today, which leaves the monthly total at 0.01 inches. The total precipitation for the year still stands at 5.81 inches. Today the maximum wind observed was 16 miles an hour from the south. The highest wind gust observed was 22 miles per hour from the south. Sunset tonight is at 8:42 p.m. Sunrise tomorrow is at 6:05 a.m. This is NOAA Weather Radio Station WXK91 in Topeka. Here are the 4 p.m. conditions for the local area. At Topeka, it was sunny. The temperature was 84 degrees, the dew point 58, and the relative humidity was 40.

chance of rain 50%. Friday, mostly cloudy. A chance of showers with a slight chance of thunderstorms in the morning, then showers likely with a chance of thunderstorms in the afternoon. Highs in the upper 70s. Chance of rain 70%. Friday night, mostly cloudy with a 40% chance of showers. Lows in the lower 60s. Saturday through Sunday, mostly cloudy with a slight chance of showers and thunderstorms. Highs around 80. Lows in the upper 50s. This hazardous weather outlook is for central Kansas, east central Kansas, north central Kansas, and northeast Kansas. For today and tonight, the probability for widespread hazardous weather is low. For Tuesday through Sunday, the probability for widespread hazardous weather is low. The Topeka, Kansas climate summary for this evening, as of 4 p.m., May 25, 2026. Today's high temperature was 84 degrees. The normal high is 80. The record high is 95 degrees, which was set in 1953. Today's low temperature was 54 degrees. The normal low is 59. The record low is 39 degrees, which was set in 1925.

8:42 p.m. Sunrise tomorrow is at 6:05 a.m. This is NOAA Weather Radio Station WXK91 in Topeka. Here are the 5 p.m. conditions for the local area. At Topeka, it was sunny. The temperature was 84 degrees, the dew point 59, and the relative humidity was 42%. The wind was southeast at 10 miles an hour. The pressure was 29.97 inches and falling. At Manhattan, it was sunny. The temperature was 85 degrees, the dew point 58, and the relative humidity was 39%. The wind was south at 12 miles an hour. Around the region, it was sunny, with a temperature of 85 at Lawrence, 85 at Kansas City, and 83 at Emporia. Under sunny skies, Concordia reported 89, Beatrice reported 88, and Omaha reported 89. It was mostly sunny, with a temperature of 80 at Springfield, and 87 at Wichita. Once again, at Manhattan, it was 85 degrees under sunny skies. Once again, at Topeka, it was 84 degrees under sunny skies. Now here is your National Weather Service forecast. This afternoon, sunny. Highs in the middle 80s. South winds around 10 miles per hour with gusts up to 20 miles per hour. Tonight, mostly clear. Lows in the upper 50s. Southeast winds 5 to 10 miles per hour. Tuesday, mostly sunny. Highs in the middle 80s. Southeast winds 5 to 10 miles per hour. Tuesday night, partly cloudy in the evening, then becoming mostly clear. Lows around 60. Southeast winds 5 to 10 miles per hour. Wednesday, mostly sunny. A chance of showers and thunderstorms in the afternoon. Highs in the middle 80s. East winds 5 to 10 miles per hour. Chance of rain 30%. Wednesday night, mostly cloudy. A slight chance of showers and thunderstorms in the evening, then a chance of showers and thunderstorms after midnight. Lows in the middle 60s. Chance of rain 40%. Thursday, mostly cloudy. A chance of showers in the morning, then showers likely with a chance of thunderstorms in the afternoon. Highs in the lower 80s. Chance of rain 60%. Thursday night, a slight chance of thunderstorms in the evening. Mostly cloudy with a chance of showers. Lows in the middle 60s. Chance of rain 50%. Friday, mostly cloudy. A chance of showers with a slight chance of thunderstorms in the morning, then showers likely with a chance of thunderstorms in the afternoon. Highs in the upper 70s. Chance of rain 70%. Friday night, mostly cloudy with a 40% chance of showers. Lows in the lower 60s. Saturday through Sunday, mostly cloudy with a slight chance of showers and thunderstorms. Highs around 80. Lows in the upper 50s. This hazardous weather outlook is for central Kansas, east central Kansas, north central Kansas, and northeast Kansas. For today and tonight, the probability for widespread hazardous weather is low. For Tuesday through Sunday, the probability for widespread hazardous weather is low. The Topeka, Kansas climate summary for this evening, as of 4 p.m., May 25, 2026. Today's high temperature was 84 degrees. The normal high is 80. The record high is 95 degrees, which was set in 1953. Today's low temperature was 54 degrees. The normal low is 59. The record low is 39 degrees, which was set in 1925. No precipitation fell today, which leaves the monthly total at 2.49 inches. The total precipitation for the year still stands at 12.83 inches. Today the maximum wind observed was 16 miles an hour from the southeast. The highest wind gust observed was 21 miles per hour from the southeast. Sunset tonight is at 8:37 p.m. Sunrise tomorrow is at 6:01 a.m. The Manhattan, Kansas climate summary for this evening, as of 4 p.m.

May 25th, 2026. Today's high temperature was 85 degrees. This high was 5 degrees above the normal high of 80. Today's low temperature was 56 degrees. This low was 1 degree below the normal low of 57. No precipitation fell today, which leaves the monthly total at 0.01 inches. The total precipitation for the year still stands at 5.81 inches. Today the maximum wind observed was 16 miles an hour from the south. The highest wind gust observed was 22 miles per hour from the south. Sunset tonight is at 8:42 p.m. Sunrise tomorrow is at 6:05 a.m. This is NOAA Weather Radio Station WXK91 in Topeka. Here are the 5 p.m. conditions for the local area. At Topeka, it was sunny. The temperature was 84 degrees, the dew point 59, and the relative humidity was 42%. The wind was southeast at 10 miles an hour. The pressure was 29.97 inches and falling. At Manhattan, it was sunny. The temperature was 85 degrees, the dew point 58, and the relative humidity was 39%. The wind was south at 12 miles an hour. Around the region, it was sunny, with a temperature of 85 at Lawrence, 85 at Kansas City, and 83 at Emporia. Under sunny skies, Concordia reported 89, Beatrice reported 88, and Omaha reported 89. It was mostly sunny, with a temperature of 80 at Springfield, and 87 at Wichita. Once again, at Manhattan, it was 85 degrees under sunny skies. Once again, at Topeka, it was 84 degrees under sunny skies. Now here is your National Weather Service forecast. This afternoon, sunny. Highs in the middle 80s. South winds around 10 miles per hour with gusts up to 20 miles per hour. Tonight, mostly clear. Lows in the upper 50s. Southeast winds 5 to 10 miles per hour. Tuesday, mostly sunny. Highs in the middle 80s. Southeast winds 5 to 10 miles per hour. Tuesday night, partly cloudy in the evening, then becoming mostly clear. Lows around 60. Southeast winds 5 to 10 miles per hour. Wednesday, mostly sunny. A chance of showers and thunderstorms in the afternoon. Highs in the middle 80s. East winds 5 to 10 miles per hour. Chance of rain 30%. Wednesday night, mostly cloudy. A slight chance of showers and thunderstorms in the evening, then a chance of showers and thunderstorms after midnight. Lows in the middle 60s. Chance of rain 40%. Thursday, mostly cloudy. A chance of showers in the morning, then showers likely with a chance of thunderstorms in the afternoon. Highs in the lower 80s. Chance of rain 60%. Thursday night, a slight chance of thunderstorms in the evening. Mostly cloudy with a chance of showers. Lows in the middle 60s. Chance of rain 50%. Friday, mostly cloudy. A chance of showers with a slight chance of thunderstorms in the morning, then showers likely with a chance of thunderstorms in the afternoon. Highs in the upper 70s. Chance of rain 70%. Friday night, mostly cloudy with a 40% chance of showers. Lows in the lower 60s. Saturday through Sunday, mostly cloudy with a slight chance of showers and thunderstorms. Highs around 80. Lows in the upper 50s. This hazardous weather outlook is for central Kansas, east central Kansas, north central Kansas, and northeast Kansas. For today and tonight, the probability for widespread hazardous weather is low. For Tuesday through Sunday, the probability for widespread hazardous weather is low. The Topeka, Kansas climate summary for this evening, as of 4 p.m., May 25, 2026. Today's high temperature was 84 degrees. The normal high is 80. The record high is 95 degrees, which was set in 1953. Today's low temperature was 54 degrees.

The normal low is 59. The record low is 39 degrees, which was set in 1925. No precipitation fell today, which leaves the monthly total at 2.49 inches. The total precipitation for the year still stands at 12.83 inches. Today the maximum wind observed was 16 miles an hour from the southeast. The highest wind gust observed was 21 miles per hour from the southeast. Sunset tonight is at 8:37 p.m. Sunrise tomorrow is at 6:01 a.m. The Manhattan, Kansas climate summary for this evening, as of 4 p.m., May 25, 2026. Today's high temperature was 85 degrees. This high was 5 degrees above the normal high of 80. Today's low temperature was 56 degrees. This low was 1 degree below the normal low of 57. No precipitation fell today, which leaves the monthly total at 0.01 inches. The total precipitation for the year still stands at 5.81 inches. Today the maximum wind observed was 16 miles an hour from the south. The highest wind gust observed was 22 miles per hour from the south. Sunset tonight is at 8:42 p.m. Sunrise tomorrow is at 6:05 a.m. The current time is 5:23 p.m. Central Daylight Time. Here are the 5 p.m. conditions for the local area. At Topeka, it was sunny. The temperature was 84 degrees, the dew point 59, and the relative humidity was 42%. The wind was southeast at 10 miles an hour. The pressure was 29.97 inches and falling. At Manhattan, it was sunny. The temperature

88, and Omaha reported 89. It was mostly sunny, with a temperature of 80 at Springfield and 87 at Wichita. Once again, at Manhattan, it was 85 degrees under sunny skies. Once again, at Topeka, it was 84 degrees under sunny skies. Now here is your National Weather Service forecast. Tonight, mostly clear. Lows in the upper 50s. Southeast winds 5 to 10 miles per hour. Tuesday, mostly sunny. Highs in the middle 80s. Southeast winds 5 to 10 miles per hour. Tuesday night, partly cloudy in the evening, then becoming mostly clear. Lows around 60. Southeast winds 5 to 10 miles per hour. Wednesday, mostly sunny. A chance of showers and thunderstorms in the afternoon. Highs in the middle 80s. East winds 5 to 10 miles per hour. Chance of rain 30%. Wednesday night, mostly cloudy. A slight chance of showers and thunderstorms in the evening, then a chance of showers and thunderstorms after midnight. Lows in the middle 60s. East winds 5 to 10 miles per hour. Chance of rain 40%. Thursday, mostly cloudy. A chance of showers in the morning, then showers likely with a chance of thunderstorms in the afternoon. Highs in the lower 80s. Chance of rain 60%. Thursday night, a slight chance of thunderstorms in the evening. Mostly cloudy with a chance of showers. Lows in the middle 60s. Chance of rain 50%. Friday, mostly cloudy. A chance of showers with a slight chance of thunderstorms in the morning, then showers likely with a chance of thunderstorms in the afternoon. Highs in the upper 70s. Chance of rain 70%. Friday night, mostly cloudy with a 40% chance of showers. Lows in the lower 60s. Saturday through Sunday, mostly cloudy with a slight chance of showers and thunderstorms. Highs around 80. Lows in the upper 50s. Sunday night and Monday, partly cloudy. Lows in the upper 50s. Highs in the lower 80s. This hazardous weather outlook is for central Kansas, east central Kansas, north central Kansas, and northeast Kansas. For today and tonight, the probability for widespread hazardous weather is low. For Tuesday through Sunday, the probability for widespread hazardous weather is low. The Topeka, Kansas climate summary for this evening, as of 4 p.m., May 25, 2026. Today's high temperature was 84 degrees. The normal high is 80. The record high is 95 degrees, which was set in 1953. Today's low temperature was 54 degrees. The normal low is 59. The record low is 39 degrees, which was set in 1925. No precipitation fell today, which leaves the monthly total at 2.49 inches. The total precipitation for the year still stands at 12.83 inches. Today the maximum wind observed was 16 miles an hour from the southeast.

to 83 at Emporia. Under sunny skies, Concordia reported 89, Beatrice reported 88, and Omaha reported 89. It was mostly sunny, with a temperature of 80 at Springfield and 87 at Wichita. Once again, at Manhattan, it was 85 degrees under sunny skies. Once again, at Topeka, it was 84 degrees under sunny skies. Now here is your National Weather Service forecast. Tonight, mostly clear. Lows in the upper 50s. Southeast winds 5 to 10 miles per hour. Tuesday, mostly sunny. Highs in the middle 80s. Southeast winds 5 to 10 miles per hour. Tuesday night, partly cloudy in the evening, then becoming mostly clear. Lows around 60. Southeast winds 5 to 10 miles per hour. Wednesday, mostly sunny. A chance of showers and thunderstorms in the afternoon. Highs in the middle 80s. East winds 5 to 10 miles per hour. Chance of rain 30%. Wednesday night, mostly cloudy. A slight chance of showers and thunderstorms in the evening, then a chance of showers and thunderstorms after midnight. Lows in the middle 60s. East winds 5 to 10 miles per hour. Chance of rain 40%. Thursday, mostly cloudy. A chance of showers in the morning, then showers likely with a chance of thunderstorms in the afternoon. Highs in the lower 80s. Chance of rain 60%. Thursday night, a slight chance of thunderstorms in the evening. Mostly cloudy with a chance of showers. Lows in the middle 60s. Chance of rain 50%. Friday, mostly cloudy. A chance of showers with a slight chance of thunderstorms in the morning, then showers likely with a chance of thunderstorms in the afternoon. Highs in the upper 70s. Chance of rain 70%. Friday night, mostly cloudy with a 40% chance of showers. Lows in the lower 60s. Saturday through Sunday, mostly cloudy with a slight chance of showers and thunderstorms. Highs around 80. Lows in the upper 50s. Sunday night and Monday, partly cloudy. Lows in the upper 50s. Highs in the lower 80s. This hazardous weather outlook is for central Kansas, east central Kansas, north central Kansas, and northeast Kansas. For today and tonight, the probability for widespread hazardous weather is low. For Tuesday through Sunday, the probability for widespread hazardous weather is low. The Topeka, Kansas climate summary for this evening, as of 4 p.m., May 25, 2026. Today's high temperature was 84 degrees. The normal high is 80. The record high is 95 degrees, which was set in 1953. Today's high temperature was 84 degrees. The normal high is 80. The record high is 95 degrees, which was set in 1953. Today's low temperature was 54 degrees. The normal low is 59. The record low is 39 degrees, which was set in 1925. No precipitation fell today, which leaves the monthly total at 2.49 inches. The total precipitation for the year still stands at 12.83 inches. Today the maximum wind observed was 16 miles an hour from the southeast. The highest wind gust observed was 21 miles per hour from the southeast. Sunset tonight is at 8:37 p.m. Sunrise tomorrow is at 6:01 a.m. The Manhattan, Kansas climate summary for this evening, as of 4 p.m., May 25, 2026. Today's high temperature was 85 degrees. This high was 5 degrees above the normal high of 80. Today's low temperature was 56 degrees. This low was 1 degree below the normal low of 57. No precipitation fell today, which leaves the monthly total at 0.01 inches. The total precipitation for the year still stands at 5.81 inches. Today the maximum wind observed was 16 miles an hour from the south. The highest wind gust observed was 22 miles per hour from the south.

South. Sunset tonight is at 8:42 p.m. Sunrise tomorrow is at 6:05 a.m. This is NOAA Weather Radio Station WXK91 in Topeka. Here are the 5 p.m. conditions for the local area. At Topeka, it was sunny. The temperature was 84 degrees, the dew point 59, and the relative humidity was 42%. The wind was southeast at 10 miles an hour. The pressure was 29.97 inches and falling. At Manhattan, it was sunny. The temperature was 85 degrees, the dew point 58, and the relative humidity was 39%. The wind was south at 12 miles an hour. Around the region, it was sunny, with a temperature of 85 at Lawrence, 85 at Kansas City, and 83 at Emporia. Under sunny skies, Concordia reported 89, Beatrice reported 88, and Omaha reported 89. It was mostly sunny, with a temperature of 80 at Springfield, and 87 at Wichita. Once again, at Manhattan, it was 85 degrees under sunny skies. Once again, at Topeka, it was 84 degrees under sunny skies. Now here is your National Weather Service forecast. Tonight, mostly clear. Lows in the upper 50s. Southeast winds 5 to 10 miles per hour. Tuesday, mostly sunny. Highs in the middle 80s. Southeast winds 5 to 10 miles per hour. Tuesday night, partly cloudy in the evening, then becoming mostly clear. Lows around 60. Southeast winds 5 to 10 miles per hour. Wednesday, mostly sunny. A chance of showers and thunderstorms in the afternoon. Highs in the middle 80s. East winds 5 to 10 miles per hour. Chance of rain 30%. Wednesday night, mostly cloudy. A slight chance of showers and thunderstorms in the evening, then a chance of showers and thunderstorms after midnight. Lows in the middle 60s. East winds 5 to 10 miles per hour. Chance of rain 40%. Thursday, mostly cloudy. A chance of showers in the morning, then showers likely with a chance of thunderstorms in the afternoon.

storms in the afternoon. Highs in the upper 70s. Chance of rain 70%. Friday night, mostly cloudy with a 40% chance of showers. Lows in the lower 60s. Saturday through Sunday, mostly cloudy with a slight chance of showers and thunderstorms. Highs around 80. Lows in the upper 50s. Sunday night and Monday, partly cloudy. Lows in the upper 50s. Highs in the lower 80s. 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The current time is 5:38 p.m. Central Daylight Time. This hazardous weather outlook is for Central Kansas, East Central Kansas, North Central Kansas, and Northeast Kansas. For today and tonight, the probability for widespread hazardous weather is low. For Tuesday through Sunday, the probability for widespread hazardous weather is low. The Topeka, Kansas climate summary for this evening, as of 4 p.m., May 25, 2026. Today's high temperature was 84 degrees. The normal high is 80. The record high is 95 degrees, which was set in 1953. Today's low temperature was 54 degrees. The normal low is 59. The record low is 39 degrees, which was set in 1925. No precipitation fell today, which leaves the monthly total at 2.49 inches. The total precipitation for the year still stands at 12.83 inches. Today the maximum wind observed was 16 miles an hour from the southeast. The highest wind gust observed was 21 miles per hour from the southeast. Sunset tonight is at 8:37 p.m. Sunrise tomorrow is at 6:01 a.m. The Manhattan, Kansas climate summary for this evening, as of 4 p.m., May 25, 2026. Today's high temperature was 85 degrees. This high was 5 degrees above the normal high of 80. Today's low temperature was 56 degrees. This low was 1 degree below the normal low of 57. No precipitation fell today, which leaves the monthly total at 0.01 inches. The total precipitation for the year still stands at 5.81 inches. Today the maximum wind observed was 16 miles an hour from the south. The highest wind gust observed was 22 miles per hour from the south. Sunset tonight is at 8:42 p.m. Sunrise tomorrow is at 6:05 a.m. This is NOAA Weather Radio Station WXK91 in Topeka. Here are the 5 p.m. conditions for the local area. At Topeka, it was sunny. The temperature was 84 degrees, the dew point 59, and the relative humidity was 42%. The wind was southeast at 10 miles an hour. The pressure was 29.97 inches and falling. At Manhattan, it was sunny. The temperature was 85 degrees, the dew point 58, and the relative humidity was 39%. The wind was south at 12 miles an hour. Around the region, it was sunny, with a temperature of 85 at Lawrence, 85 at Kansas City, and 83 at Emporia. Under

Once again, at Manhattan, it was 85 degrees under sunny skies. Once again, at Topeka, it was 84 degrees under sunny skies. Now here is your National Weather Service forecast. Tonight, mostly clear. Lows in the upper 50s. Southeast winds 5 to 10 miles per hour. Tuesday, mostly sunny. Highs in the middle 80s. Southeast winds 5 to 10 miles per hour. Tuesday night, partly cloudy in the evening, then becoming mostly clear. Lows around 60. Southeast winds 5 to 10 miles per hour. Wednesday, mostly sunny. A chance of showers and thunderstorms in the afternoon. Highs in the middle 80s. East winds 5 to 10 miles per hour. Chance of rain 30%. Wednesday night, mostly cloudy. A slight chance of showers and thunderstorms in the evening, then a chance of showers and thunderstorms after midnight. Lows in the middle 60s. East winds 5 to 10 miles per hour. Chance of rain 40%. Thursday, mostly cloudy. A chance of showers in the morning, then showers likely with a chance of thunderstorms in the afternoon. Highs in the lower 80s. Chance of rain 60%. Thursday night, a slight chance of thunderstorms in the evening. Mostly cloudy with a chance of showers. Lows in the middle 60s. Chance of rain 50%. Friday, mostly cloudy. A chance of showers with a slight chance of thunderstorms in the morning, then showers likely with a chance of thunderstorms in the afternoon. Highs in the upper 70s. Chance of rain 70%. Friday night, mostly cloudy with a 40% chance of showers. Lows in the lower 60s. Saturday through Sunday, mostly cloudy with a slight chance of showers and thunderstorms. Highs around 80. Lows in the upper 50s. Sunday night and Monday, partly cloudy. Lows in the upper 50s. Highs in the lower 80s. This hazardous weather outlook is for central Kansas, east central Kansas, north central Kansas, and northeast Kansas. For today and tonight, the probability for widespread hazardous weather is low. For Tuesday through Sunday, the probability for widespread hazardous weather is low. The Topeka, Kansas climate summary for this evening, as of 4 p.m., May 25th, 2026.

This high was 5 degrees above the normal high of 80. Today's low temperature was 56 degrees. This low was 1 degree below the normal low of 57. No precipitation fell today, which leaves the monthly total at 0.01 inches. The total precipitation for the year still stands at 5.81 inches. Today the maximum wind observed was 16 miles an hour from the south. The highest wind gust observed was 22 miles per hour from the south. Sunset tonight is at 8:42 p.m. Sunrise tomorrow is at 6:05 a.m. This is NOAA Weather Radio Station WXK91 in Topeka. Here are the 5 p.m. conditions for the local area. At Topeka, it was sunny. The temperature was 84 degrees, the dew point 59, and the relative humidity was 42%. The wind was southeast at 10 miles an hour. The pressure was 29.97 inches and falling. At Manhattan, it was sunny. The temperature was 85 degrees, the dew point 58, and the relative humidity was 39%. The wind was south at 12 miles an hour. Around the region, it was sunny, with a temperature of 85 at Lawrence, 85 at Kansas City, and 83 at Emporia. Under sunny skies, Concordia reported 89, Beatrice reported 88, and Omaha reported 89. It was mostly sunny, with a temperature of 80 at Springfield, and 87 at Wichita. Once again, at Manhattan, it was 85 degrees under sunny skies. Once again, at Topeka, it was 84 degrees under sunny skies. Now here is your National Weather Service forecast. Tonight, mostly clear. Lows in the upper 50s. Southeast winds 5 to 10 miles per hour. Tuesday, mostly sunny. Highs in the middle 80s. Southeast winds 5 to 10 miles per hour. Tuesday night, partly cloudy in the evening, then becoming mostly clear. Lows around 60. Southeast winds 5 to 10 miles per hour. Wednesday, mostly sunny. A chance of showers and thunderstorms in the afternoon. Highs in the middle 80s. East winds 5 to 10 miles per hour. Chance of rain 30%. Wednesday night, mostly cloudy. A slight chance of showers and thunderstorms in the evening, then a chance of showers and thunderstorms after midnight. Lows in the middle 60s. East winds 5 to 10 miles per hour. Chance of rain 40%. Thursday, mostly cloudy. A chance of showers in the morning, then showers likely with a chance of thunderstorms in the afternoon. Highs in the lower 80s. Chance of rain 60%. Thursday night, a slight chance of thunderstorms in the evening. Mostly cloudy with a chance of showers. Lows in the middle 60s. Chance of rain 50%. Friday, mostly cloudy. A chance of showers with a slight chance of thunderstorms in the morning, then showers likely with a chance of thunderstorms in the afternoon. Highs in the upper 70s. Chance of rain 70%. Friday night, mostly cloudy with a 40% chance of showers. Lows in the lower 60s. Saturday through Sunday, mostly cloudy with a slight chance of showers and thunderstorms. Highs around 80. Lows in the upper 50s. Sunday night and Monday, partly cloudy. Lows in the upper 50s. Highs in the lower 80s. This hazardous weather outlook is for central Kansas, east central Kansas, north central Kansas, and northeast Kansas. For today and tonight, the probability for widespread hazardous weather is low.

low temperature was 54 degrees. The normal low is 59. The record low is 39 degrees, which was set in 1925. No precipitation fell today, which leaves the monthly total at 2.49 inches. The total precipitation for the year still stands at 12.83 inches. Today the maximum wind observed was 16 miles an hour from the southeast. The highest wind gust observed was 21 miles per hour from the southeast. Sunset tonight is at 8:37 p.m. Sunrise tomorrow is at 6:01 a.m. The Manhattan, Kansas climate summary for this evening, as of 4 p.m., May 25, 2026. Today's high temperature was 85 degrees. This high was 5 degrees above the normal high of 80. Today's low temperature was 56 degrees. This low was 1 degree below the normal low of 57. No precipitation fell today, which leaves the monthly total at 0.01 inches. The total precipitation for the year still stands at 5.81 inches. Today the maximum wind observed was 16 miles an hour from the south.

at dew point 58, and the relative humidity was 39%. The wind was south at 12 miles an hour. Around the region, it was sunny, with a temperature of 85 at Lawrence, 85 at Kansas City, and 83 at Emporia. Under sunny skies, Concordia reported 89, Beatrice reported 88, and Omaha reported 89. It was mostly sunny, with a temperature of 80 at Springfield, and 87 at Wichita. Once again, at Manhattan, it was 85 degrees under sunny skies. Once again, at Topeka, it was 84 degrees under sunny skies. The current time is 5:53 p.m. Central Daylight Time. Now here is your National Weather Service forecast. Tonight, mostly clear. Lows in the upper 50s. Southeast winds 5 to 10 miles per hour. Tuesday, mostly sunny. Highs in the middle 80s. Southeast winds 5 to 10 miles per hour. Tuesday night, partly cloudy in the evening, then becoming mostly clear. Lows around 60. Southeast winds 5 to 10 miles per hour. Wednesday, mostly sunny. A chance of showers and thunderstorms in the afternoon. Highs in the middle 80s. East winds

Chance of rain 40%. Thursday, mostly cloudy. A chance of showers in the morning, then showers likely with a chance of thunderstorms in the afternoon. Highs in the lower 80s. Chance of rain 60%. Thursday night, a slight chance of thunderstorms in the evening. Mostly cloudy with a chance of showers. Lows in the middle 60s. Chance of rain 50%. Friday, mostly cloudy. A chance of showers with a slight chance of thunderstorms in the morning, then showers likely with a chance of thunderstorms in the afternoon. Highs in the upper 70s. Chance of rain 70%. Friday night, mostly cloudy with a 40% chance of showers. Lows in the lower 60s. Saturday through Sunday, mostly cloudy with a slight chance of showers and thunderstorms. Highs around 80. Lows in the upper 50s. Sunday night and Monday, partly cloudy. Lows in the upper 50s. Highs in the lower 80s. This hazardous weather outlook is for central Kansas, east central Kansas, north central Kansas, and northeast Kansas. For today and tonight, the probability for widespread hazardous weather is low. For Tuesday through Sunday, the probability for widespread hazardous weather is low. The Topeka, Kansas climate summary for this evening, as of 4 p.m., May 25, 2026. Today's high temperature was 84 degrees. The normal high is 80. The record high is 95 degrees, which was set in 1953. Today's low temperature was 54 degrees. The normal low is 59. The record low is 39 degrees, which was set in 1925. No precipitation fell today, which leaves the monthly total at 2.49 inches. The total precipitation for the year still stands at 12.83 inches. Today the maximum wind observed was 16 miles an hour from the southeast. The highest wind gust observed was 21 miles per hour from the southeast. Sunset tonight is at 8:37 p.m. Sunrise tomorrow is at 6:01 a.m. The Manhattan, Kansas climate summary for this evening, as of 4 p.m.

0: falling.
1: At Manhattan, it was sunny. The temperature was 85 degrees, the dew point 58, and the relative humidity was 39%. The wind was south at 12 miles an hour. Around the region, it was sunny, with a temperature of 85 at Lawrence, 85 at Kansas City, and 83 at Emporia. Under sunny skies, Concordia reported 89, Beatrice reported 88, and Omaha reported 89. It was mostly sunny, with a temperature of 80 at Springfield, and 87 at Wichita. Once again, at Manhattan, it was 85 degrees under sunny skies. Once again, at Topeka, it was 84 degrees under sunny skies. Now here is your National Weather Service forecast. Tonight, mostly clear. Lows in the upper 50s. Southeast winds 5 to 10 miles per hour. Tuesday, mostly sunny. Highs in the middle 80s. Southeast winds 5 to 10 miles per hour. Tuesday night, partly cloudy in the evening, then becoming mostly clear. Lows around 60. Southeast winds 5 to 10 miles per hour. Wednesday, mostly sunny. A chance of showers and thunderstorms in the afternoon. Highs in the middle 80s. East winds 5 to 10 miles per hour. Chance of rain 30%. Wednesday night, mostly cloudy. A slight chance of showers and thunderstorms in the evening, then a chance of showers and thunderstorms after midnight. Lows in the middle 60s. East winds 5 to 10 miles per hour. Chance of rain 40%. Thursday, mostly cloudy. A chance of showers in the morning, then showers likely with a chance of thunderstorms in the afternoon. Highs in the lower 80s. Chance of rain 60%. Thursday night, a slight chance of thunderstorms in the evening. Mostly cloudy with a chance of showers. Lows in the middle 60s. Chance of rain 50%. Friday, mostly cloudy. A chance of showers with a slight chance of thunderstorms in the morning, then showers likely with a chance of thunderstorms in the afternoon. Highs in the upper 70s. Chance of rain 70%. Friday night, mostly cloudy with a 40% chance of showers. Lows in the lower 60s. Saturday through Sunday, mostly cloudy with a slight chance of showers and thunderstorms. Highs around 80. Lows in the upper 50s. Sunday night and Monday, partly cloudy. Lows in the upper 50s. Highs in the lower 80s. This hazardous weather outlook is for central Kansas, east central Kansas, north central Kansas, and northeast Kansas. For today and tonight, the probability for widespread hazardous weather is low. For Tuesday through Sunday, the probability for widespread hazardous weather is low. The Topeka, Kansas climate summary for this evening, as of 4 p.m., May 25, 2026. Today's high temperature was 84 degrees. The normal high is 80. The record high is 95 degrees, which was set in 1953. Today's low temperature was 54 degrees. The normal low is 59. The record low is 39 degrees, which was set in 1925. No precipitation fell today, which leaves the monthly total at 2.49 inches. The total precipitation for the year still stands at 12.83 inches. Today the maximum wind observed was 16 miles an hour from the southeast. The highest wind gust observed was 21 miles per hour from the southeast. Sunset tonight is at 8:37 p.m. Sunrise tomorrow is at 6:01 a.m. The Manhattan, Kansas climate summary for this evening, as of 4 p.m., May 25, 2026. Today's high temperature was 85 degrees. This high was 5 degrees above the normal high of 80. Today's low temperature was 56 degrees. This low was 1 degree below the normal low of 57. No precipitation fell today, which leaves the monthly total at 0.01 inches. The total precipitation for the year still stands at 5.81 inches.

Today, the maximum wind observed was 16 miles an hour from the south. The highest wind gust observed was 22 miles per hour from the south. Sunset tonight is at 8:42 p.m. Sunrise tomorrow is at 6:05 a.m. This is NOAA Weather Radio Station WXK91 in Topeka. Here are the 5 p.m. conditions for the local area. At Topeka, it was sunny. The temperature was 84 degrees, the dew point 59, and the relative humidity was 42%. The wind was southeast at 10 miles an hour. The pressure was 29.97 inches and falling. At Manhattan, it was sunny. The temperature was 85 degrees, the dew point 58, and the relative humidity was 39%. The wind was south at 12 miles an hour. Around the region, it was sunny, with a temperature of 85 at Lawrence, 85 at Kansas City, and 83 at Emporia. Under sunny skies, Concordia reported 89, Beatrice reported 88, and Omaha reported 89. It was mostly sunny, with a temperature of 80 at Springfield, and 87 at Wichita. Once again, at Manhattan, it was 85 degrees under sunny skies. Once again, at Topeka, it was 84 degrees under sunny skies. Now here is your National Weather Service forecast. Tonight, mostly clear. Lows in the upper 50s. Southeast winds 5 to 10 miles per hour. Tuesday, mostly sunny. Highs in the middle 80s. Southeast winds 5 to 10 miles per hour. Tuesday night, partly cloudy in the evening, then becoming mostly clear. Lows around 60. Southeast winds 5 to 10 miles per hour. Wednesday, mostly sunny. A chance of showers and thunderstorms in the afternoon. Highs in the middle 80s. East winds 5 to 10 miles per hour. Chance of rain 30%. Wednesday night, mostly cloudy. A slight chance of showers and thunderstorms in the evening, then a chance of showers and thunderstorms after midnight. Lows in the middle 60s. East winds 5 to 10 miles per hour. Chance of rain 40%. Thursday, mostly cloudy. A chance of showers in the morning, then showers likely with a chance of thunderstorms in the afternoon. Highs in the lower 80s. Chance of rain 60%. Thursday night, a slight chance of thunderstorms in the evening. Mostly cloudy with a chance of showers. Lows in the middle 60s.

a chance of showers in the morning, then showers likely with a chance of thunderstorms in the afternoon. Highs in the lower 80s. Chance of rain 60%. Thursday night, a slight chance of thunderstorms in the evening. Mostly cloudy with a chance of showers. Lows in the middle 60s. Chance of rain 50%. Friday, mostly cloudy. A chance of showers with a slight chance of thunderstorms in the morning, then showers likely with a chance of thunderstorms in the afternoon. Highs in the upper 70s. Chance of rain 70%. Friday night, mostly cloudy with a 40% chance of showers. Lows in the lower 60s. Saturday through Sunday, mostly cloudy with a slight chance of showers and thunderstorms. Highs around 80. Lows in the upper 50s. Sunday night and Monday, partly cloudy. Lows in the upper 50s. Highs in the lower 80s. This hazardous weather outlook is for central Kansas, east central Kansas, north central Kansas, and northeast Kansas. For today and tonight, the probability for widespread hazardous weather is low. For Tuesday through Sunday, the probability for widespread hazardous weather is low. The Topeka, Kansas climate summary for this evening, as of 4 p.m., May 25, 2026. Today's high temperature was 84 degrees. The normal high is 80. The record high is 95 degrees, which was set in 1953. Today's low temperature was 54 degrees. The normal low is 59. The record low is 39 degrees, which was set in 1925. No precipitation fell today, which leaves the monthly total at 2.49 inches. The total precipitation for the year still stands at 12.83 inches.

The normal high is 80. The record high is 95 degrees, which was set in 1953. Today's low temperature was 54 degrees. The normal low is 59. The record low is 39 degrees, which was set in 1925. No precipitation fell today, which leaves the monthly total at 2.49 inches. The total precipitation for the year still stands at 12.83 inches. Today the maximum wind observed was 16 miles an hour from the southeast. The highest wind gust observed was 21 miles per hour from the southeast. Sunset tonight is at 8:37 p.m. Sunrise tomorrow is at 6:01 a.m. The Manhattan, Kansas climate summary for this evening, as of 4 p.m., May 25, 2026. Today's high temperature was 85 degrees. This high was 5 degrees above the normal high of 80. Today's low temperature was 56 degrees. This low was 1 degree below the normal low of 57. No precipitation fell today, which leaves the monthly total at 0.01 inches. The total precipitation for the year still stands at 5.81 inches. Today the maximum wind observed was 16 miles an hour from the south. The highest wind gust observed was 22 miles per hour from the south. Sunset tonight is at 8:42 p.m. Sunrise tomorrow is at 6:05 a.m. This is NOAA Weather Radio Station WXK91 in Topeka. Here are the 6 p.m. conditions for the local area. At Topeka, it was sunny. The temperature was 84 degrees, the dew point 59, and the relative humidity was 42%. The wind was southeast at 13 miles an hour. The pressure was 29.96 inches and falling. At Manhattan, it was sunny. The temperature was 84 degrees, the dew point 57, and the relative humidity was 39%. The wind was south at 15 miles an hour. Around the region, it was sunny, with a temperature of 84 at Lawrence, 84 at Kansas City, and 82 at Emporia. Under sunny skies, Concordia reported 88, Beatrice reported 86, and Omaha reported 88. It was mostly sunny, with a temperature of 79 at Springfield, and 86 at Wichita. Once again, at Manhattan, it was 84 degrees under sunny skies. Once again, at Topeka, it was 84 degrees under sunny skies. Now here is your National Weather Service forecast. Tonight, mostly clear. Lows in the upper 50s. Southeast winds 5 to 10 miles per hour. Tuesday, mostly sunny. Highs in the middle 80s. Southeast winds 5 to 10 miles per hour. Tuesday night, partly cloudy in the evening, then becoming mostly clear. Lows around 60. Southeast winds 5 to 10 miles per hour. Wednesday, mostly sunny. A chance of showers and thunderstorms in the afternoon. Highs in the middle 80s. East winds 5 to 10 miles per hour. Chance of rain 30%. Wednesday night, mostly cloudy. A slight chance of showers and thunderstorms in the evening, then a chance of showers and thunderstorms after midnight. Lows in the middle 60s. East winds 5 to 10 miles per hour. Chance of rain 40%. Thursday, mostly cloudy. A chance of showers in the morning, then showers likely with a chance of thunderstorms in the afternoon. Highs in the lower 80s. Chance of rain 60%. Thursday night, a slight chance of thunderstorms in the evening. Mostly cloudy with a chance of showers. Lows in the middle 60s. Chance of rain 50%.

The Manhattan, Kansas climate summary for this evening, as of 4 p.m., May 25th, 2026. Today's high temperature was 85 degrees. This high was 5 degrees above the normal high of 80. Today's low temperature was 56 degrees. This low was 1 degree below the normal low of 57. No precipitation fell today, which leaves the monthly total at 0.01 inches. The total precipitation for the year still stands at 5.81 inches. Today the maximum wind observed was 16 miles an hour from the south. The highest wind gust observed was 22 miles per hour from the south. Sunset tonight is at 8:42 p.m. Sunrise tomorrow is at 6:05 a.m. This is NOAA Weather Radio Station WXK91 in Topeka. Here are the 6 p.m. conditions for the local area. At Topeka, it was sunny. The temperature was 84 degrees, the dew point 59, and the relative humidity was 42%. The wind was southeast at 13 miles an hour. The pressure was 29.96 inches and falling. At Manhattan, it was sunny. The temperature was 84 degrees, the dew point 57, and the relative humidity was 39%. The wind was south at 15 miles an hour. Around the region, it was sunny, with a temperature of 84 at Lawrence, 84 at Kansas City, and 82 at Emporia. Under sunny skies, Concordia reported 88, Beatrice reported 86, and Omaha reported 88. It was mostly sunny, with a temperature of 79 at Springfield, and 86 at Wichita. Once again, at Manhattan, it was 84 degrees under sunny skies. Once again, at Topeka, it was 84 degrees under sunny skies. Now here is your National Weather Service forecast. Tonight, mostly clear. Lows in the upper 50s. Southeast winds 5 to 10 miles per hour. Tuesday, mostly sunny. Highs in the middle 80s. Southeast winds 5 to 10 miles per hour. Tuesday night, partly cloudy in the evening, then becoming mostly clear. Lows around 60. Southeast winds 5 to 10 miles per hour. Wednesday, mostly sunny. A chance of showers and thunderstorms in the afternoon. Highs in the middle 80s. East winds 5 to 10 miles per hour. Chance of rain 30%. Wednesday night, mostly cloudy. A slight chance of showers and thunderstorms in the evening, then a chance of showers and thunderstorms after midnight. Lows in the middle 60s. East winds 5 to 10 miles per hour. Chance of rain 40%. Thursday, mostly cloudy. A chance of showers in the morning, then showers likely with a chance of thunderstorms in the afternoon. Highs in the lower 80s. Chance of rain 60%. Thursday night, a slight chance of thunderstorms in the evening. Mostly cloudy with a chance of showers. Lows in the middle 60s. Chance of rain 50%. Friday, mostly cloudy. A chance of showers with a slight chance of thunderstorms in the morning, then showers likely with a chance of thunderstorms in the afternoon. Highs in the upper 70s. Chance of rain 70%. Friday night, mostly cloudy with a 40% chance of showers. Lows in the lower 60s. Saturday through Sunday, mostly cloudy with a slight chance of showers and thunderstorms. Highs around 80. Lows in the upper 50s. Sunday night and Monday, partly cloudy. Lows in the upper 50s. Highs in the lower 80s. This hazardous weather outlook is for central Kansas, east central Kansas, north central Kansas, and northeast Kansas. For today and tonight, the probability for widespread hazardous weather is low. For Tuesday through Sunday, the probability for widespread hazardous weather is low. The Topeka, Kansas climate summary for this evening, as of 4 p.m., May 25, 2026. Today's high temperature was 84 degrees. The normal high is 80. The record

Third high is 95 degrees, which was set in 1953. Today's low temperature was 54 degrees. The normal low is 59. The record low is 39 degrees, which was set in 1925. No precipitation fell today, which leaves the monthly total at 2.49 inches. The total precipitation for the year still stands at 12.83 inches. Today the maximum wind observed was 16 miles an hour from the southeast. The highest wind gust observed was 21 miles per hour from the southeast. Sunset tonight is at 8:37 p.m. Sunrise tomorrow is at 6:01 a.m. The Manhattan, Kansas climate summary for this evening, as of 4 p.m., May 25, 2026. Today's high temperature was 85 degrees. This high was 5 degrees above the normal high of 80. Today's low temperature was 56 degrees. This low was 1 degree below the normal low of 57. No precipitation fell today, which leaves the monthly total at 0.01 inches. The total precipitation for the year still stands at 5.81 inches. Today the maximum wind observed was 16 miles an hour from the south. The highest wind gust observed was 22 miles per hour from the south. Sunset tonight is at 8:42 p.m. Sunrise tomorrow is at 6:05 a.m. This is NOAA Weather Radio Station WXK91 in Topeka. Here are the 6 p.m. conditions for the local area. At Topeka, it was sunny. The temperature was 84 degrees, the dew point 59, and the relative humidity was 42%. The wind was southeast at 13 miles an hour. The pressure was 29.96 inches and falling. At Manhattan, it was sunny. The temperature was 84 degrees, the dew point 57, and the relative humidity was 39%. The wind was south at 15 miles an hour. Around the region, it was sunny, with a temperature of 84 at Lawrence, 84 at Kansas City, and 82 at Emporia. Under sunny skies, Concordia reported 88, Beatrice reported 86, and Omaha reported 88. It was mostly sunny, with a temperature of 79 at Springfield, and 86 at Wichita. Once again, at Manhattan, it was 84 degrees under sunny skies. Once again, at Topeka, it was 84 degrees under sunny skies. Now here is your National Weather Service forecast. Tonight, mostly clear. Lows in the upper 50s. Southeast winds 5 to 10 miles per hour. Tuesday, mostly sunny. Highs in the middle 80s. Southeast winds 5 to 10 miles per hour. Tuesday night, partly cloudy in the evening, then becoming mostly clear. Lows around 60. Southeast winds 5 to 10 miles per hour. Wednesday, mostly sunny. A chance of showers and lows around 60. Southeast winds 5 to 10 miles per hour. Wednesday, mostly sunny. A chance of showers and thunderstorms in the afternoon. Highs in the middle 80s. East winds 5 to 10 miles per hour. Chance of rain 30%. Wednesday night, mostly cloudy. A slight chance of showers and thunderstorms in the evening, then a chance of showers and thunderstorms after midnight. Lows in the middle 60s. East winds 5 to 10 miles per hour. Chance of rain 40%. Thursday, mostly cloudy. A chance of showers in the morning, then showers likely with a chance of thunderstorms in the afternoon. Highs in the lower 80s. Chance of rain 60%. Thursday night, a slight chance of thunderstorms in the evening. Mostly cloudy with a chance of showers. Lows in the middle 60s. Chance of rain 50%. Friday, mostly cloudy. A chance of showers with a slight chance of thunderstorms in the morning, then showers likely with a chance of thunderstorms in the afternoon. Highs in the upper 70s. Chance of rain 70%. Friday night, mostly cloudy with a 40% chance of showers. Lows in the lower 60s.

Saturday through Sunday, mostly cloudy with a slight chance of showers and thunderstorms. Highs around 80. Lows in the upper 50s. Sunday night and Monday, partly cloudy. Lows in the upper 50s. Highs in the lower 80s. This hazardous weather outlook is for central Kansas, east central Kansas, north central Kansas, and northeast Kansas. For today and tonight, the probability for widespread hazardous weather is low. For Tuesday through Sunday, the probability for widespread hazardous weather is low. The Topeka, Kansas climate summary for this evening, as of 4 p.m., May 25, 2026. Today's high temperature was 84 degrees. The normal high is 80. The record high is 95 degrees, which was set in 1953. Today's low temperature was 54 degrees. The normal low is 59. The record low is 39 degrees, which was set in 1925. No precipitation fell today, which leaves the monthly total at 2.49 inches. The total precipitation for the year still stands at 12.83 inches. Today the maximum wind observed was 16 miles an hour from the southeast. The highest wind gust observed was 21 miles per hour from the southeast. Sunset tonight is at 8:37 p.m. Sunrise tomorrow is at 6:01 a.m. The Manhattan, Kansas climate summary for this evening, as of 4 p.m., May 25, 2026. Today's high temperature was 85 degrees. This high was 5 degrees above the normal high of 80. Today's low temperature was 56 degrees. This low was 1 degree below the normal low of 57. No precipitation fell today, which leaves the monthly total at 0.01 inches. The total precipitation for the year still stands at 5.81 inches. Today the maximum wind observed was 16 miles an hour from the south. The highest wind gust observed was 22 miles per hour from the south. Sunset tonight is at 8:42 p.m. Sunrise tomorrow is at 6:05 a.m. This is NOAA Weather Radio Station WXK91 in Topeka. Here are the 6 p.m. conditions for the local area. At Topeka, it was sunny. The temperature was 84 degrees, the dew point 59, and the relative humidity was 42%. The wind was southeast at 13 miles an hour. The pressure was 29.96 inches and falling. At Manhattan, it was sunny. The temperature was 84 degrees, the dew point 57, and the relative humidity was 39%. The wind was south at 15 miles an hour. Around the region, it was sunny, with a temperature of 84 at Lawrence, 84 at Kansas City, and 82 at Emporia. Under sunny skies, Concordia reported 88, Beatrice reported 86, and Omaha reported 88. It was mostly sunny, with a temperature of 79 at Springfield and 86 at Wichita. Once again, at Manhattan, it was 84 degrees under sunny skies. Once again, at Topeka, it was 84 degrees under sunny skies. 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The current time is 6:38 p.m. Central Daylight Time. Now here is your National Weather Service forecast. Tonight, mostly clear. Lows in the upper 50s. Southeast winds 5 to 10 miles per hour. Tuesday, mostly sunny. Highs in the middle 80s. Southeast winds 5 to 10 miles per hour. Tuesday night, partly cloudy in the evening, then becoming mostly clear. Lows around 60. Southeast winds 5 to 10 miles per hour. Wednesday, mostly sunny. A chance of showers and thunderstorms in the afternoon. Highs in the middle 80s. East winds 5 to 10 miles per hour. Chance of rain 30%. Wednesday night, mostly cloudy. A slight chance of showers and thunderstorms in the evening, then a chance of showers and thunderstorms after midnight. Lows in the middle 60s.
northeast winds 5 to 10 miles per hour. Chance of rain 40%. Thursday, mostly cloudy. A chance of showers in the morning, then showers likely with a chance of thunderstorms in the afternoon. Highs in the lower 80s. Chance of rain 60%. Thursday night, a slight chance of thunderstorms in the evening. Mostly cloudy with a chance of showers. Lows in the middle 60s. Chance of rain 50%. Friday, mostly cloudy. A chance of showers with a slight chance of thunderstorms in the morning, then showers likely with a chance of thunderstorms in the afternoon. Highs in the upper 70s. Chance of rain 70%. Friday night, mostly cloudy with a 40% chance of showers. Lows in the lower 60s. Saturday through Sunday, mostly cloudy with a slight chance of showers and thunderstorms. Highs around 80. Lows in the upper 50s. Sunday night and Monday, partly cloudy. Lows in the upper 50s. Highs in the lower 80s. This hazardous weather outlook is for central Kansas, east central Kansas, north central Kansas, and northeast Kansas. For today and tonight, the probability for widespread hazardous weather is low. For Tuesday through Sunday, the probability for widespread hazardous weather is low. The Topeka, Kansas climate summary for this evening, as of 4 p.m., May 25, 2026. Today's high temperature was 84 degrees. The normal high is 80. The record high is 95 degrees, which was set in 1953. Today's low temperature was 54 degrees. The normal low is 59. The record low is 39 degrees, which was set in 1925. No precipitation fell today, which leaves the monthly total at 2.49 inches. The total precipitation for the year still stands at 12.83 inches. Today the maximum wind observed was 16 miles an hour from the southeast. The highest wind gust observed was 21 miles per hour from the southeast. Sunset tonight is at 8:37 p.m. Sunrise tomorrow is at 6:01 a.m. The Manhattan, Kansas climate summary for this evening, as of 4 p.m., May 25, 2026. Today's high temperature was 85 degrees. This high was 5 degrees above the normal high of 80. Today's low temperature was 56 degrees. This low was 1 degree below the normal low of 57. No precipitation, 0.01 inches. The total precipitation for the year still stands at 5.81 inches. Today the maximum wind observed was 16 miles an hour from the south. The highest wind gust observed was 22 miles per hour from the south. Sunset tonight is at 8:42 p.m. Sunrise tomorrow is at 6:05 a.m. This is NOAA Weather Radio Station WXK91 in Topeka. Here are the 6 p.m. conditions for the local area. At Topeka, it was sunny. The temperature was 84 degrees, the dew point 59, and the relative humidity was 42%. The wind was southeast at 13 miles an hour. The pressure was 29.96 inches and falling. At Manhattan, it was sunny. The temperature was 84 degrees, the dew point 57, and the relative humidity was 39%. The wind was south at 15 miles an hour. Around the region, it was sunny, with a temperature of 84 at Lawrence, 84 at Kansas City, and 82 at Emporia. Under sunny skies, Concordia reported 88, Beatrice reported 86, and Omaha reported 88. It was mostly sunny, with a temperature of 79 at Springfield, and 86 at Wichita. Once again, at Manhattan, it was 84 degrees under sunny skies. Once again, at Topeka, it was 84 degrees under sunny skies. Now here is your National Weather Service forecast. Tonight, mostly clear. Lows in the upper 50s. Southeast winds 5 to 10 miles per hour. Tuesday, mostly sunny. Highs in the middle 80s.
southeast winds 5 to 10 miles per hour. Tuesday night, partly cloudy in the evening, then becoming mostly clear. Lows around 60. Southeast winds 5 to 10 miles per hour. Wednesday, mostly sunny. A chance of showers and thunderstorms in the afternoon. Highs in the middle 80s. East winds 5 to 10 miles per hour. Chance of rain 30%. Wednesday night, mostly cloudy. A slight chance of showers and thunderstorms in the evening, then a chance of showers and thunderstorms after midnight. Lows in the middle 60s. East winds 5 to 10 miles per hour. Chance of rain 40%. Thursday, mostly cloudy. A chance of showers in the morning, then showers likely with a chance of thunderstorms in the afternoon. Highs in the lower 80s. Chance of rain 60%. Thursday night, a slight chance of thunderstorms in the evening. Mostly cloudy with a chance of showers. Lows in the middle 60s. Chance of rain 50%. Friday, mostly cloudy. A chance of showers with a slight chance of thunderstorms in the morning, then showers likely with a chance of thunderstorms in the afternoon. Highs in the upper 70s. Chance of rain 70%. Friday night, mostly cloudy with a 40% chance of showers. Lows in the lower 60s. Saturday through Sunday, mostly cloudy with a slight chance of showers and thunderstorms. Highs around 80. Lows in the upper 50s. Sunday night and Monday, partly cloudy. Lows in the upper 50s. Highs in the lower 80s. This hazardous weather outlook is for central Kansas, east central Kansas, north central Kansas, and northeast Kansas. For today and tonight, the probability for widespread hazardous weather is low. For Tuesday through Sunday, the probability for widespread hazardous weather is low. The Topeka, Kansas climate summary for this evening, as of 4 p.m., May 25, 2026. Today's high temperature was 84 degrees. The normal high is 80. The record high is 95 degrees, which was set in 1953. Today's low temperature was 54 degrees. The normal low is 59. The record low is 39 degrees, which was set in 1925. No precipitation fell today, which leaves the monthly total at 2.49 inches. The total precipitation for the year still stands at 12.83 inches. Today the maximum wind observed was 16 miles an hour from the southeast. The highest wind gust observed was 21 miles per hour from the southeast. Sunset tonight is at 8:37 p.m. Sunrise tomorrow is at 6:01 a.m. The Manhattan, Kansas climate summary for this evening, as of 4 p.m., May 25, 2026. Today's high temperature was 85 degrees. This high was 5 degrees above the normal high of 80. Today's low temperature was 56 degrees. This low was 1 degree below the normal low of 57. No precipitation fell today, which leaves the monthly total at 0.01 inches. The total precipitation for the year still stands at 5.81 inches. Today the maximum wind observed was 16 miles an hour from the south. The highest wind gust observed was 22 miles per hour from the south. Sunset tonight is at 8:42 p.m. Sunrise tomorrow is at 6:05 a.m. This is NOAA Weather Radio Station WXK91 in Topeka. Here are the 6 p.m. conditions for the local area. At Topeka, it was sunny. The temperature was 84 degrees, the dew point 59, and the relative humidity was 42%. The wind was southeast at 13 miles an hour. The pressure was 29.96 inches and falling. At Manhattan, it was sunny. The temperature was 84 degrees, the dew point 57, and the relative humidity was 39%. The wind was south at 15 miles an hour. Around the region, it was sunny, with a temperature of 84 at Lawrence, 84 at Kansas City, and 82 at Emporia.
under sunny skies. Concordia reported 88.

Beatrice reported 86, and Omaha reported 88. It was mostly sunny, with a temperature of 79 at Springfield and 86 at Wichita. Once again, at Manhattan, it was 84 degrees under sunny skies. Once again, at Topeka, it was 84 degrees under sunny skies. Now here is your National Weather Service forecast. Tonight, mostly clear. Lows in the upper 50s. Southeast winds 5 to 10 miles per hour. Tuesday, mostly sunny. Highs in the middle 80s. Southeast winds 5 to 10 miles per hour.

Highs in the lower 80s. Chance of rain 60%. Thursday night, a slight chance of thunderstorms in the evening. Mostly cloudy with a chance of showers. Lows in the middle 60s. Chance of rain 50%. Friday, mostly cloudy. A chance of showers with a slight chance of thunderstorms in the morning, then showers likely with a chance of thunderstorms in the afternoon. 40% chance of showers. Lows in the lower 60s. Saturday through Sunday, mostly cloudy with a slight chance of showers and thunderstorms. Highs around 80. Lows in the upper 50s. Sunday night and Monday, partly cloudy. Lows in the upper 50s. Highs in the lower 80s. This hazardous weather outlook is for central Kansas, east central Kansas, north central Kansas, and northeast Kansas. For today and tonight, the probability for widespread hazardous weather is low. For Tuesday through Sunday, the probability for widespread hazardous weather is low. The Topeka, Kansas climate summary for this evening, as of 4 p.m., May 25, 2026. Today's high temperature was 84 degrees. The normal high is 80. The record high is 95 degrees, which was set in 1953. Today's low temperature was 54 degrees. The normal low is 59. The record low is 39 degrees, which was set in 1925. No precipitation fell today, which leaves the monthly total at 2.49 inches. The total precipitation for the year still stands at 12.83 inches. Today the maximum wind observed was 16 miles an hour from the southeast. The highest wind gust observed was 21 miles per hour from the southeast.

Total precipitation for the year still stands at 5.81 inches. Today, the maximum wind observed was 16 miles an hour from the south. The highest wind gust observed was 22 miles per hour from the south. Sunset tonight is at 8:42 p.m. Sunrise tomorrow is at 6:05 a.m. This is NOAA Weather Radio Station WXK91 in Topeka. Here are the 6 p.m. conditions for the local area. At Topeka, it was sunny. The temperature was 84 degrees, the dew point 59, and the relative humidity was 42%. The wind was southeast at 13 miles an hour. The pressure was 29.96 inches and falling. At Manhattan, it was sunny. The temperature was 84 degrees, the dew point 57, and the relative humidity was 39%. The wind was south at 15 miles an hour. Around the region, it was sunny, with a temperature of 84 at Lawrence, 84 at Kansas City, and 82 at Emporia. Under sunny skies, Concordia reported 88, Beatrice reported 86, and Omaha reported 88. It was mostly sunny, with a temperature of 79 at Springfield, and 86 at Wichita. Once again, at Manhattan, it was 84 degrees under sunny skies. Once again, at Topeka, it was 84 degrees under sunny skies. Now here is your National Weather Service forecast. Tonight, mostly clear. Lows in the upper 50s. Southeast winds 5 to 10 miles per hour. Tuesday, mostly sunny. Highs in the middle 80s. Southeast winds 5 to 10 miles per hour. Tuesday night, partly cloudy in the evening, then becoming mostly clear. Lows around 60. Southeast winds 5 to 10 miles per hour. Wednesday, mostly sunny. A chance of showers and thunderstorms in the afternoon. Highs in the middle 80s. East winds 5 to 10 miles per hour. Chance of rain 30%. Wednesday night, mostly cloudy. A slight chance of showers and thunderstorms in the evening, then a chance of showers and thunderstorms after midnight. Lows in the middle 60s. East winds 5 to 10 miles per hour. Chance of rain 40%. Thursday, mostly cloudy. A chance of showers in the morning, then showers likely with a chance of thunderstorms in the afternoon. Highs in the lower 80s. Chance of rain 60%. Thursday night, a slight chance of thunderstorms in the evening. Mostly cloudy with a chance of showers. Lows in the middle 60s. Chance of rain 50%. Friday, mostly cloudy. A chance of showers with a slight chance of thunderstorms in the morning, then showers likely with a chance of thunderstorms in the afternoon. Highs in the upper 70s. Chance of rain 70%. Friday night, mostly cloudy with a 40% chance of showers. Lows in the lower 60s. Saturday through Sunday, mostly cloudy with a slight chance of showers and thunderstorms. Highs around 80. Lows in the upper 50s. Sunday night and Monday, partly cloudy. Lows in the upper 50s. Highs in the lower 80s. This hazardous weather outlook is for central Kansas, east central Kansas, north central Kansas, and northeast Kansas. For today and tonight, the probability for widespread hazardous weather

p.m. Sunrise tomorrow is at 6:01 a.m. The Manhattan, Kansas climate summary for this evening, as of 4 p.m., May 25th, 2026. Today's high temperature was 85 degrees. This high was 5 degrees above the normal high of 80. Today's low temperature was 56 degrees. This low was 1 degree below the normal low of 57. No precipitation fell today, which leaves the monthly total at 0.01 inches. The total precipitation for the year still stands at 5.81 inches. Today the maximum wind observed was 16 miles an hour from the south. The highest wind gust observed was 22 miles per hour from the south. Sunset tonight is at 8:42 p.m. Sunrise tomorrow is at 6:05 a.m. This is NOAA Weather Radio Station WXK91 in Topeka. Here are the 6 p.m. conditions for the local area. At Topeka, it was sunny. The temperature was 84 degrees, the dew point 59, and the relative humidity was 42%. The wind was southeast at 13 miles an hour. The pressure was 29.96 inches and falling. At Manhattan, it was sunny. The temperature was 84 degrees, the dew point 57, and the relative humidity was 39%. The wind was south at 15 miles an hour. Around the region, it was sunny, with a temperature of 84 at Lawrence, 84 at Kansas City, and 82 at Emporia. Under sunny skies, Concordia reported 88, Beatrice reported 86, and Omaha reported 88. It was mostly sunny, with a temperature of 79 at Springfield, and 86 at Wichita. Once again, at Manhattan, it was 84 degrees under sunny skies. Once again, at Topeka, it was 84 degrees under sunny skies. Now here is your National Weather Service forecast. Tonight, mostly clear. Lows in the upper 50s. Southeast winds 5 to 10 miles per hour. Tuesday, mostly sunny. Highs in the middle 80s. Southeast winds 5 to 10 miles per hour. Tuesday night, partly cloudy in the evening, then becoming mostly clear. Lows around 60. Southeast winds 5 to 10 miles per hour. Wednesday, mostly sunny. A chance of showers and thunderstorms in the afternoon. Highs in the middle 80s. East winds 5 to 10 miles per hour. Chance of rain 30%. Wednesday night, mostly cloudy. A slight chance of showers and thunderstorms in the evening, then a chance of showers and thunderstorms after midnight. Lows in the middle 60s. East winds 5 to 10 miles per hour. Chance of rain 40%. Thursday, mostly cloudy. A chance of showers in the morning, then showers likely with a chance of thunderstorms in the afternoon. Highs in the lower 80s. Chance of rain 60%. Thursday night, a slight chance of thunderstorms in the evening. Mostly cloudy with a chance of showers. Lows in the middle 60s. Chance of rain 50%. Friday, mostly cloudy. A chance of showers with a slight chance of thunderstorms in the morning, then showers likely with a chance of thunderstorms in the afternoon. Highs in the upper 70s. Chance of rain 70%. Friday night, mostly cloudy with a 40% chance of showers. Lows in the lower 60s. Saturday through Sunday, mostly cloudy with a slight chance of showers and thunderstorms. Highs around 80. Lows in the upper 50s. Sunday night and Monday, partly cloudy. Lows in the upper 50s. Highs in the lower 80s. This hazardous weather outlook is for central Kansas, east central Kansas, north central Kansas, and northeast Kansas. For today and tonight, the probability for widespread hazardous weather is low. For Tuesday through Sunday, the probability for widespread hazardous weather is low. The Topeka, Kansas climate summary for this evening, as of 4 p.m., May 25th, 2026. Today's high temperature was 84 degrees.